Lows in the mid-70s. South winds 5 to 10 miles per hour. Independence Day, chance of showers and slight chance of thunderstorms in the afternoon. Partly cloudy. Highs in the lower 90s. Southwest winds 5 to 10 miles per hour. Chance of precipitation 30%. Saturday night, partly cloudy. Lows in the mid-70s. South winds 5 to 10 miles per hour. Sunday, partly cloudy. Chance of showers and thunderstorms in the afternoon. Highs in the mid-90s. Chance of precipitation 40%. Sunday night, partly cloudy. Lows in the mid-70s. Monday, partly cloudy. Slight chance of showers and thunderstorms in the morning, then a chance of showers and thunderstorms in the afternoon. Highs in the mid-90s. Chance of precipitation 30%. Monday night, mostly clear with a 20% chance of showers and thunderstorms. Lows in the mid-70s. Tuesday, partly cloudy. Slight chance of showers and thunderstorms in the morning, then a chance of showers and thunderstorms in the afternoon. Highs in the mid-90s. Chance of precipitation 30%. Tuesday night, mostly clear. Lows in the mid-70s. Wednesday, partly cloudy. Slight chance of showers in the morning, then a slight chance of showers and thunderstorms in the afternoon. Highs in the mid-90s. Chance of precipitation 20%. Wednesday night, mostly clear. Lows in the mid-70s. Thursday, mostly sunny. A 20% chance of showers and thunderstorms in the afternoon. Highs in the mid-90s. 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Be sure to follow us on Facebook. Here's a look at local weather conditions as of 9 p.m. At the top of the hour, skies were partly cloudy in Shreveport. The temperature was 84 degrees at the regional airport. The dew point was 73, making the relative humidity 70%. Winds were south at 3 miles an hour. The pressure was 30.01 inches and steady. In Bossier City, at Barksdale Air Force Base, skies were partly cloudy, with a temperature of 84 degrees. The dew point was 74, making the relative humidity 72%. Winds were southeast at 5 miles an hour. The pressure was 30.00 inches and rising. And in downtown Shreveport, skies were partly cloudy. The temperature was 85 degrees. And winds were southeast at 5 miles an hour. Once again in Shreveport, it was 84 degrees with partly cloudy skies at 9 p.m. Around the local area at 9 p.m., in Texarkana, clear and 85. Wind southeast at 3 miles an hour. El Dorado, clear and 80. Wind calm. Monroe, clear and 84. Wind south at 3 miles an hour. Natchitoches, partly cloudy and 83. Wind calm. Marshall, light rain and 82. Wind calm. And at Longview, mostly cloudy and 78 degrees. Wind calm. Elsewhere across the four-state area, over at Dallas, partly cloudy and 89. Oklahoma City, partly cloudy and 85. Little Rock, partly cloudy and 88. Jackson, Mississippi, clear and 81. Baton Rouge, partly cloudy and 79. And at Houston, mostly cloudy and 83 degrees. For the most current information, check us out on the web at www.weather.gov/SHP. Now let's check on your local forecast. Tonight, mostly clear. A slight chance of showers and thunderstorms this evening. Lows in the mid-70s. Southeast winds around 5 miles per hour this evening, becoming light and variable. Chance of rain 20%. Friday, partly cloudy. A slight chance of showers and thunderstorms in the afternoon. Highs in the lower 90s.

light and variable winds, becoming south around 5 miles per hour in the afternoon. Chance of rain 20%. Friday night, mostly clear. Humid with lows in the mid-70s. South winds around 5 miles per hour in the evening, becoming light and variable. Independence Day, partly cloudy. A chance of showers with a slight chance of thunderstorms in the afternoon. Humid with highs in the lower 90s. Light and variable winds, becoming southwest around 5 miles per hour in the afternoon. Chance of rain 30%. Saturday night, partly cloudy. Lows in the mid-70s. Light and variable winds. Sunday, partly cloudy. A slight chance of showers and thunderstorms in the morning, then a chance of showers and thunderstorms in the afternoon. Highs in the lower 90s. Chance of rain 50%. Sunday night, partly cloudy. Lows in the mid-70s. Monday, partly cloudy. A slight chance of showers and thunderstorms in the morning, then a chance of showers and thunderstorms in the afternoon. Highs in the lower 90s. Chance of rain 40%. Monday night, mostly clear with a slight chance of showers and thunderstorms. Lows in the mid-70s. Chance of rain 20%. Tuesday, partly cloudy. A slight chance of showers and thunderstorms in the morning, then a chance of showers and thunderstorms in the afternoon. Highs in the lower 90s. Chance of rain 40%. Tuesday night, mostly clear. Lows in the mid-70s. Wednesday, partly cloudy with a slight chance of showers. A slight chance of thunderstorms in the afternoon. Highs in the mid-90s. Chance of rain 20%. Wednesday night, mostly clear. Lows in the upper 70s. Thursday, mostly sunny. A slight chance of showers and thunderstorms in the afternoon. Hot with highs in the mid-90s. Chance of rain 20%. 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Be sure to follow us on Facebook. Here's a look at local weather conditions as of 9 p.m. At the top of the hour, skies were partly cloudy in Shreveport. The temperature was 84 degrees at the regional airport. The dew point was 73, making the relative humidity 70%. Winds were south at 3 miles an hour. The pressure was 30.01 inches and steady. In Bossier City, at Barksdale Air Force Base, skies were partly cloudy, with a temperature of 84 degrees. The dew point was 74, making the relative humidity 72%. Winds were southeast at 5 miles an hour. The pressure was 30.00 inches and rising. And in downtown Shreveport, skies were partly cloudy. The temperature was 85 degrees. And winds were southeast at 5 miles an hour. Once again in Shreveport, it was 84 degrees with partly cloudy skies at 9 p.m. Around the local area at 9 p.m., in Texarkana, clear and 85. Wind southeast at 3 miles an hour. El Dorado, clear and 80. Wind calm. Monroe, clear and 84. Wind south at 3 miles an hour. Natchitoches, partly cloudy and 83. Wind calm. Marshall, light rain and 82. Wind calm. And at Longview, mostly cloudy and 78 degrees. Wind calm. Elsewhere across the four-state area, over at Dallas, partly cloudy and 89. Oklahoma City, partly cloudy and 85.
Little Rock, partly cloudy and 88. Jackson, Mississippi, clear and 81. Baton Rouge, partly cloudy and 79. And at Houston, mostly cloudy and 83 degrees. For the most current information, check us out on the web at www.weather.gov/SHP. Now let's check on your local forecast. Tonight, mostly clear. A slight chance of showers and thunderstorms this evening. Lows in the mid-70s. Southeast winds around 5 miles per hour this evening, becoming light and variable. Chance of rain 20%. Friday, partly cloudy. A slight chance of showers and thunderstorms in the afternoon. Highs in the lower 90s. Light and variable winds, becoming south around 5 miles per hour in the afternoon. Chance of rain 20%. Friday night, mostly clear. Humid with lows in the mid-70s. South winds around 5 miles per hour in the evening, becoming light and variable. Independence Day, partly cloudy. A chance of showers with a slight chance of thunderstorms in the afternoon. Humid with highs in the lower 90s. Light and variable winds, becoming southwest around 5 miles per hour in the afternoon. Chance of rain 30%. Saturday night, partly cloudy. Lows in the mid-70s. Light and variable winds. Sunday, partly cloudy. A slight chance of showers and thunderstorms in the morning, then a chance of showers and thunderstorms in the afternoon. Highs in the lower 90s. Chance of rain 50%. Sunday night, partly cloudy. Lows in the mid-70s. Monday, partly cloudy. A slight chance of showers and thunderstorms in the morning, then a chance of showers and thunderstorms in the afternoon. Highs in the lower 90s. Chance of rain 40%. Monday night, mostly clear with a slight chance of showers and thunderstorms. Lows in the mid-70s. Chance of rain 20%. Tuesday, partly cloudy. A slight chance of showers and thunderstorms in the morning, then a chance of showers and thunderstorms in the afternoon. Highs in the lower 90s. Chance of rain 40%. Tuesday night, mostly clear. Lows in the mid-70s. Wednesday, partly cloudy with a slight chance of showers. A slight chance of thunderstorms in the afternoon. Highs in the mid-90s. Chance of rain 20%. Wednesday night, mostly clear. Lows in the upper 70s. Thursday, mostly sunny. A slight chance of showers and thunderstorms in the afternoon. Hot with highs in the mid-90s. Chance of rain 20%. 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Be sure to follow us on Facebook. Here's a look at local weather conditions as of 10 p.m. At the top of the hour, skies were clear in Shreveport. The temperature was 81 degrees at the regional airport. The dew point was 73, making the relative humidity 78%. Winds were calm. The pressure was 30.01 inches and steady. In Bossier City, at Barksdale Air Force Base, skies were clear, with a temperature of 82 degrees. The dew point was 74, making the relative humidity 77%. Winds were southeast at 3 miles an hour. The pressure was 30.00 inches and steady. And in downtown Shreveport, skies were clear. The temperature was 84 degrees. And winds were southeast at 5 miles an hour. Once again in Shreveport, it was 81 degrees with clear skies at 10 p.m. Around the local area at 10 p.m., in Texarkana, clear and 83. Wind southeast at 5 miles an hour. El Dorado, clear and 78. Wind calm. Monroe, clear and 83. Wind south at 6 miles an hour. Nacogdoches, clear and 80. Wind calm. Marshall, clear and 80. Wind calm.
and at Longview, mostly cloudy and 76 degrees. Wind southeast at 5 miles an hour. Elsewhere across the four-state area, over at Dallas, partly cloudy and 88. Oklahoma City, partly cloudy and 82. Little Rock, partly cloudy and 85. Jackson, Mississippi, clear and 80. Baton Rouge, clear and 79. And at Houston, partly cloudy and 83 degrees. For the most current information, check us out on the web at www.weather.gov/sht. Now let's check on your local forecast. Tonight, mostly clear. A slight chance of showers and thunderstorms this evening. Lows in the mid-70s. Southeast winds around 5 miles.

with a slight chance of thunderstorms in the afternoon. Humid with highs in the lower 90s. Light and variable winds, becoming southwest around 5 miles per hour in the afternoon. Chance of rain 30%. Saturday night, partly cloudy. Lows in the mid-70s. Light and variable winds. Sunday, partly cloudy. A slight chance of showers and thunderstorms in the morning, then a chance of showers and thunderstorms in the afternoon. Highs in the lower 90s. Chance of rain 50%. Sunday night, partly cloudy. Lows in the mid-70s. Monday, partly cloudy. A slight chance of showers and thunderstorms in the morning, then a chance of showers and thunderstorms in the afternoon. Highs in the lower 90s. Chance of rain 40%. Monday night, mostly clear with a slight chance of showers and thunderstorms. Lows in the mid-70s. Chance of rain 20%. Tuesday, partly cloudy. A slight chance of showers and thunderstorms in the morning, then a chance of showers and thunderstorms in the afternoon. Highs in the lower 90s. Chance of rain 40%. Tuesday night, mostly clear. Lows in the mid-70s. Wednesday, partly cloudy with a slight chance of showers. A slight chance of thunderstorms in the afternoon. Highs in the mid-90s. Chance of rain 20%. Wednesday night, mostly clear. Lows in the upper 70s. Thursday, mostly sunny. A slight chance of showers and thunderstorms in the afternoon. Hot with highs in the mid-90s. Chance of rain 20%. 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Be sure to follow us on Facebook. Here's a look at local weather conditions as of 10 p.m. At the top of the hour, skies were clear in Shreveport. The temperature was 81 degrees at the regional airport. The dew point was 73, making the relative humidity 78%. Winds were calm. The pressure was 30.01 inches and steady. In Bossier City, at Barksdale Air Force Base, skies were clear, with a temperature of 82 degrees. The dew point was 74, making the relative humidity 77%. Winds were southeast at 3 miles an hour. The pressure was 30.00 inches and steady. And in downtown Shreveport, skies were clear. The temperature was 84 degrees. And winds were southeast at 5 miles an hour. Once again in Shreveport, it was 81 degrees with clear skies at 10 p.m. Around the local area at 10 p.m., in Texarkana, clear and 83. Wind southeast at 5 miles an hour. El Dorado, clear and 78. Wind calm. Monroe, clear and 83. Wind south at 6 miles an hour. Natchitoches, clear and 80. Wind calm. Marshall, clear and 80. Wind calm. And at Longview, mostly cloudy and 76 degrees. Wind southeast at 5 miles an hour. Elsewhere across the four-state area, over at Dallas, partly cloudy and 88. Oklahoma City, partly cloudy and 82. Little Rock, partly cloudy and 85. Jackson, Mississippi, clear and 80. Baton Rouge, clear and 79. And at Houston, partly cloudy and 83 degrees. 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Now let's check on your local forecast. Tonight, mostly clear.

a slight chance of showers and thunderstorms this evening. Lows in the mid-70s. Southeast winds around 5 miles per hour this evening, becoming light and variable. Chance of rain 20%. Friday, partly cloudy. A slight chance of showers and thunderstorms in the afternoon. Highs in the lower 90s. Light and variable winds, becoming south around 5 miles per hour in the afternoon. Chance of rain 20%. Friday night, mostly clear. Humid with lows in the mid-70s. South winds around 5 miles per hour in the evening, becoming light and variable. Independence Day, partly cloudy. A chance of showers with a slight chance of thunderstorms in the afternoon. Humid with highs in the lower 90s. Light and variable winds, becoming southwest around 5 miles per hour in the afternoon. Chance of rain 30%. Saturday night, partly cloudy. Lows in the mid-70s. Light and variable winds. Sunday, partly cloudy. A slight chance of showers and thunderstorms in the morning, then a chance of showers and thunderstorms in the afternoon. Highs in the lower 90s. Chance of rain 50%. Sunday night, partly cloudy. Lows in the mid-70s. Monday, partly cloudy. A slight chance of showers and thunderstorms in the morning, then a chance of showers and thunderstorms in the afternoon. Highs in the lower 90s. Chance of rain 40%. Monday night, mostly clear with a slight chance of showers and thunderstorms. Lows in the mid-70s. Chance of rain 20%. Tuesday, partly cloudy. A slight chance of showers and thunderstorms in the morning, then a chance of showers and thunderstorms in the afternoon. Highs in the lower 90s. Chance of rain 40%. Tuesday night, mostly clear. Lows in the mid-70s. Wednesday, partly cloudy with a slight chance of showers. A slight chance of thunderstorms in the afternoon. Highs in the mid-90s. Chance of rain 20%. Wednesday night, mostly clear. Lows in the upper 70s. Thursday, mostly sunny. A slight chance of showers and thunderstorms in the afternoon. Hot with highs in the mid-90s. Chance of rain 20%. 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Be sure to follow us on Facebook. Here's a look at local weather conditions as of 10 p.m. At the top of the hour, skies were clear in Shreveport. The temperature was 81 degrees at the regional airport. The dew point was 73, making the relative humidity 78%. Winds were calm. The pressure was 30.01 inches and steady. In Bossier City, at Barksdale Air Force Base, skies were clear, with a temperature of 82 degrees. The dew point was 74, making the relative humidity 77%. Winds were southeast at 3 miles an hour. The pressure was 30.00 inches and steady. And in downtown Shreveport, skies were clear. The temperature was 84 degrees. And winds were southeast at 5 miles an hour. Once again in Shreveport, it was 81 degrees with clear skies at 10 p.m. Around the local area at 10 p.m., in Texarkana, clear and 83. Wind southeast at 5 miles an hour. El Dorado, clear and 78. Wind calm. Monroe, clear and 83. Wind south at 6 miles an hour. Natchitoches, clear and 80. Wind calm. Marshall, clear and 80. Wind calm. And at Longview, mostly cloudy and 76 degrees. Wind southeast at 5 miles an hour. Elsewhere across the four-state area, over at Dallas, partly cloudy and 88. Oklahoma City, partly cloudy and 82. Little Rock, partly cloudy and 85. Jackson, Mississippi, clear and 80. Baton Rouge, clear and 79. And at Houston, partly
partly cloudy and 83 degrees. For the most current information, check us out on the web at www.weather.gov/sht. Now let's check on your local forecast. Tonight, mostly clear. A slight chance of showers and thunderstorms this evening. Lows in the mid-70s. Southeast winds around 5 miles per hour this evening, becoming light and variable. Chance of rain 20%. Friday, partly cloudy. A slight chance of showers and thunderstorms in the afternoon. Highs in the lower 90s. Light and variable winds, becoming south around 5 miles per hour in the afternoon. Chance of rain 20%. Friday night, mostly clear. Humid with lows in the mid-70s. South winds around 5 miles per hour in the evening, becoming light and variable. Independence Day, partly cloudy. A chance of showers with a slight chance of thunderstorms in the afternoon. Humid with highs in the lower 90s. Light and variable winds, becoming southwest around 5 miles per hour in the afternoon. Chance of rain 30%. Saturday night, partly cloudy. Lows in the mid-70s. Light and variable winds. Sunday, partly cloudy. A slight chance of showers and thunderstorms in the morning, then a chance of showers and thunderstorms in the afternoon. Highs in the lower 90s. Chance of rain 50%. Sunday night, partly cloudy. Lows in the mid-70s. Monday, partly cloudy. A slight chance of showers and thunderstorms in the morning, then a chance of showers and thunderstorms in the afternoon. Highs in the lower 90s. Chance of rain 40%. Monday night, mostly clear with a slight chance of showers and thunderstorms. Lows in the mid-70s. Chance of rain 20%. Tuesday, partly cloudy. A slight chance of showers and thunderstorms in the morning, then a chance of showers and thunderstorms in the afternoon. Highs in the lower 90s. Chance of rain 40%. Tuesday night, mostly clear. Lows in the mid-70s. Wednesday, partly cloudy with a slight chance of showers. A slight chance of thunderstorms in the afternoon. Highs in the mid-90s. Chance of rain 20%. Wednesday night, mostly clear. Lows in the upper 70s. Thursday, mostly sunny. A slight chance of showers and thunderstorms in the afternoon. Hot with highs in the mid-90s. Chance of rain 20%. Here is your area's open water boating forecast. Wind gusts may be higher. Tonight, mostly clear. Lows in the mid-70s. South winds 10 to 15 miles per hour. Friday, a 20% chance of showers and thunderstorms in the afternoon. Partly cloudy. Highs in the lower 90s. South winds 5 to 10 miles per hour. Heat index readings 102 to 105. Friday night, mostly clear. Lows in the mid-70s. South winds 5 to 10 miles per hour. Independence Day, chance of showers and slight chance of thunderstorms in the afternoon. Partly cloudy. Highs in the lower 90s. Southwest winds 5 to 10 miles per hour. Chance of precipitation 30%. Saturday night, partly cloudy. Lows in the mid-70s. South winds 5 to 10 miles per hour. Sunday, partly cloudy. Chance of showers and thunderstorms in the afternoon. Highs in the mid-90s. Chance of precipitation 40%. Sunday night, partly cloudy. Lows in the mid-70s. Monday, partly cloudy. Slight chance of showers and thunderstorms in the morning, then a chance of showers and thunderstorms in the afternoon. Highs in the mid-90s. Chance of precipitation 30%. Monday night, mostly clear with a 20% chance of showers and thunderstorms. Lows in the mid-70s. Tuesday, partly cloudy. Slight chance of showers and thunderstorms in the morning, then a chance of showers and thunderstorms in the afternoon.
Highs in the mid-90s. Chance of precipitation 30%. Tuesday night, mostly clear. Lows in the mid-70s. Wednesday, partly cloudy. Slight chance of showers in the morning, then a slight chance of showers and thunderstorms in the afternoon. Highs in the mid-90s. Chance of precipitation 20%. Wednesday night, mostly clear. Lows in the mid-70s. Thursday, mostly sunny. A 20% chance of showers and thunderstorms in the afternoon. Highs in the mid-90s. Highs in the mid-90s. 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Be sure to follow us on Facebook. Here's a look at local weather conditions as of 10 p.m. At the top of the hour, skies were clear in Shreveport. The temperature was 81 degrees at the regional airport. The dew point was 73, making the relative humidity 78%. Winds were calm. The pressure was 30.01 inches and steady. In Bossier City, at Barksdale Air Force Base, skies were clear, with a temperature of 82 degrees. The dew point was 74, making the relative humidity 77%. Winds were southeast at 3 miles an hour. The pressure was 30.00 inches and steady. And in downtown Shreveport, skies were clear. The temperature was 84 degrees. And winds were southeast at 5 miles an hour. Once again in Shreveport, it was 81 degrees with clear skies at 10 p.m. Around the local area at 10 p.m., in Texarkana, clear and 83. Wind southeast at 5 miles an hour. El Dorado, clear and 78. Wind calm. Monroe, clear and 83. Wind south at 6 miles an hour. Natchitoches, clear and 80. Wind calm. Marshall, clear and 80. Wind calm. And at Longview, mostly cloudy and 76 degrees. Wind southeast at 5 miles an hour. Elsewhere across the four-state area, over at Dallas, partly cloudy and 88. Oklahoma City, partly cloudy and 82. Little Rock, partly cloudy and 85. Jackson, Mississippi, clear and 80. Baton Rouge, clear and 79. And at Houston, partly cloudy and 83 degrees. For the most current information, check us out on the web at www.weather.gov/sht. Now let's check on your local forecast. Tonight, mostly clear. A slight chance of showers and thunderstorms this evening. Lows in the mid-70s. Southeast winds around 5 miles per hour this evening, becoming light and variable. Chance of rain 20%. Friday, partly cloudy. A slight chance of showers and thunderstorms in the afternoon. Highs in the lower 90s. Light and variable winds, becoming south around 5 miles per hour in the afternoon. Chance of rain 20%. Friday night, mostly clear. Humid with lows in the mid-70s. South winds around 5 miles per hour in the evening, becoming light and variable. Independence Day, partly cloudy. A chance of showers with a slight chance of thunderstorms in the afternoon. Humid with highs in the lower 90s. Light and variable winds, becoming southwest around 5 miles per hour in the afternoon. Chance of rain 30%. Saturday night, partly cloudy. Lows in the mid-70s. Light and variable winds. Sunday, partly cloudy. A slight chance of showers and thunderstorms in the morning, then a chance of showers and thunderstorms in the afternoon. Highs in the lower 90s. Chance of rain 50%. Sunday night, partly cloudy. Lows in the mid-70s. Monday, partly cloudy. A slight chance of showers and thunderstorms in the morning, then a chance of showers and thunderstorms in the afternoon. Highs in the lower 90s. Chance of rain 40%.
Monday night, mostly clear with a slight chance of showers and thunderstorms. Lows in the mid-70s. Chance of rain 20%. Tuesday, partly cloudy. A slight chance of showers and thunderstorms in the morning, then a chance of showers and thunderstorms in the afternoon. Highs in the lower 90s. Chance of rain 40%. Tuesday night, mostly clear. Lows in the mid-70s. Wednesday, partly cloudy with a slight chance of showers. A slight chance of thunderstorms in the afternoon. Highs in the mid-90s. Chance of rain 20%. Wednesday night, mostly clear. Lows in the upper 70s. Thursday, mostly sunny. A slight chance of showers and thunderstorms in the afternoon. Hot with highs in the mid-90s. Chance of rain 20%. 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Be sure to follow us on Facebook. Here's a look at local weather conditions as of 10 p.m. At the top of the hour, skies were clear in Shreveport. The temperature was 81 degrees at the regional airport. The dew point was 73, making the relative humidity 78%. Winds were calm. The pressure was 30.01 inches and steady. In Bossier City, at Barksdale Air Force Base, skies were clear, with a temperature of 82 degrees. The dew point was 74, making the relative humidity 77%. Winds were southeast at 3 miles an hour. The pressure was 30.00 inches and steady. And in downtown Shreveport, skies were clear. The temperature was 84 degrees. And winds were southeast at 5 miles an hour. Once again in Shreveport, it was 81 degrees with clear skies at 10 p.m. Around the local area at 10 p.m., in Texarkana, clear and 83. Wind southeast at 5 miles an hour. El Dorado, clear and 78. Wind calm. Monroe, clear and 83. Wind south at 6 miles an hour. Natchitoches, clear and 80. Wind calm. Marshall, clear and 80. Wind calm. And at Longview, mostly cloudy and 76 degrees. Wind southeast at 5 miles an hour. Elsewhere across the four-state area, over at Dallas, partly cloudy and 88. Oklahoma City, partly cloudy and 82. Little Rock, partly cloudy and 85. Jackson, Mississippi, clear and 80. Baton Rouge, clear and 79. And at Houston, partly cloudy and 83 degrees. For the most current information, check us out on the web at www.weather.gov/SHT. Now let's check on your local forecast. Tonight, mostly clear. A slight chance of showers and thunderstorms this evening. Lows in the mid-70s. Southeast winds around 5 miles per hour this evening, becoming light and variable. Chance of rain 20%. Friday, partly cloudy. A slight chance of showers and thunderstorms in the afternoon. Highs in the lower 90s. Light and variable winds, becoming south around 5 miles per hour in the afternoon. Chance of rain 20%. Friday night, mostly clear. Humid with lows in the mid-70s. South winds around 5 miles per hour in the evening, becoming light and variable. Independence Day, partly cloudy. A chance of showers with a slight chance of thunderstorms in the afternoon. Humid with highs in the lower 90s. Light and variable winds,
becoming southwest around 5 miles per hour in the afternoon. Chance of rain 30%. Saturday night, partly cloudy. Lows in the mid-70s. Light and variable winds. Sunday, partly cloudy. A slight chance of showers and thunderstorms in the morning, then a chance of showers and thunderstorms in the afternoon. Highs in the lower 90s. Chance of rain 50%. Sunday night, partly cloudy. Lows in the mid-70s. Monday, partly cloudy. A slight chance of showers and thunderstorms in the morning, then a chance of showers and thunderstorms in the afternoon. Highs in the lower 90s. Chance of rain 40%. Monday night, mostly clear with a slight chance of showers and thunderstorms. Lows in the mid-70s. Chance of rain 20%. Tuesday, partly cloudy. A slight chance of showers and thunderstorms in the morning, then a chance of showers and thunderstorms in the afternoon. Highs in the lower 90s. Chance of rain 40%. Tuesday night, mostly clear. Lows in the mid-70s. Wednesday, partly cloudy with a slight chance of showers. A slight chance of thunderstorms in the afternoon. Highs in the mid-90s. Chance of rain 20%. Wednesday night, mostly clear. Lows in the upper 70s. Thursday, mostly sunny. A slight chance of showers and thunderstorms in the afternoon. Hot with highs in the mid-90s. Chance of rain 20%. 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Be sure to follow us on Facebook. Here's a look at local weather conditions as of 10 p.m. At the top of the hour, skies were clear in Shreveport. The temperature was 81 degrees at the regional airport. The dew point was 73, making the relative humidity 78%. Winds were calm. The pressure was 30.01 inches and steady. In Bossier City, at Barksdale Air Force Base, skies were clear, with a temperature of 82 degrees. The dew point was 74, making the relative humidity 77%. Winds were southeast at 3 miles an hour. The pressure was 30.00 inches and steady. And in downtown Shreveport, skies were clear. The temperature was 84 degrees. And winds were southeast at 5 miles an hour. Once again in Shreveport, it was 81 degrees with clear skies at 10 p.m. Around the local area at 10 p.m., in Texarkana, clear and 83. Wind southeast at 5 miles an hour. El Dorado, clear and 78. Wind calm. Monroe, clear and 83. Wind south at 6 miles an hour. Nacogdoches, clear and 80. Wind calm. Marshall, clear and 80. Wind calm. And at Longview, mostly cloudy and 76 degrees. Wind southeast at 5 miles an hour. Elsewhere across the four-state area, over at Dallas, partly cloudy and 88. Oklahoma City, partly cloudy and 82. Little Rock, partly cloudy and 85. Jackson, Mississippi, clear and 80. Baton Rouge, clear and 79. And at Houston, partly cloudy and 83 degrees. For the most current information, check us out on the web at www.weather.gov/sht. Now let's check on your local forecast. Tonight, mostly clear. A slight chance of showers and thunderstorms this evening. Lows in the mid-70s. Southeast winds around 5 miles per hour this evening, becoming light and variable. Chance of rain 20%. Friday, partly cloudy. A slight chance of showers and thunderstorms in the afternoon. Highs in the lower 90s. Light and variable winds, becoming south around 5 miles per hour in the afternoon. Chance of rain 20%. Friday night, mostly clear. Humid with lows in the mid-70s.
south winds around 5 miles per hour in the evening, becoming light and variable. Independence Day, partly cloudy. A chance of showers with a slight chance of thunderstorms in the afternoon. Humid with highs in the lower 90s. Light and variable winds, becoming southwest around 5 miles per hour in the afternoon. Chance of rain 30%. Saturday night, partly cloudy. Lows in the mid-70s. Light and variable winds. Sunday, partly cloudy. A slight chance of showers and thunderstorms in the morning, then a chance of showers and thunderstorms in the afternoon. Highs in the lower 90s. Chance of rain 50%. Sunday night, partly cloudy. Lows in the mid-70s. Monday, partly cloudy. A slight chance of showers and thunderstorms in the morning, then a chance of showers and thunderstorms in the afternoon. Highs in the lower 90s. Chance of rain 40%. Monday night, mostly clear with a slight chance of showers and thunderstorms. Lows in the mid-70s. Chance of rain 20%. Tuesday, partly cloudy. A slight chance of showers and thunderstorms in the morning, then a chance of showers and thunderstorms in the afternoon. Highs in the lower 90s. Chance of rain 40%. Tuesday night, mostly clear. Lows in the mid-70s. Wednesday, partly cloudy with a slight chance of showers. A slight chance of thunderstorms in the afternoon. Highs in the mid-90s. Chance of rain 20%. Wednesday night, mostly clear. Lows in the upper 70s. Thursday, mostly sunny. A slight chance of showers and thunderstorms in the afternoon. Hot with highs in the mid-90s. Chance of rain 20%. 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Be sure to follow us on Facebook. Here's a look at local weather conditions as of 10 p.m. At the top of the hour, skies were clear in Shreveport. The temperature was 81 degrees at the regional airport. The dew point was 73, making the relative humidity 78%. Winds were calm. The pressure was 30.01 inches and steady. In Bossier City, at Barksdale Air Force Base, skies were clear, with a temperature of 82 degrees. The dew point was 74, making the relative humidity 77%. Winds were southeast at 3 miles an hour. The pressure was 30.00 inches and steady. And in downtown Shreveport, skies were clear. The temperature was 84 degrees. And winds were southeast at 5 miles an hour. Once again in Shreveport, it was 81 degrees with clear skies at 10 p.m. Around the local area at 10 p.m., in Texarkana, clear and 83. Wind southeast at 5 miles an hour. El Dorado, clear and 78. Wind calm. Monroe, clear and 83. Wind south at 6 miles an hour. Natchitoches, clear and 80. Wind calm. Marshall, clear and 80. Wind calm. And at Longview, mostly cloudy and 76 degrees. Wind southeast at 5 miles an hour. Elsewhere across the four-state area, over at Dallas, partly cloudy and 88. Oklahoma City, partly cloudy and 82. Little Rock, partly cloudy and 85. Jackson, Mississippi, clear and 80. Baton Rouge, clear and 79. And at Houston, partly cloudy and 83 degrees. 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
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Now let's check on your local forecast. Tonight, mostly clear. A slight chance of showers and thunderstorms this evening. Lows in the mid-70s. Southeast winds around 5 miles per hour this evening, becoming light and variable. Chance of rain 20%. Friday, partly cloudy. A slight chance of showers and thunderstorms in the afternoon. Highs in the lower 90s. Light and variable winds, becoming south around 5 miles per hour in the afternoon. Chance of rain 20%. Friday night, mostly clear. Humid with lows in the mid-70s. South winds around 5 miles per hour in the evening, becoming light and variable. Independence Day, partly cloudy. A chance of showers with a slight chance of thunderstorms in the afternoon. Humid with highs in the lower 90s. Light and variable winds, becoming southwest around 5 miles per hour in the afternoon. Chance of rain 30%. Saturday night, partly cloudy. Lows in the mid-70s. Light and variable winds. Sunday, partly cloudy. A slight chance of showers and thunderstorms in the morning, then a chance of showers and thunderstorms in the afternoon. Highs in the lower 90s. Chance of rain 50%. Sunday night, partly cloudy. Lows in the mid-70s. Monday, partly cloudy. A slight chance of showers and thunderstorms in the morning, then a chance of showers and thunderstorms in the afternoon. Highs in the lower 90s. Chance of rain 40%. Monday night, mostly clear with a slight chance of showers and thunderstorms. Lows in the mid-70s. Chance of rain 20%. Tuesday, partly cloudy. A slight chance of showers and thunderstorms in the morning, then a chance of showers and thunderstorms in the afternoon. Highs in the lower 90s. Chance of rain 40%. Tuesday night, mostly clear. Lows in the mid-70s. Wednesday, partly cloudy with a slight chance of showers. A slight chance of thunderstorms in the afternoon. Highs in the mid-90s. Chance of rain 20%. Wednesday night, mostly clear. Lows in the upper 70s. Thursday, mostly sunny. A slight chance of showers and thunderstorms in the afternoon. Hot with highs in the mid-90s. Chance of rain 20%. 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Be sure to follow us on Facebook. Here's a look at local weather conditions as of 10 p.m. At the top of the hour, skies were clear in Shreveport. The temperature was 81 degrees at the regional airport. The dew point was 73, making the relative humidity 78%. Winds were calm. The pressure was 30.01 inches and steady. In Bossier City, at Barksdale Air Force Base, skies were clear, with a temperature of 82 degrees. The dew point was 74, making the relative humidity 77%. Winds were southeast at 3 miles an hour. The pressure was 30.00 inches and steady. And in downtown Shreveport, skies were clear. The temperature was 84 degrees. And winds were southeast at 5 miles an hour. Once again in Shreveport, it was 81 degrees with clear skies at 10 p.m. Around the local area at 10 p.m., in Texarkana, clear and 83. Wind southeast at 5 miles an hour. El Dorado, clear and 78. Wind calm. Monroe, clear and 83. Wind south at 6 miles an hour. Natchitoches, clear and 80. Wind calm. Marshall, clear and 80. Wind calm. And at Longview, mostly cloudy and 76 degrees. Wind southeast at 5 miles an hour. Elsewhere across the four-state area, over at Dallas, partly cloudy and 88. Oklahoma City, partly cloudy and 82.
Little Rock, partly cloudy and 85. Jackson, Mississippi, clear and 80. Baton Rouge, clear and 79. And at Houston, partly cloudy and 83 degrees. For the most current information, check us out on the web at www.weather.gov/sht. Now let's check on your local forecast. Tonight, mostly clear. A slight chance of showers and thunderstorms this evening. Lows in the mid-70s. Southeast winds around 5 miles per hour this evening, becoming light and variable. Chance of rain 20%. Friday, partly cloudy. A slight chance of showers and thunderstorms in the afternoon. Highs in the lower 90s. Light and variable winds, becoming south around 5 miles per hour in the afternoon. Chance of rain 20%. Friday night, mostly clear. Humid with lows in the mid-70s. South winds around 5 miles per hour in the evening, becoming light and variable. Independence Day, partly cloudy. A chance of showers with a slight chance of thunderstorms in the afternoon. Humid with highs in the lower 90s. Light and variable winds, becoming southwest around 5 miles per hour in the afternoon. Chance of rain 30%. Saturday night, partly cloudy. Lows in the mid-70s. Light and variable winds. Sunday, partly cloudy. A slight chance of showers and thunderstorms in the morning, then a chance of showers and thunderstorms in the afternoon. Highs in the lower 90s. Chance of rain 50%. Sunday night, partly cloudy. Lows in the mid-70s. Monday, partly cloudy. A slight chance of showers and thunderstorms in the morning, then a chance of showers and thunderstorms in the afternoon. Highs in the lower 90s. Chance of rain 40%. Monday night, mostly clear with a slight chance of showers and thunderstorms. Lows in the mid-70s. Chance of rain 20%. Tuesday, partly cloudy. A slight chance of showers and thunderstorms in the morning, then a chance of showers and thunderstorms in the afternoon. Highs in the lower 90s. Chance of rain 40%. Tuesday night, mostly clear. Lows in the mid-70s. Wednesday, partly cloudy with a slight chance of showers. A slight chance of thunderstorms in the afternoon. Highs in the mid-90s. Chance of rain 20%. Wednesday night, mostly clear. Lows in the upper 70s. Thursday, mostly sunny. A slight chance of showers and thunderstorms in the afternoon. Hot with highs in the mid-90s. Chance of rain 20%. Here is your area's open water boating forecast. Wind gusts may be higher. Tonight, mostly clear. Lows in the mid-70s. South winds 10 to 15 miles per hour. Friday, a 20% chance of showers and thunderstorms in the afternoon. Partly cloudy. Highs in the lower 90s. South winds 5 to 10 miles per hour. Heat index readings 102 to 105. Friday night, mostly clear. Lows in the mid-70s. South winds 5 to 10 miles per hour. Independence Day, chance of showers and slight chance of thunderstorms in the afternoon. Partly cloudy. Highs in the lower 90s. Southwest winds 5 to 10 miles per hour. Chance of precipitation 30%. Saturday night, partly cloudy. Lows in the mid-70s. South winds 5 to 10 miles per hour. Sunday, partly cloudy. Chance of showers and thunderstorms in the afternoon. Highs in the mid-90s. Chance of precipitation 40%. Sunday night, partly cloudy. Lows in the mid-70s. Monday, partly cloudy. Slight chance of showers and thunderstorms in the morning, then a chance of showers and thunderstorms in the afternoon. Highs in the mid-90s. Chance of precipitation 30%. Monday night, mostly clear with a 20% chance of showers and thunderstorms.
Lows in the mid-70s. Tuesday, partly cloudy. Slight chance of showers and thunderstorms in the morning, then a chance of showers and thunderstorms in the afternoon. Highs in the mid-90s. Chance of precipitation 30%. Tuesday night, mostly clear. Lows in the mid-70s. Wednesday, partly cloudy. Slight chance of showers in the morning, then a slight chance of showers and thunderstorms in the afternoon. Highs in the mid-90s. Chance of precipitation 20%. Wednesday night, mostly clear. Lows in the mid-70s. Thursday, mostly sunny. A 20% chance of showers and thunderstorms in the afternoon. Highs in the mid-90s. 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Be sure to follow us on Facebook. Here's a look at local weather conditions as of 10 p.m. At the top of the hour, skies were clear in Shreveport. The temperature was 81 degrees at the regional airport. The dew point was 73, making the relative humidity 78%. Winds were calm. The pressure was 30.01 inches and steady. In Bossier City, at Barksdale Air Force Base, skies were clear, with a temperature of 82 degrees. The dew point was 74, making the relative humidity 77%. Winds were southeast at 3 miles an hour. The pressure was 30.00 inches and steady. And in downtown Shreveport, skies were clear. The temperature was 84 degrees. And winds were southeast at 5 miles an hour. Once again in Shreveport, it was 81 degrees with clear skies at 10 p.m. Around the local area at 10 p.m., in Texarkana, clear and 83. Wind southeast at 5 miles an hour. El Dorado, clear and 78. Wind calm. Monroe, clear and 83. Wind south at 6 miles an hour. Natchitoches, clear and 80. Wind calm. Marshall, clear and 80. Wind calm. And at Longview, mostly cloudy and 76 degrees. Wind southeast at 5 miles an hour. Elsewhere across the four-state area, over at Dallas, partly cloudy and 88. Oklahoma City, partly cloudy and 82. Little Rock, partly cloudy and 85. Jackson, Mississippi, clear and 80. Baton Rouge, clear and 79. And at Houston, partly cloudy and 83 degrees. For the most current information, check us out on the web at www.weather.gov/sht. Now let's check on your local forecast. Tonight, mostly clear. A slight chance of showers and thunderstorms this evening. Lows in the mid-70s. Southeast winds around 5 miles per hour this evening, becoming light and variable. Chance of rain 20%. Friday, partly cloudy. A slight chance of showers and thunderstorms in the afternoon. Highs in the lower 90s. Light and variable winds, becoming south around 5 miles per hour in the afternoon. Chance of rain 20%. Friday night, mostly clear. Humid with lows in the mid-70s. South winds around 5 miles per hour in the evening, becoming light and variable. Independence Day, partly cloudy. A chance of showers with a slight chance of thunderstorms in the afternoon. Humid with highs in the lower 90s. Light and variable winds, becoming southwest around 5 miles per hour in the afternoon. Chance of rain 30%. Saturday night, partly cloudy. Lows in the mid-70s. Light and variable winds. Sunday, partly cloudy. A slight chance of showers and thunderstorms in the morning, then a chance of showers and thunderstorms in the afternoon. Highs in the lower 90s. Chance of rain 50%. Sunday night, partly cloudy. Lows in the mid-70s. Monday, partly cloudy.
A slight chance of showers and thunderstorms in the morning, then a chance of showers and thunderstorms in the afternoon. Highs in the lower 90s. Chance of rain 40%. Monday night, mostly clear with a slight chance of showers and thunderstorms. Lows in the mid-70s. Chance of rain 20%. Tuesday, partly cloudy. A slight chance of showers and thunderstorms in the morning, then a chance of showers and thunderstorms in the afternoon. Highs in the lower 90s. Chance of rain 40%. Tuesday night, mostly clear. Lows in the mid-70s. Wednesday, partly cloudy with a slight chance of showers. A slight chance of thunderstorms in the afternoon. Highs in the mid-90s. Chance of rain 20%. Wednesday night, mostly clear. Lows in the upper 70s. Thursday, mostly sunny. A slight chance of showers and thunderstorms in the afternoon. Hot with highs in the mid-90s. Chance of rain 20%. 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Be sure to follow us on Facebook. Here's a look at local weather conditions as of 10 p.m. At the top of the hour, skies were clear in Shreveport. The temperature was 81 degrees at the regional airport. The dew point was 73, making the relative humidity 78%. Winds were calm. The pressure was 30.01 inches and steady. In Bossier City, at Barksdale Air Force Base, skies were clear, with a temperature of 82 degrees. The dew point was 74, making the relative humidity 77%. Winds were southeast at 3 miles an hour. The pressure was 30.00 inches and steady. And in downtown Shreveport, skies were clear. The temperature was 84 degrees. And winds were southeast at 5 miles an hour. Once again in Shreveport, it was 81 degrees with clear skies at 10 p.m. Around the local area at 10 p.m., in Texarkana, clear and 83. Wind southeast at 5 miles an hour. El Dorado, clear and 78. Wind calm. Monroe, clear and 83. Wind south at 6 miles an hour. Nacogdoches, clear and 80. Wind calm. Marshall, clear and 80. Wind calm. And at Longview, mostly cloudy and 76 degrees. Wind southeast at 5 miles an hour. Elsewhere across the four-state area, over at Dallas, partly cloudy and 88. Oklahoma City, partly cloudy and 82. Little Rock, partly cloudy and 85. Jackson, Mississippi, clear and 80. Baton Rouge, clear and 79. And at Houston, partly cloudy and 83 degrees. For the most current information, check us out on the web at www.weather.gov/SHP. Now let's check on your local forecast. Tonight, mostly clear. A slight chance of showers and thunderstorms this evening. Lows in the mid-70s. Southeast winds around 5 miles per hour this evening, becoming light and variable. Chance of rain 20%. Friday, partly cloudy. A slight chance of showers and thunderstorms in the afternoon. Highs in the lower 90s. Light and variable winds, becoming south around 5 miles per hour in the afternoon. Chance of rain 20%. Friday night, mostly clear. Humid with lows in the mid-70s. South winds around 5 miles per hour in the evening, becoming light and variable. Independence Day,
partly cloudy. A chance of showers with a slight chance of thunderstorms in the afternoon. Humid with highs in the lower 90s. Light and variable winds, becoming southwest around 5 miles per hour in the afternoon. Chance of rain 30%. Saturday night, partly cloudy. Lows in the mid-70s. Light and variable winds. Sunday, partly cloudy. A slight chance of showers and thunderstorms in the morning, then a chance of showers and thunderstorms in the afternoon. Highs in the lower 90s. Chance of rain 50%. Sunday night, partly cloudy. Lows in the mid-70s. Monday, partly cloudy. A slight chance of showers and thunderstorms in the morning, then a chance of showers and thunderstorms in the afternoon. Highs in the lower 90s. Chance of rain 40%. Monday night, mostly clear with a slight chance of showers and thunderstorms. Lows in the mid-70s. Chance of rain 20%. Tuesday, partly cloudy. A slight chance of showers and thunderstorms in the morning, then a chance of showers and thunderstorms in the afternoon. Highs in the lower 90s. Chance of rain 40%. Tuesday night, mostly clear. Lows in the mid-70s. Wednesday, partly cloudy with a slight chance of showers. A slight chance of thunderstorms in the afternoon. Highs in the mid-90s. Chance of rain 20%. Wednesday night, mostly clear. Lows in the upper 70s. Thursday, mostly sunny. A slight chance of showers and thunderstorms in the afternoon. Hot with highs in the mid-90s. Chance of rain 20%. 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Be sure to follow us on Facebook. Here's a look at local weather conditions as of 11 p.m. At the top of the hour, skies were clear in Shreveport. The temperature was 79 degrees at the regional airport. The dew point was 73, making the relative humidity 83%. Winds were calm. The pressure was 30.03 inches and rising. The report from Bossier City was not available. And in downtown Shreveport, skies were clear. The temperature was 83 degrees. And winds were southeast at 9 miles an hour. Once again in Shreveport, it was 79 degrees with clear skies at 11 p.m. Around the local area at 11 p.m., in Texarkana, partly cloudy and 82. Wind southeast at 5 miles an hour. El Dorado, clear and 77. Wind calm. Monroe, clear and 81. Wind calm. Natchitoches, partly cloudy and 79. Wind calm. Marshall, partly cloudy and 78. Wind calm. And at Longview, partly cloudy and 77 degrees. Wind southeast at 7 miles an hour. Elsewhere across the four-state area, over at Dallas, partly cloudy and 87. Oklahoma City, partly cloudy and 80. Little Rock, partly cloudy and 83. Jackson, Mississippi, clear and 80. Baton Rouge, partly cloudy and 78. And at Houston, partly cloudy and 82 degrees. For the most current information, check us out on the web at www.weather.gov/sht. Now let's check on your local forecast. Tonight, mostly clear. A slight chance of showers and thunderstorms this evening. Lows in the mid-70s. Southeast winds around 5 miles per hour this evening, becoming light and variable. Chance of rain 20%. Friday, partly cloudy. A slight chance of showers and thunderstorms in the afternoon. Highs in the lower 90s. Light and variable winds, becoming south around 5 miles per hour in the afternoon. Chance of rain 20%. Friday night, mostly clear. Humid with lows in the mid-70s. South winds around 5 miles per hour in the evening, becoming light and variable.
Independence Day, partly cloudy. A chance of showers with a slight chance of thunderstorms in the afternoon.

cloudy. Lows in the mid-70s. Monday, partly cloudy. A slight chance of showers and thunderstorms in the morning, then a chance of showers and thunderstorms in the afternoon. Highs in the lower 90s. Chance of rain 40%. Monday night, mostly clear with a slight chance of showers and thunderstorms. Lows in the mid-70s. Chance of rain 20%. Tuesday, partly cloudy. A slight chance of showers and thunderstorms in the morning, then a chance of showers and thunderstorms in the afternoon. Highs in the lower 90s. Chance of rain 40%. Tuesday night, mostly clear. Lows in the mid-70s. Wednesday, partly cloudy with a slight chance of showers. A slight chance of thunderstorms in the afternoon. Highs in the mid-90s. Chance of rain 20%. Wednesday night, mostly clear. Lows in the upper 70s. Thursday, mostly sunny. A slight chance of showers and thunderstorms in the afternoon. Hot with highs in the mid-90s. Chance of rain 20%. 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Be sure to follow us on Facebook. Here's a look at local weather conditions as of 11 p.m. At the top of the hour, skies were clear in Shreveport. The temperature was 79 degrees at the regional airport. The dew point was 73, making the relative humidity 83%. Winds were calm. The pressure was 30.03 inches and rising. The report from Bossier City was not available. And in downtown Shreveport, skies were clear. The temperature was 83 degrees. And winds were southeast at 9 miles an hour. Once again in Shreveport, it was 79 degrees with clear skies at 11 p.m. Around the local area at 11 p.m., in Texarkana, partly cloudy and 82. Wind southeast at 5 miles an hour. El Dorado, clear and 77. Wind calm. Monroe, clear and 81. Wind calm. Natchitoches, partly cloudy and 79. Wind calm. Marshall, partly cloudy and 78. Wind calm. And at Longview, partly cloudy and 77 degrees. Wind southeast at 7 miles an hour. Elsewhere across the four-state area, over at Dallas, partly cloudy and 87. Oklahoma City, partly cloudy and 80. Little Rock, partly cloudy and 83. Jackson, Mississippi, clear and 80. Baton Rouge, partly cloudy and 78. And at Houston, partly cloudy and 82 degrees. For the most current information, check us out on the web at www.weather.gov/sht. Now let's check on your local forecast. Tonight, mostly clear. A slight chance of showers and thunderstorms this evening. Lows in the mid-70s. Southeast winds around 5 miles per hour this evening, becoming light and variable. Chance of rain 20%. Friday, partly cloudy. A slight chance of showers and thunderstorms in the afternoon. Highs in the lower 90s. Light and variable winds, becoming south around 5 miles per hour in the afternoon. Chance of rain 20%. Friday night, mostly clear. Humid with lows in the mid-70s. South winds around 5 miles per hour in the evening, becoming light and variable. Independence Day, partly cloudy. A chance of showers with a slight chance of thunderstorms in the afternoon. Humid with highs in the lower 90s. Light and variable winds, becoming southwest around 5 miles per hour in the afternoon. Chance of rain 30%. Saturday night, partly cloudy. Lows in the mid-70s. Light and variable winds. Sunday, partly cloudy. A slight chance of showers and thunderstorms in the morning, then a chance of showers and thunderstorms in the afternoon. Highs in the lower 90s. Chance of rain 50%.

Sunday night, partly cloudy. Lows in the mid-70s. Monday, partly cloudy. A slight chance of showers and thunderstorms in the morning, then a chance of showers and thunderstorms in the afternoon. Highs in the lower 90s. Chance of rain 40%. Monday night, mostly clear with a slight chance of showers and thunderstorms. Lows in the mid-70s. Chance of rain 20%. Tuesday, partly cloudy. A slight chance of showers and thunderstorms in the morning, then a chance of showers and thunderstorms in the afternoon. Highs in the lower 90s. Chance of rain 40%. Tuesday night, mostly clear. Lows in the mid-70s. Wednesday, partly cloudy with a slight chance of showers. A slight chance of thunderstorms in the afternoon. Highs in the mid-90s. Chance of rain 20%. Wednesday night, mostly clear. Lows in the upper 70s. Thursday, mostly sunny. A slight chance of showers and thunderstorms in the afternoon. Hot with highs in the mid-90s. Chance of rain 20%. 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Be sure to follow us on Facebook. Here's a look at local weather conditions as of 11 p.m. At the top of the hour, skies were clear in Shreveport. The temperature was 79 degrees at the regional airport. The dew point was 73, making the relative humidity 83%. Winds were calm. The pressure was 30.03 inches and rising. The report from Bossier City was not available. And in downtown Shreveport, skies were clear. The temperature was 83 degrees. And winds were southeast at 9 miles an hour. Once again in Shreveport, it was 79 degrees with clear skies at 11 p.m. Around the local area at 11 p.m., in Texarkana, partly cloudy and 82. Wind southeast at 5 miles an hour. El Dorado, clear and 77. Wind calm. Monroe, clear and 81. Wind calm. Natchitoches, partly cloudy and 79. Wind calm. Marshall, partly cloudy and 78. Wind calm. And at Longview, partly cloudy and 77 degrees. Wind southeast at 7 miles an hour. Elsewhere across the four-state area, over at Dallas, partly cloudy and 87. Oklahoma City, partly cloudy and 80. Little Rock, partly cloudy and 83. Jackson, Mississippi, clear and 80. Baton Rouge, partly cloudy and 78. And at Houston, partly cloudy and 82 degrees. For the most current information, check us out on the web at www.weather.gov/SHP. Now let's check on your local forecast. Tonight, mostly clear. A slight chance of showers and thunderstorms this evening. Lows in the mid-70s. Southeast winds around 5 miles per hour this evening, becoming light and variable. Chance of rain 20%. Friday, partly cloudy. A slight chance of showers and thunderstorms in the afternoon. Highs in the lower 90s. Light and variable winds, becoming south around 5 miles per hour in the afternoon. Chance of rain 20%. Friday night, mostly clear. Humid with lows in the mid-70s. South winds around 5 miles per hour in the evening, becoming light and variable. Independence Day, partly cloudy. A chance of showers with a slight chance of thunderstorms in the afternoon.
humid with highs in the lower 90s. Light and variable winds, becoming southwest around 5 miles per hour in the afternoon. Chance of rain 30%. Saturday night, partly cloudy. Lows in the mid-70s. Light and variable winds. Sunday, partly cloudy. A slight chance of showers and thunderstorms in the morning, then a chance of showers and thunderstorms in the afternoon. Highs in the lower 90s. Chance of rain 50%. Sunday night, partly cloudy. Lows in the mid-70s. Monday, partly cloudy. A slight chance of showers and thunderstorms in the morning, then a chance of showers and thunderstorms in the afternoon. Highs in the lower 90s. Chance of rain 40%. Monday night, mostly clear with a slight chance of showers and thunderstorms. Lows in the mid-70s. Chance of rain 20%. Tuesday, partly cloudy. A slight chance of showers and thunderstorms in the morning, then a chance of showers and thunderstorms in the afternoon. Highs in the lower 90s. Chance of rain 40%. Tuesday night, mostly clear. Lows in the mid-70s. Wednesday, partly cloudy with a slight chance of showers. A slight chance of thunderstorms in the afternoon. Highs in the mid-90s. Chance of rain 20%. Wednesday night, mostly clear. Lows in the upper 70s. Thursday, mostly sunny. A slight chance of showers and thunderstorms in the afternoon. Hot with highs in the mid-90s. Chance of rain 20%. Here is your area's open water boating forecast. Wind gusts may be higher. Tonight, mostly clear. Lows in the mid-70s. South winds 10 to 15 miles per hour. Friday, a 20% chance of showers and thunderstorms in the afternoon. Partly cloudy. Highs in the lower 90s. South winds 5 to 10 miles per hour. Heat index readings 102 to 105. Friday night, mostly clear. Lows in the mid-70s. South winds 5 to 10 miles per hour. Independence Day, chance of showers and slight chance of thunderstorms in the afternoon. Partly cloudy. Highs in the lower 90s. Southwest winds 5 to 10 miles per hour. Chance of precipitation 30%. Saturday night, partly cloudy. Lows in the mid-70s. South winds 5 to 10 miles per hour. Sunday, partly cloudy. Chance of showers and thunderstorms in the afternoon. Highs in the mid-90s. Chance of precipitation 40%. Sunday night, partly cloudy. Lows in the mid-70s. Monday, partly cloudy. Slight chance of showers and thunderstorms in the morning, then a chance of showers and thunderstorms in the afternoon. Highs in the mid-90s. Chance of precipitation 30%. Monday night, mostly clear with a 20% chance of showers and thunderstorms. Lows in the mid-70s. Tuesday, partly cloudy. Slight chance of showers and thunderstorms in the morning, then a chance of showers and thunderstorms in the afternoon. Highs in the mid-90s. Chance of precipitation 30%. Tuesday night, mostly clear. Lows in the mid-70s. Wednesday, partly cloudy. Slight chance of showers in the morning, then a slight chance of showers and thunderstorms in the afternoon. Highs in the mid-90s. Chance of precipitation 20%. Wednesday night, mostly clear. Lows in the mid-70s. Thursday, mostly sunny. A 20% chance of showers and thunderstorms in the afternoon. Highs in the mid-90s. 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Be sure to follow us on Facebook. Here's a look at local weather conditions as of 11 p.m. At the top of the hour, skies were clear in Shreveport. The temperature was 79 degrees at the regional airport.
The dew point was 73, making the relative humidity 83%. Winds were calm. The pressure was 30.03 inches were calm. The pressure was 30.03 inches and rising. The report from Bossier City was not available. And in downtown Shreveport, skies were clear. The temperature was 83 degrees. And winds were southeast at 9 miles an hour. Once again in Shreveport, it was 79 degrees with clear skies at 11 p.m. Around the local area at 11 p.m., in Texarkana, partly cloudy and 82. Wind southeast at 5 miles an hour. El Dorado, clear and 77. Wind calm. Monroe, clear and 81. Wind calm. Natchitoches, partly cloudy and 79. Wind calm. Marshall, partly cloudy and 78. Wind calm. And at Longview, partly cloudy and 77 degrees. Wind southeast at 7 miles an hour. Elsewhere across the four-state area, over at Dallas, partly cloudy and 87. Oklahoma City, partly cloudy and 80. Little Rock, partly cloudy and 83. Jackson, Mississippi, clear and 80. Baton Rouge, partly cloudy and 78. And at Houston, partly cloudy and 82 degrees. For the most current information, check us out on the web at www.weather.gov/sht. Now let's check on your local forecast. Tonight, mostly clear. A slight chance of showers and thunderstorms this evening. Lows in the mid-70s. Southeast winds around 5 miles per hour this evening, becoming light and variable. Chance of rain 20%. Friday, partly cloudy. A slight chance of showers and thunderstorms in the afternoon. Highs in the lower 90s. Light and variable winds, becoming south around 5 miles per hour in the afternoon. Chance of rain 20%. Friday night, mostly clear. Humid with lows in the mid-70s. South winds around 5 miles per hour in the evening, becoming light and variable. Independence Day, partly cloudy. A chance of showers with a slight chance of thunderstorms in the afternoon. Humid with highs in the lower 90s. Light and variable winds, becoming southwest around 5 miles per hour in the afternoon. Chance of rain 30%. Saturday night, partly cloudy. Lows in the mid-70s. Light and variable winds. Sunday, partly cloudy. A slight chance of showers and thunderstorms in the morning, then a chance of showers and thunderstorms in the afternoon. Highs in the lower 90s. Chance of rain 50%. Sunday night, partly cloudy. Lows in the mid-70s. Monday, partly cloudy. A slight chance of showers and thunderstorms in the morning, then a chance of showers and thunderstorms in the afternoon. Highs in the lower 90s. Chance of rain 40%. Monday night, mostly clear with a slight chance of showers and thunderstorms. Lows in the mid-70s. Chance of rain 20%. Tuesday, partly cloudy. A slight chance of showers and thunderstorms in the morning, then a chance of showers and thunderstorms in the afternoon. Highs in the lower 90s. Chance of rain 40%. Tuesday night, mostly clear. Lows in the mid-70s. Wednesday, partly cloudy with a slight chance of showers. A slight chance of thunderstorms in the afternoon. Highs in the mid-90s. Chance of rain 20%. Wednesday night, mostly clear. Lows in the upper 70s. Thursday, mostly sunny. A slight chance of showers and thunderstorms in the afternoon. Hot with highs in the mid-90s. Chance of rain 20%. 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

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Be sure to follow us on Facebook. Here's a look at local weather conditions as of 11 p.m. At the top of the hour, skies were clear in Shreveport. The temperature was 79 degrees at the regional airport. The dew point was 73, making the relative humidity 83%. Winds were calm. The pressure was 30.03 inches and rising. The report from Bossier City was not available. And in downtown Shreveport, skies were clear. The temperature was 83 degrees. And winds were southeast at 9 miles an hour. Once again in Shreveport, it was 79 degrees with clear skies at 11 p.m. Around the local area at 11 p.m., in Texarkana, partly cloudy and 82. Wind southeast at 5 miles an hour. El Dorado, clear and 77. Wind calm. Monroe, clear and 81. Wind calm. Natchitoches, partly cloudy and 79. Wind calm. Marshall, partly cloudy and 78. Wind calm. And at Longview, partly cloudy and 77 degrees. Wind southeast at 7 miles an hour. Elsewhere across the four-state area, over at Dallas, partly cloudy and 87. Oklahoma City, partly cloudy and 80. Little Rock, partly cloudy and 83. Jackson, Mississippi, clear and 80. Baton Rouge, partly cloudy and 78. And at Houston, partly cloudy and 82 degrees. For the most current information, check us out on the web at www.weather.gov/SHP. Now let's check on your local forecast. Tonight, mostly clear. A slight chance of showers and thunderstorms this evening. Lows in the mid-70s. Southeast winds around 5 miles per hour this evening, becoming light and variable. Chance of rain 20%. Friday, partly cloudy. A slight chance of showers and thunderstorms in the afternoon. Highs in the lower 90s. Light and variable winds, becoming south around 5 miles per hour in the afternoon. Chance of rain 20%. Friday night, mostly clear. Humid with lows in the mid-70s. South winds around 5 miles per hour in the evening, becoming light and variable. Independence Day, partly cloudy. A chance of showers with a slight chance of thunderstorms in the afternoon. Humid with highs in the lower 90s. Light and variable winds, becoming southwest around 5 miles per hour in the afternoon. Chance of rain 30%. Saturday night, partly cloudy. Lows in the mid-70s. Light and variable winds. Sunday, partly cloudy. A slight chance of showers and thunderstorms in the morning, then a chance of showers and thunderstorms in the afternoon. Highs in the lower 90s. Chance of rain 50%. Sunday night, partly cloudy. Lows in the mid-70s. Monday, partly cloudy. A slight chance of showers and thunderstorms in the morning, then a chance of showers and thunderstorms in the afternoon. Highs in the lower 90s. Chance of rain 40%. Monday night, mostly clear with a slight chance of showers and thunderstorms. Lows in the mid-70s. Chance of rain 20%. Tuesday, partly cloudy. A slight chance of showers and thunderstorms in the morning, then a chance of showers and thunderstorms in the afternoon. Highs in the lower 90s. Chance of rain 40%. Tuesday night, mostly clear. Lows in the mid-70s. Wednesday, partly cloudy with a slight chance of showers. A slight chance of thunderstorms in the afternoon. Highs in the mid-90s. Chance of rain 20%. Wednesday night, mostly clear. Lows in the upper 70s. Thursday, mostly sunny.
a slight chance of showers and thunderstorms in the afternoon. Hot with highs in the mid-90s. Chance of rain 20%. 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Be sure to follow us on Facebook. Here's a look at local weather conditions as of 11 p.m. At the top of the hour, skies were clear in Shreveport. The temperature was 79 degrees at the regional airport. The dew point was 73, making the relative humidity 83%. Winds were calm. The pressure was 30.03 inches and rising. The report from Bossier City was not available. And in downtown Shreveport, skies were clear. The temperature was 83 degrees. And winds were southeast at 9 miles an hour. Once again in Shreveport, it was 79 degrees with clear skies at 11 p.m. Around the local area at 11 p.m., in Texarkana, partly cloudy and 82. Wind southeast at 5 miles an hour. El Dorado, clear and 77. Wind calm. Monroe, clear and 81. Wind calm. Natchitoches, partly cloudy and 79. Wind calm. Marshall, partly cloudy and 78. Wind calm. And at Longview, partly cloudy and 77 degrees. Wind southeast at 7 miles an hour. Elsewhere across the four-state area, over at Dallas, partly cloudy and 87. Oklahoma City, partly cloudy and 80. Little Rock, partly cloudy and 83. Jackson, Mississippi, clear and 80. Baton Rouge, partly cloudy and 78. And at Houston, partly cloudy and 82 degrees. For the most current information, check us out on the web at www.weather.gov/SHP. Now let's check on your local forecast. Tonight, mostly clear. A slight chance of showers and thunderstorms this evening. Lows in the mid-70s. Southeast winds around 5 miles per hour this evening, becoming light and variable. Chance of rain 20%. Friday, partly cloudy. A slight chance of showers and thunderstorms in the afternoon. Highs in the lower 90s. Light and variable winds, becoming south around 5 miles per hour in the afternoon. Chance of rain 20%. Friday night, mostly clear. Humid with lows in the mid-70s. South winds around 5 miles per hour in the evening, becoming light and variable. Independence Day, partly cloudy. A chance of showers with a slight chance of thunderstorms in the afternoon. Humid with highs in the lower 90s. Light and variable winds, becoming southwest around 5 miles per hour in the afternoon. Chance of rain 30%. Saturday night, partly cloudy. Lows in the mid-70s. Light and variable winds. Sunday, partly cloudy. A slight chance of showers and thunderstorms in the morning, then a chance of showers and thunderstorms in the afternoon. Highs in the lower 90s. Chance of rain 50%. Sunday night, partly cloudy. Lows in the mid-70s. Monday, partly cloudy. A slight chance of showers and thunderstorms in the morning, then a chance of showers and thunderstorms in the afternoon. Highs in the lower 90s. Chance of rain 40%. Monday night, mostly clear with a slight chance of showers and thunderstorms. Lows in the mid-70s. Chance of rain 20%. Tuesday, partly cloudy. A slight chance of showers and thunderstorms in the morning, then a chance of showers and thunderstorms in the afternoon. Highs in the lower 90s. Chance of rain 40%. Tuesday night, mostly clear. Lows in the mid-70s. Wednesday, partly cloudy with a slight chance of showers. A slight chance of thunderstorms in the afternoon. Highs in the mid-90s. Chance of rain 20%. Wednesday night, mostly clear. Lows in the upper 70s. Thursday,
mostly sunny. A slight chance of showers and thunderstorms in the afternoon. Hot with highs in the mid-90s. Chance of rain 20%. 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Be sure to follow us on Facebook. Here's a look at local weather conditions as of 11 p.m. At the top of the hour, skies were clear in Shreveport. The temperature was 79 degrees at the regional airport. The dew point was 73, making the relative humidity 83%. Winds were calm. The pressure was 30.03 inches and rising. The report from Bossier City was not available. And in downtown Shreveport, skies were clear. The temperature was 83 degrees. And winds were southeast at 9 miles an hour. Once again in Shreveport, it was 79 degrees with clear skies at 11 p.m. Around the local area at 11 p.m., in Texarkana, partly cloudy and 82. Wind southeast at 5 miles an hour. El Dorado, clear and 77. Wind calm. Monroe, clear and 81. Wind calm. Natchitoches, partly cloudy and 79. Wind calm. Marshall, partly cloudy and 78. Wind calm. And at Longview, partly cloudy and 77 degrees. Wind southeast at 7 miles an hour. Elsewhere across the four-state area, over at Dallas, partly cloudy and 87. Oklahoma City, partly cloudy and 80. Little Rock, partly cloudy and 83. Jackson, Mississippi, clear and 80. Baton Rouge, partly cloudy and 78. And at Houston, partly cloudy and 82 degrees. For the most current information, check us out on the web at www.weather.gov/sht. Now let's check on your local forecast. Tonight, mostly clear. A slight chance of showers and thunderstorms this evening. Lows in the mid-70s. Southeast winds around 5 miles per hour this evening, becoming light and variable. Chance of rain 20%. Friday, partly cloudy. A slight chance of showers and thunderstorms in the afternoon. Highs in the lower 90s. Light and variable winds, becoming south around 5 miles per hour in the afternoon. Chance of rain 20%. Friday night, mostly clear. Humid with lows in the mid-70s. South winds around 5 miles per hour in the evening, becoming light and variable. Independence Day, partly cloudy. A chance of showers with a slight chance of thunderstorms in the afternoon. Humid with highs in the lower 90s. Light and variable winds, becoming southwest around 5 miles per hour in the afternoon. Chance of rain 30%. Saturday night, partly cloudy. Lows in the mid-70s. Light and variable winds. Sunday, partly cloudy. A slight chance of showers and thunderstorms in the morning, then a chance of showers and thunderstorms in the afternoon. Highs in the lower 90s. Chance of rain 50%. Sunday night, partly cloudy. Lows in the mid-70s. Monday, partly cloudy. A slight chance of showers and thunderstorms in the morning, then a chance of showers and thunderstorms in the afternoon. Highs in the lower 90s. Chance of rain 40%. Monday night, mostly clear with a slight chance of showers and thunderstorms. Lows in the mid-70s. Chance of rain 20%. Tuesday, partly cloudy. A slight chance of showers and thunderstorms in the morning, then a chance of showers and thunderstorms in the afternoon. Highs in the lower 90s. Chance of rain 40%. Tuesday night, mostly clear. Lows in the mid-70s. Wednesday, partly cloudy with a slight chance of showers. A slight chance of thunderstorms in the afternoon. Highs in the mid-90s. Chance of rain 20%. Wednesday night, mostly clear.
Lows in the upper 70s. Thursday, mostly sunny. A slight chance of showers and thunderstorms in the afternoon. Hot with highs in the mid-90s. Chance of rain 20%. 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Be sure to follow us on Facebook. Here's a look at local weather conditions as of 11 p.m. At the top of the hour, skies were clear in Shreveport. The temperature was 79 degrees at the regional airport. The dew point was 73, making the relative humidity 83%. Winds were calm. The pressure was 30.03 inches and rising. The report from Bossier City was not available. And in downtown Shreveport, skies were clear. The temperature was 83 degrees. And winds were southeast at 9 miles an hour. Once again in Shreveport, it was 79 degrees with clear skies at 11 p.m. Around the local area at 11 p.m., in Texarkana, partly cloudy and 82. Wind southeast at 5 miles an hour. El Dorado, clear and 77. Wind calm. Monroe, clear and 81. Wind calm. Natchitoches, partly cloudy and 79. Wind calm. Marshall, partly cloudy and 78. Wind calm. And at Longview, partly cloudy and 77 degrees. Wind southeast at 7 miles an hour. Elsewhere across the four-state area, over at Dallas, partly cloudy and 87. Oklahoma City, partly cloudy and 80. Little Rock, partly cloudy and 83. Jackson, Mississippi, clear and 80. Baton Rouge, partly cloudy and 78. And at Houston, partly cloudy and 82 degrees. For the most current information, check us out on the web at www.weather.gov/SHP. Now let's check on your local forecast. Tonight, mostly clear. A slight chance of showers and thunderstorms this evening. Lows in the mid-70s. Southeast winds around 5 miles per hour this evening, becoming light and variable. Chance of rain 20%. Friday, partly cloudy. A slight chance of showers and thunderstorms in the afternoon. Highs in the lower 90s. Light and variable winds, becoming south around 5 miles per hour in the afternoon. Chance of rain 20%. Friday night, mostly clear. Humid with lows in the mid-70s. South winds around 5 miles per hour in the evening, becoming light and variable. Independence Day, partly cloudy. A chance of showers with a slight chance of thunderstorms in the afternoon. Humid with highs in the lower 90s. Light and variable winds, becoming southwest around 5 miles per hour in the afternoon. Chance of rain 30%. Saturday night, partly cloudy. Lows in the mid-70s. Light and variable winds. Sunday, partly cloudy. A slight chance of showers and thunderstorms in the morning, then a chance of showers and thunderstorms in the afternoon. Highs in the lower 90s. Chance of rain 50%. Sunday night, partly cloudy. Lows in the mid-70s. Monday, partly cloudy. A slight chance of showers and thunderstorms in the morning, then a chance of showers and thunderstorms in the afternoon. Highs in the lower 90s. Chance of rain 40%. Monday night, mostly clear with a slight chance of showers and thunderstorms. Lows in the mid-70s. Chance of rain 20%. Tuesday, partly cloudy.
a slight chance of showers and thunderstorms in the morning, then a chance of showers and thunderstorms in the afternoon. Highs in the lower 90s. Chance of rain 40%. Tuesday night, mostly clear. Lows in the mid-70s. Wednesday, partly cloudy with a slight chance of showers. A slight chance of thunderstorms in the afternoon. Highs in the mid-90s. Chance of rain 20%. Wednesday night, mostly clear. Lows in the upper 70s. Thursday, mostly sunny. A slight chance of showers and thunderstorms in the afternoon. Hot with highs in the mid-90s. Chance of rain 20%. 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Be sure to follow us on Facebook. Here's a look at local weather conditions as of 11 p.m. At the top of the hour, skies were clear in Shreveport. The temperature was 79 degrees at the regional airport. The dew point was 73, making the relative humidity 83%. Winds were calm. The pressure was 30.03 inches and rising. The report from Bossier City was not available. And in downtown Shreveport, skies were clear. The temperature was 83 degrees. And winds were southeast at 9 miles an hour. Once again in Shreveport, it was 79 degrees with clear skies at 11 p.m. Around the local area at 11 p.m., in Texarkana, partly cloudy and 82. Wind southeast at 5 miles an hour. El Dorado, clear and 77. Wind calm. Monroe, clear and 81. Wind calm. Natchitoches, partly cloudy and 79. Wind calm. Marshall, partly cloudy and 78. Wind calm. And at Longview, partly cloudy and 77 degrees. Wind southeast at 7 miles an hour. Elsewhere across the four-state area, over at Dallas, partly cloudy and 87. Oklahoma City, partly cloudy and 80. Little Rock, partly cloudy and 83. Jackson, Mississippi, clear and 80. Baton Rouge, partly cloudy and 78. And at Houston, partly cloudy and 82 degrees. For the most current information, check us out on the web at www.weather.gov/sht. Here is your area's open water boating forecast. Wind gusts may be higher. Tonight, mostly clear. Lows in the mid-70s. South winds 10 to 15 miles per hour. Friday, a 20% chance of showers and thunderstorms in the afternoon. Partly cloudy. Highs in the lower 90s. South winds 5 to 10 miles per hour. Heat index readings 102 to 105. Friday night, mostly clear. Lows in the mid-70s. South winds 5 to 10 miles per hour. Independence Day, chance of showers and slight chance of thunderstorms in the afternoon. Partly cloudy. Highs in the lower 90s. Southwest winds 5 to 10 miles per hour. Chance of precipitation 30%. Saturday night, partly cloudy. Lows in the mid-70s. South winds 5 to 10 miles per hour. Sunday, partly cloudy. Chance of showers and thunderstorms in the afternoon. Highs in the mid-90s. Chance of precipitation 40%. Sunday night, partly cloudy. Lows in the mid-70s. Monday, partly cloudy. Slight chance of showers and thunderstorms in the morning, then a chance of showers and thunderstorms in the afternoon. Highs in the mid-90s. Chance of precipitation 30%. Monday night, mostly clear with a 20% chance of showers and thunderstorms. Lows in the mid-70s. Tuesday, partly cloudy. Slight chance of showers and thunderstorms in the morning, then a chance of showers and thunderstorms in the afternoon. Highs in the mid-90s. Chance of precipitation 30%. Tuesday night, mostly clear.
lows in the mid-70s. Wednesday, partly cloudy. Slight chance of showers in the morning, then a slight chance of showers and thunderstorms in the afternoon. Highs in the mid-90s. Chance of precipitation 20%. Wednesday night, mostly clear. Lows in the mid-70s. Thursday, mostly sunny. A 20% chance of showers and thunderstorms in the afternoon. Highs in the mid-90s. Now let's check on your local forecast. Tonight, mostly clear. A slight chance of showers and thunderstorms this evening. Lows in the mid-70s. Southeast winds around 5 miles per hour this evening, becoming light and variable. Chance of rain 20%. Friday, partly cloudy. A slight chance of showers and thunderstorms in the afternoon. Highs in the lower 90s. Light and variable winds, becoming south around 5 miles per hour in the afternoon. Chance of rain 20%. Friday night, mostly clear. Humid with lows in the mid-70s. South winds around 5 miles per hour in the evening, becoming light and variable. Independence Day, partly cloudy. A chance of showers with a slight chance of thunderstorms in the afternoon. Humid with highs in the lower 90s. Light and variable winds, becoming southwest around 5 miles per hour in the afternoon. Chance of rain 30%. Saturday night, partly cloudy. Lows in the mid-70s. Light and variable winds. Sunday, partly cloudy. A slight chance of showers and thunderstorms in the morning, then a chance of showers and thunderstorms in the afternoon. Highs in the lower 90s. Chance of rain 50%. Sunday night, partly cloudy. Lows in the mid-70s. Monday, partly cloudy. A slight chance of showers and thunderstorms in the morning, then a chance of showers and thunderstorms in the afternoon. Highs in the lower 90s. Chance of rain 40%. Monday night, mostly clear with a slight chance of showers and thunderstorms. Lows in the mid-70s. Chance of rain 20%. Tuesday, partly cloudy. A slight chance of showers and thunderstorms in the morning, then a chance of showers and thunderstorms in the afternoon. Highs in the lower 90s. Chance of rain 40%. Tuesday night, mostly clear. Lows in the mid-70s. Wednesday, partly cloudy with a slight chance of showers. A slight chance of thunderstorms in the afternoon. Highs in the mid-90s. Chance of rain 20%. Wednesday night, mostly clear. Lows in the upper 70s. Thursday, mostly sunny. A slight chance of showers and thunderstorms in the afternoon. Hot with highs in the mid-90s. Chance of rain 20%. 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Be sure to follow us on Facebook. Here's a look at local weather conditions as of 11 p.m. At the top of the hour, skies were clear in Shreveport. The temperature was 79 degrees at the regional airport. The dew point was 73, making the relative humidity 83%. Winds were calm. The pressure was 30.03 inches and rising. The report from Bossier City was not available. And in downtown Shreveport, skies were clear. The temperature was 83 degrees. And winds were southeast at 9 miles an hour. Once again in Shreveport, it was 79 degrees with clear skies at 11 p.m. This is your NOAA Weather Radio, station WXJ97, operating on a frequency of 162.400 MHz, providing the latest weather information on a 24-hour basis. Broadcasts originate from the National Weather Service office in Shreveport, Louisiana. 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Around the local area at 11 p.m., in Texarkana, partly cloudy and 82.
Wind southeast at 5 miles an hour. El Dorado, clear and 77. Wind calm. Monroe, clear and 81. Wind calm. Natchitoches, partly cloudy and 79. Wind calm. Marshall, partly cloudy and 78. Wind calm. And at Longview, partly cloudy and 77 degrees. Wind southeast at 7 miles an hour. Elsewhere across the four-state area, over at Dallas, partly cloudy and 87. Oklahoma City, partly cloudy and 80. Little Rock, partly cloudy and 83. Jackson, Mississippi, clear and 80. Baton Rouge, partly cloudy and 78. And at Houston, partly cloudy and 82 degrees. For the most current information, check us out on the web at www.weather.gov/sht. Now let's check on your local forecast. Tonight, mostly clear. A slight chance of showers and thunderstorms this evening. Lows in the mid-70s. Southeast winds around 5 miles per hour this evening, becoming light and variable. Chance of rain 20%. Friday, partly cloudy. A slight chance of showers and thunderstorms in the afternoon. Highs in the lower 90s. Light and variable winds, becoming south around 5 miles per hour in the afternoon. Chance of rain 20%. Friday night, mostly clear. Humid with lows in the mid-70s. South winds around 5 miles per hour in the evening, becoming light and variable. Independence Day, partly cloudy. A chance of showers with a slight chance of thunderstorms in the afternoon. Humid with highs in the lower 90s. Light and variable winds, becoming southwest around 5 miles per hour in the afternoon. Chance of rain 30%. Saturday night, partly cloudy. Lows in the mid-70s. Light and variable winds. Sunday, partly cloudy. A slight chance of showers and thunderstorms in the morning, then a chance of showers and thunderstorms in the afternoon. Highs in the lower 90s. Chance of rain 50%. Sunday night, partly cloudy. Lows in the mid-70s. Monday, partly cloudy. A slight chance of showers and thunderstorms in the morning, then a chance of showers and thunderstorms in the afternoon. Highs in the lower 90s. Chance of rain 40%. Monday night, mostly clear with a slight chance of showers and thunderstorms. Lows in the mid-70s. Chance of rain 20%. Tuesday, partly cloudy. A slight chance of showers and thunderstorms in the morning, then a chance of showers and thunderstorms in the afternoon. Highs in the lower 90s. Chance of rain 40%. Tuesday night, mostly clear. Lows in the mid-70s. Wednesday, partly cloudy with a slight chance of showers. A slight chance of thunderstorms in the afternoon. Highs in the mid-90s. Chance of rain 20%. Wednesday night, mostly clear. Lows in the upper 70s. Thursday, mostly sunny. A slight chance of showers and thunderstorms in the afternoon. Hot with highs in the mid-90s. Chance of rain 20%. 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Be sure to follow us on Facebook. Here's a look at local weather conditions as of 11 p.m. At the top of the hour, skies were clear in Shreveport. The temperature was 79 degrees at the regional airport. The dew point was 73, making the relative humidity 83%. Winds were calm. The pressure was 30.03 inches and rising. The report from Bossier City was not available. And in downtown Shreveport, skies were clear. The temperature was 83 degrees. And winds were southeast at 9 miles an hour. Once again in Shreveport, it was 79 degrees with clear skies at 11 p.m. You're listening to your weather radio, station WXJ97,
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Be sure to follow us on Facebook. Here's a look at local weather conditions as of midnight. At the top of the hour, skies were clear in Shreveport. The temperature was 79 degrees at the regional airport. The dew point was 73, making the relative humidity 83%. Winds were south at 5 miles an hour. The pressure was 30.04 inches and rising. The report from Bossier City was not available. And in downtown Shreveport, skies were partly cloudy. The temperature was 82 degrees. And winds were south at 6 miles an hour. Once again in Shreveport, it was 79 degrees with clear skies at midnight. Around the local area at midnight, in Texarkana, partly cloudy and 82. Wind southeast at 6 miles an hour. El Dorado, clear and 77. Wind calm. Monroe, clear and 80. Wind calm. Natchitoches, partly cloudy and 77. Wind calm. Marshall, partly cloudy and 76. Wind calm. And at Longview, partly cloudy and 77 degrees. Wind southeast at 5 miles an hour. Elsewhere across the four-state area, over at Dallas, partly cloudy and 84. Oklahoma City, partly cloudy and 79. Little Rock, clear and 80. Jackson, Mississippi, clear and 77. Baton Rouge, partly cloudy and 77. And at Houston, partly cloudy and 82 degrees. For the most current information, check us out on the web at www.weather.gov/sht. Now let's check on your local forecast. Tonight, mostly clear. A slight chance of showers and thunderstorms this evening. Lows in the mid-70s. Southeast winds around 5 miles per hour this evening, becoming light and variable. Chance of rain 20%. Friday, partly cloudy. A slight chance of showers and thunderstorms in the afternoon. Highs in the lower 90s. Light and variable winds, becoming south around 5 miles per hour in the afternoon. Chance of rain 20%. Friday night, mostly clear. Humid with lows in the mid-70s. South winds around 5 miles per hour in the evening, becoming light and variable. Independence Day, partly cloudy. A chance of showers with a slight chance of thunderstorms in the afternoon. Humid with highs in the lower 90s. Light and variable winds, becoming southwest around 5 miles per hour in the afternoon. Chance of rain 30%. Saturday night, partly cloudy. Lows in the mid-70s. Light and variable winds. Sunday, partly cloudy. A slight chance of showers and thunderstorms in the morning, then a chance of showers and thunderstorms in the afternoon. Highs in the lower 90s. Chance of rain 50%. Sunday night, partly cloudy. Lows in the mid-70s. Monday, partly cloudy. A slight chance of showers and thunderstorms in the morning, then a chance of showers and thunderstorms in the afternoon. Highs in the lower 90s. Chance of rain 40%. Monday night, mostly clear with a slight chance of showers and thunderstorms. Lows in the mid-70s. Chance of rain 20%. Tuesday, partly cloudy. A slight chance of showers and thunderstorms in the morning, then a chance of showers and thunderstorms in the afternoon. Highs in the lower 90s. Chance of rain 40%. Tuesday night, mostly clear. Lows in the mid-70s. Wednesday, partly cloudy with a slight chance of showers. A slight chance of thunderstorms in the afternoon. Highs in the mid-90s. Chance of rain 20%. Wednesday night, mostly clear. Lows in the upper 70s. Thursday, mostly sunny. A slight chance of showers and thunderstorms in the afternoon. Hot with highs in the mid-90s. Chance of rain 20%.
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Airport, skies were partly cloudy. The temperature was 82 degrees. And winds were south at 6 miles an hour. Once again in Shreveport, it was 79 degrees with clear skies at midnight. Around the local area at midnight, in Texarkana, partly cloudy and 82. Wind southeast at 6 miles an hour. El Dorado, clear and 77. Wind calm. Monroe, clear and 80. Wind calm. Nacogdoches, partly cloudy and 77. Wind calm. Marshall, partly cloudy and 76. Wind calm. And at Longview, partly cloudy and 77 degrees. Wind southeast at 5 miles an hour. Elsewhere across the four-state area, over at Dallas, partly cloudy and 84. Oklahoma City, partly cloudy and 79. Little Rock, clear and 80. Jackson, Mississippi, clear and 77. Baton Rouge, partly cloudy and 77. And at Houston, partly cloudy and 82 degrees. For the most current information, check us out on the web at www.weather.gov/sht. Now let's check on your local forecast. Tonight, mostly clear. A slight chance of showers and thunderstorms this evening. Lows in the mid-70s. Southeast winds around 5 miles per hour this evening, becoming light and variable. Chance of rain 20%. Friday, partly cloudy. A slight chance of showers and thunderstorms in the afternoon. Highs in the lower 90s. Light and variable winds, becoming south around 5 miles per hour in the afternoon. Chance of rain 20%. Friday night, mostly clear. Humid with lows in the mid-70s. South winds around 5 miles per hour in the evening, becoming light and variable. Independence Day, partly cloudy. A chance of showers with a slight chance of thunderstorms in the afternoon. Humid with highs in the lower 90s. Light and variable winds, becoming southwest around 5 miles per hour in the afternoon. Chance of rain 30%. Saturday night, partly cloudy. Lows in the mid-70s. Light and variable winds. Sunday, partly cloudy. A slight chance of showers and thunderstorms in the morning, then a chance of showers and thunderstorms in the afternoon. Highs in the lower 90s. Chance of rain 50%. Sunday night, partly cloudy. Lows in the mid-70s. Monday, partly cloudy. A slight chance of showers and thunderstorms in the morning, then a chance of showers and thunderstorms in the afternoon. Highs in the lower 90s. Chance of rain 40%. Monday night, mostly clear with a slight chance of showers and thunderstorms. Lows in the mid-70s. Chance of rain 20%. Tuesday, partly cloudy. A slight chance of showers and thunderstorms in the morning, then a chance of showers and thunderstorms in the afternoon. Highs in the lower 90s. Chance of rain 40%. Tuesday night, mostly clear. Lows in the mid-70s. Wednesday, partly cloudy with a slight chance of showers. A slight chance of thunderstorms in the afternoon. Highs in the mid-90s. Chance of rain 20%. Wednesday night, mostly clear. Lows in the upper 70s. Thursday, mostly sunny. A slight chance of showers and thunderstorms in the afternoon. Hot with highs in the mid-90s. Chance of rain 20%. 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

megahertz. Be sure to follow us on Facebook. Here's a look at local weather conditions as of midnight. At the top of the hour, skies were clear in Shreveport. The temperature was 79 degrees at the regional airport. The dew point was 73, making the relative humidity 83%. Winds were south at 5 miles an hour. The pressure was 30.04 inches and rising. The report from Bossier City was not available. And in downtown Shreveport, skies were partly cloudy. The temperature was 82 degrees. And winds were south at 6 miles an hour. Once again in Shreveport, it was 79 degrees with clear skies at midnight. Around the local area at midnight, in Texarkana, partly cloudy and 82. Wind southeast at 6 miles an hour. El Dorado, clear and 77. Wind calm. Monroe, clear and 80. Wind calm. Natchitoches, partly cloudy and 77. Wind calm. Marshall, partly cloudy and 76. Wind calm. And at Longview, partly cloudy and 77 degrees. Wind southeast at 5 miles an hour. Elsewhere across the four-state area, over at Dallas, partly cloudy and 84. Oklahoma City, partly cloudy and 79. Little Rock, clear and 80. Jackson, Mississippi, clear and 77. Baton Rouge, partly cloudy and 77. And at Houston, partly cloudy and 82 degrees. For the most current information, check us out on the web at www.weather.gov/sht. Now let's check on your local forecast. Tonight, mostly clear. A slight chance of showers and thunderstorms this evening. Lows in the mid-70s. Southeast winds around 5 miles per hour this evening, becoming light and variable. Chance of rain 20%. Friday, partly cloudy. A slight chance of showers and thunderstorms in the afternoon. Highs in the lower 90s. Light and variable winds, becoming south around 5 miles per hour in the afternoon. Chance of rain 20%. Friday night, mostly clear. Humid with lows in the mid-70s. South winds around 5 miles per hour in the evening, becoming light and variable. Independence Day, partly cloudy. A chance of showers with a slight chance of thunderstorms in the afternoon. Humid with highs in the lower 90s. Light and variable winds, becoming southwest around 5 miles per hour in the afternoon. Chance of rain 30%. Saturday night, partly cloudy. Lows in the mid-70s. Light and variable winds. Sunday, partly cloudy. A slight chance of showers and thunderstorms in the morning, then a chance of showers and thunderstorms in the afternoon. Highs in the lower 90s. Chance of rain 50%. Sunday night, partly cloudy. Lows in the mid-70s. Monday, partly cloudy. A slight chance of showers and thunderstorms in the morning, then a chance of showers and thunderstorms in the afternoon. Highs in the lower 90s. Chance of rain 40%. Monday night, mostly clear with a slight chance of showers and thunderstorms. Lows in the mid-70s. Chance of rain 20%. Tuesday, partly cloudy. A slight chance of showers and thunderstorms in the morning, then a chance of showers and thunderstorms in the afternoon. Highs in the lower 90s. Chance of rain 40%. Tuesday night, mostly clear. Lows in the mid-70s. Wednesday, partly cloudy with a slight chance of showers. A slight chance of thunderstorms in the afternoon. Highs in the mid-90s. Chance of rain 20%. Wednesday night, mostly clear. Lows in the upper 70s. Thursday, mostly sunny. A slight chance of showers and thunderstorms in the afternoon. Hot with highs in the mid-90s. Chance of rain 20%.
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Be sure to follow us on Facebook. Here's a look at local weather conditions as of midnight. At the top of the hour, skies were clear in Shreveport. The temperature was 79 degrees at the regional airport. The dew point was 73, making the relative humidity 83%. Winds were south at 5 miles an hour. The pressure was 30.04 inches and rising. The report from Bossier City was not available. And in downtown Shreveport, skies were partly cloudy. The temperature was 82 degrees. And winds were south at 6 miles an hour. Once again in Shreveport, it was 79 degrees with clear skies at midnight. Around the local area at midnight, in Texarkana, partly cloudy and 82. Wind southeast at 6 miles an hour. El Dorado, clear and 77. Wind calm. Monroe, clear and 80. Wind calm. Nacogdoches, partly cloudy and 77. Wind calm. Marshall, partly cloudy and 76. Wind calm. And at Longview, partly cloudy and 77 degrees. Wind southeast at 5 miles an hour. Elsewhere across the four-state area, over at Dallas, partly cloudy and 84. Oklahoma City, partly cloudy and 79. Little Rock, clear and 80. Jackson, Mississippi, clear and 77. Baton Rouge, partly cloudy and 77. And at Houston, partly cloudy and 82 degrees. For the most current information, check us out on the web at www.weather.gov/sht. Here is your area's open water boating forecast. Wind gusts may be higher. Tonight, mostly clear. Lows in the mid-70s. South winds 10 to 15 miles per hour. Friday, a 20% chance of showers and thunderstorms in the afternoon. Partly cloudy. Highs in the lower 90s. South winds 5 to 10 miles per hour. Heat index readings 102 to 105. Friday night, mostly clear. Lows in the mid-70s. South winds 5 to 10 miles per hour. Independence Day, chance of showers and slight chance of thunderstorms in the afternoon. Partly cloudy. Highs in the lower 90s. Southwest winds 5 to 10 miles per hour. Chance of precipitation 30%. Saturday night, partly cloudy. Lows in the mid-70s. South winds 5 to 10 miles per hour. Sunday, partly cloudy. Chance of showers and thunderstorms in the afternoon. Highs in the mid-90s. Chance of precipitation 40%. Sunday night, partly cloudy. Lows in the mid-70s. Monday, partly cloudy. Slight chance of showers and thunderstorms in the morning, then a chance of showers and thunderstorms in the afternoon. Highs in the mid-90s. Chance of precipitation 30%. Monday night, mostly clear with a 20% chance of showers and thunderstorms. Lows in the mid-70s. Tuesday, partly cloudy. Slight chance of showers and thunderstorms in the morning, then a chance of showers and thunderstorms in the afternoon. Highs in the mid-90s. Chance of precipitation 30%. Tuesday night, mostly clear. Lows in the mid-70s. Wednesday, partly cloudy. Slight chance of showers in the morning, then a slight chance of showers and thunderstorms in the afternoon. Highs in the mid-90s. Chance of precipitation 20%. Wednesday night, mostly clear. Lows in the mid-70s. Thursday night, mostly clear. Lows in the mid-70s. Thursday, mostly sunny. A 20% chance of showers and thunderstorms in the afternoon. Highs in the mid-90s. Now let's check on your local forecast. Tonight, mostly clear. A slight chance of showers and thunderstorms this evening.
lows in the mid-70s. Southeast winds around 5 miles per hour this evening.

becoming light and variable. Chance of rain 20%. Friday, partly cloudy. A slight chance of showers and thunderstorms in the afternoon. Highs in the lower 90s. Light and variable winds, becoming south around 5 miles per hour in the afternoon. Chance of rain 20%. Friday night, mostly clear. Humid with lows in the mid-70s. South winds around 5 miles per hour in the evening, becoming light and variable. Independence Day, partly cloudy. A chance of showers with a slight chance of thunderstorms in the afternoon. Humid with highs in the lower 90s. Light and variable winds, becoming southwest around 5 miles per hour in the afternoon. Chance of rain 30%. Saturday night, partly cloudy. Lows in the mid-70s. Light and variable winds. Sunday, partly cloudy. A slight chance of showers and thunderstorms in the morning, then a chance of showers and thunderstorms in the afternoon. Highs in the lower 90s. Chance of rain 50%. Sunday night, partly cloudy. Lows in the mid-70s. Monday, partly cloudy. A slight chance of showers and thunderstorms in the morning, then a chance of showers and thunderstorms in the afternoon. Highs in the lower 90s. Chance of rain 40%. Monday night, mostly clear with a slight chance of showers and thunderstorms. Lows in the mid-70s. Chance of rain 20%. Tuesday, partly cloudy. A slight chance of showers and thunderstorms in the morning, then a chance of showers and thunderstorms in the afternoon. Highs in the lower 90s. Chance of rain 40%. Tuesday night, mostly clear. Lows in the mid-70s. Wednesday, partly cloudy with a slight chance of showers. A slight chance of thunderstorms in the afternoon. Highs in the mid-90s. Chance of rain 20%. Wednesday night, mostly clear. Lows in the upper 70s. Thursday, mostly sunny. A slight chance of showers and thunderstorms in the afternoon. Hot with highs in the mid-90s. Chance of rain 20%. 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Be sure to follow us on Facebook. Here's a look at local weather conditions as of midnight. At the top of the hour, skies were clear in Shreveport. The temperature was 79 degrees at the regional airport. The dew point was 73, making the relative humidity 83%. Winds were south at 5 miles an hour. The pressure was 30.04 inches and rising. The report from Bossier City was not available. And in downtown Shreveport, skies were partly cloudy. The temperature was 82 degrees. And winds were south at 6 miles an hour. Once again in Shreveport, it was 79 degrees with clear skies at midnight. 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Around the local area at midnight, in Texarkana, partly cloudy and 82. Wind southeast at 6 miles an hour. El Dorado, clear and 77. Wind calm. Monroe, clear and 80. Wind calm. Natchitoches, partly cloudy and 77. Wind calm. Marshall, partly cloudy and 76. Wind calm. And at Longview, partly cloudy and 77 degrees. Wind southeast at 5 miles an hour. Elsewhere across the four-state area, over at Dallas, partly cloudy and 84. Oklahoma City, partly cloudy and 79. Little Rock, clear and 80. Jackson, Mississippi,
clear and 77. Baton Rouge, partly cloudy and 77. And at Houston, partly cloudy and 82 degrees. For the most current information, check us out on the web at www.weather.gov/sht. Now let's check on your local forecast. Tonight, mostly clear. A slight chance of showers and thunderstorms this evening. Lows in the mid-70s. Southeast winds around 5 miles per hour this evening, becoming light and variable. Chance of rain 20%. Friday, partly cloudy. A slight chance of showers and thunderstorms in the afternoon. Highs in the lower 90s. Light and variable winds, becoming south around 5 miles per hour in the afternoon. Chance of rain 20%. Friday night, mostly clear. Humid with lows in the mid-70s. South winds around 5 miles per hour in the evening, becoming light and variable. Independence Day, partly cloudy. A chance of showers with a slight chance of thunderstorms in the afternoon. Humid with highs in the lower 90s. Light and variable winds, becoming southwest around 5 miles per hour in the afternoon. Chance of rain 30%. Saturday night, partly cloudy. Lows in the mid-70s. Light and variable winds. Sunday, partly cloudy. A slight chance of showers and thunderstorms in the morning, then a chance of showers and thunderstorms in the afternoon. Highs in the lower 90s. Chance of rain 50%. Sunday night, partly cloudy. Lows in the mid-70s. Monday, partly cloudy. A slight chance of showers and thunderstorms in the morning, then a chance of showers and thunderstorms in the afternoon. Highs in the lower 90s. Chance of rain 40%. Monday night, mostly clear with a slight chance of showers and thunderstorms. Lows in the mid-70s. Chance of rain 20%. Tuesday, partly cloudy. A slight chance of showers and thunderstorms in the morning, then a chance of showers and thunderstorms in the afternoon. Highs in the lower 90s. Chance of rain 40%. Tuesday night, mostly clear. Lows in the mid-70s. Wednesday, partly cloudy with a slight chance of showers. A slight chance of thunderstorms in the afternoon. Highs in the mid-90s. Chance of rain 20%. Wednesday night, mostly clear. Lows in the upper 70s. Thursday, mostly sunny. A slight chance of showers and thunderstorms in the afternoon. Hot with highs in the mid-90s. Chance of rain 20%. 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Be sure to follow us on Facebook. Here's a look at local weather conditions as of midnight. At the top of the hour, skies were clear in Shreveport. The temperature was 79 degrees at the regional airport. The dew point was 73, making the relative humidity 83%. Winds were south at 5 miles an hour. The pressure was 30.04 inches and rising. The report from Bossier City was not available. And in downtown Shreveport, skies were partly cloudy. The temperature was 82 degrees. And winds were south at 6 miles an hour. Once again in Shreveport, it was 79 degrees with clear skies at midnight. Around the local area at midnight, in Texarkana, partly cloudy and 82. Wind southeast at 6 miles an hour. El Dorado, clear and 77. Wind calm. Monroe, clear and 80. Wind calm. Natchitoches, partly cloudy and 77. Wind calm. Marshall, partly cloudy and 76. Wind calm. And at Longview, partly cloudy and 77 degrees. Wind southeast at 5 miles an hour. Elsewhere across the four-state area, over at Dallas, partly cloudy and 84. Oklahoma City, partly cloudy and 79. Little Rock,
clear and 80. Jackson, Mississippi, clear and 77. Baton Rouge, partly cloudy and 77. And at Houston, partly cloudy and 82 degrees. For the most current information, check us out on the web at www.weather.gov/sht. Now let's check on your local forecast. Tonight, mostly clear. A slight chance of showers and thunderstorms this evening. Lows in the mid-70s. Southeast winds around 5 miles per hour this evening, becoming light and variable. Chance of rain 20%. Friday, partly cloudy. A slight chance of showers and thunderstorms in the afternoon. Highs in the lower 90s. Light and variable winds, becoming south around 5 miles per hour in the afternoon. Chance of rain 20%. Friday night, mostly clear. Humid with lows in the mid-70s. South winds around 5 miles per hour in the evening, becoming light and variable. Independence Day, partly cloudy. A chance of showers with a slight chance of thunderstorms in the afternoon. Humid with highs in the lower 90s. Light and variable winds, becoming southwest around 5 miles per hour in the afternoon. Chance of rain 30%. Saturday night, partly cloudy. Lows in the mid-70s. Light and variable winds. Sunday, partly cloudy. A slight chance of showers and thunderstorms in the morning, then a chance of showers and thunderstorms in the afternoon. Highs in the lower 90s. Chance of rain 50%. Sunday night, partly cloudy. Lows in the mid-70s. Monday, partly cloudy. A slight chance of showers and thunderstorms in the morning, then a chance of showers and thunderstorms in the afternoon. Highs in the lower 90s. Chance of rain 40%. Monday night, mostly clear with a slight chance of showers and thunderstorms. Lows in the mid-70s. Chance of rain 20%. Tuesday, partly cloudy. A slight chance of showers and thunderstorms in the morning, then a chance of showers and thunderstorms in the afternoon. Highs in the lower 90s. Chance of rain 40%. Tuesday night, mostly clear. Lows in the mid-70s. Wednesday, partly cloudy with a slight chance of showers. A slight chance of thunderstorms in the afternoon. Highs in the mid-90s. Chance of rain 20%. Wednesday night, mostly clear. Lows in the upper 70s. Thursday, mostly sunny. A slight chance of showers and thunderstorms in the afternoon. Hot with highs in the mid-90s. Chance of rain 20%. 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Be sure to follow us on Facebook. Here's a look at local weather conditions as of midnight. At the top of the hour, skies were clear in Shreveport. The temperature was 79 degrees at the regional airport. The dew point was 73, making the relative humidity 83%. Winds were south at 5 miles an hour. The pressure was 30.04 inches and rising. The report from Bossier City was not available. And in downtown Shreveport, skies were partly cloudy. The temperature was 82 degrees. And winds were south at 6 miles an hour. Once again in Shreveport, it was 79 degrees with clear skies at midnight. Around the local area at midnight, in Texarkana, partly cloudy and 82. Wind southeast at 6 miles an hour. El Dorado, clear and 77. Wind calm. Monroe, clear and 80. Wind calm. Natchitoches, partly cloudy and 77. Wind calm. Marshall, partly cloudy and 76. Wind calm. And at Longview, partly cloudy and 77 degrees. Wind southeast at 5 miles an hour. Elsewhere across the four-state area, over at Dallas, partly cloudy and 84. Oklahoma City,
partly cloudy and 79. Little Rock, clear and 80. Jackson, Mississippi, clear and 77. Baton Rouge, partly cloudy and 77. And at Houston, partly cloudy and 82 degrees. For the most current information, check us out on the web at www.weather.gov/sht. Now let's check on your local forecast. Tonight, mostly clear. A slight chance of showers and thunderstorms this evening. Lows in the mid-70s. Southeast winds around 5 miles per hour this evening, becoming light and variable. Chance of rain 20%. Friday, partly cloudy. A slight chance of showers and thunderstorms in the afternoon. Highs in the lower 90s. Light and variable winds, becoming south around 5 miles per hour in the afternoon. Chance of rain 20%. Friday night, mostly clear. Humid with lows in the mid-70s. South winds around 5 miles per hour in the evening, becoming light and variable. Independence Day, partly cloudy. A chance of showers with a slight chance of thunderstorms in the afternoon. Humid with highs in the lower 90s. Light and variable winds, becoming southwest around 5 miles per hour in the afternoon. Chance of rain 30%. Saturday night, partly cloudy. Lows in the mid-70s. Light and variable winds. Sunday, partly cloudy. A slight chance of showers and thunderstorms in the morning, then a chance of showers and thunderstorms in the afternoon. Highs in the lower 90s. Chance of rain 50%. Sunday night, partly cloudy. Lows in the mid-70s. Monday, partly cloudy. A slight chance of showers and thunderstorms in the morning, then a chance of showers and thunderstorms in the afternoon. Highs in the lower 90s. Chance of rain 40%. Monday night, mostly clear with a slight chance of showers and thunderstorms. Lows in the mid-70s. Chance of rain 20%. Tuesday, partly cloudy. A slight chance of showers and thunderstorms in the morning, then a chance of showers and thunderstorms in the afternoon. Highs in the lower 90s. Chance of rain 40%. Tuesday night, mostly clear. Lows in the mid-70s. Wednesday, partly cloudy with a slight chance of showers. A slight chance of thunderstorms in the afternoon. Highs in the mid-90s. Chance of rain 20%. Wednesday night, mostly clear. Lows in the upper 70s. Thursday, mostly sunny. A slight chance of showers and thunderstorms in the afternoon. Hot with highs in the mid-90s. Chance of rain 20%. 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Be sure to follow us on Facebook. Here's a look at local weather conditions as of midnight. At the top of the hour, skies were clear in Shreveport. The temperature was 79 degrees at the regional airport. The dew point was 73, making the relative humidity 83%. Winds were south at 5 miles an hour. The pressure was 30.04 inches and rising. The report from Bossier City was not available. And in downtown Shreveport, skies were partly cloudy. The temperature was 82 degrees. And winds were south at 6 miles an hour. Once again in Shreveport, it was 79 degrees with clear skies at midnight. Around the local area at midnight, in Texarkana, partly cloudy and 82. Wind southeast at 6 miles an hour.
El Dorado, clear and 77. Wind calm. Monroe, clear and 80. Wind calm. Natchitoches, partly cloudy and 77. Wind calm. Marshall, partly cloudy and 76. Wind calm. And at Longview, partly cloudy and 77 degrees. Wind southeast at 5 miles an hour. Elsewhere across the four-state area, over at Dallas, partly cloudy and 84. Oklahoma City, partly cloudy and 79. Little Rock, clear and 80. Jackson, Mississippi, clear and 77. Baton Rouge, partly cloudy and 77. And at Houston, partly cloudy and 82 degrees. For the most current information, check us out on the web at www.weather.gov/SHP. Now let's check on your local forecast. Tonight, mostly clear. A slight chance of showers and thunderstorms this evening. Lows in the mid-70s. Southeast winds around 5 miles per hour this evening, becoming light and variable. Chance of rain 20%. Friday, partly cloudy. A slight chance of showers and thunderstorms in the afternoon. Highs in the lower 90s. Light and variable winds, becoming south around 5 miles per hour in the afternoon. Chance of rain 20%. Friday night, mostly clear. Humid with lows in the mid-70s. South winds around 5 miles per hour in the evening, becoming light and variable. Independence Day, partly cloudy. A chance of showers with a slight chance of thunderstorms in the afternoon. Humid with highs in the lower 90s. Light and variable winds, becoming southwest around 5 miles per hour in the afternoon. Chance of rain 30%. Saturday night, partly cloudy. Lows in the mid-70s. Light and variable winds. Sunday, partly cloudy. A slight chance of showers and thunderstorms in the morning, then a chance of showers and thunderstorms in the afternoon. Highs in the lower 90s. Chance of rain 50%. Sunday night, partly cloudy. Lows in the mid-70s. Monday, partly cloudy. A slight chance of showers and thunderstorms in the morning, then a chance of showers and thunderstorms in the afternoon. Highs in the lower 90s. Chance of rain 40%. Monday night, mostly clear with a slight chance of showers and thunderstorms. Lows in the mid-70s. Chance of rain 20%. Tuesday, partly cloudy. A slight chance of showers and thunderstorms in the morning, then a chance of showers and thunderstorms in the afternoon. Highs in the lower 90s. Chance of rain 40%. Tuesday night, mostly clear. Lows in the mid-70s. Wednesday, partly cloudy with a slight chance of showers. A slight chance of thunderstorms in the afternoon. Highs in the mid-90s. Chance of rain 20%. Wednesday night, mostly clear. Lows in the upper 70s. Thursday, mostly sunny. A slight chance of showers and thunderstorms in the afternoon. Hot with highs in the mid-90s. Chance of rain 20%. 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Be sure to follow us on Facebook. Here's a look at local weather conditions as of midnight. At the top of the hour, skies were clear in Shreveport. The temperature was 79 degrees at the regional airport. The dew point was 73, making the relative humidity 83%. Winds were south at 5 miles an hour. The pressure was 30.04 inches and rising. The report from Bossier City was not available. And in downtown Shreveport, skies were partly cloudy. The temperature was 82 degrees. And winds were south at 6 miles an hour. Once again in Shreveport, it was 79 degrees with clear skies at midnight. Around the local area at midnight, in Texarkana, partly cloudy and 82.
Wind southeast at 6 miles an hour. El Dorado, clear and 77. Wind calm. Monroe, clear and 80. Wind calm. Natchitoches, partly cloudy and 77. Wind calm. Marshall, partly cloudy and 76. Wind calm. And at Longview, partly cloudy and 77 degrees. Wind southeast at 5 miles an hour. Elsewhere across the four-state area, over at Dallas, partly cloudy and 84. Oklahoma City, partly cloudy and 79. Little Rock, clear and 80. Jackson, Mississippi, clear and 77. Baton Rouge, partly cloudy and 77. And at Houston, partly cloudy and 82 degrees. For the most current information, check us out on the web at www.weather.gov/SHP. Now let's check on your local forecast. Tonight, mostly clear. A slight chance of showers and thunderstorms this evening. Lows in the mid-70s. Southeast winds around 5 miles per hour this evening, becoming light and variable. Chance of rain 20%. Friday, partly cloudy. A slight chance of showers and thunderstorms in the afternoon. Highs in the lower 90s. Light and variable winds, becoming south around 5 miles per hour in the afternoon. Chance of rain 20%. Friday night, mostly clear. Humid with lows in the mid-70s. South winds around 5 miles per hour in the evening, becoming light and variable. Independence Day, partly cloudy. A chance of showers with a slight chance of thunderstorms in the afternoon. Humid with highs in the lower 90s. Light and variable winds, becoming southwest around 5 miles per hour in the afternoon. Chance of rain 30%. Saturday night, partly cloudy. Lows in the mid-70s. Light and variable winds. Sunday, partly cloudy. A slight chance of showers and thunderstorms in the morning, then a chance of showers and thunderstorms in the afternoon. Highs in the lower 90s. Chance of rain 50%. Sunday night, partly cloudy. Lows in the mid-70s. Monday, partly cloudy. A slight chance of showers and thunderstorms in the morning, then a chance of showers and thunderstorms in the afternoon. Highs in the lower 90s. Chance of rain 40%. Monday night, mostly clear with a slight chance of showers and thunderstorms. Lows in the mid-70s. Chance of rain 20%. Tuesday, partly cloudy. A slight chance of showers and thunderstorms in the morning, then a chance of showers and thunderstorms in the afternoon. Highs in the lower 90s. Chance of rain 40%. Tuesday night, mostly clear. Lows in the mid-70s. Wednesday, partly cloudy with a slight chance of showers. A slight chance of thunderstorms in the afternoon. Highs in the mid-90s. Chance of rain 20%. Wednesday night, mostly clear. Lows in the upper 70s. Thursday, mostly sunny. A slight chance of showers and thunderstorms in the afternoon. Hot with highs in the mid-90s. Chance of rain 20%. Here is your area's open water boating forecast. Wind gusts may be higher. Tonight, mostly clear. Lows in the mid-70s. South winds 10 to 15 miles per hour. Friday, a 20% chance of showers and thunderstorms in the afternoon. Partly cloudy. Highs in the lower 90s. South winds 5 to 10 miles per hour. Heat index readings 102 to 105. Friday night, mostly clear. Lows in the mid-70s. South winds 5 to 10 miles per hour. Independence Day, chance of showers and slight chance of thunderstorms in the afternoon. Partly cloudy. Highs in the lower 90s. Southwest winds 5 to 10 miles per hour. Chance of precipitation 30%. Saturday night, partly cloudy.
Lows in the mid-70s. South winds 5 to 10 miles per hour. Sunday, partly cloudy. Chance of showers and thunderstorms in the afternoon. Highs in the mid-90s. Chance of precipitation 40%. Sunday night, partly cloudy. Lows in the mid-70s. Monday, partly cloudy. Slight chance of showers and thunderstorms in the morning, then a chance of showers and thunderstorms in the afternoon. Highs in the mid-90s. Chance of precipitation 30%. Monday night, mostly clear with a 20% chance of showers and thunderstorms. Lows in the mid-70s. Tuesday, partly cloudy. Slight chance of showers and thunderstorms in the morning, then a chance of showers and thunderstorms in the afternoon. Highs in the mid-90s. Chance of precipitation 30%. Tuesday night, mostly clear. Lows in the mid-70s. Wednesday, partly cloudy. Slight chance of showers in the morning, then a slight chance of showers and thunderstorms in the afternoon. Highs in the mid-90s. Chance of precipitation 20%. Wednesday night, mostly clear. Lows in the mid-70s. Thursday, mostly sunny. A 20% chance of showers and thunderstorms in the afternoon. Highs in the mid-90s. 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Be sure to follow us on Facebook. Here's a look at local weather conditions as of midnight. At the top of the hour, skies were clear in Shreveport. The temperature was 79 degrees at the regional airport. The dew point was 73, making the relative humidity 83%. Winds were south at 5 miles an hour. The pressure was 30.04 inches and rising. The report from Bossier City was not available. And in downtown Shreveport, skies were partly cloudy. The temperature was 82 degrees. And winds were south at 6 miles an hour. Once again in Shreveport, it was 79 degrees with clear skies at midnight. Around the local area at midnight, in Texarkana, partly cloudy and 82. Wind southeast at 6 miles an hour. El Dorado, clear and 77. Wind calm. Monroe, clear and 80. Wind calm. Natchitoches, partly cloudy and 77. Wind calm. Marshall, partly cloudy and 76. Wind calm. And at Longview, partly cloudy and 77 degrees. Wind southeast at 5 miles an hour. Elsewhere across the four-state area, over at Dallas, partly cloudy and 84. Oklahoma City, partly cloudy and 79. Little Rock, clear and 80. Jackson, Mississippi, clear and 77. Baton Rouge, partly cloudy and 77. And at Houston, partly cloudy and 82 degrees. For the most current information, check us out on the web at www.weather.gov/sht. 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Now let's check on your local forecast. Tonight, mostly clear. A slight chance of showers and thunderstorms this evening. Lows in the mid-70s. Southeast winds around 5 miles per hour this evening, becoming light and variable. Chance of rain 20%. Friday, partly cloudy. A slight chance of showers and thunderstorms in the afternoon. Highs in the lower 90s. Light and variable winds, becoming south around 5 miles per hour in the afternoon. Chance of rain 20%. Friday night, mostly clear.
humid with lows in the mid-70s. South winds around 5 miles per hour in the evening, becoming light and variable. Independence Day, partly cloudy. A chance of showers with a slight chance of thunderstorms in the afternoon. Humid with highs in the lower 90s. Light and variable winds, becoming southwest around 5 miles per hour in the afternoon. Chance of rain 30%. Saturday night, partly cloudy. Lows in the mid-70s. Light and variable winds. Sunday, partly cloudy. A slight chance of showers and thunderstorms in the morning, then a chance of showers and thunderstorms in the afternoon. Highs in the lower 90s. Chance of rain 50%. Sunday night, partly cloudy. Lows in the mid-70s. Monday, partly cloudy. A slight chance of showers and thunderstorms in the morning, then a chance of showers and thunderstorms in the afternoon. Highs in the lower 90s. Chance of rain 40%. Monday night, mostly clear with a slight chance of showers and thunderstorms. Lows in the mid-70s. Chance of rain 20%. Tuesday, partly cloudy. A slight chance of showers and thunderstorms in the morning, then a chance of showers and thunderstorms in the afternoon. Highs in the lower 90s. Chance of rain 40%. Tuesday night, mostly clear. Lows in the mid-70s. Wednesday, partly cloudy with a slight chance of showers. A slight chance of thunderstorms in the afternoon. Highs in the mid-90s. Chance of rain 20%. Wednesday night, mostly clear. Lows in the upper 70s. Thursday, mostly sunny. A slight chance of showers and thunderstorms in the afternoon. Hot with highs in the mid-90s. Chance of rain 20%. 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Be sure to follow us on Facebook. Here's a look at local weather conditions as of midnight. At the top of the hour, skies were clear in Shreveport. The temperature was 79 degrees at the regional airport. The dew point was 73, making the relative humidity 83%. Winds were south at 5 miles an hour. The pressure was 30.04 inches and rising. The report from Bossier City was not available. And in downtown Shreveport, skies were partly cloudy. The temperature was 82 degrees. And winds were south at 6 miles an hour. Once again in Shreveport, it was 79 degrees with clear skies at midnight. Around the local area at midnight, in Texarkana, partly cloudy and 82. Wind southeast at 6 miles an hour. El Dorado, clear and 77. Wind calm. Monroe, clear and 80. Wind calm. Natchitoches, partly cloudy and 77. Wind calm. Marshall, partly cloudy and 76. Wind calm. And at Longview, partly cloudy and 77 degrees. Wind southeast at 5 miles an hour. Elsewhere across the four-state area, over at Dallas, partly cloudy and 84. Oklahoma City, partly cloudy and 79. Little Rock, clear and 80. Jackson, Mississippi, clear and 77. Baton Rouge, partly cloudy and 77. And at Houston, partly cloudy and 82 degrees. For the most current information, check us out on the web at www.weather.gov/sht. Around the local area at 1 a.m., in Texarkana, clear and 83. Wind south at 6 miles an hour. El Dorado, clear and 77. Wind calm. Monroe, clear and 78. Wind calm. Natchitoches, partly cloudy and 76. Wind calm. Marshall, partly cloudy and 76. Wind calm. And at Longview, partly cloudy and 76 degrees. Wind south at 3 miles an hour.
Elsewhere across the four-state area, over at Dallas, partly cloudy and 83. Oklahoma City, partly

cloudy and 77. Little Rock, clear and 79. Jackson, Mississippi, clear and 76. Baton Rouge, partly cloudy and 77. And at Houston, partly cloudy and 81 degrees. For the most current information, check us out on the web at www.weather.gov/sht. Now let's check on your local forecast. Tonight, mostly clear. A slight chance of showers and thunderstorms this evening. Lows in the mid-70s. Southeast winds around 5 miles per hour this evening, becoming light and variable. Chance of rain 20%. Friday, partly cloudy. A slight chance of showers and thunderstorms in the afternoon. Highs in the lower 90s. Light and variable winds, becoming south around 5 miles per hour in the afternoon. Chance of rain 20%. Friday night, mostly clear. Humid with lows in the mid-70s. South winds around 5 miles per hour in the evening, becoming light and variable. Independence Day, partly cloudy. A chance of showers with a slight chance of thunderstorms in the afternoon. Humid with highs in the lower 90s. Light and variable winds, becoming southwest around 5 miles per hour in the afternoon. Chance of rain 30%. Saturday night, partly cloudy. Lows in the mid-70s. Light and variable winds. Sunday, partly cloudy. A slight chance of showers and thunderstorms in the morning, then a chance of showers and thunderstorms in the afternoon. Highs in the lower 90s.

showers and thunderstorms in the morning, then a chance of showers and thunderstorms in the afternoon. Highs in the lower 90s. Chance of rain 40%. Tuesday night, mostly clear. Lows in the mid-70s. Wednesday, partly cloudy with a slight chance of showers. A slight chance of thunderstorms in the afternoon. Highs in the mid-90s. Chance of rain 20%. Wednesday night, mostly clear. Lows in the upper 70s. Thursday, mostly sunny. A slight chance of showers and thunderstorms in the afternoon. Hot with highs in the mid-90s. Chance of rain 20%. 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Be sure to follow us on Facebook. Here's a look at local weather conditions as of 1 a.m. At the top of the hour, skies were partly cloudy in Shreveport. The temperature was 79 degrees at the regional airport. The dew point was 73, making the relative humidity 83%. Winds were calm. The pressure was 30.04 inches and steady. In Bossier City, at Barksdale Air Force Base, skies were partly cloudy, with a temperature of 78 degrees. The dew point was 74, making the relative humidity 85%. Winds were south at 3 miles an hour. The pressure was 30.03 inches and steady. And in downtown Shreveport, skies were partly cloudy. The temperature was 81 degrees. And winds were south at 5 miles an hour. Once again in Shreveport, it was 79 degrees with partly cloudy skies at 1 a.m. Around the local area at 1 a.m., in Texarkana, clear and 83. Wind south at 6 miles an hour. El Dorado, clear and 77. Wind calm. Monroe, clear and 78. Wind calm. Nacogdoches, partly cloudy and 76. Wind calm. Marshall, partly cloudy.

out on the web at www.weather.gov/sht. Now let's check on your local forecast. Tonight, mostly clear. A slight chance of showers and thunderstorms this evening. Lows in the mid-70s. Southeast winds around 5 miles per hour this evening, becoming light and variable. Chance of rain 20%. Friday, partly cloudy. A slight chance of showers and thunderstorms in the afternoon. Highs in the lower 90s. Light and variable winds, becoming south around 5 miles per hour in the afternoon. Chance of rain 20%. Friday night, mostly clear. Humid with lows in the mid-70s. South winds around 5 miles per hour in the evening, becoming light and variable. Independence Day, partly cloudy. A chance of showers with a slight chance of thunderstorms in the afternoon. Humid with highs in the lower 90s. Light and variable winds, becoming southwest around 5 miles per hour in the afternoon. Chance of rain 30%. Saturday night, partly cloudy. Lows in the mid-70s. Light and variable winds. Sunday, partly cloudy. A slight chance of showers and thunderstorms in the morning, then a chance of showers and thunderstorms in the afternoon. Highs in the lower 90s. Chance of rain 50%. Sunday night, partly cloudy. Lows in the mid-70s. Monday, partly cloudy. A slight chance of showers and thunderstorms in the morning, then a chance of showers and thunderstorms in the afternoon. Highs in the lower 90s. Chance of rain 40%. Monday night, mostly clear with a slight chance of showers and thunderstorms. Lows in the mid-70s. Chance of rain 20%. Tuesday, partly cloudy. A slight chance of showers and thunderstorms in the morning, then a chance of showers and thunderstorms in the afternoon. Highs in the lower 90s. Chance of rain 40%. Tuesday night, mostly clear. Lows in the mid-70s. Wednesday, partly cloudy with a slight chance of showers. A slight chance of thunderstorms in the afternoon. Highs in the mid-90s. Chance of rain 20%. Wednesday night, mostly clear. Lows in the upper 70s. Thursday, mostly sunny. A slight chance of showers and thunderstorms in the afternoon. Hot with highs in the mid-90s. Chance of rain 20%. 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Be sure to follow us on Facebook. Here's a look at local weather conditions as of 1 a.m. At the top of the hour, skies were partly cloudy in Shreveport. The temperature was 79 degrees at the regional airport. The dew point was 73, making the relative humidity 83%. Winds were calm. The pressure was 30.04 inches and steady. In Bossier City, at Barksdale Air Force Base, skies were partly cloudy, with a temperature of 78 degrees. The dew point was 74, making the relative humidity 85%. Winds were south at 3 miles an hour. The pressure was 30.03 inches and steady. And in downtown Shreveport, skies were partly cloudy. The temperature was 81 degrees. And winds were south at 5 miles an hour. Once again in Shreveport, it was 79 degrees with partly cloudy skies at 1 a.m. Around the local area at 1 a.m., in Texarkana, clear and 83. Wind south at 6 miles an hour. El Dorado, clear and 77. Wind calm.

clear and 78. Wind calm. Natchitoches, partly cloudy and 76. Wind calm. Marshall, partly cloudy and 76. Wind calm. And at Longview, partly cloudy and 76 degrees. Wind south at 3 miles an hour. Elsewhere across the four-state area, over at Dallas, partly cloudy and 83. Oklahoma City, partly cloudy and 77. Little Rock, clear and 79. Jackson, Mississippi, clear and 76. Baton Rouge, partly cloudy and 77. And at Houston, partly cloudy and 81 degrees. For the most current information, check us out on the web at www.weather.gov/SHP. Now let's check on your local forecast. Tonight, mostly clear. A slight chance of showers and thunderstorms this evening. Lows in the mid-70s. Southeast winds around 5 miles per hour this evening, becoming light and variable. Chance of rain 20%. Friday, partly cloudy. A slight chance of showers and thunderstorms in the afternoon. Highs in the lower 90s. Light and variable winds, becoming south around 5 miles per hour in the afternoon. Chance of rain 20%. Friday night, mostly clear. Humid with lows in the mid-70s. South winds around 5 miles per hour in the evening, becoming light and variable. Independence Day, partly cloudy. A chance of showers with a slight chance of thunderstorms in the afternoon. Humid with highs in the lower 90s. Light and variable winds, becoming southwest around 5 miles per hour in the afternoon. Chance of rain 30%. Saturday night, partly cloudy. Lows in the mid-70s. Light and variable winds. Sunday, partly cloudy. A slight chance of showers and thunderstorms in the morning, then a chance of showers and thunderstorms in the afternoon. Highs in the lower 90s. Chance of rain 50%. Sunday night, partly cloudy. Lows in the mid-70s. Monday, partly cloudy. A slight chance of showers and thunderstorms in the morning, then a chance of showers and thunderstorms in the afternoon. Highs in the lower 90s. Chance of rain 40%. Monday night, mostly clear with a slight chance of showers and thunderstorms. Lows in the mid-70s. Chance of rain 20%. Tuesday, partly cloudy. A slight chance of showers and thunderstorms in the morning, then a chance of showers and thunderstorms in the afternoon. Highs in the lower 90s. Chance of rain 40%. Tuesday night, mostly clear. Lows in the mid-70s. Wednesday, partly cloudy with a slight chance of showers. A slight chance of thunderstorms in the afternoon. Highs in the mid-90s. Chance of rain 20%. Wednesday night, mostly clear. Lows in the upper 70s. Thursday, mostly sunny. A slight chance of showers and thunderstorms in the afternoon. Hot with highs in the mid-90s. Chance of rain 20%. 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Be sure to follow us on Facebook. Here's a look at local weather conditions as of 1 a.m. At the top of the hour, skies were partly cloudy in Shreveport. The temperature was 79 degrees at the regional airport. The dew point was 73, making the relative humidity 83%. Winds were calm. The pressure was 30.04 inches and steady. In Bossier City, at Barksdale Air Force Base, skies were partly cloudy, with a temperature of 78 degrees. The dew point was 74, making the relative humidity 85%. Winds were south at 3 miles an hour. The pressure was 30.03 inches and steady. And in downtown Shreveport, skies were partly cloudy. The temperature was 81 degrees. And winds were south at 5 miles an hour. Once again in Shreveport,
It was 79 degrees with partly cloudy skies at 1 a.m. Around the local area at 1 a.m. in Texarkana, clear and 83. Wind south at 6 miles an hour. El Dorado, clear and 77. Wind calm. Monroe, clear and 78. Wind calm. Natchitoches, partly cloudy and 76. Wind calm. Marshall, partly cloudy and 76. Wind calm. And at Longview, partly cloudy and 76 degrees. Wind south at 3 miles an hour. Elsewhere across the four-state area, over at Dallas, partly cloudy and 83. Oklahoma City, partly cloudy and 77. Little Rock, clear and 79. Jackson, Mississippi, clear and 76. Baton Rouge, partly cloudy and 77. And at Houston, partly cloudy and 81 degrees. For the most current information, check us out on the web at www.weather.gov/sht. Here is your area's open water boating forecast. Wind gusts may be higher. Tonight, mostly clear. Lows in the mid-70s. South winds 10 to 15 miles per hour. Friday, a 20% chance of showers and thunderstorms in the afternoon. Partly cloudy. Highs in the lower 90s. South winds 5 to 10 miles per hour. Heat index readings 102 to 105. Friday night, mostly clear. Lows in the mid-70s. South winds 5 to 10 miles per hour. Independence Day, chance of showers and slight chance of thunderstorms in the afternoon. Partly cloudy. Highs in the lower 90s. Southwest winds 5 to 10 miles per hour. Chance of precipitation 30%. Saturday night, partly cloudy. Lows in the mid-70s. South winds 5 to 10 miles per hour. Sunday, partly cloudy. Chance of showers and thunderstorms in the afternoon. Highs in the mid-90s. Chance of precipitation 40%. Sunday night, partly cloudy. Lows in the mid-70s. Monday, partly cloudy. Slight chance of showers and thunderstorms in the morning, then a chance of showers and thunderstorms in the afternoon. Highs in the mid-90s. Chance of precipitation 30%. Monday night, mostly clear with a 20% chance of showers and thunderstorms. Lows in the mid-70s. Tuesday, partly cloudy. Slight chance of showers and thunderstorms in the morning, then a chance of showers and thunderstorms in the afternoon. Highs in the mid-90s. Chance of precipitation 30%. Tuesday night, mostly clear. Lows in the mid-70s. Wednesday, partly cloudy. Slight chance of showers in the morning, then a slight chance of showers and thunderstorms in the afternoon. Highs in the mid-90s. Chance of precipitation 20%. Wednesday night, mostly clear. Lows in the mid-70s. Thursday, mostly sunny. A 20% chance of showers and thunderstorms in the afternoon. Highs in the mid-90s. Now let's check on your local forecast. Tonight, mostly clear. A slight chance of showers and thunderstorms this evening. Lows in the mid-70s. Southeast winds around 5 miles per hour this evening, becoming light and variable. Chance of rain 20%. Friday, partly cloudy. A slight chance of showers and thunderstorms in the afternoon. Highs in the lower 90s. Light and variable winds, becoming south around 5 miles per hour in the afternoon. Chance of rain 20%. Friday night, mostly clear. Humid with lows in the mid-70s. South winds around 5 miles per hour in the evening, becoming light and variable. Independence Day, partly cloudy. A chance of showers with a slight chance of thunderstorms in the afternoon. Humid with highs in the lower 90s. Light and variable winds, becoming southwest around 5 miles.

miles per hour in the afternoon. Chance of rain 30%. Saturday night, partly cloudy. Lows in the mid-70s. Light and variable winds. Sunday, partly cloudy. A slight chance of showers and thunderstorms in the morning, then a chance of showers and thunderstorms in the afternoon. Highs in the lower 90s. Chance of rain 50%. Sunday night, partly cloudy. Lows in the mid-70s. Monday, partly cloudy. A slight chance of showers and thunderstorms in the morning, then a chance of showers and thunderstorms in the afternoon. Highs in the lower 90s. Chance of rain 40%. Monday night, mostly clear with a slight chance of showers and thunderstorms. Lows in the mid-70s. Chance of rain 20%. Tuesday, partly cloudy. A slight chance of showers and thunderstorms in the morning, then a chance of showers and thunderstorms in the afternoon. Highs in the lower 90s. Chance of rain 40%. Tuesday night, mostly clear. Lows in the mid-70s. Wednesday, partly cloudy with a slight chance of showers. A slight chance of thunderstorms in the afternoon. Highs in the mid-90s. Chance of rain 20%. Wednesday night, mostly clear. Lows in the upper 70s. Thursday, mostly sunny. A slight chance of showers and thunderstorms in the afternoon. Hot with highs in the mid-90s. Chance of rain 20%. 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Be sure to follow us on Facebook. Here's a look at local weather conditions as of 1 a.m. At the top of the hour, skies were partly cloudy in Shreveport. The temperature was 79 degrees at the regional airport. The dew point was 73, making the relative humidity 83%. Winds were calm. The pressure was 30.04 inches and steady. In Bossier City, at Barksdale Air Force Base, skies were partly cloudy, with a temperature of 78 degrees. The dew point was 74, making the relative humidity 85%. Winds were south at 3 miles an hour. The pressure was 30.03 inches and steady. And in downtown Shreveport, skies were partly cloudy. The temperature was 81 degrees. And winds were south at 5 miles an hour. Once again in Shreveport, it was 79 degrees with partly cloudy skies at 1 a.m. This is your NOAA Weather Radio, station WXJ97, operating on a frequency of 162.400 MHz, providing the latest weather information on a 24-hour basis. Broadcasts originate from the National Weather Service office in Shreveport, Louisiana. 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Follow us on Facebook and Twitter at NWS Shreveport. Around the local area at 1 a.m., in Texarkana, clear and 83. Wind south at 6 miles an hour. El Dorado, clear and 77. Wind calm. Monroe, clear and 78. Wind calm. Nacogdoches, partly cloudy and 76. Wind calm. Marshall, partly cloudy and 76. Wind calm. And at Longview, partly cloudy and 76 degrees. Wind south at 3 miles an hour. Elsewhere across the four-state area, over at Dallas, partly cloudy and 83. Oklahoma City, partly cloudy and 77. Little Rock, clear and 79. Jackson, Mississippi, clear and 76. Baton Rouge, partly cloudy and 77. And at Houston, partly cloudy and 81 degrees. For the most current information, check us out on the web at www.weather.gov/SHP. Now let's check on your local forecast. Tonight, mostly clear. A slight chance of showers and thunderstorms this evening. Lows in the mid-70s.
southeast winds around 5 miles per hour this evening, becoming light and variable. Chance of rain 20%. Friday, partly cloudy. A slight chance of showers and thunderstorms in the afternoon. Highs in the lower 90s. Light and variable winds, becoming south around 5 miles per hour in the afternoon. Chance of rain 20%. Friday night, mostly clear. Humid with lows in the mid-70s. South winds around 5 miles per hour in the evening, becoming light and variable. Independence Day, partly cloudy. A chance of showers with a slight chance of thunderstorms in the afternoon. Humid with highs in the lower 90s. Light and variable winds, becoming southwest around 5 miles per hour in the afternoon. Chance of rain 30%. Saturday night, partly cloudy. Lows in the mid-70s. Light and variable winds. Sunday, partly cloudy. A slight chance of showers and thunderstorms in the morning, then a chance of showers and thunderstorms in the afternoon. Highs in the lower 90s. Chance of rain 50%. Sunday night, partly cloudy. Lows in the mid-70s. Monday, partly cloudy. A slight chance of showers and thunderstorms in the morning, then a chance of showers and thunderstorms in the afternoon. Highs in the lower 90s. Chance of rain 40%. Monday night, mostly clear with a slight chance of showers and thunderstorms. Lows in the mid-70s. Chance of rain 20%. Tuesday, partly cloudy. A slight chance of showers and thunderstorms in the morning, then a chance of showers and thunderstorms in the afternoon. Highs in the lower 90s. Chance of rain 40%. Tuesday night, mostly clear. Lows in the mid-70s. Wednesday, partly cloudy with a slight chance of showers. A slight chance of thunderstorms in the afternoon. Highs in the mid-90s. Chance of rain 20%. Wednesday night, mostly clear. Lows in the upper 70s. Thursday, mostly sunny. A slight chance of showers and thunderstorms in the afternoon. Hot with highs in the mid-90s. Chance of rain 20%. Now let's check on your local forecast. Today, partly cloudy. A slight chance of showers and thunderstorms this afternoon. Highs in the lower 90s. Light and variable winds, becoming south around 5 miles per hour this afternoon. Chance of rain 20%. Tonight, mostly clear. Humid with lows in the mid-70s. Southeast winds around 5 miles per hour in the evening, becoming light and variable. Independence Day, partly cloudy in the morning, then mostly cloudy with a chance of showers and thunderstorms in the afternoon. Humid with highs in the lower 90s. Southwest winds around 5 miles per hour. Chance of rain 40%. Saturday night, partly cloudy. A slight chance of showers and thunderstorms in the evening. Humid with lows in the mid-70s. South winds around 5 miles per hour in the evening, becoming light and variable. Chance of rain 20%. Sunday, partly cloudy with a chance of showers. A slight chance of thunderstorms in the morning, then a chance of thunderstorms in the afternoon. Humid with highs in the lower 90s. Southwest winds around 5 miles per hour. Chance of rain 50%. Sunday night, partly cloudy. A slight chance of showers and thunderstorms after midnight. Lows in the mid-70s. Chance of rain 20%. Monday, partly cloudy. A slight chance of showers and thunderstorms in the morning, then a chance of showers and thunderstorms in the afternoon. Highs in the lower 90s. Chance of rain 50%. Monday night, partly cloudy. A chance of showers and thunderstorms in the evening, then a chance of showers with a slight chance of thunderstorms after midnight. Lows in the mid-70s. Chance of rain 50%. Tuesday, partly cloudy with a slight chance of showers and thunderstorms in the morning, then mostly cloudy with a chance of showers and thunderstorms in the afternoon.
Highs in the lower 90s. Chance of rain 30%. Tuesday night, a slight chance of thunderstorms in the evening. Partly cloudy with a slight chance of showers. Lows in the mid-70s. Chance of rain 20%. Wednesday, partly cloudy with a slight chance of showers. A slight chance of thunderstorms in the afternoon. Highs in the lower 90s. Chance of rain 20%. Wednesday night, mostly clear. Lows in the upper 70s. Thursday, mostly sunny. Hot with highs in the mid-90s. Here is your area's open water boating forecast. Wind gusts may be higher. Rest of tonight, mostly clear with a 20% chance of showers and thunderstorms. Highs in the lower 90s. Lows in the mid-70s. South winds 5 to 10 miles per hour. Heat index readings 102 to 105. Independence Day, partly cloudy in the morning, then mostly cloudy with a 40% chance of showers and thunderstorms in the afternoon. Highs in the lower 90s. Southwest winds 5 to 10 miles per hour. Heat index readings 103 to 106. Saturday night, slight chance of showers and thunderstorms in the early evening, then a slight chance of showers during the mid and late evening. Partly cloudy. Lows in the mid-70s. South winds 5 to 10 miles per hour. Chance of precipitation 20%. Sunday, chance of showers and slight chance of thunderstorms in the morning, then a chance of showers and thunderstorms in the afternoon. Partly cloudy. Highs in the lower 90s. Southwest winds 5 to 10 miles per hour. Chance of precipitation 40%. Sunday night, partly cloudy. Lows in the mid-70s. South winds 5 to 10 miles per hour. Monday, partly cloudy. Slight chance of showers and thunderstorms in the morning, then a chance of showers and thunderstorms in the afternoon. Highs in the mid-90s. Chance of precipitation 40%. Monday night, partly cloudy. Chance of showers and thunderstorms in the evening, then a chance of showers and slight chance of thunderstorms after midnight. Lows in the mid-70s. Chance of precipitation 30%. Tuesday, partly cloudy with slight chance of showers and thunderstorms in the morning, then mostly cloudy with chance of showers and thunderstorms in the afternoon. Highs in the mid-90s. Chance of precipitation 30%. Tuesday night, partly cloudy. Slight chance of showers after midnight. Lows in the mid-70s. Chance of showers 20%. Wednesday, partly cloudy. Slight chance of showers and thunderstorms in the afternoon. Highs in the mid-90s. Chance of precipitation 20%. Wednesday night, mostly clear. Lows in the mid-70s. Thursday, mostly sunny. Highs in the mid-90s. Thursday night, mostly clear. Lows in the upper 70s. Friday, mostly sunny. Highs in the mid-90s. 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Be sure to follow us on Facebook. Here's a look at local weather conditions as of 1 a.m. At the top of the hour, skies were partly cloudy in Shreveport. The temperature was 79 degrees at the regional airport. The dew point was 73, making the relative humidity 83%. Winds were calm. The pressure was 30.04 inches and steady. In Bossier City, at Barksdale Air Force Base, skies were partly cloudy, with a temperature of 78 degrees. The dew point was 74, making the relative humidity 85%. Winds were south at 3 miles an hour. The pressure was 30.03 inches and steady. And in downtown Shreveport, skies were partly cloudy. The temperature was 81 degrees. And winds were south at 5 miles an hour. Once again in Shreveport, it was 79 degrees with partly cloudy skies at 1 a.m.
around the local area at 1 a.m. in Texarkana, clear and 83. Wind south at 6 miles an hour. El Dorado, clear and 77. Wind calm. Monroe, clear and 78. Wind calm. Natchitoches, partly cloudy and 76. Wind calm. Marshall, partly cloudy and 76. Wind calm. And at Longview, partly cloudy and 76 degrees. Wind south at 3 miles an hour. Elsewhere across the four-state area, over at Dallas, partly cloudy and 83. Oklahoma City, partly cloudy and 77. Little Rock, clear and 79. Jackson, Mississippi, clear and 76. Baton Rouge, partly cloudy and 77. And at Houston, partly cloudy and 81 degrees. For the most current information, check us out on the web at www.weather.gov/sht. Now let's check on your local forecast. Today, partly cloudy. A slight chance of showers and thunderstorms this afternoon. Highs in the lower 90s. Light and variable winds, becoming south around 5 miles per hour this afternoon. Chance of rain 20%. Tonight, mostly clear. Humid with lows in the mid-70s. Southeast winds around 5 miles per hour in the evening, becoming light and variable. Independence Day, partly cloudy in the morning, then mostly cloudy with a chance of showers and thunderstorms in the afternoon. Humid with highs in the lower 90s. Southwest winds around 5 miles per hour. Chance of rain 40%. Saturday night, partly cloudy. A slight chance of showers and thunderstorms in the evening. Humid with lows in the mid-70s. South winds around 5 miles per hour in the evening, becoming light and variable. Chance of rain 20%. Sunday, partly cloudy with a chance of showers. A slight chance of thunderstorms in the morning, then a chance of thunderstorms in the afternoon. Humid with highs in the lower 90s. Southwest winds around 5 miles per hour. Chance of rain 50%. Sunday night, partly cloudy. A slight chance of showers and thunderstorms after midnight. Lows in the mid-70s. Chance of rain 20%. Monday, partly cloudy. A slight chance of showers and thunderstorms in the morning, then a chance of showers and thunderstorms in the afternoon. Highs in the lower 90s. Chance of rain 50%. Monday night, partly cloudy. A chance of showers and thunderstorms in the evening, then a chance of showers with a slight chance of thunderstorms after midnight. Lows in the mid-70s. Chance of rain 50%. Tuesday, partly cloudy with a slight chance of showers and thunderstorms in the morning, then mostly cloudy with a chance of showers and thunderstorms in the afternoon. Highs in the lower 90s. Chance of rain 30%. Tuesday night, a slight chance of thunderstorms in the evening. Partly cloudy with a slight chance of showers. Lows in the mid-70s. Chance of rain 20%. Wednesday, partly cloudy with a slight chance of showers. A slight chance of thunderstorms in the afternoon. Highs in the lower 90s. Chance of rain 20%. Wednesday night, mostly clear. Lows in the upper 70s. Thursday, mostly sunny. Hot with highs in the mid-90s. 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Be sure to follow us on Facebook. Here's a look at local weather conditions as of 1 a.m.
At the top of the hour, skies were partly cloudy in Shreveport. The temperature was 79 degrees at the regional airport. The dew point was 73, making the relative humidity 83%. Winds were calm. The pressure was 30.04 inches and steady. In Bossier City, at Barksdale Air Force Base, skies were partly cloudy, with a temperature of 78 degrees. The dew point was 74, making the relative humidity 85%. Winds were south at 3 miles an hour. The pressure was 30.03 inches and steady. And in downtown Shreveport, skies were partly cloudy. The temperature was 81 degrees. And winds were south at 5 miles an hour. Once again in Shreveport, it was 79 degrees with partly cloudy skies at 1 a.m. Around the local area at 1 a.m., in Texarkana, clear and 83. Wind south at 6 miles an hour. El Dorado, clear and 77. Wind calm. Monroe, clear and 78. Wind calm. Natchitoches, partly cloudy and 76. Wind calm. Marshall, partly cloudy and 76. Wind calm. And at Longview, partly cloudy and 76 degrees. Wind south at 3 miles an hour. Elsewhere across the four-state area, over at Dallas, partly cloudy and 83. Oklahoma City, partly cloudy and 77. Little Rock, clear and 79. Jackson, Mississippi, clear and 76. Baton Rouge, partly cloudy and 77. And at Houston, partly cloudy and 81 degrees. For the most current information, check us out on the web at www.weather.gov/sht. Now let's check on your local forecast. Today, partly cloudy. A slight chance of showers and thunderstorms this afternoon. Highs in the lower 90s. Light and variable winds, becoming south around 5 miles per hour this afternoon. Chance of rain 20%. Tonight, mostly clear. Humid with lows in the mid-70s. Southeast winds around 5 miles per hour in the evening, becoming light and variable. Independence Day, partly cloudy in the morning, then mostly cloudy with a chance of showers and thunderstorms in the afternoon. Humid with highs in the lower 90s. Southwest winds around 5 miles per hour. Chance of rain 40%. Saturday night, partly cloudy. A slight chance of showers and thunderstorms in the evening. Humid with lows in the mid-70s. South winds around 5 miles per hour in the evening, becoming light and variable. Chance of rain 20%. Sunday, partly cloudy with a chance of showers. A slight chance of thunderstorms in the morning, then a chance of thunderstorms in the afternoon. Humid with highs in the lower 90s. Southwest winds around 5 miles per hour. Chance of rain 50%. Sunday night, partly cloudy. A slight chance of showers and thunderstorms after midnight. Lows in the mid-70s. Chance of rain 20%. Monday, partly cloudy. A slight chance of showers and thunderstorms in the morning, then a chance of showers and thunderstorms in the afternoon. Highs in the lower 90s. Chance of rain 50%. Monday night, partly cloudy. A chance of showers and thunderstorms in the evening, then a chance of showers with a slight chance of thunderstorms after midnight. Lows in the mid-70s. Chance of rain 50%. Tuesday, partly cloudy with a slight chance of showers and thunderstorms in the morning, then mostly cloudy with a chance of showers and thunderstorms in the afternoon. Highs in the lower 90s. Chance of rain 30%. Tuesday night, a slight chance of thunderstorms in the evening. Partly cloudy with a slight chance of showers. Lows in the mid-70s. Chance of rain 20%. Wednesday, partly cloudy with a slight chance of showers. A slight chance of thunderstorms in the afternoon. Highs in the lower 90s. Chance of rain 20%. Wednesday night,
mostly clear. Lows in the upper 70s. Thursday, mostly sunny. Hot with highs in the mid-90s. 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Be sure to follow us on Facebook. Here's a look at local weather conditions as of 1 a.m. At the top of the hour, skies were partly cloudy in Shreveport. The temperature was 79 degrees at the regional airport. The dew point was 73, making the relative humidity 83%. Winds were calm. The pressure was 30.04 inches and steady. In Bossier City, at Barksdale Air Force Base, skies were partly cloudy, with a temperature of 78 degrees. The dew point was 74, making the relative humidity 85%. Winds were south at 3 miles an hour. The pressure was 30.03 inches and steady. And in downtown Shreveport, skies were partly cloudy. The temperature was 81 degrees. And winds were south at 5 miles an hour. Once again in Shreveport, it was 79 degrees with partly cloudy skies at 1 a.m. Here is your area's open water boating forecast. Wind gusts may be higher. Rest of tonight, mostly clear with a 20% chance of showers and thunderstorms. Highs in the lower 90s. Lows in the mid-70s. South winds 5 to 10 miles per hour. Heat index readings 102 to 105. Independence Day, partly cloudy in the morning, then mostly cloudy with a 40% chance of showers and thunderstorms in the afternoon. Highs in the lower 90s. Southwest winds 5 to 10 miles per hour. Heat index readings 103 to 106. Saturday night, slight chance of showers and thunderstorms in the early evening, then a slight chance of showers during the mid and late evening. Partly cloudy. Lows in the mid-70s. South winds 5 to 10 miles per hour. Chance of precipitation 20%. Sunday, chance of showers and slight chance of thunderstorms in the morning, then a chance of showers and thunderstorms in the afternoon. Partly cloudy. Highs in the lower 90s. Southwest winds 5 to 10 miles per hour. Chance of precipitation 40%. Sunday night, partly cloudy. Lows in the mid-70s. South winds 5 to 10 miles per hour. Monday, partly cloudy. Slight chance of showers and thunderstorms in the morning, then a chance of showers and thunderstorms in the afternoon. Highs in the mid-90s. Chance of precipitation 40%. Monday night, partly cloudy. Chance of showers and thunderstorms in the evening, then a chance of showers and slight chance of thunderstorms after midnight. Lows in the mid-70s. Chance of precipitation 30%. Tuesday, partly cloudy with slight chance of showers and thunderstorms in the morning, then mostly cloudy with chance of showers and thunderstorms in the afternoon. Highs in the mid-90s. Chance of precipitation 30%. Tuesday night, partly cloudy. Slight chance of showers after midnight. Lows in the mid-70s. Chance of showers 20%. Wednesday, partly cloudy. Slight chance of showers and thunderstorms in the afternoon. Highs in the mid-90s. Chance of precipitation 20%. Wednesday night, mostly clear. Lows in the mid-70s. Thursday, mostly sunny. Highs in the mid-90s. Thursday night, mostly clear. Lows in the upper 70s. Friday, mostly sunny. Highs in the mid-90s. Around the local area at 1 a.m., in Texarkana, clear and 83. Wind south at 6 miles an hour. El Dorado, clear and 77. Wind calm. Monroe, clear and 78. Wind calm. Natchitoches, partly cloudy and 76. Wind calm. Marshall, partly cloudy and 76. Wind calm. And at Longview,
partly cloudy and 76 degrees. Wind south at 3 miles an hour. Elsewhere across the four-state area, over at Dallas, partly cloudy and 83. Oklahoma City, partly cloudy and 77. Little Rock, clear and 79. Jackson, Mississippi, clear and 76. Baton Rouge, partly cloudy and 77. And at Houston, partly cloudy and 81 degrees. For the most current information, check us out on the web at www.weather.gov/sht. Now let's check on your local forecast. Today, partly cloudy. A slight chance of showers and thunderstorms this afternoon. Highs in the lower 90s. Light and variable winds, becoming south around 5 miles per hour this afternoon. Chance of rain 20%. Tonight, mostly clear. Humid with lows in the mid-70s. Southeast winds around 5 miles per hour in the evening, becoming light and variable. Independence Day, partly cloudy in the morning, then mostly cloudy with a chance of showers and thunderstorms in the afternoon. Humid with highs in the lower 90s. Southwest winds around 5 miles per hour. Chance of rain 40%. Saturday night, partly cloudy. A slight chance of showers and thunderstorms in the evening. Humid with lows in the mid-70s. South winds around 5 miles per hour in the evening, becoming light and variable. Chance of rain 20%. Sunday, partly cloudy with a chance of showers. A slight chance of thunderstorms in the morning, then a chance of thunderstorms in the afternoon. Humid with highs in the lower 90s. Southwest winds around 5 miles per hour. Chance of rain 50%. Sunday night, partly cloudy. A slight chance of showers and thunderstorms after midnight. Lows in the mid-70s. Chance of rain 20%. Monday, partly cloudy. A slight chance of showers and thunderstorms in the morning, then a chance of showers and thunderstorms in the afternoon. Highs in the lower 90s. Chance of rain 50%. Monday night, partly cloudy. A chance of showers and thunderstorms in the evening, then a chance of showers with a slight chance of thunderstorms after midnight. Lows in the mid-70s. Chance of rain 50%. Tuesday, partly cloudy with a slight chance of showers and thunderstorms in the morning, then mostly cloudy with a chance of showers and thunderstorms in the afternoon. Highs in the lower 90s. Chance of rain 30%. Tuesday night, a slight chance of thunderstorms in the evening. Partly cloudy with a slight chance of showers. Lows in the mid-70s. Chance of rain 20%. Wednesday, partly cloudy with a slight chance of showers. A slight chance of thunderstorms in the afternoon. Highs in the lower 90s. Chance of rain 20%. Wednesday night, mostly clear. Lows in the upper 70s. Thursday, mostly sunny. Hot with highs in the mid-90s. 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Be sure to follow us on Facebook. Here's a look at local weather conditions as of 1 a.m. At the top of the hour, skies were partly cloudy in Shreveport. The temperature was 79 degrees at the regional airport. The dew point was 73, making the relative humidity 83%. Winds were calm. The pressure was 30.04 inches and steady. In Bossier City, at Barksdale Air Force Base, skies were partly cloudy, with a temperature of 78 degrees.
The dew point was 74, making the relative humidity 85%. Winds were south at 3 miles an hour. The pressure was 30.03 inches and steady. And in downtown Shreveport, skies were partly cloudy. The temperature was 81 degrees. And winds were south at 5 miles an hour. Once again in Shreveport, it was 79 degrees with partly cloudy skies at 1 a.m. Around the local area at 1 a.m., in Texarkana, clear and 83. Wind south at 6 miles an hour. El Dorado, clear and 77. Wind calm. Monroe, clear and 78. Wind calm. Natchitoches, partly cloudy and 76. Wind calm. Marshall, partly cloudy and 76. Wind calm. And at Longview, partly cloudy and 76 degrees. Wind south at 3 miles an hour. Elsewhere across the four-state area, over at Dallas, partly cloudy and 83. Oklahoma City, partly cloudy and 77. Little Rock, clear and 79. Jackson, Mississippi, clear and 76. Baton Rouge, partly cloudy and 77. And at Houston, partly cloudy and 81 degrees. For the most current information, check us out on the web at www.weather.gov/sht. Now let's check on your local forecast. Today, partly cloudy. A slight chance of showers and thunderstorms this afternoon. Highs in the lower 90s. Light and variable winds, becoming south around 5 miles per hour this afternoon. Chance of rain 20%. Tonight, mostly clear. Humid with lows in the mid-70s. Southeast winds around 5 miles per hour in the evening, becoming light and variable. Independence Day, partly cloudy in the morning, then mostly cloudy with a chance of showers and thunderstorms in the afternoon. Humid with highs in the lower 90s. Southwest winds around 5 miles per hour. Chance of rain 40%. Saturday night, partly cloudy. A slight chance of showers and thunderstorms in the evening. Humid with lows in the mid-70s. South winds around 5 miles per hour in the evening, becoming light and variable. Chance of rain 20%. Sunday, partly cloudy with a chance of showers. A slight chance of thunderstorms in the morning, then a chance of thunderstorms in the afternoon. Humid with highs in the lower 90s. Southwest winds around 5 miles per hour. Chance of rain 50%. Sunday night, partly cloudy. A slight chance of showers and thunderstorms after midnight. Lows in the mid-70s. Chance of rain 20%. Monday, partly cloudy. A slight chance of showers and thunderstorms in the morning, then a chance of showers and thunderstorms in the afternoon. Highs in the lower 90s. Chance of rain 50%. Monday night, partly cloudy. A chance of showers and thunderstorms in the evening, then a chance of showers with a slight chance of thunderstorms after midnight. Lows in the mid-70s. Chance of rain 50%. Tuesday, partly cloudy with a slight chance of showers and thunderstorms in the morning, then mostly cloudy with a chance of showers and thunderstorms in the afternoon. Highs in the lower 90s. Chance of rain 30%. Tuesday night, a slight chance of thunderstorms in the evening. Partly cloudy with a slight chance of showers. Lows in the mid-70s. Chance of rain 20%. Wednesday, partly cloudy with a slight chance of showers. A slight chance of thunderstorms in the afternoon. Highs in the lower 90s. Chance of rain 20%. Wednesday night, mostly clear. Lows in the upper 70s. Thursday, mostly sunny. Hot with highs in the mid-90s. 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Be sure to follow us on Facebook. Here's a look at local weather conditions as of 2 a.m. At the top of the hour,
Skies were partly cloudy in Shreveport. The temperature was 77 degrees at the regional airport. The dew point was 73, making the relative humidity 88%. Winds were calm. The pressure was 30.04 inches and steady. In Bossier City, at Barksdale Air Force Base, skies were clear, with a temperature of 78 degrees. The dew point was 74, making the relative humidity 85%. Winds were east at 3 miles an hour. The pressure was 30.02 inches and falling. And in downtown Shreveport, skies were clear. The temperature was 80 degrees. And winds were southeast at 5 miles an hour. Once again in Shreveport, it was 77 degrees with partly cloudy skies at 2 a.m. Around the local area at 2 a.m., in Texarkana, clear and 83. Wind south at 5 miles an hour. El Dorado, clear and 75. Wind calm. Monroe, partly cloudy and 77. Wind calm. Natchitoches, partly cloudy and 75. Wind calm. Marshall, partly cloudy and 75. Wind calm. And at Longview, partly cloudy and 75 degrees. Wind calm. Elsewhere across the four-state area, over at Dallas, partly cloudy and 82. Oklahoma City, partly cloudy and 76. Little Rock, clear and 78. Jackson, Mississippi, clear and 76. Baton Rouge, clear and 76. And at Houston, partly cloudy and 80 degrees. For the most current information, check us out on the web at www.weather.gov/sht. Now let's check on your local forecast. Today, partly cloudy. A slight chance of showers and thunderstorms this afternoon. Highs in the lower 90s. Light and variable winds, becoming south around 5 miles per hour this afternoon. Chance of rain 20%. Tonight, mostly clear. Humid with lows in the mid-70s. Southeast winds around 5 miles per hour in the evening, becoming light and variable. Independence Day, partly cloudy in the morning, then mostly cloudy with a chance of showers and thunderstorms in the afternoon. Humid with highs in the lower 90s. Southwest winds around 5 miles per hour. Chance of rain 40%. Saturday night, partly cloudy. A slight chance of showers and thunderstorms in the evening. Humid with lows in the mid-70s. South winds around 5 miles per hour in the evening, becoming light and variable. Chance of rain 20%. Sunday, partly cloudy with a chance of showers. A slight chance of thunderstorms in the morning, then a chance of thunderstorms in the afternoon. Humid with highs in the lower 90s. Southwest winds around 5 miles per hour. Chance of rain 50%. Sunday night, partly cloudy. A slight chance of showers and thunderstorms after midnight. Lows in the mid-70s. Chance of rain 20%. Monday, partly cloudy. A slight chance of showers and thunderstorms in the morning, then a chance of showers and thunderstorms in the afternoon. Highs in the lower 90s. Chance of rain 50%. Monday night, partly cloudy. A chance of showers and thunderstorms in the evening, then a chance of showers with a slight chance of thunderstorms after midnight. Lows in the mid-70s. Chance of rain 50%. Tuesday, partly cloudy with a slight chance of showers and thunderstorms in the morning, then mostly cloudy with a chance of showers and thunderstorms in the afternoon. Highs in the lower 90s. Chance of rain 30%. Tuesday night, a slight chance of thunderstorms in the evening. Partly cloudy with a slight chance of showers. Lows in the mid-70s. Chance of rain 20%. Wednesday, partly cloudy with a slight chance of showers. A slight chance of thunderstorms in the afternoon. Highs in the lower 90s. Chance of rain 20%. Wednesday night, mostly clear. Lows in the upper 70s.
Thursday, mostly sunny. Hot with highs in the mid-90s. 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

space, skies were clear, with a temperature of 78 degrees. The dew point was 74, making the relative humidity 85%. Winds were east at 3 miles an hour. The pressure was 30.02 inches and falling. And in downtown Shreveport, skies were clear. The temperature was 80 degrees. And winds were southeast at 5 miles an hour. Once again in Shreveport, it was 77 degrees with partly cloudy skies at 2 a.m. Around the local area at 2 a.m., in Texarkana, clear and 83. Wind south at 5 miles an hour. El Dorado, clear and 75. Wind calm. Monroe, partly cloudy and 77. Wind calm. Natchitoches, partly cloudy and 75. Wind calm. Marshall, partly cloudy and 75. Wind calm. And at Longview, partly cloudy and 75 degrees. Wind calm. Elsewhere across the four-state area, over at Dallas, partly cloudy and 82. Oklahoma City, partly cloudy and 76. Little Rock, clear and 78. Jackson, Mississippi, clear and 76. Baton Rouge, clear and 76. And at Houston, partly cloudy and 80 degrees. For the most current information, check us out on the web at www.weather.gov/SHP. Now let's check on your local forecast. Today, partly cloudy. A slight chance of showers and thunderstorms this afternoon. Highs in the lower 90s. Light and variable winds, becoming south around 5 miles per hour this afternoon. Chance of rain 20%. Tonight, mostly clear. Humid with lows in the mid-70s. Southeast winds around 5 miles per hour in the evening, becoming light and variable. Independence Day, partly cloudy in the morning, then mostly cloudy with a chance of showers and thunderstorms in the afternoon. Humid with highs in the lower 90s. Southwest winds around 5 miles per hour. Chance of rain 40%. Saturday night, partly cloudy. A slight chance of showers and thunderstorms in the evening. Humid with lows in the mid-70s. South winds around 5 miles per hour in the evening, becoming light and variable. Chance of rain 20%. Sunday, partly cloudy with a chance of showers. A slight chance of thunderstorms in the morning, then a chance of thunderstorms in the afternoon. Humid with highs in the lower 90s. Southwest winds around 5 miles per hour. Chance of rain 50%. Sunday night, partly cloudy. A slight chance of showers and thunderstorms after midnight. Lows in the mid-70s. Chance of rain 20%. Monday, partly cloudy. A slight chance of showers and thunderstorms in the morning, then a chance of showers and thunderstorms in the afternoon. Highs in the lower 90s. Chance of rain 50%. Monday night, partly cloudy. A chance of showers and thunderstorms in the evening, then a chance of showers with a slight chance of thunderstorms after midnight. Lows in the mid-70s. Chance of rain 50%. Tuesday, partly cloudy with a slight chance of showers and thunderstorms in the morning, then mostly cloudy with a chance of showers and thunderstorms in the afternoon. Highs in the lower 90s. Chance of rain 30%. Tuesday night, a slight chance of thunderstorms in the evening. Partly cloudy with a slight chance of showers. Lows in the mid-70s. Chance of rain 20%. Wednesday, partly cloudy with a slight chance of showers. A slight chance of thunderstorms in the afternoon. Highs in the lower 90s. Chance of rain 20%. Wednesday night, mostly clear. Lows in the upper 70s. Thursday, mostly sunny. Hot with highs in the mid-90s. 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

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Be sure to follow us on Facebook. Here's a look at local weather conditions as of 2 a.m. At the top of the hour, skies were partly cloudy in Shreveport. The temperature was 77 degrees at the regional airport. The dew point was 73, making the relative humidity 88%. Winds were calm. The pressure was 30.04 inches and steady. In Bossier City, at Barksdale Air Force Base, skies were clear, with a temperature of 78 degrees. The dew point was 74, making the relative humidity 85%. Winds were east at 3 miles an hour. The pressure was 30.02 inches and falling. And in downtown Shreveport, skies were clear. The temperature was 80 degrees. And winds were southeast at 5 miles an hour. Once again in Shreveport, it was 77 degrees with partly cloudy skies at 2 a.m. Around the local area at 2 a.m., in Texarkana, clear and 83. Wind south at 5 miles an hour. El Dorado, clear and 75. Wind calm. Monroe, partly cloudy and 77. Wind calm. Nacogdoches, partly cloudy and 75. Wind calm. Marshall, partly cloudy and 75. Wind calm. And at Longview, partly cloudy and 75 degrees. Wind calm. Elsewhere across the four-state area, over at Dallas, partly cloudy and 82. Oklahoma City, partly cloudy and 76. Little Rock, clear and 78. Jackson, Mississippi, clear and 76. Baton Rouge, clear and 76. And at Houston, partly cloudy and 80 degrees. For the most current information, check us out on the web at www.weather.gov/SHP. Now let's check on your local forecast. Today, partly cloudy. A slight chance of showers and thunderstorms this afternoon. Highs in the lower 90s. Light and variable winds, becoming south around 5 miles per hour this afternoon. Chance of rain 20%. Tonight, mostly clear. Humid with lows in the mid-70s. Southeast winds around 5 miles per hour in the evening, becoming light and variable. Independence Day, partly cloudy in the morning, then mostly cloudy with a chance of showers and thunderstorms in the afternoon. Humid with highs in the lower 90s. Southwest winds around 5 miles per hour. Chance of rain 40%. Saturday night, partly cloudy. A slight chance of showers and thunderstorms in the evening. Humid with lows in the mid-70s. South winds around 5 miles per hour in the evening, becoming light and variable. Chance of rain 20%. Sunday, partly cloudy with a chance of showers. A slight chance of thunderstorms in the morning, then a chance of thunderstorms in the afternoon. Humid with highs in the lower 90s. Southwest winds around 5 miles per hour. Chance of rain 50%. Sunday night, partly cloudy. A slight chance of showers and thunderstorms after midnight. Lows in the mid-70s. Chance of rain 20%. Monday, partly cloudy. A slight chance of showers and thunderstorms in the morning, then a chance of showers and thunderstorms in the afternoon. Highs in the lower 90s. Chance of rain 50%. Monday night, partly cloudy. A chance of showers and thunderstorms in the evening, then a chance of showers with a slight chance of thunderstorms after midnight. Lows in the mid-70s. Chance of rain 50%. Tuesday, partly cloudy with a slight chance of showers and thunderstorms in the morning, then mostly cloudy with a chance of showers and thunderstorms in the afternoon.
Highs in the lower 90s. Chance of rain 30%. Tuesday night, a slight chance of thunderstorms in the evening. Partly cloudy with a slight chance of showers. Lows in the mid-70s. Chance of rain 20%. Wednesday, partly cloudy with a slight chance of showers. A slight chance of thunderstorms in the afternoon. Highs in the lower 90s. Chance of rain 20%. Wednesday night, mostly clear. Lows in the upper 70s. Thursday, mostly sunny. Hot with highs in the mid-90s. Here is your area's open water boating forecast. Wind gusts may be higher. Rest of tonight, mostly clear with a 20% chance of showers and thunderstorms. Highs in the lower 90s. Lows in the mid-70s. South winds 5 to 10 miles per hour. Heat index readings 102 to 105. Independence Day, partly cloudy in the morning, then mostly cloudy with a 40% chance of showers and thunderstorms in the afternoon. Highs in the lower 90s. Southwest winds 5 to 10 miles per hour. Heat index readings 103 to 106. Saturday night, slight chance of showers and thunderstorms in the early evening, then a slight chance of showers during the mid and late evening. Partly cloudy. Lows in the mid-70s. South winds 5 to 10 miles per hour. Chance of precipitation 20%. Sunday, chance of showers and slight chance of thunderstorms in the morning, then a chance of showers and thunderstorms in the afternoon. Partly cloudy. Highs in the lower 90s. Southwest winds 5 to 10 miles per hour. Chance of precipitation 40%. Sunday night, partly cloudy. Lows in the mid-70s. South winds 5 to 10 miles per hour. Monday, partly cloudy. Slight chance of showers and thunderstorms in the morning, then a chance of showers and thunderstorms in the afternoon. Highs in the mid-90s. Chance of precipitation 40%. Monday night, partly cloudy. Chance of showers and thunderstorms in the evening, then a chance of showers and slight chance of thunderstorms after midnight. Lows in the mid-70s. Chance of precipitation 30%. Tuesday, partly cloudy with slight chance of showers and thunderstorms in the morning, then mostly cloudy with chance of showers and thunderstorms in the afternoon. Highs in the mid-90s. Chance of precipitation 30%. Tuesday night, partly cloudy. Slight chance of showers after midnight. Lows in the mid-70s. Chance of showers 20%. Wednesday, partly cloudy. Slight chance of showers and thunderstorms in the afternoon. High noon. Highs in the mid-90s. Chance of precipitation 20%. Wednesday night, mostly clear. Lows in the mid-70s. Thursday, mostly sunny. Highs in the mid-90s. Thursday night, mostly clear. Lows in the upper 70s. Friday, mostly sunny. Highs in the mid-90s. 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Be sure to follow us on Facebook. Here's a look at local weather conditions as of 2 a.m. At the top of the hour, skies were partly cloudy in Shreveport. The temperature was 77 degrees at the regional airport. The dew point was 73, making the relative humidity 88%. Winds were calm. The pressure was 30.04 inches and steady. In Bossier City, at Barksdale Air Force Base, skies were clear, with a temperature of 78 degrees. The dew point was 74, making the relative humidity 85%. Winds were east at 3 miles an hour. The pressure was 30.02 inches and falling. And in downtown Shreveport, skies were clear. The temperature was 80 degrees. And winds were southeast at 5 miles an hour. Once again in Shreveport, it was 77 degrees with partly cloudy skies at 2 a.m.
around the local area at

2 a.m. in Texarkana, clear and 83. Wind south at 5 miles an hour. El Dorado, clear and 75. Wind calm. Monroe, partly cloudy and 77. Wind calm. Natchitoches, partly cloudy and 75. Wind calm. Marshall, partly cloudy and 75. Wind calm. And at Longview, partly cloudy and 75 degrees. Wind calm. Elsewhere across the four-state area, over at Dallas, partly cloudy and 82. Oklahoma City, partly cloudy and 76. Little Rock, clear and 78. Jackson, Mississippi, clear and 76. Baton Rouge, clear and 76. And at Houston, partly cloudy and 80 degrees. For the most current information, check us out on the web at www.weather.gov/sht. The Shreveport Climate Summary for yesterday, July 2, 2026. Yesterday's high temperature was 94 degrees. The normal high is 93. The record high is 103 degrees, which was set in 2011. Yesterday's low temperature was 73 degrees. The normal low is 73. The record low is 61 degrees, which was set in 1924. No precipitation fell yesterday, which leaves the monthly total at 0.00 inches. This is 0.30 inches below the normal amount of 0.30 inches for July. The total precipitation for the year still stands at 23.63 inches, which is 4.70 inches below normal. Sunrise today is at 6:13 a.m. and sunset is at 8:26 p.m. Now let's check on your local forecast. Today, partly cloudy. A slight chance of showers and thunderstorms this afternoon. Highs in the lower 90s. Light and variable winds, becoming south around 5 miles per hour this afternoon. Chance of rain 20%. Tonight, mostly clear. Humid with lows in the mid-70s. Southeast winds around 5 miles per hour in the evening, becoming light and variable. Independence Day, partly cloudy in the morning, then mostly cloudy with a chance of showers and thunderstorms in the afternoon. Humid with highs in the lower 90s. Southwest winds around 5 miles per hour. Chance of rain 40%. Saturday night, partly cloudy. A slight chance of showers and thunderstorms in the evening. Humid with lows in the mid-70s. South winds around 5 miles per hour in the evening, becoming light and variable. Chance of rain 20%. Sunday, partly cloudy with a chance of showers. A slight chance of thunderstorms in the morning, then a chance of thunderstorms in the afternoon. Humid with highs in the lower 90s. Southwest winds around 5 miles per hour. Chance of rain 50%. Sunday night, partly cloudy. A slight chance of showers and thunderstorms after midnight. Lows in the mid-70s. Chance of rain 20%. Monday, partly cloudy. A slight chance of showers and thunderstorms in the morning, then a chance of showers and thunderstorms in the afternoon. Highs in the lower 90s. Chance of rain 50%. Monday night, partly cloudy. A chance of showers and thunderstorms in the evening, then a chance of showers with a slight chance of thunderstorms after midnight. Lows in the mid-70s. Chance of rain 50%. Tuesday, partly cloudy with a slight chance of showers and thunderstorms in the morning, then mostly cloudy with a chance of showers and thunderstorms in the afternoon. Highs in the lower 90s. Chance of rain 30%. Tuesday night, a slight chance of thunderstorms in the evening. Partly cloudy with a slight chance of showers. Lows in the mid-70s. Chance of rain 20%. Wednesday, partly cloudy with a slight chance of showers. A slight chance of thunderstorms in the afternoon. Highs in the lower 90s. Chance of rain 20%. Wednesday night, mostly clear. Lows in the upper 70s.
Thursday, mostly sunny. Hot with highs in the mid-90s. 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Be sure to follow us on Facebook. Here's a look at local weather conditions as of 2 a.m. At the top of the hour, skies were partly cloudy in Shreveport. The temperature was 77 degrees at the regional airport. The dew point was 73, making the relative humidity 88%. Winds were calm. The pressure was 30.04 inches and steady. In Bossier City, at Barksdale Air Force Base, skies were clear, with a temperature of 78 degrees. The dew point was 74, making the relative humidity 85%. Winds were east at 3 miles an hour. The pressure was 30.02 inches and falling. And in downtown Shreveport, skies were clear. The temperature was 80 degrees. And winds were southeast at 5 miles an hour. Once again in Shreveport, it was 77 degrees with partly cloudy skies at 2 a.m. Around the local area at 2 a.m., in Texarkana, clear and 83. Wind south at 5 miles an hour. El Dorado, clear and 75. Wind calm. Monroe, partly cloudy and 77. Wind calm. Natchitoches, partly cloudy and 75. Wind calm. Marshall, partly cloudy and 75. Wind calm. And at Longview, partly cloudy and 75 degrees. Wind calm. Elsewhere across the four-state area, over at Dallas, partly cloudy and 82. Oklahoma City, partly cloudy and 76. Little Rock, clear and 78. Jackson, Mississippi, clear and 76. Baton Rouge, clear and 76. And at Houston, partly cloudy and 80 degrees. For the most current information, check us out on the web at www.weather.gov/SHP. The Shreveport climate summary for yesterday, July 2, 2026. Yesterday's high temperature was 94 degrees. The normal high is 93. The record high is 103 degrees, which was set in 2011. Yesterday's low temperature was 73 degrees. The normal low is 73. The record low is 61 degrees, which was set in 1924. No precipitation fell yesterday, which leaves the monthly total at 0.00 inches. This is 0.30 inches below the normal amount of 0.30 inches for July. The total precipitation for the year still stands at 23.63 inches, which is 4.70 inches below normal. Sunrise today is at 6:13 a.m. and sunset is at 8:26 p.m. Now let's check on your local forecast. Today, partly cloudy. A slight chance of showers and thunderstorms this afternoon. Highs in the lower 90s. Light and variable winds, becoming south around 5 miles per hour this afternoon. Chance of rain 20%. Tonight, mostly clear. Humid with lows in the mid-70s. Southeast winds around 5 miles per hour in the evening, becoming light and variable. Independence Day, partly cloudy in the morning, then mostly cloudy with a chance of showers and thunderstorms in the afternoon. Humid with highs in the lower 90s. Southwest winds around 5 miles per hour. Chance of rain 40%. Saturday night, partly cloudy. A slight chance of showers and thunderstorms in the evening. Humid with lows in the mid-70s.
south winds around 5 miles per hour in the evening, becoming light and variable. Chance of rain 20%. Sunday, partly cloudy with a chance of showers. A slight chance of thunderstorms in the morning, then a chance of thunderstorms in the afternoon. Humid with highs in the lower 90s. Southwest winds around 5 miles per hour. Chance of rain 50%. Sunday night, partly cloudy. A slight chance of showers and thunderstorms after midnight. Lows in the mid-70s. Chance of rain 20%. Monday, partly cloudy. A slight chance of showers and thunderstorms in the morning, then a chance of showers and thunderstorms in the afternoon. Highs in the lower 90s. Chance of rain 50%. Monday night, partly cloudy. A chance of showers and thunderstorms in the evening, then a chance of showers with a slight chance of thunderstorms after midnight. Lows in the mid-70s. Chance of rain 50%. Tuesday, partly cloudy with a slight chance of showers and thunderstorms in the morning, then mostly cloudy with a chance of showers and thunderstorms in the afternoon. Highs in the lower 90s. Chance of rain 30%. Tuesday night, a slight chance of thunderstorms in the evening. Partly cloudy with a slight chance of showers. Lows in the mid-70s. Chance of rain 20%. Wednesday, partly cloudy with a slight chance of showers. A slight chance of thunderstorms in the afternoon. Highs in the lower 90s. Chance of rain 20%. Wednesday night, mostly clear. Lows in the upper 70s. Thursday, mostly sunny. Hot with highs in the mid-90s. 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Be sure to follow us on Facebook. Here's a look at local weather conditions as of 2 a.m. At the top of the hour, skies were partly cloudy in Shreveport. The temperature was 77 degrees at the regional airport. The dew point was 73, making the relative humidity 88%. Winds were calm. The pressure was 30.04 inches and steady. In Bossier City, at Barksdale Air Force Base, skies were clear, with a temperature of 78 degrees. The dew point was 74, making the relative humidity 85%. Winds were east at 3 miles an hour. The pressure was 30.02 inches and falling. And in downtown Shreveport, skies were clear. The temperature was 80 degrees. And winds were southeast at 5 miles an hour. Once again in Shreveport, it was 77 degrees with partly cloudy skies at 2 a.m. Around the local area at 2 a.m., in Texarkana, clear and 83. Wind south at 5 miles an hour. El Dorado, clear and 75. Wind calm. Monroe, partly cloudy and 77. Wind calm. Nacogdoches, partly cloudy and 75. Wind calm. Marshall, partly cloudy and 75. Wind calm. And at Longview, partly cloudy and 75 degrees. Wind calm. Elsewhere across the four-state area, over at Dallas, partly cloudy and 82. Oklahoma City, partly cloudy and 76. Little Rock, clear and 78. Jackson, Mississippi, clear and 76. Baton Rouge, clear and 76. And at Houston, partly cloudy and 80 degrees. For the most current information, check us out on the web at www.weather.gov/sht. The Shreveport climate summary for yesterday, July 2, 2026. Yesterday's high temperature was 94 degrees. The normal high is 93. The record high is 103 degrees, which was set in 2011. Yesterday's low temperature was 73 degrees. The normal low is 73. The record low is 61 degrees, which was set in 1924. No precipitation fell yesterday, which leaves the monthly total at 0.00 inches.
This is 0.30 inches below the

amount of 0.30 inches for July. The total precipitation for the year still stands at 23.63 inches, which is 4.70 inches below normal. Sunrise today is at 6:13 a.m. and sunset is at 8:26 p.m. Now let's check on your local forecast. Today, partly cloudy. A slight chance of showers and thunderstorms this afternoon. Highs in the lower 90s. Light and variable winds, becoming south around 5 miles per hour this afternoon. Chance of rain 20%. Tonight, mostly clear. Humid with lows in the mid-70s. Southeast winds around 5 miles per hour in the evening, becoming light and variable. Independence Day, partly cloudy in the morning, then mostly cloudy with a chance of showers and thunderstorms in the afternoon. Humid with highs in the lower 90s. Southwest winds around 5 miles per hour. Chance of rain 40%. Saturday night, partly cloudy. A slight chance of showers and thunderstorms in the evening. Humid with lows in the mid-70s. South winds around 5 miles per hour in the evening, becoming light and variable. Chance of rain 20%. Sunday, partly cloudy with a chance of showers. A slight chance of thunderstorms in the morning, then a chance of thunderstorms in the afternoon. Humid with highs in the lower 90s. Southwest winds around 5 miles per hour. Chance of rain 50%. Sunday night, partly cloudy. A slight chance of showers and thunderstorms after midnight. Lows in the mid-70s. Chance of rain 20%. Monday, partly cloudy. A slight chance of showers and thunderstorms in the morning, then a chance of showers and thunderstorms in the afternoon. Highs in the lower 90s. Chance of rain 50%. Monday night, partly cloudy. A chance of showers and thunderstorms in the evening, then a chance of showers with a slight chance of thunderstorms after midnight. Lows in the mid-70s. Chance of rain 50%. Tuesday, partly cloudy with a slight chance of showers and thunderstorms in the morning, then mostly cloudy with a chance of showers and thunderstorms in the afternoon. Highs in the lower 90s. Chance of rain 30%. Tuesday night, a slight chance of thunderstorms in the evening. Partly cloudy with a slight chance of showers. Lows in the mid-70s. Chance of rain 20%. Wednesday, partly cloudy with a slight chance of showers. A slight chance of thunderstorms in the afternoon. Highs in the lower 90s. Chance of rain 20%. Wednesday night, mostly clear. Lows in the upper 70s. Thursday, mostly sunny. Hot with highs in the mid-90s. 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Be sure to follow us on Facebook. Here's a look at local weather conditions as of 2 a.m. At the top of the hour, skies were partly cloudy in Shreveport. The temperature was 77 degrees at the regional airport. The dew point was 73, making the relative humidity 88%. Winds were calm. The pressure was 30.04 inches and steady. In Bossier City, at Barksdale Air Force Base, skies were clear, with a temperature of 78 degrees. The dew point was 74, making the relative humidity 85%. Winds were east at 3 miles an hour. The pressure was 30.02 inches and falling. And in downtown Shreveport, skies were clear. The temperature was 80 degrees. And winds were southeast at 5 miles an hour.
Once again in Shreveport, it was 77 degrees with partly cloudy skies at 2 a.m. Around the local area at 2 a.m., in Texarkana, clear and 83. Wind south at 5 miles an hour. El Dorado, clear and 75. Wind calm. Monroe, partly cloudy and 77. Wind calm. Natchitoches, partly cloudy and 75. Wind calm. Marshall, partly cloudy and 75. Wind calm. And at Longview, partly cloudy and 75 degrees. Wind calm. Elsewhere across the four-state area, over at Dallas, partly cloudy and 82. Oklahoma City, partly cloudy and 76. Little Rock, clear and 78. Jackson, Mississippi, clear and 76. Baton Rouge, clear and 76. And at Houston, partly cloudy and 80 degrees. For the most current information, check us out on the web at www.weather.gov/sht. The Shreveport Climate Summary for yesterday, July 2, 2026. Yesterday's high temperature was 94 degrees. The normal high is 93. The record high is 103 degrees, which was set in 2011. Yesterday's low temperature was 73 degrees. The normal low is 73. The record low is 61 degrees, which was set in 1924. No precipitation fell yesterday, which leaves the monthly total at 0.00 inches. This is 0.30 inches below the normal amount of 0.30 inches for July. The total precipitation for the year still stands at 23.63 inches, which is 4.70 inches below normal. Sunrise today is at 6:13 a.m. and sunset is at 8:26 p.m. Now let's check on your local forecast. Today, partly cloudy. A slight chance of showers and thunderstorms this afternoon. Highs in the lower 90s. Light and variable winds, becoming south around 5 miles per hour this afternoon. Chance of rain 20%. Tonight, mostly clear. Humid with lows in the mid-70s. Southeast winds around 5 miles per hour in the evening, becoming light and variable. Independence Day, partly cloudy in the morning, then mostly cloudy with a chance of showers and thunderstorms in the afternoon. Humid with highs in the lower 90s. Southwest winds around 5 miles per hour. Chance of rain 40%. Saturday night, partly cloudy. A slight chance of showers and thunderstorms in the evening. Humid with lows in the mid-70s. South winds around 5 miles per hour in the evening, becoming light and variable. Chance of rain 20%. Sunday, partly cloudy with a chance of showers. A slight chance of thunderstorms in the morning, then a chance of thunderstorms in the afternoon. Humid with highs in the lower 90s. Southwest winds around 5 miles per hour. Chance of rain 50%. Sunday night, partly cloudy. A slight chance of showers and thunderstorms after midnight. Lows in the mid-70s. Chance of rain 20%. Monday, partly cloudy. A slight chance of showers and thunderstorms in the morning, then a chance of showers and thunderstorms in the afternoon. Highs in the lower 90s. Chance of rain 50%. Monday night, partly cloudy. A chance of showers and thunderstorms in the evening, then a chance of showers with a slight chance of thunderstorms after midnight. Lows in the mid-70s. Chance of rain 50%. Tuesday, partly cloudy with a slight chance of showers and thunderstorms in the morning, then mostly cloudy with a chance of showers and thunderstorms in the afternoon. Highs in the lower 90s. Chance of rain 30%. Tuesday night, a slight chance of thunderstorms in the evening. Partly cloudy with a slight chance of showers. Lows in the mid-70s. Chance of rain 20%. Wednesday, partly cloudy with a slight chance of showers. A slight chance of thunderstorms in the afternoon. Highs in the lower 90s.
chance of rain 20%. Wednesday night, mostly clear. Lows in the upper 70s. Thursday, mostly sunny. Hot with highs in the mid-90s. Here is your area's open water boating forecast. Wind gusts may be higher. Rest of tonight, mostly clear with a 20% chance of showers and thunderstorms. Highs in the lower 90s. Lows in the mid-70s. South winds 5 to 10 miles per hour. Heat index readings 102 to 105. Independence Day, partly cloudy in the morning, then mostly cloudy with a 40% chance of showers and thunderstorms in the afternoon. Highs in the lower 90s. Southwest winds 5 to 10 miles per hour. Heat index readings 103 to 106. Saturday night, slight chance of showers and thunderstorms in the early evening, then a slight chance of showers during the mid and late evening. Partly cloudy. Lows in the mid-70s. South winds 5 to 10 miles per hour. Chance of precipitation 20%. Sunday, chance of showers and slight chance of thunderstorms in the morning, then a chance of showers and thunderstorms in the afternoon. Partly cloudy. Highs in the lower 90s. Southwest winds 5 to 10 miles per hour. Chance of precipitation 40%. Sunday night, partly cloudy. Lows in the mid-70s. South winds 5 to 10 miles per hour. Monday, partly cloudy. Slight chance of showers and thunderstorms in the morning, then a chance of showers and thunderstorms in the afternoon. Highs in the mid-90s. Chance of precipitation 40%. Monday night, partly cloudy. Chance of showers and thunderstorms in the evening, then a chance of showers and slight chance of thunderstorms after midnight. Lows in the mid-70s. Chance of precipitation 30%. Tuesday, partly cloudy with slight chance of showers and thunderstorms in the morning, then mostly cloudy with chance of showers and thunderstorms in the afternoon. Highs in the mid-90s. Chance of precipitation 30%. Tuesday night, partly cloudy. Slight chance of showers after midnight. Lows in the mid-70s. Chance of showers 20%. Wednesday, partly cloudy. Slight chance of showers and thunderstorms in the afternoon. Highs in the mid-90s. Chance of precipitation 20%. Wednesday night, mostly clear. Lows in the mid-70s. Thursday, mostly sunny. Highs in the mid-90s. Thursday night, mostly clear. Lows in the upper 70s. Friday, mostly sunny. Highs in the mid-90s. 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Be sure to follow us on Facebook. Here's a look at local weather conditions as of 2 a.m. At the top of the hour, skies were partly cloudy in Shreveport. The temperature was 77 degrees at the regional airport. The dew point was 73, making the relative humidity 88%. Winds were calm. The pressure was 30.04 inches and steady. In Bossier City, at Barksdale Air Force Base, skies were clear, with a temperature of 78 degrees. The dew point was 74, making the relative humidity 85%. Winds were east at 3 miles an hour. The pressure was 30.02 inches and falling. And in downtown Shreveport, skies were clear. The temperature was 80 degrees. And winds were southeast at 5 miles an hour. Once again in Shreveport, it was 77 degrees with partly cloudy skies at 2 a.m. Around the local area at 2 a.m., in Texarkana, clear and 83. Wind south at 5 miles an hour. El Dorado, clear and 75. Wind calm. Monroe, partly cloudy and 77. Wind calm. Nacogdoches, partly cloudy and 75. Wind calm. Marshall, partly cloudy and 75. Wind calm.
and at Longview, partly cloudy and 75 degrees. Wind calm. Elsewhere across the four-state area, over at Dallas, partly cloudy and 82. Oklahoma City, partly cloudy and 76. Little Rock, clear and 78. Jackson, Mississippi, clear and 76. Baton Rouge, clear and 76. And at Houston, partly cloudy and 80 degrees. For the most current information, check us out on the web at www.weather.gov/sht. The Shreveport climate summary for yesterday, July 2nd, 2026. Yesterday's high temperature was 94 degrees. The normal high is 93. The record high is 103 degrees, which was set in 2011. Yesterday's low temperature was 73 degrees. The normal low is 73. The record low is 61 degrees, which was set in 1924. No precipitation fell yesterday, which leaves the monthly total at 0.00 inches. This is 0.30 inches below the normal amount of 0.30 inches for July. The total precipitation for the year still stands at 23.63 inches, which is 4.70 inches below normal. Sunrise today is at 6:13 a.m. and sunset is at 8:26 p.m. Now let's check on your local forecast. Today, partly cloudy. A slight chance of showers and thunderstorms this afternoon. Highs in the lower 90s. Light and variable winds, becoming south around 5 miles per hour this afternoon. Chance of rain 20%. Tonight, mostly clear. Humid with lows in the mid-70s. Southeast winds around 5 miles per hour in the evening, becoming light and variable. Independence Day, partly cloudy in the morning, then mostly cloudy with a chance of showers and thunderstorms in the afternoon. Humid with highs in the lower 90s. Southwest winds around 5 miles per hour. Chance of rain 40%. Saturday night, partly cloudy. A slight chance of showers and thunderstorms in the evening. Humid with lows in the mid-70s. South winds around 5 miles per hour in the evening, becoming light and variable. Chance of rain 20%. Sunday, partly cloudy with a chance of showers. A slight chance of thunderstorms in the morning, then a chance of thunderstorms in the afternoon. Humid with highs in the lower 90s. Southwest winds around 5 miles per hour. Chance of rain 50%. Sunday night, partly cloudy. A slight chance of showers and thunderstorms after midnight. Lows in the mid-70s. Chance of rain 20%. Monday, partly cloudy. A slight chance of showers and thunderstorms in the morning, then a chance of showers and thunderstorms in the afternoon. Highs in the lower 90s. Chance of rain 50%. Monday night, partly cloudy. A chance of showers and thunderstorms in the evening, then a chance of showers with a slight chance of thunderstorms after midnight. Lows in the mid-70s. Chance of rain 50%. Tuesday, partly cloudy with a slight chance of showers and thunderstorms in the morning, then mostly cloudy with a chance of showers and thunderstorms in the afternoon. Highs in the lower 90s. Chance of rain 30%. Tuesday night, a slight chance of thunderstorms in the evening. Partly cloudy with a slight chance of showers. Lows in the mid-70s. Chance of rain 20%. Wednesday, partly cloudy with a slight chance of showers. A slight chance of thunderstorms in the afternoon. Highs in the lower 90s. Chance of rain 20%. Wednesday night, mostly clear. Lows in the upper 70s. Thursday, mostly sunny. Hot with highs in the mid-90s. 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
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Be sure to follow us on Facebook. Here's a look at local weather conditions as of 2 a.m. At the top of the hour, skies were partly cloudy in Shreveport. The temperature was 77 degrees at the regional airport. The dew point was 73, making the relative humidity 88%. Winds were calm. The pressure was 30.04 inches and steady. In Bossier City, at Barksdale Air Force Base, skies were clear, with a temperature of 78 degrees. The dew point was 74, making the relative humidity 85%. Winds were east at 3 miles an hour. The pressure was 30.02 inches and falling. And in downtown Shreveport, skies were clear. The temperature was 80 degrees. And winds were southeast at 5 miles an hour. Once again in Shreveport, it was 77 degrees with partly cloudy skies at 2 a.m. Around the local area at 2 a.m., in Texarkana, clear and 83. Wind south at 5 miles an hour. El Dorado, clear and 75. Wind calm. Monroe, partly cloudy and 77. Wind calm. Natchitoches, partly cloudy and 75. Wind calm. Marshall, partly cloudy and 75. Wind calm. And at Longview, partly cloudy and 75 degrees. Wind calm. Elsewhere across the four-state area, over at Dallas, partly cloudy and 82. Oklahoma City, partly cloudy and 76. Little Rock, clear and 78. Jackson, Mississippi, clear and 76. Baton Rouge, clear and 76. And at Houston, partly cloudy and 80 degrees. For the most current information, check us out on the web at www.weather.gov/SHP. The Shreveport Climate Summary for yesterday, July 2, 2026. Yesterday's high temperature was 94 degrees. The normal high is 93. The record high is 103 degrees, which was set in 2011. Yesterday's low temperature was 73 degrees. The normal low is 73. The record low is 61 degrees, which was set in 1924. No precipitation fell yesterday, which leaves the monthly total at 0.00 inches. This is 0.30 inches below the normal amount of 0.30 inches for July. The total precipitation for the year still stands at 23.63 inches, which is 4.70 inches below normal. Sunrise today is at 6:13 a.m. and sunset is at 8:26 p.m. Now let's check on your local forecast. Today, partly cloudy. A slight chance of showers and thunderstorms this afternoon. Highs in the lower 90s. Light and variable winds, becoming south around 5 miles per hour this afternoon. Chance of rain 20%. Tonight, mostly clear. Humid with lows in the mid-70s. Southeast winds around 5 miles per hour in the evening, becoming light and variable. Independence Day, partly cloudy in the morning, then mostly cloudy with a chance of showers and thunderstorms in the afternoon. Humid with highs in the lower 90s. Southwest winds around 5 miles per hour. Chance of rain 40%. Saturday night, partly cloudy. A slight chance of showers and thunderstorms in the evening. Humid with lows in the mid-70s. South winds around 5 miles per hour in the evening, becoming light and variable. Chance of rain 20%. Sunday, partly cloudy with a chance of showers. A slight chance of thunderstorms in the morning, then a chance of thunderstorms in the afternoon. Humid with highs in the lower 90s. Southwest winds around 5 miles per hour. Chance of rain 50%. Sunday night,
partly cloudy. A slight chance of showers and thunderstorms after midnight. Lows in the mid-70s. Chance of rain 20%. Monday, partly cloudy. A slight chance of showers and thunderstorms in the morning, then a chance of showers and thunderstorms in the afternoon. Highs in the lower 90s. Chance of rain 50%. Monday night, partly cloudy. A chance of showers and thunderstorms in the evening, then a chance of showers with a slight chance of thunderstorms after midnight. Lows in the mid-70s. Chance of rain 50%. Tuesday, partly cloudy with a slight chance of showers and thunderstorms in the morning, then mostly cloudy with a chance of showers and thunderstorms in the afternoon. Highs in the lower 90s. Chance of rain 30%. Tuesday night, a slight chance of thunderstorms in the evening. Partly cloudy with a slight chance of showers. Lows in the mid-70s. Chance of rain 20%. Wednesday, partly cloudy with a slight chance of showers. A slight chance of thunderstorms in the afternoon. Highs in the lower 90s. Chance of rain 20%. Wednesday night, mostly clear. Lows in the upper 70s. Thursday, mostly sunny. Hot with highs in the mid-90s. 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Be sure to follow us on Facebook. Here's a look at local weather conditions as of 3 a.m. At the top of the hour, skies were partly cloudy in Shreveport. The temperature was 75 degrees at the regional airport. The dew point was 73, making the relative humidity 94%. Winds were calm. The pressure was 30.03 inches and falling. In Bossier City, at Barksdale Air Force Base, skies were clear, with a temperature of 77 degrees. The dew point was 73, making the relative humidity 87%. Winds were calm. The pressure was 30.02 inches and steady. And in downtown Shreveport, skies were clear. The temperature was 79 degrees. And winds were southeast at 3 miles an hour. Once again in Shreveport, it was 75 degrees with partly cloudy skies at 3 a.m. Around the local area at 3 a.m., in Texarkana, clear and 80. Wind calm. El Dorado, clear and 75. Wind calm. Monroe, partly cloudy and 78. Wind calm. Natchitoches, partly cloudy and 75. Wind calm. Marshall, partly cloudy and 74. Wind calm. And at Longview, partly cloudy and 75 degrees. Wind calm. Elsewhere across the four-state area, over at Dallas, partly cloudy and 81. Oklahoma City, partly cloudy and 75. Little Rock, clear and 78. Jackson, Mississippi, clear and 74. Baton Rouge, clear and 76. And at Houston, partly cloudy and 77 degrees. For the most current information, check us out on the web at www.weather.gov/sht. The Shreveport Climate Summary for yesterday, July 2, 2026. Yesterday's high temperature was 94 degrees. The normal high is 93. The record high is 103 degrees, which was set in 2011. Yesterday's low temperature was 73 degrees. The normal low is 73. The record low is 61 degrees, which was set in 1924. No precipitation fell yesterday, which leaves the monthly total at 0.00 inches. This is 0.30 inches below the normal amount of 0.30 inches for July. The total precipitation for the year still stands at 23.63 inches, which is 4.70 inches below normal. Sunrise today is at 6:13 a.m. and sunset is at 8:26 p.m. Now let's check on your local forecast. Today, partly cloudy.
a slight chance of showers and thunderstorms this afternoon. Highs in the lower 90s.

night, partly cloudy. A slight chance of showers and thunderstorms in the evening. Humid with lows in the mid-70s. South winds around 5 miles per hour in the evening, becoming light and variable. Chance of rain 20%. Sunday, partly cloudy with a chance of showers. A slight chance of thunderstorms in the morning, then a chance of thunderstorms in the afternoon. Humid with highs in the lower 90s. Southwest winds around 5 miles per hour. Chance of rain 50%. Sunday night, partly cloudy. A slight chance of showers and thunderstorms after midnight. Lows in the mid-70s. Chance of rain 20%. Monday, partly cloudy. A slight chance of showers and thunderstorms in the morning, then a chance of showers and thunderstorms in the afternoon. Highs in the lower 90s. Chance of rain 50%. Monday night, partly cloudy. A chance of showers and thunderstorms in the evening, then a chance of showers with a slight chance of thunderstorms after midnight. Lows in the mid-70s. Chance of rain 50%. Tuesday, partly cloudy with a slight chance of showers and thunderstorms in the morning, then mostly cloudy with a chance of showers and thunderstorms in the afternoon. Highs in the lower 90s. Chance of rain 30%. Tuesday night, a slight chance of thunderstorms in the evening. Partly cloudy with a slight chance of showers. Lows in the mid-70s. Chance of rain 20%. Wednesday, partly cloudy with a slight chance of showers. A slight chance of thunderstorms in the afternoon. Highs in the lower 90s. Chance of rain 20%. Wednesday night, mostly clear. Lows in the upper 70s. Thursday, mostly sunny. Hot with highs in the mid-90s. 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Be sure to follow us on Facebook. Here's a look at local weather conditions as of 3 a.m. At the top of the hour, skies were partly cloudy in Shreveport. The temperature was 75 degrees at the regional airport. The dew point was 73, making the relative humidity 94%. Winds were calm. The pressure was 30.03 inches and falling. In Bossier City, at Barksdale Air Force Base, skies were clear, with a temperature of 77 degrees. The dew point was 73, making the relative humidity 87%. Winds were calm. The pressure was 30.02 inches and steady. And in downtown Shreveport, skies were clear. The temperature was 79 degrees. And winds were southeast at 3 miles an hour. Once again in Shreveport, it was 75 degrees with partly cloudy skies at 3 a.m. Around the local area at 3 a.m., in Texarkana, clear and 80. Wind calm. El Dorado, clear and 75. Wind calm. Monroe, partly cloudy and 78. Wind calm. Natchitoches, partly cloudy and 75. Wind calm. Marshall, partly cloudy and 74. Wind calm. And at Longview, partly cloudy and 75 degrees. Wind calm. Elsewhere across the four-state area, over at Dallas, partly cloudy and 81. Oklahoma City, partly cloudy and 75. Little Rock, clear and 78. Jackson, Mississippi, clear and 74. Baton Rouge, clear and 76. And at Houston, partly cloudy and 77 degrees. For the most current information, check us out on the web at www.weather.gov.

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The Shreveport climate summary for yesterday, July 2nd, 2026. Yesterday's high temperature was 94 degrees. The normal high is 93. The record high is 103 degrees, which was set in 2011. Yesterday's low temperature was 73 degrees. The normal low is 73. The record low is 61 degrees, which was set in 1924. No precipitation fell yesterday, which leaves the monthly total at 0.00 inches. This is 0.30 inches below the normal amount of 0.30 inches for July. The total precipitation for the year still stands at 23.63 inches, which is 4.70 inches below normal. Sunrise today is at 6:13 a.m. and sunset is at 8:26 p.m. Now let's check on your local forecast. Today, partly cloudy. A slight chance of showers and thunderstorms this afternoon. Highs in the lower 90s. Light and variable winds, becoming south around 5 miles per hour this afternoon. Chance of rain 20%. Tonight, mostly clear. Humid with lows in the mid-70s. Southeast winds around 5 miles per hour in the evening, becoming light and variable. Independence Day, partly cloudy in the morning, then mostly cloudy with a chance of showers and thunderstorms in the afternoon. Humid with highs in the lower 90s. Southwest winds around 5 miles per hour. Chance of rain 40%. Saturday night, partly cloudy. A slight chance of showers and thunderstorms in the evening. Humid with lows in the mid-70s. South winds around 5 miles per hour in the evening, becoming light and variable. Chance of rain 20%. Sunday, partly cloudy with a chance of showers. A slight chance of thunderstorms in the morning, then a chance of thunderstorms in the afternoon. Humid with highs in the lower 90s. Southwest winds around 5 miles per hour. Chance of rain 50%. Sunday night, partly cloudy. A slight chance of showers and thunderstorms after midnight. Lows in the mid-70s. Chance of rain 20%. Monday, partly cloudy. A slight chance of showers and thunderstorms in the morning, then a chance of showers and thunderstorms in the afternoon. Highs in the lower 90s. Chance of rain 50%. Monday night, partly cloudy. A chance of showers and thunderstorms in the evening, then a chance of showers with a slight chance of thunderstorms after midnight. Lows in the mid-70s. Chance of rain 50%. Tuesday, partly cloudy with a slight chance of showers and thunderstorms in the morning, then mostly cloudy with a chance of showers and thunderstorms in the afternoon. Highs in the lower 90s. Chance of rain 30%. Tuesday night, a slight chance of thunderstorms in the evening. Partly cloudy with a slight chance of showers. Lows in the mid-70s. Chance of rain 20%. Wednesday, partly cloudy with a slight chance of showers. A slight chance of thunderstorms in the afternoon. Highs in the lower 90s. Chance of rain 20%. Wednesday night, mostly clear. Lows in the upper 70s. Thursday, mostly sunny. Hot with highs in the mid-90s. 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Be sure to follow us on Facebook. Here's a look at local weather conditions as of 3 a.m. At the top of the hour, skies were partly cloudy in Shreveport. The temperature was 75 degrees at the regional airport. The dew point was 73, making the relative humidity 94%. Winds were calm. The pressure was 30.03 inches and falling. In Bossier City, at Barksdale Air Force Base, skies were clear, with a temperature of 77 degrees. The dew point was 73, making the relative humidity 87%. Winds were calm. The pressure was 30.02 inches and steady. And in downtown Shreveport,
Skies were clear. The temperature was 79 degrees. And winds were southeast at 3 miles an hour. Once again in Shreveport, it was 75 degrees with partly cloudy skies at 3 a.m. Here is your area's open water boating forecast. Wind gusts may be higher. Rest of tonight, mostly clear with a 20% chance of showers and thunderstorms. Highs in the lower 90s. Lows in the mid-70s. South winds 5 to 10 miles per hour. Heat index readings 102 to 105. Independence Day, partly cloudy in the morning, then mostly cloudy with a 40% chance of showers and thunderstorms in the afternoon. Highs in the lower 90s. Southwest winds 5 to 10 miles per hour. Heat index readings 103 to 106. Saturday night, slight chance of showers and thunderstorms in the early evening, then a slight chance of showers during the mid and late evening. Partly cloudy. Lows in the mid-70s. South winds 5 to 10 miles per hour. Chance of precipitation 20%. Sunday, chance of showers and slight chance of thunderstorms in the morning, then a chance of showers and thunderstorms in the afternoon. Partly cloudy. Highs in the lower 90s. Southwest winds 5 to 10 miles per hour. Chance of precipitation 40%. Sunday night, partly cloudy. Lows in the mid-70s. South winds 5 to 10 miles per hour. Monday, partly cloudy. Slight chance of showers and thunderstorms in the morning, then a chance of showers and thunderstorms in the afternoon. Highs in the mid-90s. Chance of precipitation 40%. Monday night, partly cloudy. Chance of showers and thunderstorms in the evening, then a chance of showers and slight chance of thunderstorms after midnight. Lows in the mid-70s. Chance of precipitation 30%. Tuesday, partly cloudy with slight chance of showers and thunderstorms in the morning, then mostly cloudy with chance of showers and thunderstorms in the afternoon. Highs in the mid-90s. Chance of precipitation 30%. Tuesday night, partly cloudy. Slight chance of showers after midnight. Lows in the mid-70s. Chance of showers 20%. Wednesday, partly cloudy. Slight chance of showers and thunderstorms in the afternoon. Highs in the mid-90s. Chance of precipitation 20%. Wednesday night, mostly clear. Lows in the mid-70s. Thursday, mostly sunny. Highs in the mid-90s. Thursday night, mostly clear. Lows in the upper 70s. Friday, mostly sunny. Highs in the mid-90s. Around the local area at 3 a.m. in Texarkana, clear and 80. Wind calm. El Dorado, clear and 75. Wind calm. Monroe, partly cloudy and 78. Wind calm. Natchitoches, partly cloudy and 75. Wind calm. Marshall, partly cloudy and 74. Wind calm. And at Longview, partly cloudy and 75 degrees. Wind calm. Elsewhere across the four-state area, over at Dallas, partly cloudy and 81. Oklahoma City, partly cloudy and 75. Little Rock, clear and 78. Jackson, Mississippi, clear and 74. Baton Rouge, clear and 76. And at Houston, partly cloudy and 77 degrees. For the most current information, check us out on the web at www.weather.gov/SHP. The Shreveport Climate Summary for yesterday, July 2, 2026. Yesterday's high temperature was 94 degrees. The normal high is 93. The record high is 103 degrees, which was set in 2011. Yesterday's low temperature was 73 degrees. The normal low is 73. The record low is 61 degrees, which was set in 1924.
No precipitation fell yesterday, which leaves the monthly total at 0.0.

0.00 inches. This is 0.30 inches below the normal amount of 0.30 inches for July. The total precipitation for the year still stands at 23.63 inches, which is 4.70 inches below normal. Sunrise today is at 6:13 a.m. and sunset is at 8:26 p.m. Now let's check on your local forecast. Today, partly cloudy. A slight chance of showers and thunderstorms this afternoon. Highs in the lower 90s. Light and variable winds, becoming south around 5 miles per hour this afternoon. Chance of rain 20%. Tonight, mostly clear. Humid with lows in the mid-70s. Southeast winds around 5 miles per hour in the evening, becoming light and variable. Independence Day, partly cloudy in the morning, then mostly cloudy with a chance of showers and thunderstorms in the afternoon. Humid with highs in the lower 90s. Southwest winds around 5 miles per hour. Chance of rain 40%. Saturday night, partly cloudy. A slight chance of showers and thunderstorms in the evening. Humid with lows in the mid-70s. South winds around 5 miles per hour in the evening, becoming light and variable. Chance of rain 20%. Sunday, partly cloudy with a chance of showers. A slight chance of thunderstorms in the morning, then a chance of thunderstorms in the afternoon. Humid with highs in the lower 90s. Southwest winds around 5 miles per hour. Chance of rain 50%. Sunday night, partly cloudy. A slight chance of showers and thunderstorms after midnight. Lows in the mid-70s. Chance of rain 20%. Monday, partly cloudy. A slight chance of showers and thunderstorms in the morning, then a chance of showers and thunderstorms in the afternoon. Highs in the lower 90s. Chance of rain 50%. Monday night, partly cloudy. A chance of showers and thunderstorms in the evening, then a chance of showers with a slight chance of thunderstorms after midnight. Lows in the mid-70s. Chance of rain 50%. Tuesday, partly cloudy with a slight chance of showers and thunderstorms in the morning, then mostly cloudy with a chance of showers and thunderstorms in the afternoon. Highs in the lower 90s. Chance of rain 30%. Tuesday night, a slight chance of thunderstorms in the evening. Partly cloudy with a slight chance of showers. Lows in the mid-70s. Chance of rain 20%. Wednesday, partly cloudy with a slight chance of showers. A slight chance of thunderstorms in the afternoon. Highs in the lower 90s. Chance of rain 20%. Wednesday night, mostly clear. Lows in the upper 70s. Thursday, mostly sunny. Hot with highs in the mid-90s. 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Be sure to follow us on Facebook. Here's a look at local weather conditions as of 3 a.m. At the top of the hour, skies were partly cloudy in Shreveport. The temperature was 75 degrees at the regional airport. The dew point was 73, making the relative humidity 94%. Winds were calm. The pressure was 30.03 inches and falling. In Bossier City, at Barksdale Air Force Base, skies were clear, with a temperature of 77 degrees. The dew point was 73, making the relative humidity 87%. Winds were calm. The pressure was 30.02 inches and steady. And in downtown Shreveport, skies were clear. The temperature was 79 degrees.
and winds were southeast at 3 miles an hour. Once again in Shreveport, it was 75 degrees with partly cloudy skies at 3 a.m. Around the local area at 3 a.m., in Texarkana, clear and 80. Wind calm. El Dorado, clear and 75. Wind calm. Monroe, partly cloudy and 78. Wind calm. Natchitoches, partly cloudy and 75. Wind calm. Marshall, partly cloudy and 74. Wind calm. And at Longview, partly cloudy and 75 degrees. Wind calm. Elsewhere across the four-state area, over at Dallas, partly cloudy and 81. Oklahoma City, partly cloudy and 75. Little Rock, clear and 78. Jackson, Mississippi, clear and 74. Baton Rouge, clear and 76. And at Houston, partly cloudy and 77 degrees. For the most current information, check us out on the web at www.weather.gov/sht. The Shreveport Climate Summary for yesterday, July 2, 2026. Yesterday's high temperature was 94 degrees. The normal high is 93. The record high is 103 degrees, which was set in 2011. Yesterday's low temperature was 73 degrees. The normal low is 73. The record low is 61 degrees, which was set in 1924. No precipitation fell yesterday, which leaves the monthly total at 0.00 inches. This is 0.30 inches below the normal amount of 0.30 inches for July. The total precipitation for the year still stands at 23.63 inches, which is 4.70 inches below normal. Sunrise today is at 6:13 a.m. and sunset is at 8:26 p.m. Now let's check on your local forecast. Today, partly cloudy. A slight chance of showers and thunderstorms this afternoon. Highs in the lower 90s. Light and variable winds, becoming south around 5 miles per hour this afternoon. Chance of rain 20%. Tonight, mostly clear. Humid with lows in the mid-70s. Southeast winds around 5 miles per hour in the evening, becoming light and variable. Independence Day, partly cloudy in the morning, then mostly cloudy with a chance of showers and thunderstorms in the afternoon. Humid with highs in the lower 90s. Southwest winds around 5 miles per hour. Chance of rain 40%. Saturday night, partly cloudy. A slight chance of showers and thunderstorms in the evening. Humid with lows in the mid-70s. South winds around 5 miles per hour in the evening, becoming light and variable. Chance of rain 20%. Sunday, partly cloudy with a chance of showers. A slight chance of thunderstorms in the morning, then a chance of thunderstorms in the afternoon. Humid with highs in the lower 90s. Southwest winds around 5 miles per hour. Chance of rain 50%. Sunday night, partly cloudy. A slight chance of showers and thunderstorms after midnight. Lows in the mid-70s. Chance of rain 20%. Monday, partly cloudy. A slight chance of showers and thunderstorms in the morning, then a chance of showers and thunderstorms in the afternoon. Highs in the lower 90s. Chance of rain 50%. Monday night, partly cloudy. A chance of showers and thunderstorms in the evening, then a chance of showers with a slight chance of thunderstorms after midnight. Lows in the mid-70s. Chance of rain 50%. Tuesday, partly cloudy with a slight chance of showers and thunderstorms in the morning, then mostly cloudy with a chance of showers and thunderstorms in the afternoon. Highs in the lower 90s. Chance of rain 30%. Tuesday night, a slight chance of thunderstorms in the evening. Partly cloudy with a slight chance of showers. Lows in the mid-70s. Chance of rain 20%. Wednesday, partly cloudy with a slight chance of showers. A slight chance of thunderstorms in the afternoon.
Highs in the lower 90s. Chance of rain 20%. Wednesday night, mostly clear. Lows in the upper 70s. Thursday, mostly sunny. Hot with highs in the mid-90s. 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Be sure to follow us on Facebook. Here's a look at local weather conditions as of 3 a.m. At the top of the hour, skies were partly cloudy in Shreveport. The temperature was 75 degrees at the regional airport. The dew point was 73, making the relative humidity 94%. Winds were calm. The pressure was 30.03 inches and falling. In Bossier City, at Barksdale Air Force Base, skies were clear, with a temperature of 77 degrees. The dew point was 73, making the relative humidity 87%. Winds were calm. The pressure was 30.02 inches and steady. And in downtown Shreveport, skies were clear. The temperature was 79 degrees. And winds were southeast at 3 miles an hour. Once again in Shreveport, it was 75 degrees with partly cloudy skies at 3 a.m. Around the local area at 3 a.m., in Texarkana, clear and 80. Wind calm. El Dorado, clear and 75. Wind calm. Monroe, partly cloudy and 78. Wind calm. Natchitoches, partly cloudy and 75. Wind calm. Marshall, partly cloudy and 74. Wind calm. And at Longview, partly cloudy and 75 degrees. Wind calm. Elsewhere across the four-state area, over at Dallas, partly cloudy and 81. Oklahoma City, partly cloudy and 75. Little Rock, clear and 78. Jackson, Mississippi, clear and 74. Baton Rouge, clear and 76. And at Houston, partly cloudy and 77 degrees. For the most current information, check us out on the web at www.weather.gov/sht. The Shreveport climate summary for yesterday, July 2, 2026. Yesterday's high temperature was 94 degrees. The normal high is 93. The record high is 103 degrees, which was set in 2011. Yesterday's low temperature was 73 degrees. The normal low is 73. The record low is 61 degrees, which was set in 1924. No precipitation fell yesterday, which leaves the monthly total at 0.00 inches. This is 0.30 inches below the normal amount of 0.30 inches for July. The total precipitation for the year still stands at 23.63 inches, which is 4.70 inches below normal. Sunrise today is at 6:13 a.m. and sunset is at 8:26 p.m. Now let's check on your local forecast. Today, partly cloudy. A slight chance of showers and thunderstorms this afternoon. Highs in the lower 90s. Light and variable winds, becoming south around 5 miles per hour this afternoon. Chance of rain 20%. Tonight, mostly clear. Humid with lows in the mid-70s. Southeast winds around 5 miles per hour in the evening, becoming light and variable. Independence Day, partly cloudy in the morning, then mostly cloudy with a chance of showers and thunderstorms in the afternoon. Humid with highs in the lower 90s. Southwest winds around 5 miles per hour. Chance of rain 40%. Saturday night, partly cloudy. A slight chance of showers and thunderstorms in the evening. Humid with lows in the mid-70s. South winds around 5 miles per hour in the evening, becoming light and variable. Chance of rain 20%. Sunday, partly cloudy with a chance of showers. A slight chance of thunderstorms in the morning, then a chance of thunderstorms in the afternoon. Humid with highs in the lower 90s. Southwest winds around 5 miles per hour.
chance of rain 50%. Sunday night, partly cloudy. A slight chance of showers and thunderstorms after midnight. Lows in the mid-70s. Chance of rain 20%. Monday, partly cloudy. A slight chance of showers and thunderstorms in the morning, then a chance of showers and thunderstorms in the afternoon. Highs in the lower 90s. Chance of rain 50%. Monday night, partly cloudy. A chance of showers and thunderstorms in the evening, then a chance of showers with a slight chance of thunderstorms after midnight. Lows in the mid-70s. Chance of rain 50%. Tuesday, partly cloudy with a slight chance of showers and thunderstorms in the morning, then mostly cloudy with a chance of showers and thunderstorms in the afternoon. Highs in the lower 90s. Chance of rain 30%. Tuesday night, a slight chance of thunderstorms in the evening. Partly cloudy with a slight chance of showers. Lows in the mid-70s. Chance of rain 20%. Wednesday, partly cloudy with a slight chance of showers. A slight chance of thunderstorms in the afternoon. Highs in the lower 90s. Chance of rain 20%. Wednesday night, mostly clear. Lows in the upper 70s. Thursday, mostly sunny. Hot with highs in the mid-90s. 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Be sure to follow us on Facebook. Here's a look at local weather conditions as of 3 a.m. At the top of the hour, skies were partly cloudy in Shreveport. The temperature was 75 degrees at the regional airport. The dew point was 73, making the relative humidity 94%. Winds were calm. The pressure was 30.03 inches and falling. In Bossier City, at Barksdale Air Force Base, skies were clear, with a temperature of 77 degrees. The dew point was 73, making the relative humidity 87%. Winds were calm. The pressure was 30.02 inches and steady. And in downtown Shreveport, skies were clear. The temperature was 79 degrees. And winds were southeast at 3 miles an hour. Once again in Shreveport, it was 75 degrees with partly cloudy skies at 3 a.m. Around the local area at 3 a.m., in Texarkana, clear and 80. Wind calm. El Dorado, clear and 75. Wind calm. Monroe, partly cloudy and 78. Wind calm. Natchitoches, partly cloudy and 75. Wind calm. Marshall, partly cloudy and 74. Wind calm. And at Longview, partly cloudy and 75 degrees. Wind calm. Elsewhere across the four-state area, over at Dallas, partly cloudy and 81. Oklahoma City, partly cloudy and 75. Little Rock, clear and 78. Jackson, Mississippi, clear and 74. Baton Rouge, clear and 76. And at Houston, partly cloudy and 77 degrees. For the most current information, check us out on the web at www.weather.gov/SHP. The Shreveport Climate Summary for yesterday, July 2, 2026. Yesterday's high temperature was 94 degrees. The normal high is 93. The record high is 103 degrees, which was set in 2011. Yesterday's low temperature was 73 degrees. The normal low is 73. The record low is 61 degrees, which was set in 1924.
No precipitation fell yesterday, which leaves the monthly total at 0.00 inches. This is 0.30 inches below the normal amount of 0.30 inches for July. The total precipitation for the year still stands at 23.63 inches, which is 4.70 inches below normal. Sunrise today is at 6:13 a.m. and sunset is at 8:26 p.m. Now let's check on your local forecast. Today, partly cloudy. A slight chance of showers and thunderstorms this afternoon. Highs in the lower 90s. Light and variable winds, becoming south around 5 miles per hour this afternoon. Chance of rain 20%. Tonight, mostly clear. Humid with lows in the mid-70s. Southeast winds around 5 miles per hour in the evening, becoming light and variable. Independence Day, partly cloudy in the morning, then mostly cloudy with a chance of showers and thunderstorms in the afternoon. Humid with highs in the lower 90s. Southwest winds around 5 miles per hour. Chance of rain 40%. Saturday night, partly cloudy. A slight chance of showers and thunderstorms in the evening. Humid with lows in the mid-70s. South winds around 5 miles per hour in the evening, becoming light and variable. Chance of rain 20%. Sunday, partly cloudy with a chance of showers. A slight chance of thunderstorms in the morning, then a chance of thunderstorms in the afternoon. Humid with highs in the lower 90s. Southwest winds around 5 miles per hour. Chance of rain 50%. Sunday night, partly cloudy. A slight chance of showers and thunderstorms after midnight. Lows in the mid-70s. Chance of rain 20%. Monday, partly cloudy. A slight chance of showers and thunderstorms in the morning, then a chance of showers and thunderstorms in the afternoon. Highs in the lower 90s. Chance of rain 50%. Monday night, partly cloudy. A chance of showers and thunderstorms in the evening, then a chance of showers with a slight chance of thunderstorms after midnight. Lows in the mid-70s. Chance of rain 50%. Tuesday, partly cloudy with a slight chance of showers and thunderstorms in the morning, then mostly cloudy with a chance of showers and thunderstorms in the afternoon. Highs in the lower 90s. Chance of rain 30%. Tuesday night, a slight chance of thunderstorms in the evening. Partly cloudy with a slight chance of showers. Lows in the mid-70s. Chance of rain 20%. Wednesday, partly cloudy with a slight chance of showers. A slight chance of thunderstorms in the afternoon. Highs in the lower 90s. Chance of rain 20%. Wednesday night, mostly clear. Lows in the upper 70s. Thursday, mostly sunny. Hot with highs in the mid-90s. 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Be sure to follow us on Facebook. Here's a look at local weather conditions as of 3 a.m. At the top of the hour, skies were partly cloudy in Shreveport. The temperature was 75 degrees at the regional airport. The dew point was 73, making the relative humidity 94%. Winds were calm. The pressure was 30.03 inches and falling. In Bossier City, at Barksdale Air Force Base, skies were clear, with a temperature of 77 degrees. The dew point was 73, making the relative humidity 87%. Winds were calm. The pressure was 30.02 inches and steady. And in downtown Shreveport, skies were clear. The temperature was 79 degrees. And winds were southeast at 3 miles an hour. Once again in Shreveport, it was 75 degrees with partly cloudy skies at 3 a.m. Here is your area's open water boating forecast. Wind gusts may be higher. Rest of tonight, mostly clear with a 20% chance of showers and thunderstorms. Highs in the lower 90s. Lows in the mid-70s.
south winds 5 to 10 miles per hour. Heat index readings 102 to 105. Independence Day, partly cloudy in the morning, then mostly cloudy with a 40% chance of showers and thunderstorms in the afternoon. Highs in the lower 90s. Southwest winds 5 to 10 miles per hour. Heat index readings 103 to 106. Saturday night, slight chance of showers and thunderstorms in the early evening, then a slight chance of showers during the mid and late evening. Partly cloudy. Lows in the mid-70s. South winds 5 to 10 miles per hour. Chance of precipitation 20%. Sunday, chance of showers and slight chance of thunderstorms in the morning, then a chance of showers and thunderstorms in the afternoon. Partly cloudy. Highs in the lower 90s. Southwest winds 5 to 10 miles per hour. Chance of precipitation 40%. Sunday night, partly cloudy. Lows in the mid-70s. South winds 5 to 10 miles per hour. Monday, partly cloudy. Slight chance of showers and thunderstorms in the morning, then a chance of showers and thunderstorms in the afternoon. Highs in the mid-90s. Chance of precipitation 40%. Monday night, partly cloudy. Chance of showers and thunderstorms in the evening, then a chance of showers and slight chance of thunderstorms after midnight. Lows in the mid-70s. Chance of precipitation 30%. Tuesday, partly cloudy with slight chance of showers and thunderstorms in the morning, then mostly cloudy with chance of showers and thunderstorms in the afternoon. Highs in the mid-90s. Chance of precipitation 30%. Tuesday night, partly cloudy. Slight chance of showers after midnight. Lows in the mid-70s. Chance of showers 20%. Wednesday, partly cloudy. Slight chance of showers and thunderstorms in the afternoon. Highs in the mid-90s. Chance of precipitation 20%. Wednesday night, mostly clear. Lows in the mid-70s. Thursday, mostly sunny. Highs in the mid-90s. Thursday night, mostly clear. Lows in the upper 70s. Friday, mostly sunny. Highs in the mid-90s. Around the local area at 3 a.m. in Texarkana, clear and 80. Wind calm. El Dorado, clear and 75. Wind calm. Monroe, partly cloudy and 78. Wind calm. Natchitoches, partly cloudy and 75. Wind calm. Marshall, partly cloudy and 74. Wind calm. And at Longview, partly cloudy and 75 degrees. Wind calm. Elsewhere across the four-state area, over at Dallas, partly cloudy and 81. Oklahoma City, partly cloudy and 75. Little Rock, clear and 78. Jackson, Mississippi, clear and 74. Baton Rouge, clear and 76. And at Houston, partly cloudy and 77 degrees. For the most current information, check us out on the web at www.weather.gov/sht. The Shreveport Climate Summary for yesterday, July 2, 2026. Yesterday's high temperature was 94 degrees. The normal high is 93. The record high is 103 degrees, which was set in 2011. Yesterday's low temperature was 73 degrees. The normal low is 73. The record low is 61 degrees, which was set in 1924. No precipitation fell yesterday, which leaves the monthly total at 0.00 inches. This is 0.30 inches below the normal amount of 0.30 inches for July. The total precipitation for the year still stands at 23.63 inches, which is 4.70 inches below normal. Sunrise today is at 6:13 a.m. and sunset is at 8:26 p.m. Now let's check on your local forecast. Today, partly cloudy. A slight chance of showers and thunderstorms this afternoon.
highs in the lower 90s. Light and variable winds, becoming south around 5 miles per hour this afternoon. Chance of rain 20%. Tonight, mostly clear. Humid with lows in the mid-70s. Southeast winds around 5 miles per hour in the evening, becoming light and variable. Independence Day, partly cloudy in the morning, then mostly cloudy with a chance of showers and thunderstorms in the afternoon. Humid with highs in the lower 90s. Southwest winds around 5 miles per hour. Chance of rain 40%. Saturday night, partly cloudy. A slight chance of showers and thunderstorms in the evening. Humid with lows in the mid-70s. South winds around 5 miles per hour in the evening, becoming light and variable. Chance of rain 20%. Sunday, partly cloudy with a chance of showers. A slight chance of thunderstorms in the morning, then a chance of thunderstorms in the afternoon. Humid with highs in the lower 90s. Southwest winds around 5 miles per hour. Chance of rain 50%. Sunday night, partly cloudy. A slight chance of showers and thunderstorms after midnight. Lows in the mid-70s. Chance of rain 20%. Monday, partly cloudy. A slight chance of showers and thunderstorms in the morning, then a chance of showers and thunderstorms in the afternoon. Highs in the lower 90s. Chance of rain 50%. Monday night, partly cloudy. A chance of showers and thunderstorms in the evening, then a chance of showers with a slight chance of thunderstorms after midnight. Lows in the mid-70s. Chance of rain 50%. Tuesday, partly cloudy with a slight chance of showers and thunderstorms in the morning, then mostly cloudy with a chance of showers and thunderstorms in the afternoon. Highs in the lower 90s. Chance of rain 30%. Tuesday night, a slight chance of thunderstorms in the evening. Partly cloudy with a slight chance of showers. Lows in the mid-70s. Chance of rain 20%. Wednesday, partly cloudy with a slight chance of showers. A slight chance of thunderstorms in the afternoon. Highs in the lower 90s. Chance of rain 20%. Wednesday night, mostly clear. Lows in the upper 70s. Thursday, mostly sunny. Hot with highs in the mid-90s. 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Be sure to follow us on Facebook. Here's a look at local weather conditions as of 3 a.m. At the top of the hour, skies were partly cloudy in Shreveport. The temperature was 75 degrees at the regional airport. The dew point was 73, making the relative humidity 94%. Winds were calm. The pressure was 30.03 inches and falling. In Bossier City, at Barksdale Air Force Base, skies were clear, with a temperature of 77 degrees. The dew point was 73, making the relative humidity 87%. Winds were calm. The pressure was 30.02 inches and steady. And in downtown Shreveport, skies were clear. The temperature was 79 degrees. And winds were southeast at 3 miles an hour. Once again in Shreveport, it was 75 degrees with partly cloudy skies at 3 a.m. Around the local area at 3 a.m., in Texarkana, clear and 80. Wind calm. El Dorado, clear and 75. Wind calm. Monroe, partly cloudy and 78. Wind calm. Natchitoches, partly cloudy and 75. Wind calm. Marshall,
partly cloudy and 74. Wind calm. And at Longview, partly cloudy and 75 degrees. Wind calm. Elsewhere across the four-state area, over at Dallas, partly cloudy and 81. Oklahoma City, partly cloudy and 75. Little Rock, clear and 78. Jackson, Mississippi, clear and 74. Baton Rouge, clear and 76. And at Houston, partly cloudy and 77 degrees. For the most current information, check us out on the web at www.weather.gov/sht. The Shreveport Climate Summary for yesterday, July 2, 2026. Yesterday's high temperature was 94 degrees. The normal high is 93. The record high is 103 degrees, which was set in 2011. Yesterday's low temperature was 73 degrees. The normal low is 73. The record low is 61 degrees, which was set in 1924. No precipitation fell yesterday, which leaves the monthly total at 0.00 inches. This is 0.30 inches below the normal amount of 0.30 inches for July. The total precipitation for the year still stands at 23.63 inches, which is 4.70 inches below normal. Sunrise today is at 6:13 a.m. and sunset is at 8:26 p.m. Now let's check on your local forecast. Today, partly cloudy. A slight chance of showers and thunderstorms this afternoon. Highs in the lower 90s. Light and variable winds, becoming south around 5 miles per hour this afternoon. Chance of rain 20%. Tonight, mostly clear. Humid with lows in the mid-70s. Southeast winds around 5 miles per hour in the evening, becoming light and variable. Independence Day, partly cloudy in the morning, then mostly cloudy with a chance of showers and thunderstorms in the afternoon. Humid with highs in the lower 90s. Southwest winds around 5 miles per hour. Chance of rain 40%. Saturday night, partly cloudy. A slight chance of showers and thunderstorms in the evening. Humid with lows in the mid-70s. South winds around 5 miles per hour in the evening, becoming light and variable. Chance of rain 20%. Sunday, partly cloudy with a chance of showers. A slight chance of thunderstorms in the morning, then a chance of thunderstorms in the afternoon. Humid with highs in the lower 90s. Southwest winds around 5 miles per hour. Chance of rain 50%. Sunday night, partly cloudy. A slight chance of showers and thunderstorms after midnight. Lows in the mid-70s. Chance of rain 20%. Monday, partly cloudy. A slight chance of showers and thunderstorms in the morning, then a chance of showers and thunderstorms in the afternoon. Highs in the lower 90s. Chance of rain 50%. Monday night, partly cloudy. A chance of showers and thunderstorms in the evening, then a chance of showers with a slight chance of thunderstorms after midnight. Lows in the mid-70s. Chance of rain 50%. Tuesday, partly cloudy with a slight chance of showers and thunderstorms in the morning, then mostly cloudy with a chance of showers and thunderstorms in the afternoon. Highs in the lower 90s. Chance of rain 30%. Tuesday night, a slight chance of thunderstorms in the evening. Partly cloudy with a slight chance of showers. Lows in the mid-70s. Chance of rain 20%. Wednesday, partly cloudy with a slight chance of showers. A slight chance of thunderstorms in the afternoon. Highs in the lower 90s. Chance of rain 20%. Wednesday night, mostly clear. Lows in the upper 70s. Thursday, mostly sunny. Hot with highs in the mid-90s. 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Be sure to follow us on Facebook. Here's a look at local weather conditions as of 4 a.m.
At the top of the hour, skies were clear in Shreveport. The temperature was 75 degrees at the regional airport. The dew point was 73, making the relative humidity 94%. Winds were calm. The pressure was 30.03 inches and steady. In Bossier City, at Barksdale Air Force Base, skies were clear, with a temperature of 76 degrees. The dew point was 73, making the relative humidity 91%. Winds were southeast at 3 miles an hour. The pressure was 30.03 inches and rising. And in downtown Shreveport, skies were clear. The temperature was 79 degrees. And winds were calm. Once again in Shreveport, it was 75 degrees with clear skies at 4 a.m. Around the local area at 4 a.m., in Texarkana, clear and 80. Wind south at 3 miles an hour. El Dorado, clear and 76. Wind calm. Monroe, clear and 77. Wind calm. Natchitoches, clear and 74. Wind calm. Marshall, clear and 74. Wind calm. And at Longview, clear and 75 degrees. Wind calm. Elsewhere across the four-state area, over at Dallas, partly cloudy and 80. Oklahoma City, mostly cloudy and 74. Little Rock, clear and 77. Jackson, Mississippi, clear and 75. Baton Rouge, clear and 75. And at Houston, partly cloudy and 76 degrees. For the most current information, check us out on the web at www.weather.gov/sht. The Shreveport Climate Summary for yesterday, July 2, 2026. Yesterday's high temperature was 94 degrees. The normal high is 93. The record high is 103 degrees, which was set in 2011. Yesterday's low temperature was 73 degrees. The normal low is 73. The record low is 61 degrees, which was set in 1924. No precipitation fell yesterday, which leaves the monthly total at 0.00 inches. This is 0.30 inches below the normal amount of 0.30 inches for July. The total precipitation for the year still stands at 23.63 inches, which is 4.70 inches below normal. Sunrise today is at 6:13 a.m. and sunset is at 8:26 p.m. Now let's check on your local forecast. Today, partly cloudy. A slight chance of showers and thunderstorms this afternoon. Highs in the lower 90s. Light and variable winds, becoming south around 5 miles per hour this afternoon. Chance of rain 20%. Tonight, mostly clear. Humid with lows in the mid-70s. Southeast winds around 5 miles per hour in the evening, becoming light and variable. Independence Day, partly cloudy in the morning, then mostly cloudy with a chance of showers and thunderstorms in the afternoon. Humid with highs in the lower 90s. Southwest winds around 5 miles per hour. Chance of rain 40%. Saturday night, partly cloudy. A slight chance of showers and thunderstorms in the evening. Humid with lows in the mid-70s. South winds around 5 miles per hour in the evening, becoming light and variable. Chance of rain 20%. Sunday, partly cloudy with a chance of showers. A slight chance of thunderstorms in the morning, then a chance of thunderstorms in the afternoon. Humid with highs in the lower 90s. Southwest winds around 5 miles per hour. Chance of rain 50%. Sunday night, partly cloudy. A slight chance of showers and thunderstorms after midnight. Lows in the mid-70s. Chance of rain 20%. Monday, partly cloudy. A slight chance of showers and thunderstorms in the morning, then a chance of showers and thunderstorms in the afternoon. Highs in the lower 90s. Chance of rain 50%. Monday night, partly cloudy. A chance of showers and thunderstorms in the evening,
then a chance of showers with a slight chance of thunderstorms after midnight. Lows in the mid

Highs in the lower 90s. Chance of rain 20%. Wednesday night, mostly clear. Lows in the upper 70s. Thursday, mostly sunny. Hot with highs in the mid-90s. 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Be sure to follow us on Facebook. Here's a look at local weather conditions as of 4 a.m. At the top of the hour, skies were clear in Shreveport. The temperature was 75 degrees at the regional airport. The dew point was 73, making the relative humidity 94%. Winds were calm. The pressure was 30.03 inches and steady. In Bossier City, at Barksdale Air Force Base, skies were clear, with a temperature of 76 degrees. The dew point was 73, making the relative humidity 91%. Winds were southeast at 3 miles an hour. The pressure was 30.03 inches and rising. And in downtown Shreveport, skies were clear. The temperature was 79 degrees. And winds were calm. Once again in Shreveport, it was 75 degrees with clear skies at 4 a.m. This is your NOAA Weather Radio, station WXJ97, operating on a frequency of 162.400 MHz, providing the latest weather information on a 24-hour basis. Broadcasts originate from the National Weather Service office in Shreveport, Louisiana. 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Around the local area at 4 a.m. in Texarkana, clear and 80. Wind south at 3 miles an hour. El Dorado, clear and 76. Wind calm. Monroe, clear and 77. Wind calm. Natchitoches, clear and 74. Wind calm. Marshall, clear and 74. Wind calm. And at Longview, clear and 75 degrees. Wind calm. Elsewhere across the four-state area, over at Dallas, partly cloudy and 80. Oklahoma City, mostly cloudy and 74. Little Rock, clear and 77. Jackson, Mississippi, clear and 75. Baton Rouge, clear and 75. And at Houston, partly cloudy and 76 degrees. For the most current information, check us out on the web at www.weather.gov/SHP. The Shreveport Climate Summary for yesterday, July 2, 2026. Yesterday's high temperature was 94 degrees. The normal high is 93. The record high is 103 degrees, which was set in 2011. Yesterday's low temperature was 73 degrees. The normal low is 73. The record low is 61 degrees, which was set in 1924. No precipitation fell yesterday, which leaves the monthly total at 0.00 inches. This is 0.30 inches below the normal amount of 0.30 inches for July. The total precipitation for the year still stands at 23.63 inches, which is 4.70 inches below normal. Sunrise today is at 6:13 a.m. and sunset is at 8:26 p.m. Now let's check on your local forecast. Today, partly cloudy. A slight chance of showers and thunderstorms this afternoon. Highs in the lower 90s. Light and variable winds, becoming south around 5 miles per hour this afternoon. Chance of rain 20%. Tonight, mostly clear. Humid with lows in the mid-70s. Southeast winds around 5 miles per hour in the evening, becoming light and variable. Independence Day, partly cloudy in the morning, then mostly cloudy with a chance of showers and thunderstorms in the afternoon. Humid with highs in the lower 90s. Southwest winds around 5 miles per hour. Chance of rain 40%. Saturday night, partly cloudy. A slight chance of showers and thunderstorms in the evening.

humid with lows in the mid-70s. South winds around 5 miles per hour in the evening, becoming light and variable. Chance of rain 20%. Sunday, partly cloudy with a chance of showers. A slight chance of thunderstorms in the morning, then a chance of thunderstorms in the afternoon. Humid with highs in the lower 90s. Southwest winds around 5 miles per hour. Chance of rain 50%. Sunday night, partly cloudy. A slight chance of showers and thunderstorms after midnight. Lows in the mid-70s. Chance of rain 20%. Monday, partly cloudy. A slight chance of showers and thunderstorms in the morning, then a chance of showers and thunderstorms in the afternoon. Highs in the lower 90s. Chance of rain 50%. Monday night, partly cloudy. A chance of showers and thunderstorms in the evening, then a chance of showers with a slight chance of thunderstorms after midnight. Lows in the mid-70s. Chance of rain 50%. Tuesday, partly cloudy with a slight chance of showers and thunderstorms in the morning, then mostly cloudy with a chance of showers and thunderstorms in the afternoon. Highs in the lower 90s. Chance of rain 30%. Tuesday night, a slight chance of thunderstorms in the evening. Partly cloudy with a slight chance of showers. Lows in the mid-70s. Chance of rain 20%. Wednesday, partly cloudy with a slight chance of showers. A slight chance of thunderstorms in the afternoon. Highs in the lower 90s. Chance of rain 20%. Wednesday night, mostly clear. Lows in the upper 70s. Thursday, mostly sunny. Hot with highs in the mid-90s. 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Be sure to follow us on Facebook. Here's a look at local weather conditions as of 4 a.m. At the top of the hour, skies were clear in Shreveport. The temperature was 75 degrees at the regional airport. The dew point was 73, making the relative humidity 94%. Winds were calm. The pressure was 30.03 inches and steady. In Bossier City, at Barksdale Air Force Base, skies were clear, with a temperature of 76 degrees. The dew point was 73, making the relative humidity 91%. Winds were southeast at 3 miles an hour. The pressure was 30.03 inches and rising. And in downtown Shreveport, skies were clear. The temperature was 79 degrees. And winds were calm. Once again in Shreveport, it was 75 degrees with clear skies at 4 a.m. Around the local area at 4 a.m., in Texarkana, clear and 80. Wind south at 3 miles an hour. El Dorado, clear and 76. Wind calm. Monroe, clear and 77. Wind calm. Natchitoches, clear and 74. Wind calm. Marshall, clear and 74. Wind calm. And at Longview, clear and 75 degrees. Wind calm. Elsewhere across the four-state area, over at Dallas, partly cloudy and 80. Oklahoma City, mostly cloudy and 74. Little Rock, clear and 77. Jackson, Mississippi, clear and 75. Baton Rouge, clear and 75. And at Houston, partly cloudy and 76 degrees. For the most current information, check us out on the web at www.weather.gov/sht. Here is your area's open water boating forecast. Wind gusts may be higher. Rest of tonight, mostly clear with a 20% chance of showers and thunderstorms. Highs in the lower 90s. Lows in the mid-70s. South winds 5 to 10 miles per hour. Heat index readings 102 to 105. Independence Day, partly cloudy in the morning, then mostly cloudy with a 40% chance of showers and thunderstorms in the afternoon. Highs in the lower 90s.
Southwest winds 5 to 10 miles per hour. Heat index readings 103 to 106. Saturday night, slight chance of showers and thunderstorms in the early evening, then a slight chance of showers during the mid and late evening. Partly cloudy. Lows in the mid-70s. South winds 5 to 10 miles per hour. Chance of precipitation 20%. Sunday, chance of showers and slight chance of thunderstorms in the morning, then a chance of showers and thunderstorms in the afternoon. Partly cloudy. Highs in the lower 90s. Southwest winds 5 to 10 miles per hour. Chance of precipitation 40%. Sunday night, partly cloudy. Lows in the mid-70s. South winds 5 to 10 miles per hour. Monday, partly cloudy. Slight chance of showers and thunderstorms in the morning, then a chance of showers and thunderstorms in the afternoon. Highs in the mid-90s. Chance of precipitation 40%. Monday night, partly cloudy. Chance of showers and thunderstorms in the evening, then a chance of showers and slight chance of thunderstorms after midnight. Lows in the mid-70s. Chance of precipitation 30%. Tuesday, partly cloudy with slight chance of showers and thunderstorms in the morning, then mostly cloudy with chance of showers and thunderstorms in the afternoon. Highs in the mid-90s. Chance of precipitation 30%. Tuesday night, partly cloudy. Slight chance of showers after midnight. Lows in the mid-70s. Chance of showers 20%. Wednesday, partly cloudy. Slight chance of showers and thunderstorms in the afternoon. Highs in the mid-90s. Chance of precipitation. Highs in the mid-90s. Chance of precipitation 20%. Wednesday night, mostly clear. Lows in the mid-70s. Thursday, mostly sunny. Highs in the mid-90s. Thursday night, mostly clear. Lows in the upper 70s. Friday, mostly sunny. Highs in the mid-90s. The Shreveport Climate Summary for yesterday, July 2, 2026. Yesterday's high temperature was 94 degrees. The normal high is 93. The record high is 103 degrees, which was set in 2011. Yesterday's low temperature was 73 degrees. The normal low is 73. The record low is 61 degrees, which was set in 1924. No precipitation fell yesterday, which leaves the monthly total at 0.00 inches. This is 0.30 inches below the normal amount of 0.30 inches for July. The total precipitation for the year still stands at 23.63 inches, which is 4.70 inches below normal. Sunrise today is at 6:13 a.m. and sunset is at 8:26 p.m. Now let's check on your local forecast. Today, partly cloudy. A slight chance of showers and thunderstorms this afternoon. Highs in the lower 90s. Light and variable winds, becoming south around 5 miles per hour this afternoon. Chance of rain 20%. Tonight, mostly clear. Humid with lows in the mid-70s. Southeast winds around 5 miles per hour in the evening, becoming light and variable. Independence Day, partly cloudy in the morning, then mostly cloudy with a chance of showers and thunderstorms in the afternoon. Humid with highs in the lower 90s. Southwest winds around 5 miles per hour. Chance of rain 40%. Saturday night, partly cloudy. A slight chance of showers and thunderstorms in the evening. Humid with lows in the mid-70s. South winds around 5 miles per hour in the evening, becoming light and variable. Chance of rain 20%. Sunday, partly cloudy with a chance of showers. A slight chance of thunderstorms in the morning, then a chance of thunderstorms in the afternoon. Humid with highs in the lower 90s. Southwest winds around 5 miles per hour. Chance of rain 50%. Sunday night, partly cloudy.
a slight chance of showers and thunderstorms after midnight.

0: lows in the mid-70s. Chance of rain 20%. Monday, partly cloudy. A slight chance of showers and thunderstorms in the morning, then a chance of showers and thunderstorms in the afternoon. Highs in the lower 90s. Chance of rain 50%. Monday night, partly cloudy. A chance of showers and thunderstorms in the evening, then a chance of showers with a slight chance of thunderstorms after midnight. Lows in the mid-70s. Chance of rain 50%. Tuesday, partly cloudy with a slight chance of showers and thunderstorms in the morning, then mostly cloudy with a chance of showers and thunderstorms in the afternoon. Highs in the lower 90s. Chance of rain 30%. Tuesday night, a slight chance of thunderstorms in the evening. Partly cloudy with a slight chance of showers. Lows in the mid-70s. Chance of rain 20%. Wednesday, partly cloudy with a slight chance of showers. A slight chance of thunderstorms in the afternoon. Highs in the lower 90s. Chance of rain 20%. Wednesday night, mostly clear. Lows in the upper 70s. Thursday, mostly sunny. Hot with highs in the mid-90s. 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Be sure to follow us on Facebook. Here's a look at local weather conditions as of 4 a.m. At the top of the hour, skies were clear in Shreveport. The temperature was 75 degrees at the regional airport. The dew point was 73, making the relative humidity 94%. Winds were calm. The pressure was 30.03 inches and steady. In Bossier City, at Barksdale Air Force Base, skies were clear, with a temperature of 76 degrees. The dew point was 73, making the relative humidity 91%. Winds were southeast at 3 miles an hour. The pressure was 30.03 inches and rising. And in downtown Shreveport, skies were clear. The temperature was 79 degrees. And winds were calm. Once again in Shreveport, it was 75 degrees with clear skies at 4 a.m. Around the local area at 4 a.m., in Texarkana, clear and 80. Wind south at 3 miles an hour. El Dorado, clear and 76. Wind calm. Monroe, clear and 77. Wind calm. Natchitoches, clear and 74. Wind calm. Marshall, clear and 74. Wind calm. And at Longview, clear and 75 degrees. Wind calm. Elsewhere across the four-state area, over at Dallas, partly cloudy and 80. Oklahoma City, mostly cloudy and 74. Little Rock, clear and 77. Jackson, Mississippi, clear and 75. Baton Rouge, clear and 75. And at Houston, partly cloudy and 76 degrees. For the most current information, check us out on the web at www.weather.gov/SHP. The Shreveport Climate Summary for yesterday, July 2, 2026. Yesterday's high temperature was 94 degrees. The normal high is 93. The record high is 103 degrees, which was set in 2011. Yesterday's low temperature was 73 degrees. The normal low is 73. The record low is 61 degrees, which was set in 1924. No precipitation fell yesterday, which leaves the monthly total at 0.00 inches. This is 0.30 inches below the normal amount of 0.30 inches for July.
1: The total precipitation for the year still stands at 23.63 inches, which is 4.70 inches below normal. Sunrise today is at 6:13 a.m. and sunset is at 8:26 p.m. Now let's check on your local forecast. Today, partly cloudy. A slight chance of showers and thunderstorms this afternoon. Highs in the lower 90s. Light and variable winds, becoming south around 5 miles per hour this afternoon. Chance of rain 20%. Tonight, mostly clear. Humid with lows in the mid-70s. Southeast winds around 5 miles per hour in the evening, becoming light and variable. Independence Day, partly cloudy in the morning, then mostly cloudy with a chance of showers and thunderstorms in the afternoon. Humid with highs in the lower 90s. Southwest winds around 5 miles per hour. Chance of rain 40%. Saturday night, partly cloudy. A slight chance of showers and thunderstorms in the evening. Humid with lows in the mid-70s. South winds around 5 miles per hour in the evening, becoming light and variable. Chance of rain 20%. Sunday, partly cloudy with a chance of showers. A slight chance of thunderstorms in the morning, then a chance of thunderstorms in the afternoon. Humid with highs in the lower 90s. Southwest winds around 5 miles per hour. Chance of rain 50%. Sunday night, partly cloudy. A slight chance of showers and thunderstorms after midnight. Lows in the mid-70s. Chance of rain 20%. Monday, partly cloudy. A slight chance of showers and thunderstorms in the morning, then a chance of showers and thunderstorms in the afternoon. Highs in the lower 90s. Chance of rain 50%. Monday night, partly cloudy. A chance of showers and thunderstorms in the evening, then a chance of showers with a slight chance of thunderstorms after midnight. Lows in the mid-70s. Chance of rain 50%. Tuesday, partly cloudy with a slight chance of showers and thunderstorms in the morning, then mostly cloudy with a chance of showers and thunderstorms in the afternoon. Highs in the lower 90s. Chance of rain 30%. Tuesday night, a slight chance of thunderstorms in the evening. Partly cloudy with a slight chance of showers. Lows in the mid-70s. Chance of rain 20%. Wednesday, partly cloudy with a slight chance of showers. A slight chance of thunderstorms in the afternoon. Highs in the lower 90s. Chance of rain 20%. Wednesday night, mostly clear. Lows in the upper 70s. Thursday, mostly sunny. Hot with highs in the mid-90s. 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Be sure to follow us on Facebook. Here's a look at local weather conditions as of 4 a.m. At the top of the hour, skies were clear in Shreveport. The temperature was 75 degrees at the regional airport. The dew point was 73, making the relative humidity 94%. Winds were calm. The pressure was 30.03 inches and steady. In Bossier City, at Barksdale Air Force Base, skies were clear, with a temperature of 76 degrees. The dew point was 73, making the relative humidity 91%. Winds were southeast at 3 miles an hour. The pressure was 30.03 inches and rising. And in downtown Shreveport, skies were clear. The temperature was 79 degrees. And winds were calm. Once again in Shreveport, it was 75 degrees with clear skies at 4 a.m. Around the local area at 4 a.m., in Texarkana, clear and 80. Wind south at 3 miles an hour. El Dorado, clear and 76. Wind calm. Monroe, clear and 77. Wind calm. Natchitoches, clear and 74. Wind calm. Marshall, clear and 74. Wind calm. And at Longview, clear and 75 degrees. Wind calm. Elsewhere across the four-state area, over at Dallas, partly cloudy and 80. Oklahoma City, mostly cloudy and 74. Little Rock, clear and 77. Jackson, Mississippi, clear and 75. Baton Rouge, clear and 75. And at Houston, partly cloudy and 76 degrees. For the most current information, check us out on the web at www.weather.gov/sht. The Shreveport Climate Summary for yesterday, July 2, 2026. Yesterday's high temperature was 94 degrees. The normal high is 93. The record high is 103 degrees, which was set in 2011. Yesterday's low temperature was 73 degrees. The normal low is 73. The record low is 61 degrees, which was set in 1924. No precipitation fell yesterday, which leaves the monthly total at 0.00 inches. This is 0.30 inches below the normal amount of 0.30 inches for July. The total precipitation for the year still stands at 23.63 inches, which is 4.70 inches below normal. Sunrise today is at 6:13 a.m. and sunset is at 8:26 p.m. Now let's check on your local forecast. Today, partly cloudy. A slight chance of showers and thunderstorms this afternoon. Highs in the lower 90s. Light and variable winds, becoming south around 5 miles per hour this afternoon. Chance of rain 20%. Tonight, mostly clear. Humid with lows in the mid-70s. Southeast winds around 5 miles per hour in the evening, becoming light and variable. Independence Day, partly cloudy in the morning, then mostly cloudy with a chance of showers and thunderstorms in the afternoon. Humid with highs in the lower 90s. Southwest winds around 5 miles per hour. Chance of rain 40%. Saturday night, partly cloudy. A slight chance of showers and thunderstorms in the evening. Humid with lows in the mid-70s. South winds around 5 miles per hour in the evening, becoming light and variable. Chance of rain 20%. Sunday, partly cloudy with a chance of showers. A slight chance of thunderstorms in the morning, then a chance of thunderstorms in the afternoon. Humid with highs in the lower 90s. Southwest winds around 5 miles per hour. Chance of rain 50%. Sunday night, partly cloudy. A slight chance of showers and thunderstorms after midnight. Lows in the mid-70s. Chance of rain 20%. Monday, partly cloudy. A slight chance of showers and thunderstorms in the morning, then a chance of showers and thunderstorms in the afternoon. Highs in the lower 90s. Chance of rain 50%. Monday night, partly cloudy. A chance of showers and thunderstorms in the evening, then a chance of showers with a slight chance of thunderstorms after midnight. Lows in the mid-70s. Chance of rain 50%. Tuesday, partly cloudy with a slight chance of showers and thunderstorms in the morning, then mostly cloudy with a chance of showers and thunderstorms in the afternoon. Highs in the lower 90s. Chance of rain 30%. Tuesday night, a slight chance of thunderstorms in the evening. Partly cloudy with a slight chance of showers. Lows in the mid-70s. Chance of rain 20%. Wednesday, partly cloudy with a slight chance of showers. A slight chance of thunderstorms in the afternoon. Highs in the lower 90s. Chance of rain 20%. Wednesday night, mostly clear. Lows in the upper 70s. Thursday, mostly sunny. Hot with highs in the mid-90s. 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Be sure to follow us on Facebook. Here's a look at local weather conditions as of 4 a.m. At the top of the hour, skies were clear in Shreveport. The temperature was 75 degrees at the regional airport. The dew point was 73, making the relative humidity 94%. Winds were calm. The pressure was 30.03 inches and steady. In Bossier City, at Barksdale Air Force Base, skies were clear, with a temperature of 76 degrees. The dew point was 73, making the relative humidity 91%. Winds were southeast at 3 miles an hour. The pressure was 30.03 inches and rising. And in downtown Shreveport, skies were clear. The temperature was 79 degrees. And winds were calm. Once again in Shreveport, it was 75 degrees with clear skies at 4 a.m. Around the local area at 4 a.m., in Texarkana, clear and 80. Wind south at 3 miles an hour. El Dorado, clear and 76. Wind calm. Monroe, clear and 77. Wind calm. Natchitoches, clear and 74. Wind calm. Marshall, clear and 74. Wind calm. And at Longview, clear and 75 degrees. Wind calm. Elsewhere across the four-state area, over at Dallas, partly cloudy and 80. Oklahoma City, mostly cloudy and 74. Little Rock, clear and 77. Jackson, Mississippi, clear and 75. Baton Rouge, clear and 75. And at Houston, partly cloudy and 76 degrees. For the most current information, check us out on the web at www.weather.gov/sht. 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The Shreveport climate summary for yesterday, July 2, 2026. Yesterday's high temperature was 94 degrees. The normal high is 93. The record high is 103 degrees, which was set in 2011. Yesterday's low temperature was 73 degrees. The normal low is 73. The record low is 61 degrees, which was set in 1924. No precipitation fell yesterday, which leaves the monthly total at 0.00 inches. This is 0.30 inches below the normal amount of 0.30 inches for July. The total precipitation for the year still stands at 23.63 inches, which is 4.70 inches below normal. Sunrise today is at 6:13 a.m. and sunset is at 8:26 p.m. Now let's check on your local forecast. Today, partly cloudy. A slight chance of showers and thunderstorms this afternoon. Highs in the lower 90s. Light and variable winds, becoming south around 5 miles per hour this afternoon. Chance of rain 20%. Tonight, mostly clear. Humid with lows in the mid-70s. Southeast winds around 5 miles per hour in the evening, becoming light and variable. Independence Day, partly cloudy in the morning, then mostly cloudy with a chance of showers and thunderstorms in the afternoon. Humid with highs in the lower 90s. Southwest winds around 5 miles per hour. Chance of rain 40%. Saturday night, partly cloudy. A slight chance of showers and thunderstorms in the evening. Humid with lows in the mid-70s. South winds around 5 miles per hour in the evening, becoming light and variable. Chance of rain 20%. Sunday, partly cloudy with a chance of showers. A slight chance of thunderstorms in the morning, then a chance of thunderstorms in the afternoon. Humid with highs in the lower 90s. Southwest winds around 5 miles per hour. Chance of rain 50%. Sunday night, partly cloudy. A slight chance of showers and thunderstorms after midnight. Lows in the mid-70s. Chance of rain 20%. Monday, partly cloudy. A slight chance of showers and thunderstorms in the morning, then a chance of showers and thunderstorms in the afternoon. Highs in the lower 90s. Chance of rain 50%. Monday night, partly cloudy. A chance of showers and thunderstorms in the evening, then a chance of showers with a slight chance of thunderstorms after midnight. Lows in the mid-70s. Chance of rain 50%. Tuesday, partly cloudy with a slight chance of showers and thunderstorms in the morning, then mostly cloudy with a chance of showers and thunderstorms in the afternoon. Highs in the lower 90s. Chance of rain 30%. Tuesday night, a slight chance of thunderstorms in the evening. Partly cloudy with a slight chance of showers. Lows in the mid-70s. Chance of rain 20%. Wednesday, partly cloudy with a slight chance of showers. A slight chance of thunderstorms in the afternoon. Highs in the lower 90s. Chance of rain 20%. Wednesday night, mostly clear. Lows in the upper 70s. Thursday, mostly sunny. Hot with highs in the mid-90s. 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Be sure to follow us on Facebook. Here's a look at local weather conditions as of 4 a.m. At the top of the hour, skies were clear in Shreveport. The temperature was 75 degrees at the regional airport. The dew point was 73, making the relative humidity 94%. Winds were calm. The pressure was 30.03 inches and steady. In Bossier City, at Barksdale Air Force Base, skies were clear, with a temperature of 76 degrees. The dew point was 73, making the relative humidity 91%. Winds were southeast at 3 miles an hour. The pressure was 30.03 inches and rising. And in downtown Shreveport, skies were clear. The temperature was 79 degrees. And winds were calm. Once again in Shreveport, it was 75 degrees with clear skies at 4 a.m. Around the local area at 4 a.m., in Texarkana, clear and 80. Wind south at 3 miles an hour. El Dorado, clear and 76. Wind calm. Monroe, clear and 77. Wind calm. Natchitoches, clear and 74. Wind calm. Marshall, clear and 74. Wind calm. And at Longview, clear and 75 degrees. Wind calm. Elsewhere across the four-state area, over at Dallas, partly cloudy and 80. Oklahoma City, mostly cloudy and 74. Little Rock, clear and 77. Jackson, Mississippi, clear and 75. Baton Rouge, clear and 75. And at Houston, partly cloudy and 76 degrees. For the most current information, check us out on the web at www.weather.gov/sht. The Shreveport Climate Summary for yesterday, July 2, 2026. Yesterday's high temperature was 94 degrees. The normal high is 93. The record high is 103 degrees, which was set in 2011. Yesterday's low temperature was 73 degrees. The normal low is 73. The record low is 61 degrees, which was set in 1924. No precipitation fell yesterday, which leaves the monthly total at 0.00 inches. This is 0.30 inches below the normal amount of 0.30 inches for July. The total precipitation for the year still stands at 23.63 inches, which is 4.70 inches below normal. Sunrise today is at 6:13 a.m. and sunset is at 8:26 p.m. Here is your area's open water boating forecast. Wind gusts may be higher. Rest of tonight, mostly clear with a 20% chance of showers and thunderstorms. Highs in the lower 90s. Lows in the mid-70s. South winds 5 to 10 miles per hour. Heat index readings 102 to 105. Independence Day, partly cloudy in the morning, then mostly cloudy with a 40% chance of showers and thunderstorms in the afternoon. Highs in the lower 90s. Southwest winds 5 to 10 miles per hour. Heat index readings 103 to 106. Saturday night, slight chance of showers and thunderstorms in the early evening, then a slight chance of showers during the mid and late evening. Partly cloudy. Lows in the mid-70s. South winds 5 to 10 miles per hour. Chance of precipitation 20%. Sunday, chance of showers and slight chance of thunderstorms in the morning, then a chance of showers and thunderstorms in the afternoon. Partly cloudy. Highs in the lower 90s. Southwest winds 5 to 10 miles per hour. Chance of precipitation 40%. Sunday night, partly cloudy. Lows in the mid-70s. South winds 5 to 10 miles per hour. Monday, partly cloudy. Slight chance of showers and thunderstorms in the morning, then a chance of showers and thunderstorms in the afternoon. Highs in the mid-90s. Chance of precipitation 40%. Monday night, partly cloudy. Chance of showers and thunderstorms in the evening, then a chance of showers and slight chance of thunderstorms after midnight. Lows in the mid-70s. Chance of precipitation 30%. Tuesday, partly cloudy with slight chance of showers and thunderstorms in the morning, then mostly cloudy with chance of showers and thunderstorms in the afternoon. Highs in the mid-90s. Chance of precipitation 30%. Tuesday night, partly cloudy. Slight chance of showers after midnight. Lows in the mid-70s. Chance of showers 20%. Wednesday, partly cloudy. Slight chance of showers and thunderstorms in the afternoon. Highs in the mid-90s. Chance of precipitation 20%. Wednesday night, mostly clear. Lows in the mid-70s. Thursday, mostly sunny. Highs in the mid-90s. Thursday night, mostly clear. Lows in the upper 70s. Friday, mostly sunny. Highs in the mid-90s. Now let's check on your local forecast. Today, partly cloudy. A slight chance of showers and thunderstorms this afternoon. Highs in the lower 90s. Light and variable winds, becoming south around 5 miles per hour this afternoon. Chance of rain 20%. Tonight, mostly clear. Humid with lows in the mid-70s. Southeast winds around 5 miles per hour in the evening, becoming light and variable. Independence Day, partly cloudy in the morning, then mostly cloudy with a chance of showers and thunderstorms in the afternoon. Humid with highs in the lower 90s. Southwest winds around 5 miles per hour. Chance of rain 40%. Saturday night, partly cloudy. A slight chance of showers and thunderstorms in the evening. Humid with lows in the mid-70s. South winds around 5 miles per hour in the evening, becoming light and variable. Chance of rain 20%. Sunday, partly cloudy with a chance of showers. A slight chance of thunderstorms in the morning, then a chance of thunderstorms in the afternoon. Humid with highs in the lower 90s. Southwest winds around 5 miles per hour. Chance of rain 50%. Sunday night, partly cloudy. A slight chance of showers and thunderstorms after midnight. Lows in the mid-70s. Chance of rain 20%. Monday, partly cloudy. A slight chance of showers and thunderstorms in the morning, then a chance of showers and thunderstorms in the afternoon. Highs in the lower 90s. Chance of rain 50%. Monday night, partly cloudy. A chance of showers and thunderstorms in the evening, then a chance of showers with a slight chance of thunderstorms after midnight. Lows in the mid-70s. Chance of rain 50%. Tuesday, partly cloudy with a slight chance of showers and thunderstorms in the morning, then mostly cloudy with a chance of showers and thunderstorms in the afternoon. Highs in the lower 90s. Chance of rain 30%. Tuesday night, a slight chance of thunderstorms in the evening. Partly cloudy with a slight chance of showers. Lows in the mid-70s. Chance of rain 20%. Wednesday, partly cloudy with a slight chance of showers. A slight chance of thunderstorms in the afternoon. Highs in the lower 90s. Chance of rain 20%. Wednesday night, mostly clear. Lows in the upper 70s. Thursday, mostly sunny. Hot with highs in the mid-90s. 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Be sure to follow us on Facebook. Here's a look at local weather conditions as of 4 a.m. At the top of the hour, skies were clear in Shreveport. The temperature was 75 degrees at the regional airport. The dew point was 73, making the relative humidity 94%. Winds were calm. The pressure was 30.03 inches and steady. In Bossier City, at Barksdale Air Force Base, skies were clear, with a temperature of 76 degrees. The dew point was 73, making the relative humidity 91%. Winds were southeast at 3 miles an hour. The pressure was 30.03 inches and rising. And in downtown Shreveport, skies were clear. The temperature was 79 degrees. And winds were calm. Once again in Shreveport, it was 75 degrees with clear skies at 4 a.m. This is your NOAA Weather Radio, station WXJ97, operating on a frequency of 162.400 MHz, providing the latest weather information on a 24-hour basis. Broadcasts originate from the National Weather Service office in Shreveport, Louisiana. 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Follow us on Facebook and Twitter at NWS Shreveport. Around the local area at 4 a.m. in Texarkana, clear and 80. Wind south at 3 miles an hour. El Dorado, clear and 76. Wind calm. Monroe, clear and 77. Wind calm. Natchitoches, clear and 74. Wind calm. Marshall, clear and 74. Wind calm. And at Longview, clear and 75 degrees. Wind calm. Elsewhere across the four-state area, over at Dallas, partly cloudy and 80. Oklahoma City, mostly cloudy and 74. Little Rock, clear and 77. Jackson, Mississippi, clear and 75. Baton Rouge, clear and 75. And at Houston, partly cloudy and 76 degrees. For the most current information, check us out on the web at www.weather.gov/SHP. The Shreveport Climate Summary for yesterday, July 2, 2026. Yesterday's high temperature was 94 degrees. The normal high is 93. The record high is 103 degrees, which was set in 2011. Yesterday's low temperature was 73 degrees. The normal low is 73. The record low is 61 degrees, which was set in 1924. No precipitation fell yesterday, which leaves the monthly total at 0.00 inches. This is 0.30 inches below the normal amount of 0.30 inches for July. The total precipitation for the year still stands at 23.63 inches, which is 4.70 inches below normal. Sunrise today is at 6:13 a.m. and sunset is at 8:26 p.m. Now let's check on your local forecast. Today, partly cloudy. A slight chance of showers and thunderstorms this afternoon. Highs in the lower 90s. Light and variable winds, becoming south around 5 miles per hour this afternoon. Chance of rain 20%. Tonight, mostly clear. Humid with lows in the mid-70s. southeast winds around 5 miles per hour in the evening, becoming light and variable. Independence Day, partly cloudy in the morning, then mostly cloudy with a chance of showers and thunderstorms in the afternoon. Humid with highs in the lower 90s. Southwest winds around 5 miles per hour. Chance of rain 40%. Saturday night, partly cloudy. A slight chance of showers and thunderstorms in the evening. Humid with lows in the mid-70s. South winds around 5 miles per hour in the evening, becoming light and variable. Chance of rain 20%. Sunday, partly cloudy with a chance of showers. A slight chance of thunderstorms in the morning, then a chance of thunderstorms in the afternoon. Humid with highs in the lower 90s. Southwest winds around 5 miles per hour. Chance of rain 50%. Sunday night, partly cloudy. A slight chance of showers and thunderstorms after midnight. Lows in the mid-70s. Chance of rain 20%. Monday, partly cloudy. A slight chance of showers and thunderstorms in the morning, then a chance of showers and thunderstorms in the afternoon. Highs in the lower 90s. Chance of rain 50%. Monday night, partly cloudy. A chance of showers and thunderstorms in the evening, then a chance of showers with a slight chance of thunderstorms after midnight. Lows in the mid-70s. Chance of rain 50%. Tuesday, partly cloudy with a slight chance of showers and thunderstorms in the morning, then mostly cloudy with a chance of showers and thunderstorms in the afternoon. Highs in the lower 90s. Chance of rain 30%. Tuesday night, a slight chance of thunderstorms in the evening. Partly cloudy with a slight chance of showers. Lows in the mid-70s. Chance of rain 20%. Wednesday, partly cloudy with a slight chance of showers. A slight chance of thunderstorms in the afternoon. Highs in the lower 90s. Chance of rain 20%. Wednesday night, mostly clear. Lows in the upper 70s. Thursday, mostly sunny. Hot with highs in the mid-90s. 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Be sure to follow us on Facebook. Here's a look at local weather conditions as of 5 a.m. At the top of the hour, skies were clear in Shreveport. The temperature was 75 degrees at the regional airport. The dew point was 73, making the relative humidity 94%. Winds were calm. The pressure was 30.04 inches and rising. In Bossier City, at Barksdale Air Force Base, skies were clear, with a temperature of 75 degrees. The dew point was 73, making the relative humidity 93%. Winds were south at 5 miles an hour. The pressure was 30.03 inches and steady. And in downtown Shreveport, skies were clear. The temperature was 77 degrees. And winds were southeast at 5 miles an hour. Once again in Shreveport, it was 75 degrees with clear skies at 5 a.m. Around the local area at 5 a.m., in Texarkana, clear and 77. Wind calm. El Dorado, partly cloudy and 75. Wind calm. Monroe, clear and 76. Wind calm. Natchitoches, clear and 74. Wind calm. Marshall, clear and 73. Wind calm. And at Longview, clear and 75 degrees. Wind calm. Elsewhere across the four-state area, over at Dallas, partly cloudy and 79. Oklahoma City, mostly cloudy and 74. Little Rock, clear and 77. Jackson, Mississippi, clear and 75. Baton Rouge, clear and 75. And at Houston, partly cloudy and 75 degrees. For the most current information, check us out on the web at www.weather.gov/sht. The Shreveport Climate Summary for yesterday, July 2nd, 2026. Yesterday's high temperature was 94 degrees. The normal high is 93. The record high is 103 degrees, which was set in 2011. Yesterday's low temperature was 73 degrees. The normal low is 73. The record low is 61 degrees, which was set in 1924. No precipitation fell yesterday, which leaves the monthly total at 0.00 inches. This is 0.30 inches below the normal amount of 0.30 inches for July. The total precipitation for the year still stands at 23.63 inches, which is 4.70 inches below normal. Sunrise today is at 6:13 a.m. and sunset is at 8:26 p.m. Now let's check on your local forecast. Today, partly cloudy. A slight chance of showers and thunderstorms this afternoon. Highs in the lower 90s. Light and variable winds, becoming south around 5 miles per hour this afternoon. Chance of rain 20%. Tonight, mostly clear. Humid with lows in the mid-70s. Southeast winds around 5 miles per hour in the evening, becoming light and variable. Independence Day, partly cloudy in the morning, then mostly cloudy with a chance of showers and thunderstorms in the afternoon. Humid with highs in the lower 90s. Southwest winds around 5 miles per hour. Chance of rain 40%. Saturday night, partly cloudy. A slight chance of showers and thunderstorms in the evening. Humid with lows in the mid-70s. South winds around 5 miles per hour in the evening, becoming light and variable. Chance of rain 20%. Sunday, partly cloudy with a chance of showers. A slight chance of thunderstorms in the morning, then a chance of thunderstorms in the afternoon. Humid with highs in the lower 90s. Southwest winds around 5 miles per hour. Chance of rain 50%. Sunday night, partly cloudy. A slight chance of showers and thunderstorms after midnight. Lows in the mid-70s. Chance of rain 20%. Monday, partly cloudy. A slight chance of showers and thunderstorms in the morning, then a chance of showers and thunderstorms in the afternoon. Highs in the lower 90s. Chance of rain 50%. Monday night, partly cloudy. A chance of showers and thunderstorms in the evening, then a chance of showers with a slight chance of thunderstorms after midnight. Lows in the mid-70s. Chance of rain 50%. Tuesday, partly cloudy with a slight chance of showers and thunderstorms in the morning, then mostly cloudy with a chance of showers and thunderstorms in the afternoon. Highs in the lower 90s. Chance of rain 30%. Tuesday night, a slight chance of thunderstorms in the evening. Partly cloudy with a slight chance of showers. Lows in the mid-70s. Chance of rain 20%. Wednesday, partly cloudy with a slight chance of showers. A slight chance of thunderstorms in the afternoon. Highs in the lower 90s. Chance of rain 20%. Wednesday night, mostly clear. Lows in the upper 70s. Thursday, mostly sunny. Hot with highs in the mid-90s. 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Be sure to follow us on Facebook. Here's a look at local weather conditions as of 5 a.m. At the top of the hour, skies were clear in Shreveport. The temperature was 75 degrees at the regional airport. The dew point was 73, making the relative humidity 94%. Winds were calm. The pressure was 30.04 inches and rising. In Bossier City, at Barksdale Air Force Base, skies were clear, with a temperature of 75 degrees. The dew point was 73, making the relative humidity 93%. Winds were south at 5 miles an hour. The pressure was 30.03 inches and steady. And in downtown Shreveport, skies were clear. The temperature was 77 degrees. And winds were southeast at 5 miles an hour. Once again in Shreveport, it was 75 degrees with clear skies at 5 a.m. Around the local

mostly cloudy and 74. Little Rock, clear and 77. Jackson, Mississippi, clear and 75. Baton Rouge, clear and 75. And at Houston, partly cloudy and 75 degrees. 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The Shreveport climate summary for yesterday, July 2, 2026. Yesterday's high temperature was 94 degrees. The normal high is 93. The record high is 103 degrees, which was set in 2011. Yesterday's low temperature was 73 degrees. The normal low is 73. The record low is 61 degrees, which was set in 1924. No precipitation fell yesterday, which leaves the monthly total at 0.00 inches. This is 0.30 inches below the normal amount of 0.30 inches for July. The total precipitation for the year still stands at 23.63 inches, which is 4.70 inches below normal. Sunrise today is at 6:13 a.m. and sunset is at 8:26 p.m. Now let's check on your local forecast. Today, partly cloudy. A slight chance of showers and thunderstorms this afternoon. Highs in the lower 90s. Light and variable winds, becoming south around 5 miles per hour this afternoon. Chance of rain 20%. Tonight, mostly clear. Humid with lows in the mid-70s. Southeast winds around 5 miles per hour in the evening, becoming light and variable. Independence Day, partly cloudy in the morning, then mostly cloudy with a chance of showers and thunderstorms in the afternoon. Humid with highs in the lower 90s. Southwest winds around 5 miles per hour. Chance of rain 40%. Saturday night, partly cloudy. A slight chance of showers and thunderstorms in the evening. Humid with lows in the mid-70s. South winds around 5 miles per hour in the evening, becoming light and variable. Chance of rain 20%. Sunday, partly cloudy with a chance of showers. A slight chance of thunderstorms in the morning, then a chance of thunderstorms in the afternoon. Humid with highs in the lower 90s. Southwest winds around 5 miles per hour. Chance of rain 50%. Sunday night, partly cloudy. A slight chance of showers and thunderstorms after midnight. Lows in the mid-70s. Chance of rain 20%. Monday, partly cloudy. A slight chance of showers and thunderstorms in the morning, then a chance of showers and thunderstorms in the afternoon. Highs in the lower 90s. Chance of rain 50%. Monday night, partly cloudy. A chance of showers and thunderstorms in the evening, then a chance of showers with a slight chance of thunderstorms after midnight. Lows in the mid-70s. Chance of rain 50%. Tuesday, partly cloudy with a slight chance of showers and thunderstorms in the morning, then mostly cloudy with a chance of showers and thunderstorms in the afternoon. Highs in the lower 90s. Chance of rain 30%. Tuesday night, a slight chance of thunderstorms in the evening. Partly cloudy with a slight chance of showers. Lows in the mid-70s. Chance of rain 20%. Wednesday, partly cloudy with a slight chance of showers. A slight chance of thunderstorms in the afternoon. Highs in the lower 90s. Chance of rain 20%. Wednesday night, mostly clear. Lows in the upper 70s. Thursday, mostly sunny. Hot with highs in the mid-90s. 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

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Be sure to follow us on Facebook. Here's a look at local weather conditions as of 5 a.m. At the top of the hour, skies were clear in Shreveport. The temperature was 75 degrees at the regional airport. The dew point was 73, making the relative humidity 94%. Winds were calm. The pressure was 30.04 inches and rising. In Bossier City, at Barksdale Air Force Base, skies were clear, with a temperature of 75 degrees. The dew point was 73, making the relative humidity 93%. Winds were south at 5 miles an hour. The pressure was 30.03 inches and steady. And in downtown Shreveport, skies were clear. The temperature was 77 degrees. And winds were southeast at 5 miles an hour. Once again in Shreveport, it was 75 degrees with clear skies at 5 a.m. Around the local area at 5 a.m., in Texarkana, clear and 77. Wind calm. El Dorado, partly cloudy and 75. Wind calm. Monroe, clear and 76. Wind calm. Natchitoches, clear and 74. Wind calm. Marshall, clear and 73. Wind calm. And at Longview, clear and 75 degrees. Wind calm. Elsewhere across the four-state area, over at Dallas, partly cloudy and 79. Oklahoma City, mostly cloudy and 74. Little Rock, clear and 77. Jackson, Mississippi, clear and 75. Baton Rouge, clear and 75. And at Houston, partly cloudy and 75 degrees. For the most current information, check us out on the web at www.weather.gov/sht. The Shreveport Climate Summary for yesterday, July 2, 2026. Yesterday's high temperature was 94 degrees. The normal high is 93. The record high is 103 degrees, which was set in 2011. Yesterday's low temperature was 73 degrees. The normal low is 73. The record low is 61 degrees, which was set in 1924. No precipitation fell yesterday, which leaves the monthly total at 0.00 inches. This is 0.30 inches below the normal amount of 0.30 inches for July. The total precipitation for the year still stands at 23.63 inches, which is 4.70 inches below normal. Sunrise today is at 6:13 a.m. and sunset is at 8:26 p.m. Here is your area's open water boating forecast. Wind gusts may be higher. Rest of tonight, mostly clear with a 20% chance of showers and thunderstorms. Highs in the lower 90s. Lows in the mid-70s. South winds 5 to 10 miles per hour. Heat index readings 102 to 105. Independence Day, partly cloudy in the morning, then mostly cloudy with a 40% chance of showers and thunderstorms in the afternoon. Highs in the lower 90s. Southwest winds 5 to 10 miles per hour. Heat index readings 103 to 106. Saturday night, slight chance of showers and thunderstorms in the early evening, then a slight chance of showers during the mid and late evening. Partly cloudy. Lows in the mid-70s. South winds 5 to 10 miles per hour. Chance of precipitation 20%. Sunday, chance of showers and slight chance of thunderstorms in the morning, then a chance of showers and thunderstorms in the afternoon. Partly cloudy. Highs in the lower 90s. Southwest winds 5 to 10 miles per hour. Chance of precipitation 40%. Sunday night, partly cloudy. Lows in the mid-70s. South winds 5 to 10 miles per hour. Monday, partly cloudy. Slight chance of showers and thunderstorms in the morning, then a chance of showers and thunderstorms in the afternoon. Highs in the mid-90s. Chance of precipitation 40%. Monday night,
partly cloudy. Chance of showers and thunderstorms in the evening, then a chance of showers and slight chance of thunderstorms after midnight. Lows in the mid-70s. Chance of precipitation 30%. Tuesday, partly cloudy with slight chance of showers and thunderstorms in the morning, then mostly cloudy with chance of showers and thunderstorms in the afternoon. Highs in the mid-90s. Chance of precipitation 30%. Tuesday night, partly cloudy. Slight chance of showers after midnight. Lows in the mid-70s. Chance of showers 20%. Wednesday, partly cloudy. Slight chance of showers and thunderstorms in the afternoon. Highs in the mid-90s. Chance of precipitation 20%. Wednesday night, mostly clear. Lows in the mid-70s. Thursday, mostly sunny. Highs in the mid-90s. Thursday night, mostly clear. Lows in the upper 70s. Friday, mostly sunny. Highs in the mid-90s. Now let's check on your local forecast. Today, partly cloudy. A slight chance of showers and thunderstorms this afternoon. Highs in the lows this afternoon. Highs in the lower 90s. Light and variable winds, becoming south around 5 miles per hour this afternoon. Chance of rain 20%. Tonight, mostly clear. Humid with lows in the mid-70s. Southeast winds around 5 miles per hour in the evening, becoming light and variable. Independence Day, partly cloudy in the morning, then mostly cloudy with a chance of showers and thunderstorms in the afternoon. Humid with highs in the lower 90s. Southwest winds around 5 miles per hour. Chance of rain 40%. Saturday night, partly cloudy. A slight chance of showers and thunderstorms in the evening. Humid with lows in the mid-70s. South winds around 5 miles per hour in the evening, becoming light and variable. Chance of rain 20%. Sunday, partly cloudy with a chance of showers. A slight chance of thunderstorms in the morning, then a chance of thunderstorms in the afternoon. Humid with highs in the lower 90s. Southwest winds around 5 miles per hour. Chance of rain 50%. Sunday night, partly cloudy. A slight chance of showers and thunderstorms after midnight. Lows in the mid-70s. Chance of rain 20%. Monday, partly cloudy. A slight chance of showers and thunderstorms in the morning, then a chance of showers and thunderstorms in the afternoon. Highs in the lower 90s. Chance of rain 50%. Monday night, partly cloudy. A chance of showers and thunderstorms in the evening, then a chance of showers with a slight chance of thunderstorms after midnight. Lows in the mid-70s. Chance of rain 50%. Tuesday, partly cloudy with a slight chance of showers and thunderstorms in the morning, then mostly cloudy with a chance of showers and thunderstorms in the afternoon. Highs in the lower 90s. Chance of rain 30%. Tuesday night, a slight chance of thunderstorms in the evening. Partly cloudy with a slight chance of showers. Lows in the mid-70s. Chance of rain 20%. Wednesday, partly cloudy with a slight chance of showers. A slight chance of thunderstorms in the afternoon. Highs in the lower 90s. Chance of rain 20%. Wednesday night, mostly clear. Lows in the upper 70s. Thursday, mostly sunny. Hot with highs in the mid-90s. 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Be sure to follow us on Facebook. Here's a look at local weather conditions as of 5 a.m. At the top of the hour, skies were clear in Shreveport. The temperature was 75 degrees at the regional airport. The dew point was 73, making the relative humidity 94%. Winds were calm. The pressure was 30.04 inches and rising. In Bossier City, at Barksdale Air Force Base, skies were clear.
with a temperature of

75 degrees. The dew point was 73, making the relative humidity 93%. Winds were south at 5 miles an hour. The pressure was 30.03 inches and steady. And in downtown Shreveport, skies were clear. The temperature was 77 degrees. And winds were southeast at 5 miles an hour. Once again in Shreveport, it was 75 degrees with clear skies at 5 a.m. This is your NOAA Weather Radio, station WXJ97, operating on a frequency of 162.400 MHz, providing the latest weather information on a 24-hour basis. Broadcasts originate from the National Weather Service office in Shreveport, Louisiana. 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Around the local area at 5 a.m. in Texarkana, clear and 77. Wind calm. El Dorado, partly cloudy and 75. Wind calm. Monroe, clear and 76. Wind calm. Natchitoches, clear and 74. Wind calm. Marshall, clear and 73. Wind calm. And at Longview, clear and 75 degrees. Wind calm. Elsewhere across the four-state area, over at Dallas, partly cloudy and 79. Oklahoma City, mostly cloudy and 74. Little Rock, clear and 77. Jackson, Mississippi, clear and 75. Baton Rouge, clear and 75. And at Houston, partly cloudy and 75 degrees. For the most current information, check us out on the web at www.weather.gov/SHP. The Shreveport Climate Summary for yesterday, July 2, 2026. Yesterday's high temperature was 94 degrees. The normal high is 93. The record high is 103 degrees, which was set in 2011. Yesterday's low temperature was 73 degrees. The normal low is 73. The record low is 61 degrees, which was set in 1924. No precipitation fell yesterday, which leaves the monthly total at 0.00 inches. This is 0.30 inches below the normal amount of 0.30 inches for July. The total precipitation for the year still stands at 23.63 inches, which is 4.70 inches below normal. Sunrise today is at 6:13 a.m. and sunset is at 8:26 p.m. Now let's check on your local forecast. Today, partly cloudy. A slight chance of showers and thunderstorms this afternoon. Highs in the lower 90s. Light and variable winds, becoming south around 5 miles per hour this afternoon. Chance of rain 20%. Tonight, mostly clear. Humid with lows in the mid-70s. Southeast winds around 5 miles per hour in the evening, becoming light and variable. Independence Day, partly cloudy in the morning, then mostly cloudy with a chance of showers and thunderstorms in the afternoon. Humid with highs in the lower 90s. Southwest winds around 5 miles per hour. Chance of rain 40%. Saturday night, partly cloudy. A slight chance of showers and thunderstorms in the evening. Humid with lows in the mid-70s. South winds around 5 miles per hour in the evening, becoming light and variable. Chance of rain 20%. Sunday, partly cloudy with a chance of showers. A slight chance of thunderstorms in the morning, then a chance of thunderstorms in the afternoon. Humid with highs in the lower 90s. Southwest winds around 5 miles per hour. Chance of rain 50%. Sunday night, partly cloudy. A slight chance of showers and thunderstorms after midnight. Lows in the mid-70s. Chance of rain 20%. Monday, partly cloudy. A slight chance of showers and thunderstorms in the morning, then a chance of showers and thunderstorms in the afternoon. Highs in the lower 90s. Chance of rain 50%.
Monday night, partly cloudy. A chance of showers and thunderstorms in the evening, then a chance of showers with a slight chance of thunderstorms after midnight. Lows in the mid-70s. Chance of rain 50%. Tuesday, partly cloudy with a slight chance of showers and thunderstorms in the morning, then mostly cloudy with a chance of showers and thunderstorms in the afternoon. Highs in the lower 90s. Chance of rain 30%. Tuesday night, a slight chance of thunderstorms in the evening. Partly cloudy with a slight chance of showers. Lows in the mid-70s. Chance of rain 20%. Wednesday, partly cloudy with a slight chance of showers. A slight chance of thunderstorms in the afternoon. Highs in the lower 90s. Chance of rain 20%. Wednesday night, mostly clear. Lows in the upper 70s. Thursday, mostly sunny. Hot with highs in the mid-90s. 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Be sure to follow us on Facebook. Here's a look at local weather conditions as of 5 a.m. At the top of the hour, skies were clear in Shreveport. The temperature was 75 degrees at the regional airport. The dew point was 73, making the relative humidity 94%. Winds were calm. The pressure was 30.04 inches and rising. In Bossier City, at Barksdale Air Force Base, skies were clear, with a temperature of 75 degrees. The dew point was 73, making the relative humidity 93%. Winds were south at 5 miles an hour. The pressure was 30.03 inches and steady. And in downtown Shreveport, skies were clear. The temperature was 77 degrees. And winds were southeast at 5 miles an hour. Once again in Shreveport, it was 75 degrees with clear skies at 5 a.m. Around the local area at 5 a.m., in Texarkana, clear and 77. Wind calm. El Dorado, partly cloudy and 75. Wind calm. Monroe, clear and 76. Wind calm. Natchitoches, clear and 74. Wind calm. Marshall, clear and 73. Wind calm. And at Longview, clear and 75 degrees. Wind calm. Elsewhere across the four-state area, over at Dallas, partly cloudy and 79. Oklahoma City, mostly cloudy and 74. Little Rock, clear and 77. Jackson, Mississippi, clear and 75. Baton Rouge, clear and 75. And at Houston, partly cloudy and 75 degrees. For the most current information, check us out on the web at www.weather.gov/sht. The Shreveport climate summary for yesterday, July 2, 2026. Yesterday's high temperature was 94 degrees. The normal high is 93. The record high is 103 degrees, which was set in 2011. Yesterday's low temperature was 73 degrees. The normal low is 73. The record low is 61 degrees, which was set in 1924. No precipitation fell yesterday, which leaves the monthly total at 0.00 inches. This is 0.30 inches below the normal amount of 0.30 inches for July. The total precipitation for the year still stands at 23.63 inches, which is 4.70 inches below normal. Sunrise today is at 6:13 a.m. and sunset is at 8:26 p.m. Now let's check on your local forecast. Today, partly cloudy. A slight chance of showers and thunderstorms this afternoon. Highs in the lower 90s. Light and variable winds, becoming south around 5 miles per hour this afternoon. Chance of rain 20%. Tonight, mostly clear. Humid with lows in the mid-70s. Southeast winds around 5 miles per hour in the evening, becoming light and variable.
Independence Day, partly cloudy in the morning, then mostly cloudy with a chance of showers and thunderstorms in the afternoon. Humid with highs in the lower 90s. Southwest winds around 5 miles per hour. Chance of rain 40%. Saturday night, partly cloudy. A slight chance of showers and thunderstorms in the evening. Humid with lows in the mid-70s. South winds around 5 miles per hour in the evening, becoming light and variable. Chance of rain 20%. Sunday, partly cloudy with a chance of showers. A slight chance of thunderstorms in the morning, then a chance of thunderstorms in the afternoon. Humid with highs in the lower 90s. Southwest winds around 5 miles per hour. Chance of rain 50%. Sunday night, partly cloudy. A slight chance of showers and thunderstorms after midnight. Lows in the mid-70s. Chance of rain 20%. Monday, partly cloudy. A slight chance of showers and thunderstorms in the morning, then a chance of showers and thunderstorms in the afternoon. Highs in the lower 90s. Chance of rain 50%. Monday night, partly cloudy. A chance of showers and thunderstorms in the evening, then a chance of showers with a slight chance of thunderstorms after midnight. Lows in the mid-70s. Chance of rain 50%. Tuesday, partly cloudy with a slight chance of showers and thunderstorms in the morning, then mostly cloudy with a chance of showers and thunderstorms in the afternoon. Highs in the lower 90s. Chance of rain 30%. Tuesday night, a slight chance of thunderstorms in the evening. Partly cloudy with a slight chance of showers. Lows in the mid-70s. Chance of rain 20%. Wednesday, partly cloudy with a slight chance of showers. A slight chance of thunderstorms in the afternoon. Highs in the lower 90s. Chance of rain 20%. Wednesday night, mostly clear. Lows in the upper 70s. Thursday, mostly sunny. Hot with highs in the mid-90s. 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Be sure to follow us on Facebook. Here's a look at local weather conditions as of 5 a.m. At the top of the hour, skies were clear in Shreveport. The temperature was 75 degrees at the regional airport. The dew point was 73, making the relative humidity 94%. Winds were calm. The pressure was 30.04 inches and rising. In Bossier City, at Barksdale Air Force Base, skies were clear, with a temperature of 75 degrees. The dew point was 73, making the relative humidity 93%. Winds were south at 5 miles an hour. The pressure was 30.03 inches and steady. And in downtown Shreveport, skies were clear. The temperature was 77 degrees. And winds were southeast at 5 miles an hour. Once again in Shreveport, it was 75 degrees with clear skies at 5 a.m. Around the local area at 5 a.m., in Texarkana, clear and 77. Wind calm. El Dorado, partly cloudy and 75. Wind calm. Monroe, clear and 76. Wind calm. Natchitoches, clear and 74. Wind calm. Marshall, clear and 73. Wind calm. And at Longview, clear and 75 degrees. Wind calm. Elsewhere across the four-state area, over at Dallas, partly cloudy and 79. Oklahoma City, mostly cloudy and 74. Little Rock, clear and 77. Jackson, Mississippi, clear and 75. Baton Rouge, clear and 75. And at Houston, partly cloudy and 75 degrees. For the most current information, check us out on the web at www.weather.gov/sht. The Shreveport climate summary for yesterday, July 2nd, 2026. Yesterday's high temperature was 94 degrees.
The normal high is 93. The record high is 103 degrees, which was set in 2011. Yesterday's low temperature was 73 degrees. The normal low is 73. The record low is 61 degrees, which was set in 1924. No precipitation fell yesterday, which leaves the monthly total at 0.00 inches. This is 0.30 inches below the normal amount of 0.30 inches for July. The total precipitation for the year still stands at 23.63 inches, which is 4.70 inches below normal. Sunrise today is at 6:13 a.m. and sunset is at 8:26 p.m. This is your NOAA Weather Radio, station WXJ97, operating on a frequency of 162.400 MHz, providing the latest weather information on a 24-hour basis. 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Now let's check on your local forecast. Today, partly cloudy. A slight chance of showers and thunderstorms this afternoon. Highs in the lower 90s. Light and variable winds, becoming south around 5 miles per hour this afternoon. Chance of rain 20%. Tonight, mostly clear. Humid with lows in the mid-70s. Southeast winds around 5 miles per hour in the evening, becoming light and variable. Independence Day, partly cloudy in the morning, then mostly cloudy with a chance of showers and thunderstorms in the afternoon. Humid with highs in the lower 90s. Southwest winds around 5 miles per hour. Chance of rain 40%. Saturday night, partly cloudy. A slight chance of showers and thunderstorms in the evening. Humid with lows in the mid-70s. South winds around 5 miles per hour in the evening, becoming light and variable. Chance of rain 20%. Sunday, partly cloudy with a chance of showers. A slight chance of thunderstorms in the morning, then a chance of thunderstorms in the afternoon. Humid with highs in the lower 90s. Southwest winds around 5 miles per hour. Chance of rain 50%. Sunday night, partly cloudy. A slight chance of showers and thunderstorms after midnight. Lows in the mid-70s. Chance of rain 20%. Monday, partly cloudy. A slight chance of showers and thunderstorms in the morning, then a chance of showers and thunderstorms in the afternoon. Highs in the lower 90s. Chance of rain 50%. Monday night, partly cloudy. A chance of showers and thunderstorms in the evening, then a chance of showers with a slight chance of thunderstorms after midnight. Lows in the mid-70s. Chance of rain 50%. Tuesday, partly cloudy with a slight chance of showers and thunderstorms in the morning, then mostly cloudy with a chance of showers and thunderstorms in the afternoon. Highs in the lower 90s. Chance of rain 30%. Tuesday night, a slight chance of thunderstorms in the evening. Partly cloudy with a slight chance of showers. Lows in the mid-70s. Chance of rain 20%. Wednesday, partly cloudy with a slight chance of showers. A slight chance of thunderstorms in the afternoon. Highs in the lower 90s. Chance of rain 20%. Wednesday night, mostly clear. Lows in the upper 70s. Thursday, mostly sunny. Hot with highs in the mid-90s. 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Be sure to follow us on Facebook. Here's a look at local weather conditions as of 5 a.m. At the top of the hour, skies were clear in Shreveport. The temperature was 75 degrees at the regional airport. The dew point was 73, making the relative humidity 94%. Winds were calm. The pressure was 30.04 inches and rising. In Bossier City, at Barksdale Air Force Base,
Skies were clear, with a temperature of 75 degrees. The dew point was 73, making the relative humidity 93%. Winds were south at 5 miles an hour. The pressure was 30.03 inches and steady. And in downtown Shreveport, skies were clear. The temperature was 77 degrees. And winds were southeast at 5 miles an hour. Once again in Shreveport, it was 75 degrees with clear skies at 5 a.m. Around the local area at 5 a.m., in Texarkana, clear and 77. Wind calm. El Dorado, partly cloudy and 75. Wind calm. Monroe, clear and 76. Wind calm. Natchitoches, clear and 74. Wind calm. Marshall, clear and 73. Wind calm. And at Longview, clear and 75 degrees. Wind calm. Elsewhere across the four-state area, over at Dallas, partly cloudy and 79. Oklahoma City, mostly cloudy and 74. Little Rock, clear and 77. Jackson, Mississippi, clear and 75. Baton Rouge, clear and 75. And at Houston, partly cloudy and 75 degrees. For the most current information, check us out on the web at www.weather.gov/sht. The Shreveport climate summary for yesterday, July 2, 2026. Yesterday's high temperature was 94 degrees. The normal high is 93. The record high is 103 degrees, which was set in 2011. Yesterday's low temperature was 73 degrees. The normal low is 73. The record low is 61 degrees, which was set in 1924. No precipitation fell yesterday, which leaves the monthly total at 0.00 inches. This is 0.30 inches below the normal amount of 0.30 inches for July. The total precipitation for the year still stands at 23.63 inches, which is 4.70 inches below normal. Sunrise today is at 6:13 a.m. and sunset is at 8:26 p.m. Now let's check on your local forecast. Today, partly cloudy. A slight chance of showers and thunderstorms this afternoon. Highs in the lower 90s. Light and variable winds, becoming south around 5 miles per hour this afternoon. Chance of rain 20%. Tonight, mostly clear. Humid with lows in the mid-70s. Southeast winds around 5 miles per hour in the evening, becoming light and variable. Independence Day, partly cloudy in the morning, then mostly cloudy with a chance of showers and thunderstorms in the afternoon. Humid with highs in the lower 90s. Southwest winds around 5 miles per hour. Chance of rain 40%. Saturday night, partly cloudy. A slight chance of showers and thunderstorms in the evening. Humid with lows in the mid-70s. South winds around 5 miles per hour in the evening, becoming light and variable. Chance of rain 20%. Sunday, partly cloudy with a chance of showers. A slight chance of thunderstorms in the morning, then a chance of thunderstorms in the afternoon. Humid with highs in the lower 90s. Southwest winds around 5 miles per hour. Chance of rain 50%. Sunday night, partly cloudy. A slight chance of showers and thunderstorms after midnight. Lows in the mid-70s. Chance of rain 20%. Monday, partly cloudy. A slight chance of showers and thunderstorms in the morning, then a chance of showers and thunderstorms in the afternoon. Highs in the lower 90s. Chance of rain 50%. Monday night, partly cloudy. A chance of showers and thunderstorms in the evening, then a chance of showers with a slight chance of thunderstorms after midnight. Lows in the mid-70s. Chance of rain 50%. Tuesday, partly cloudy with a slight chance of showers and thunderstorms in the morning, then mostly cloudy with a chance of showers and thunderstorms in the afternoon. Highs in the lower 90s.
chance of rain 30%. Tuesday night, a slight chance of thunderstorms in the evening. Partly cloudy with a slight chance of showers. Lows in the mid-70s. Chance of rain 20%. Wednesday, partly cloudy with a slight chance of showers. A slight chance of thunderstorms in the afternoon. Highs in the lower 90s. Chance of rain 20%. Wednesday night, mostly clear. Lows in the upper 70s. Thursday, mostly sunny. Hot with highs in the mid-90s. Here is your area's open water boating forecast. Wind gusts may be higher. Rest of tonight, mostly clear with a 20% chance of showers and thunderstorms. Highs in the lower 90s. Lows in the mid-70s. South winds 5 to 10 miles per hour. Heat index readings 102 to 105. Independence Day, partly cloudy in the morning, then mostly cloudy with a 40% chance of showers and thunderstorms in the afternoon. Highs in the lower 90s. Southwest winds 5 to 10 miles per hour. Heat index readings 103 to 106. Saturday night, slight chance of showers and thunderstorms in the early evening, then a slight chance of showers during the mid and late evening. Partly cloudy. Lows in the mid-70s. South winds 5 to 10 miles per hour. Chance of precipitation 20%. Sunday, chance of showers and slight chance of thunderstorms in the morning, then a chance of showers and thunderstorms in the afternoon. Partly cloudy. Highs in the lower 90s. Southwest winds 5 to 10 miles per hour. Chance of precipitation 40%. Sunday night, partly cloudy. Lows in the mid-70s. South winds 5 to 10 miles per hour. Monday, partly cloudy. Slight chance of showers and thunderstorms in the morning, then a chance of showers and thunderstorms in the afternoon. Highs in the mid-90s. Chance of precipitation 40%. Monday night, partly cloudy. Chance of showers and thunderstorms in the evening, then a chance of showers and slight chance of thunderstorms after midnight. Lows in the mid-70s. Chance of precipitation 30%. Tuesday, partly cloudy with slight chance of showers and thunderstorms in the morning, then mostly cloudy with chance of showers and thunderstorms in the afternoon. Highs in the mid-90s. Chance of precipitation 30%. Tuesday night, partly cloudy. Slight chance of showers after midnight. Lows in the mid-70s. Chance of showers 20%. Wednesday, partly cloudy. Slight chance of showers and thunderstorms in the afternoon. Highs in the mid-90s. Chance of precipitation 20%. Wednesday night, mostly clear. Lows in the mid-70s. Thursday, mostly sunny. Highs in the mid-90s. Thursday night, mostly clear. Lows in the upper 70s. Friday, mostly sunny. Highs in the mid-90s. 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Be sure to follow us on Facebook. Here's a look at local weather conditions as of 5 a.m. At the top of the hour, skies were clear in Shreveport. The temperature was 75 degrees at the regional airport. The dew point was 73, making the relative humidity 94%. Winds were calm. The pressure was 30.04 inches and rising. In Bossier City, at Barksdale Air Force Base, skies were clear, with a temperature of 75 degrees. The dew point was 73, making the relative humidity 93%. Winds were south at 5 miles an hour. The pressure was 30.03 inches and steady. And in downtown Shreveport, skies were clear. The temperature was 77 degrees. And winds were southeast at 5 miles an hour. Once again in Shreveport, it was 75 degrees with clear skies at 5 a.m. Around the local area at 5 a.m., in Texarkana, clear and 77.
Wind calm. El Dorado, partly cloudy and 75. Wind calm. Monroe, clear and 76. Wind calm. Natchitoches, clear and 74. Wind calm. Marshall, clear and 73. Wind calm. And at Longview, clear and 75 degrees. Wind calm. Elsewhere across the four-state area, over at Dallas, partly cloudy and 79. Oklahoma City, mostly cloudy and 74. Little Rock, clear and 77. Jackson, Mississippi, clear and 75. Baton Rouge, clear and 75. And at Houston, partly cloudy and 75 degrees. 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The Shreveport climate summary for yesterday, July 2, 2026. Yesterday's high temperature was 94 degrees. The normal high is 93. The record high is 103 degrees, which was set in 2011. Yesterday's low temperature was 73 degrees. The normal low is 73. The record low is 61 degrees, which was set in 1924. No precipitation fell yesterday, which leaves the monthly total at 0.00 inches. This is 0.30 inches below the normal amount of 0.30 inches for July. The total precipitation for the year still stands at 23.63 inches, which is 4.70 inches below normal. Sunrise today is at 6:13 a.m. and sunset is at 8:26 p.m. Now let's check on your local forecast. Today, partly cloudy. A slight chance of showers and thunderstorms this afternoon. Highs in the lower 90s. Light and variable winds, becoming south around 5 miles per hour this afternoon. Chance of rain 20%. Tonight, mostly clear. Humid with lows in the mid-70s. Southeast winds around 5 miles per hour in the evening, becoming light and variable. Independence Day, partly cloudy in the morning, then mostly cloudy with a chance of showers and thunderstorms in the afternoon. Humid with highs in the lower 90s. Southwest winds around 5 miles per hour. Chance of rain 40%. Saturday night, partly cloudy. A slight chance of showers and thunderstorms in the evening. Humid with lows in the mid-70s. South winds around 5 miles per hour in the evening, becoming light and variable. Chance of rain 20%. Sunday, partly cloudy with a chance of showers. A slight chance of thunderstorms in the morning, then a chance of thunderstorms in the afternoon. Humid with highs in the lower 90s. Southwest winds around 5 miles per hour. Chance of rain 50%. Sunday night, partly cloudy. A slight chance of showers and thunderstorms after midnight. Lows in the mid-70s. Chance of rain 20%. Monday, partly cloudy. A slight chance of showers and thunderstorms in the morning, then a chance of showers and thunderstorms in the afternoon. Highs in the lower 90s. Chance of rain 50%. Monday night, partly cloudy. A chance of showers and thunderstorms in the evening, then a chance of showers with a slight chance of thunderstorms after midnight. Lows in the mid-70s. Chance of rain 50%. Tuesday, partly cloudy with a slight chance of showers and thunderstorms in the morning, then mostly cloudy with a chance of showers and thunderstorms in the afternoon. Highs in the lower 90s. Chance of rain 30%. Tuesday night, a slight chance of thunderstorms in the evening.
partly cloudy with a slight chance of showers. Lows in the mid-70s. Chance of rain 20%. Wednesday, partly cloudy with a slight chance of showers. A slight chance of thunderstorms in the afternoon. Highs in the lower 90s. Chance of rain 20%. Wednesday night, mostly clear. Lows in the upper 70s. Thursday, mostly sunny. Hot with highs in the mid-90s. 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Be sure to follow us on Facebook. Here's a look at local weather conditions as of 5 a.m. At the top of the hour, skies were clear in Shreveport. The temperature was 75 degrees at the regional airport. The dew point was 73, making the relative humidity 94%. Winds were calm. The pressure was 30.04 inches and rising. In Bossier City, at Barksdale Air Force Base, skies were clear, with a temperature of 75 degrees. The dew point was 73, making the relative humidity 93%. Winds were south at 5 miles an hour. The pressure was 30.03 inches and steady. And in downtown Shreveport, skies were clear. The temperature was 77 degrees. And winds were southeast at 5 miles an hour. Once again in Shreveport, it was 75 degrees with clear skies at 5 a.m. You're listening to your weather radio, station WXJ97, broadcasting in Shreveport on 162.4 MHz. Be sure to follow us on Facebook. Here's a look at local weather conditions as of 6 a.m. At the top of the hour, skies were partly cloudy in Shreveport. The temperature was 75 degrees at the regional airport. The dew point was 73, making the relative humidity 94%. Winds were calm. The pressure was 30.04 inches and steady. In Bossier City, at Barksdale Air Force Base, skies were clear, with a temperature of 75 degrees. The dew point was 73, making the relative humidity 93%. Winds were east at 3 miles an hour. The pressure was 30.04 inches and rising. And in downtown Shreveport, skies were clear. The temperature was 77 degrees. And winds were calm. Once again in Shreveport, it was 75 degrees with partly cloudy skies at 6 a.m. Around the local area at 6 a.m., in Texarkana, clear and 76. Wind calm. El Dorado, clear and 75. Wind calm. Monroe, clear and 76. Wind calm. Natchitoches, clear and 74. Wind calm. Marshall, clear and 73. Wind calm. And at Longview, clear and 74 degrees. Wind calm. Elsewhere across the four-state area, over at Dallas, partly cloudy and 79. Oklahoma City, partly cloudy and 73. Little Rock, clear and 76. Jackson, Mississippi, clear and 75. Baton Rouge, clear and 74. And at Houston, partly cloudy and 76 degrees. For the most current information, check us out on the web at www.weather.gov/sht. The Shreveport climate summary for yesterday, July 2, 2026. Yesterday's high temperature was 94 degrees. The normal high is 93. The record high is 103 degrees, which was set in 2011. Yesterday's low temperature was 73 degrees. The normal low is 73. The record low is 61 degrees, which was set in 1924. No precipitation fell yesterday, which leaves the monthly total at 0.00 inches. This is 0.30 inches below the normal amount of 0.30 inches for July. The total precipitation for the year still stands at 23.63 inches, which is 4.70 inches below normal.
Sunrise today is at 6:13 a.m. and sunset is at 8:26 p.m. Now let's check on your local forecast.

Today, partly cloudy. A slight chance of showers and thunderstorms this afternoon. Highs in the lower 90s. Light and variable winds, becoming south around 5 miles per hour this afternoon. Chance of rain 20%. Tonight, mostly clear. Humid with lows in the mid-70s. Southeast winds around 5 miles per hour in the evening, becoming light and variable. Independence Day, partly cloudy in the morning, then mostly cloudy with a chance of showers and thunderstorms in the afternoon. Humid with highs in the lower 90s. Southwest winds around 5 miles per hour. Chance of rain 40%. Saturday night, partly cloudy. A slight chance of showers and thunderstorms in the evening. Humid with lows in the mid-70s. South winds around 5 miles per hour in the evening, becoming light and variable. Chance of rain 20%. Sunday, partly cloudy with a chance of showers. A slight chance of thunderstorms in the morning, then a chance of thunderstorms in the afternoon. Humid with highs in the lower 90s. Southwest winds around 5 miles per hour. Chance of rain 50%. Sunday night, partly cloudy. A slight chance of showers and thunderstorms after midnight. Lows in the mid-70s. Chance of rain 20%. Monday, partly cloudy. A slight chance of showers and thunderstorms in the morning, then a chance of showers and thunderstorms in the afternoon. Highs in the lower 90s. Chance of rain 50%. Monday night, partly cloudy. A chance of showers and thunderstorms in the evening, then a chance of showers with a slight chance of thunderstorms after midnight. Lows in the mid-70s. Chance of rain 50%. Tuesday, partly cloudy with a slight chance of showers and thunderstorms in the morning, then mostly cloudy with a chance of showers and thunderstorms in the afternoon. Highs in the lower 90s. Chance of rain 30%. Tuesday night, a slight chance of thunderstorms in the evening. Partly cloudy with a slight chance of showers. Lows in the mid-70s. Chance of rain 20%. Wednesday, partly cloudy with a slight chance of showers. A slight chance of thunderstorms in the afternoon. Highs in the lower 90s. Chance of rain 20%. Wednesday night, mostly clear. Lows in the upper 70s. Thursday, mostly sunny. Hot with highs in the mid-90s. 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Be sure to follow us on Facebook. Here's a look at local weather conditions as of 6 a.m. At the top of the hour, skies were partly cloudy in Shreveport. The temperature was 75 degrees at the regional airport. The dew point was 73, making the relative humidity 94%. Winds were calm. The pressure was 30.04 inches and steady. In Bossier City, at Barksdale Air Force Base, skies were clear, with a temperature of 75 degrees. The dew point was 73, making the relative humidity 93%. Winds were east at 3 miles an hour. The pressure was 30.04 inches and rising. And in downtown Shreveport, skies were clear. The temperature was 77 degrees. And winds were calm. Once again in Shreveport, it was 75 degrees with partly cloudy skies at 6 a.m. Around the local area at 6 a.m., in Texarkana, clear and 76. Wind calm. El Dorado, clear and 75. Wind calm. Monroe, clear and 76. Wind calm. Natchitoches, clear and 74. Wind calm. Marshall, clear and 73. Wind calm. And at Longview, clear and 74 degrees. Wind calm. Elsewhere across the four-state area, over at Dallas, partly cloudy and 79. Oklahoma City, partly cloudy and 73. Little Rock, clear and 76. Jackson,

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The Shreveport climate summary for yesterday, July 2nd, 2026. Yesterday's high temperature was 94 degrees. The normal high is 93. The record high is 103 degrees, which was set in 2011. Yesterday's low temperature was 73 degrees. The normal low is 73. The record low is 61 degrees, which was set in 1924. No precipitation fell yesterday, which leaves the monthly total at 0.00 inches. This is 0.30 inches below the normal amount of 0.30 inches for July. The total precipitation for the year still stands at 23.63 inches, which is 4.70 inches below normal. Sunrise today is at 6:13 a.m. and sunset is at 8:26 p.m. Now let's check on your local forecast. Today, partly cloudy. A slight chance of showers and thunderstorms this afternoon. Highs in the lower 90s. Light and variable winds, becoming south around 5 miles per hour this afternoon. Chance of rain 20%. Tonight, mostly clear. Humid with lows in the mid-70s. Southeast winds around 5 miles per hour in the evening, becoming light and variable. Independence Day, partly cloudy in the morning, then mostly cloudy with a chance of showers and thunderstorms in the afternoon. Humid with highs in the lower 90s. Southwest winds around 5 miles per hour. Chance of rain 40%. Saturday night, partly cloudy. A slight chance of showers and thunderstorms in the evening. Humid with lows in the mid-70s. South winds around 5 miles per hour in the evening, becoming light and variable. Chance of rain 20%. Sunday, partly cloudy with a chance of showers. A slight chance of thunderstorms in the morning, then a chance of thunderstorms in the afternoon. Humid with highs in the lower 90s. Southwest winds around 5 miles per hour. Chance of rain 50%. Sunday night, partly cloudy. A slight chance of showers and thunderstorms after midnight. Lows in the mid-70s. Chance of rain 20%. Monday, partly cloudy. A slight chance of showers and thunderstorms in the morning, then a chance of showers and thunderstorms in the afternoon. Highs in the lower 90s. Chance of rain 50%. Monday night, partly cloudy. A chance of showers and thunderstorms in the evening, then a chance of showers with a slight chance of thunderstorms after midnight. Low mid-70s. Chance of rain 50%. Tuesday, partly cloudy with a slight chance of showers and thunderstorms in the morning, then mostly cloudy with a chance of showers and thunderstorms in the afternoon. Highs in the lower 90s. Chance of rain 30%. Tuesday night, a slight chance of thunderstorms in the evening. Partly cloudy with a slight chance of showers. Lows in the mid-70s. Chance of rain 20%. Wednesday, partly cloudy with a slight chance of showers. A slight chance of thunderstorms in the afternoon. Highs in the lower 90s. Chance of rain 20%. Wednesday night, mostly clear. Lows in the upper 70s. Thursday, mostly sunny. Hot with highs in the mid-90s. 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Be sure to follow us on Facebook. Here's a look at local weather conditions as of 6 a.m. At the top of the hour, skies were partly cloudy in Shreveport. The temperature was 75 degrees at the regional airport. The dew point was 73, making the relative humidity 94%. Winds were calm. The pressure was 30.04 inches and steady. In Bossier City, at Barksdale Air Force Base, skies were clear, with a temperature of 75 degrees. The dew point was 73, making the relative humidity 93%.

Winds were east at 3 miles an hour. The pressure was 30.04 inches and rising. And in downtown Shreveport, skies were clear. The temperature was 77 degrees. And winds were calm. Once again in Shreveport, it was 75 degrees with partly cloudy skies at 6 a.m. Around the local area at 6 a.m., in Texarkana, clear and 76. Wind calm. El Dorado, clear and 75. Wind calm. Monroe, clear and 76. Wind calm. Natchitoches, clear and 74. Wind calm. Marshall, clear and 73. Wind calm. And at Longview, clear and 74 degrees. Wind calm. Elsewhere across the four-state area, over at Dallas, partly cloudy and 79. Oklahoma City, partly cloudy and 73. Little Rock, clear and 76. Jackson, Mississippi, clear and 75. Baton Rouge, clear and 74. And at Houston, partly cloudy and 76 degrees. For the most current information, check us out on the web at www.weather.gov/sht. The Shreveport Climate Summary for yesterday, July 2, 2026. Yesterday's high temperature was 94 degrees. The normal high is 93. The record high is 103 degrees, which was set in 2011. Yesterday's low temperature was 73 degrees. The normal low is 73. The record low is 61 degrees, which was set in 1924. No precipitation fell yesterday, which leaves the monthly total at 0.00 inches. This is 0.30 inches below the normal amount of 0.30 inches for July. The total precipitation for the year still stands at 23.63 inches, which is 4.70 inches below normal. Sunrise today is at 6:13 a.m. and sunset is at 8:26 p.m. Now let's check on your local forecast. Today, partly cloudy. A slight chance of showers and thunderstorms this afternoon. Highs in the lower 90s. Light and variable winds, becoming south around 5 miles per hour this afternoon. Chance of rain 20%. Tonight, mostly clear. Humid with lows in the mid-70s. Southeast winds around 5 miles per hour in the evening, becoming light and variable. Independence Day, partly cloudy in the morning, then mostly cloudy with a chance of showers and thunderstorms in the afternoon. Humid with highs in the lower 90s. Southwest winds around 5 miles per hour. Chance of rain 40%. Saturday night, partly cloudy. A slight chance of showers and thunderstorms in the evening. Humid with lows in the mid-70s. South winds around 5 miles per hour in the evening, becoming light and variable. Chance of rain 20%. Sunday, partly cloudy with a chance of showers. A slight chance of thunderstorms in the morning, then a chance of thunderstorms in the afternoon. Humid with highs in the lower 90s. Southwest winds around 5 miles per hour. Chance of rain 50%. Sunday night, partly cloudy. A slight chance of showers and thunderstorms after midnight. Lows in the mid-70s. Chance of rain 20%. Monday, partly cloudy. A slight chance of showers and thunderstorms in the morning, then a chance of showers and thunderstorms in the afternoon. Highs in the lower 90s. Chance of rain 50%. Monday night, partly cloudy. A chance of showers and thunderstorms in the evening, then a chance of showers with a slight chance of thunderstorms after midnight. Lows in the mid-70s. Chance of rain 50%. Tuesday, partly cloudy with a slight chance of showers and thunderstorms in the morning, then mostly cloudy with a chance of showers and thunderstorms in the afternoon. Highs in the lower 90s. Chance of rain 30%. Tuesday night, a slight chance of thunderstorms in the evening. Partly cloudy with a slight chance of showers.
Lows in the mid-70s. Chance of rain 20%. Wednesday, partly cloudy with a slight chance of showers. A slight chance of thunderstorms in the afternoon. Highs in the lower 90s. Chance of rain 20%. Wednesday night, mostly clear. Lows in the upper 70s. Thursday, mostly sunny. Hot with highs in the mid-90s. Now let's check on your local forecast. Today, partly cloudy. A slight chance of showers and thunderstorms this afternoon. Highs in the lower 90s. Light and variable winds, becoming south around 5 miles per hour this afternoon. Chance of rain 20%. Chance of rain 20%. Tonight, mostly clear. Humid with lows in the mid-70s. Southeast winds around 5 miles per hour in the evening, becoming light and variable. Independence Day, partly cloudy in the morning, then mostly cloudy with a chance of showers and thunderstorms in the afternoon. Humid with highs in the lower 90s. Southwest winds around 5 miles per hour. Chance of rain 40%. Saturday night, partly cloudy. A slight chance of showers and thunderstorms in the evening. Humid with lows in the mid-70s. South winds around 5 miles per hour in the evening, becoming light and variable. Chance of rain 20%. Sunday, partly cloudy with a chance of showers. A slight chance of thunderstorms in the morning, then a chance of thunderstorms in the afternoon. Humid with highs in the lower 90s. Southwest winds around 5 miles per hour. Chance of rain 50%. Sunday night, partly cloudy. A slight chance of showers and thunderstorms after midnight. Lows in the mid-70s. Chance of rain 20%. Monday, partly cloudy. A slight chance of showers and thunderstorms in the morning, then a chance of showers and thunderstorms in the afternoon. Highs in the lower 90s. Chance of rain 50%. Monday night, partly cloudy. A chance of showers and thunderstorms in the evening, then a chance of showers with a slight chance of thunderstorms after midnight. Lows in the mid-70s. Chance of rain 50%. Tuesday, partly cloudy with a slight chance of showers and thunderstorms in the morning, then mostly cloudy with a chance of showers and thunderstorms in the afternoon. Highs in the lower 90s. Chance of rain 30%. Tuesday night, a slight chance of thunderstorms in the evening. Partly cloudy with a slight chance of showers. Lows in the mid-70s. Chance of rain 20%. Wednesday, partly cloudy with a slight chance of showers. A slight chance of thunderstorms in the afternoon. Highs in the lower 90s. Chance of rain 20%. Wednesday night, mostly clear. Lows in the upper 70s. Thursday, mostly sunny. Hot with highs in the mid-90s. Here is your area's open water boating forecast. Wind gusts may be higher. Rest of today, a 20% chance of showers and thunderstorms in the afternoon. Mostly sunny toward daybreak, then becoming partly cloudy. Highs in the lower 90s. South winds 5 to 10 miles per hour. Tonight, mostly clear. Lows in the mid-70s. South winds 5 to 10 miles per hour. Heat index readings 102 to 105. Independence Day, partly cloudy in the morning, then mostly cloudy with a 40% chance of showers and thunderstorms in the afternoon. Highs in the lower 90s. Southwest winds 5 to 10 miles per hour. Heat index readings 103 to 106. Saturday night, slight chance of showers and thunderstorms in the early evening, then a slight chance of showers during the mid and late evening. Partly cloudy. Lows in the mid-70s. South winds 5 to 10 miles per hour. Chance of precipitation 20%. Sunday, chance of showers and slight chance of thunderstorms in the morning, then a chance of showers and thunderstorms in the afternoon. Partly cloudy. Highs in the lower 90s.
southwest winds 5 to 10 miles per hour.

Chance of precipitation 40%. Sunday night, partly cloudy. Lows in the mid-70s. Monday, partly cloudy. Slight chance of showers and thunderstorms in the morning, then a chance of showers and thunderstorms in the afternoon. Highs in the mid-90s. Chance of precipitation 40%. Monday night, partly cloudy. Chance of showers and thunderstorms in the evening, then a chance of showers and slight chance of thunderstorms after midnight. Lows in the mid-70s. Chance of precipitation 30%. Tuesday, partly cloudy with slight chance of showers and thunderstorms in the morning, then mostly cloudy with chance of showers and thunderstorms in the afternoon. Highs in the mid-90s. Chance of precipitation 30%. Tuesday night, partly cloudy. Slight chance of showers after midnight. Lows in the mid-70s. Chance of showers 20%. Wednesday, partly cloudy. Slight chance of showers and thunderstorms in the afternoon. Highs in the mid-90s. Chance of precipitation 20%. Wednesday night, mostly clear. Lows in the mid-70s. Thursday, mostly sunny. Highs in the mid-90s. 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Be sure to follow us on Facebook. Here's a look at local weather conditions as of 6 a.m. At the top of the hour, skies were partly cloudy in Shreveport. The temperature was 75 degrees at the regional airport. The dew point was 73, making the relative humidity 94%. Winds were calm. The pressure was 30.04 inches and steady. In Bossier City, at Barksdale Air Force Base, skies were clear, with a temperature of 75 degrees. The dew point was 73, making the relative humidity 93%. Winds were east at 3 miles an hour. The pressure was 30.04 inches and rising. And in downtown Shreveport, skies were clear. The temperature was 77 degrees. And winds were calm. Once again in Shreveport, it was 75 degrees with partly cloudy skies at 6 a.m. Around the local area at 6 a.m., in Texarkana, clear and 76. Wind calm. El Dorado, clear and 75. Wind calm. Monroe, clear and 76. Wind calm. Natchitoches, clear and 74. Wind calm. Marshall, clear and 73. Wind calm. And at Longview, clear and 74 degrees. Wind calm. Elsewhere across the four-state area, over at Dallas, partly cloudy and 79. Oklahoma City, partly cloudy and 73. Little Rock, clear and 76. Jackson, Mississippi, clear and 75. Baton Rouge, clear and 74. And at Houston, partly cloudy and 76 degrees. For the most current information, check us out on the web at www.weather.gov/SHT. The Shreveport Climate Summary for yesterday, July 2, 2026. Yesterday's high temperature was 94 degrees. The normal high is 93. The record high is 103 degrees, which was set in 2011. Yesterday's low temperature was 73 degrees. The normal low is 73. The record low is 61 degrees, which was set in 1924. No precipitation fell yesterday, which leaves the monthly total at 0.00 inches.
This is 0.30 inches below the normal amount of 0.30 inches for July. The total precipitation for the year still stands at 23.63 inches, which is 4.70 inches below normal. Sunrise today is at 6:13 a.m. and sunset is at 8:26 p.m. Now let's check on your local forecast. Today, partly cloudy. A slight chance of showers and thunderstorms this afternoon. Highs in the lower 90s. Light and variable winds, becoming south around 5 miles per hour this afternoon. Chance of rain 20%. Tonight, mostly clear. Humid with lows in the mid-70s. Southeast winds around 5 miles per hour in the evening, becoming light and variable. Independence Day, partly cloudy in the morning, then mostly cloudy with a chance of showers and thunderstorms in the afternoon. Humid with highs in the lower 90s. Southwest winds around 5 miles per hour. Chance of rain 40%. Saturday night, partly cloudy. A slight chance of showers and thunderstorms in the evening. Humid with lows in the mid-70s. South winds around 5 miles per hour in the evening, becoming light and variable. Chance of rain 20%. Sunday, partly cloudy with a chance of showers. A slight chance of thunderstorms in the morning, then a chance of thunderstorms in the afternoon. Humid with highs in the lower 90s. Southwest winds around 5 miles per hour. Chance of rain 50%. Sunday night, partly cloudy. A slight chance of showers and thunderstorms after midnight. Lows in the mid-70s. Chance of rain 20%. Monday, partly cloudy. A slight chance of showers and thunderstorms in the morning, then a chance of showers and thunderstorms in the afternoon. Highs in the lower 90s. Chance of rain 50%. Monday night, partly cloudy. A chance of showers and thunderstorms in the evening, then a chance of showers with a slight chance of thunderstorms after midnight. Lows in the mid-70s. Chance of rain 50%. Tuesday, partly cloudy with a slight chance of showers and thunderstorms in the morning, then mostly cloudy with a chance of showers and thunderstorms in the afternoon. Highs in the lower 90s. Chance of rain 30%. Tuesday night, a slight chance of thunderstorms in the evening. Partly cloudy with a slight chance of showers. Lows in the mid-70s. Chance of rain 20%. Wednesday, partly cloudy with a slight chance of showers. A slight chance of thunderstorms in the afternoon. Highs in the lower 90s. Chance of rain 20%. Wednesday night, mostly clear. Lows in the upper 70s. Thursday, mostly sunny. Hot with highs in the mid-90s. Here is your area's open water boating forecast. Wind gusts may be higher. Today, a 20% chance of showers and thunderstorms in the afternoon. Partly cloudy. Highs in the lower 90s. South winds 5 to 10 miles per hour. Tonight, mostly clear. Lows in the mid-70s. South winds 5 to 10 miles per hour. Heat index readings 102 to 105. Independence Day, partly cloudy in the morning, then mostly cloudy with a 40% chance of showers and thunderstorms in the afternoon. Highs in the lower 90s. Southwest winds 5 to 10 miles per hour. Heat index readings 103 to 106. Saturday night, slight chance of showers and thunderstorms in the early evening, then a slight chance of showers during the mid and late evening. Partly cloudy. Lows in the mid-70s. South winds 5 to 10 miles per hour. Chance of precipitation 20%. Sunday, chance of showers and slight chance of thunderstorms in the morning, then a chance of showers and thunderstorms in the afternoon. Partly cloudy. Highs in the lower 90s. Southwest winds 5 to 10 miles per hour. Chance of precipitation 40%. Sunday night, partly cloudy. Lows in the mid-70s. Monday, partly cloudy.
slight chance of showers and thunderstorms in the morning, then a chance of showers and thunderstorms in the afternoon. Highs in the mid-90s. Chance of precipitation 40%. Monday night, partly cloudy. Chance of showers and thunderstorms in the evening, then a chance of showers and slight chance of thunderstorms after midnight. Lows in the mid-70s. Chance of precipitation 30%. Tuesday, partly cloudy with slight chance of showers and thunderstorms in the morning, then mostly cloudy with chance of showers and thunderstorms in the afternoon. Highs in the mid-90s. Chance of precipitation 30%. Tuesday night, partly cloudy. Slight chance of showers after midnight. Lows in the mid-70s. Chance of showers 20%. Wednesday, partly cloudy. Slight chance of showers and thunderstorms in the afternoon. Highs in the mid-90s. Chance of precipitation 20%. Wednesday night, mostly clear. Lows in the mid-70s. Thursday, mostly sunny. Highs in the mid-90s. 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Be sure to follow us on Facebook. Here's a look at local weather conditions as of 6 a.m. At the top of the hour, skies were partly cloudy in Shreveport. The temperature was 75 degrees at the regional airport. The dew point was 73, making the relative humidity 94%. Winds were calm. The pressure was 30.04 inches and steady. In Bossier City, at Barksdale Air Force Base, skies were clear, with a temperature of 75 degrees. The dew point was 73, making the relative humidity 93%. Winds were east at 3 miles an hour. The pressure was 30.04 inches and rising. And in downtown Shreveport, skies were clear. The temperature was 77 degrees. And winds were calm. Once again in Shreveport, it was 75 degrees with partly cloudy skies at 6 a.m. Around the local area at 6 a.m., in Texarkana, clear and 76. Wind calm. El Dorado, clear and 75. Wind calm. Monroe, clear and 76. Wind calm. Natchitoches, clear and 74. Wind calm. Marshall, clear and 73. Wind calm. And at Longview, clear and 74 degrees. Wind calm. Elsewhere across the four-state area, over at Dallas, partly cloudy and 79. Oklahoma City, partly cloudy and 73. Little Rock, clear and 76. Jackson, Mississippi, clear and 75. Baton Rouge, clear and 74. And at Houston, partly cloudy and 76 degrees. For the most current information, check us out on the web at www.weather.gov/sht. The Shreveport Climate Summary for yesterday, July 2, 2026. Yesterday's high temperature was 94 degrees. The normal high is 93. The record high is 103 degrees, which was set in 2011. Yesterday's low temperature was 73 degrees. The normal low is 73. The record low is 61 degrees, which was set in 1924. No precipitation fell yesterday, which leaves the monthly total at 0.00 inches. This is 0.30 inches below the normal amount of 0.30 inches for July. The total precipitation for the year still stands at 23.63 inches, which is 4.70 inches below normal. Sunrise today is at 6:13 a.m. and sunset is at 8:26 p.m. Now let's check on your local forecast. Today, partly cloudy. A slight chance of showers and thunderstorms this afternoon. Highs in the lower 90s. Light and variable winds, becoming south around 5 miles per hour this afternoon. Chance of rain 20%. Tonight, mostly clear.
humid with lows in the mid-70s. Southeast winds around 5 miles per hour in the evening, becoming light and variable. Independence Day, partly cloudy in the morning, then mostly cloudy with a chance of showers and thunderstorms in the afternoon. Humid with highs in the lower 90s. Southwest winds around 5 miles per hour. Chance of rain 40%. Saturday night, partly cloudy. A slight chance of showers and thunderstorms in the evening. Humid with lows in the mid-70s. South winds around 5 miles per hour in the evening, becoming light and variable. Chance of rain 20%. Sunday, partly cloudy with a chance of showers. A slight chance of thunderstorms in the morning, then a chance of thunderstorms in the afternoon. Humid with highs in the lower 90s. Southwest winds around 5 miles per hour. Chance of rain 50%. Sunday night, partly cloudy. A slight chance of showers and thunderstorms after midnight. Lows in the mid-70s. Chance of rain 20%. Monday, partly cloudy. A slight chance of showers and thunderstorms in the morning, then a chance of showers and thunderstorms in the afternoon. Highs in the lower 90s. Chance of rain 50%. Monday night, partly cloudy. A chance of showers and thunderstorms in the evening, then a chance of showers with a slight chance of thunderstorms after midnight. Lows in the mid-70s. Chance of rain 50%. Tuesday, partly cloudy with a slight chance of showers and thunderstorms in the morning, then mostly cloudy with a chance of showers and thunderstorms in the afternoon. Highs in the lower 90s. Chance of rain 30%. Tuesday night, a slight chance of thunderstorms in the evening. Partly cloudy with a slight chance of showers. Lows in the mid-70s. Chance of rain 20%. Wednesday, partly cloudy with a slight chance of showers. A slight chance of thunderstorms in the afternoon. Highs in the lower 90s. Chance of rain 20%. Wednesday night, mostly clear. Lows in the upper 70s. Thursday, mostly sunny. Hot with highs in the mid-90s. 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Be sure to follow us on Facebook. Here's a look at local weather conditions as of 6 a.m. At the top of the hour, skies were partly cloudy in Shreveport. The temperature was 75 degrees at the regional airport. The dew point was 73, making the relative humidity 94%. Winds were calm. The pressure was 30.04 inches and steady. In Bossier City, at Barksdale Air Force Base, skies were clear, with a temperature of 75 degrees. The dew point was 73, making the relative humidity 93%. Winds were east at 3 miles an hour. The pressure was 30.04 inches and rising. And in downtown Shreveport, skies were clear. The temperature was 77 degrees. And winds were calm. Once again in Shreveport, it was 75 degrees with partly cloudy skies at 6 a.m. Around the local area at 6 a.m., in Texarkana, clear and 76. Wind calm. El Dorado, clear and 75. Wind calm. Monroe, clear and 76. Wind calm. Natchitoches, clear and 74. Wind calm. Marshall, clear and 73. Wind calm. And at Longview, clear and 74 degrees. Wind calm. Elsewhere across the four-state area, over at Dallas,
partly cloudy and 79. Oklahoma City, partly cloudy and 73. Little Rock, clear and 76. Jackson, Mississippi, clear and 75. Baton Rouge, clear and 74. And at Houston, partly cloudy and 76 degrees. For the most current information, check us out on the web at www.weather.gov/sht. The Shreveport Climate Summary for yesterday, July 2, 2026. Yesterday's high temperature was 94 degrees. The normal high is 93. The record high is 103 degrees, which was set in 2011. Yesterday's low temperature was 73 degrees. The normal low is 73. The record low is 61 degrees, which was set in 1924. No precipitation fell yesterday, which leaves the monthly total at 0.00 inches. This is 0.30 inches below the normal amount of 0.30 inches for July. The total precipitation for the year still stands at 23.63 inches, which is 4.70 inches below normal. Sunrise today is at 6:13 a.m. and sunset is at 8:26 p.m. Now let's check on your local forecast. Today, partly cloudy. A slight chance of showers and thunderstorms this afternoon. Highs in the lower 90s. Light and variable winds, becoming south around 5 miles per hour this afternoon. Chance of rain 20%. Tonight, mostly clear. Humid with lows in the mid-70s. Southeast winds around 5 miles per hour in the evening, becoming light and variable. Independence Day, partly cloudy in the morning, then mostly cloudy with a chance of showers and thunderstorms in the afternoon. Humid with highs in the lower 90s. Southwest winds around 5 miles per hour. Chance of rain 40%. Saturday night, partly cloudy. A slight chance of showers and thunderstorms in the evening. Humid with lows in the mid-70s. South winds around 5 miles per hour in the evening, becoming light and variable. Chance of rain 20%. Sunday, partly cloudy with a chance of showers. A slight chance of thunderstorms in the morning, then a chance of thunderstorms in the afternoon. Humid with highs in the lower 90s. Southwest winds around 5 miles per hour. Chance of rain 50%. Sunday night, partly cloudy. A slight chance of showers and thunderstorms after midnight. Lows in the mid-70s. Chance of rain 20%. Monday, partly cloudy. A slight chance of showers and thunderstorms in the morning, then a chance of showers and thunderstorms in the afternoon. Highs in the lower 90s. Chance of rain 50%. Monday night, partly cloudy. A chance of showers and thunderstorms in the evening, then a chance of showers with a slight chance of thunderstorms after midnight. Lows in the mid-70s. Chance of rain 50%. Tuesday, partly cloudy with a slight chance of showers and thunderstorms in the morning, then mostly cloudy with a chance of showers and thunderstorms in the afternoon. Highs in the lower 90s. Chance of rain 30%. Tuesday night, a slight chance of thunderstorms in the evening. Partly cloudy with a slight chance of showers. Lows in the mid-70s. Chance of rain 20%. Wednesday, partly cloudy with a slight chance of showers. A slight chance of thunderstorms in the afternoon. Highs in the lower 90s. Chance of rain 20%. Wednesday night, mostly clear. Lows in the upper 70s. Thursday, mostly sunny. Hot with highs in the mid-90s. Here is your area's open water boating forecast. Wind gusts may be higher. Today, a 20% chance of showers and thunderstorms in the afternoon. Partly cloudy. Highs in the lower 90s. South winds 5 to 10 miles per hour. Tonight, mostly clear. Lows in the mid-70s. South winds 5 to 10 miles per hour. Heat index readings 102 to 105.
Independence Day, partly cloudy in the morning, then mostly cloudy with a 40% chance of showers and thunderstorms in the afternoon. Highs in the lower 90s. Southwest winds 5 to 10 miles per hour. Heat index readings 103 to 106. Saturday night, slight chance of showers and thunderstorms in the early evening, then a slight chance of showers during the mid and late evening. Partly cloudy. Lows in the mid-70s. South winds 5 to 10 miles per hour. Chance of precipitation 20%. Sunday, chance of showers and slight chance of thunderstorms in the morning, then a chance of showers and thunderstorms in the afternoon. Partly cloudy. Highs in the lower 90s. Southwest winds 5 to 10 miles per hour. Chance of precipitation 40%. Sunday night, partly cloudy. Lows in the mid-70s. Monday, partly cloudy. Slight chance of showers and thunderstorms in the morning, then a chance of showers and thunderstorms in the afternoon. Highs in the mid-90s. Chance of precipitation 40%. Monday night, partly cloudy. Chance of showers and thunderstorms in the evening, then a chance of showers and slight chance of thunderstorms after midnight. Lows in the mid-70s. Chance of precipitation 30%. Tuesday, partly cloudy with slight chance of showers and thunderstorms in the morning, then mostly cloudy with chance of showers and thunderstorms in the afternoon. Highs in the mid-90s. Chance of precipitation 30%. Tuesday night, partly cloudy. Slight chance of showers after midnight. Lows in the mid-70s. Chance of showers 20%. Wednesday, partly cloudy. Slight chance of showers and thunderstorms in the afternoon. Highs in the mid-90s. Chance of precipitation 20%. Wednesday night, mostly clear. Lows in the mid-70s. Thursday, mostly sunny. Highs in the mid-90s. 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Be sure to follow us on Facebook. Here's a look at local weather conditions as of 6 a.m. At the top of the hour, skies were partly cloudy in Shreveport. The temperature was 75 degrees at the regional airport. The dew point was 73, making the relative humidity 94%. Winds were calm. The pressure was 30.04 inches and steady. In Bossier City, at Barksdale Air Force Base, skies were clear, with a temperature of 75 degrees. The dew point was 73, making the relative humidity 93%. Winds were east at 3 miles an hour. The pressure was 30.04 inches and rising. And in downtown Shreveport, skies were clear. The temperature was 77 degrees. And winds were calm. Once again in Shreveport, it was 75 degrees with partly cloudy skies at 6 a.m. Around the local area at 6 a.m., in Texarkana, clear and 76. Wind calm. El Dorado, clear and 75. Wind calm. Monroe, clear and 76. Wind calm. Natchitoches, clear and 74. Wind calm. Marshall, clear and 73. Wind calm. And at Longview, clear and 74 degrees. Wind calm. Elsewhere across the four-state area, over at Dallas, partly cloudy and 79. Oklahoma City, partly cloudy and 73. Little Rock, clear and 76. Jackson, Mississippi, clear and 75. Baton Rouge, clear and 74. And at Houston, partly cloudy and 76 degrees. For the most current information, check us out on the web at www.weather.gov/sht. 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
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The Shreveport Climate Summary for yesterday, July 2, 2026. Yesterday's high temperature was 94 degrees. The normal high is 93. The record high is 103 degrees, which was set in 2011. Yesterday's low temperature was 73 degrees. The normal low is 73. The record low is 61 degrees, which was set in 1924. No precipitation fell yesterday, which leaves the monthly total at 0.00 inches. This is 0.30 inches below the normal amount of 0.30 inches for July. The total precipitation for the year still stands at 23.63 inches, which is 4.70 inches below normal. Sunrise today is at 6:13 a.m. and sunset is at 8:26 p.m. Now let's check on your local forecast. Today, partly cloudy. A slight chance of showers and thunderstorms this afternoon. Highs in the lower 90s. Light and variable winds, becoming south around 5 miles per hour this afternoon. Chance of rain 20%. Tonight, mostly clear. Humid with lows in the mid-70s. Southeast winds around 5 miles per hour in the evening, becoming light and variable. Independence Day, partly cloudy in the morning, then mostly cloudy with a chance of showers and thunderstorms in the afternoon. Humid with highs in the lower 90s. Southwest winds around 5 miles per hour. Chance of rain 40%. Saturday night, partly cloudy. A slight chance of showers and thunderstorms in the evening. Humid with lows in the mid-70s. South winds around 5 miles per hour in the evening, becoming light and variable. Chance of rain 20%. Sunday, partly cloudy with a chance of showers. A slight chance of thunderstorms in the morning, then a chance of thunderstorms in the afternoon. Humid with highs in the lower 90s. Southwest winds around 5 miles per hour. Chance of rain 50%. Sunday night, partly cloudy. A slight chance of showers and thunderstorms after midnight. Lows in the mid-70s. Chance of rain 20%. Monday, partly cloudy. A slight chance of showers and thunderstorms in the morning, then a chance of showers and thunderstorms in the afternoon. Highs in the lower 90s. Chance of rain 50%. Monday night, partly cloudy. A chance of showers and thunderstorms in the evening, then a chance of showers with a slight chance of thunderstorms after midnight. Lows in the mid-70s. Chance of rain 50%. Tuesday, partly cloudy with a slight chance of showers and thunderstorms in the morning, then mostly cloudy with a chance of showers and thunderstorms in the afternoon. Highs in the lower 90s. Chance of rain 30%. Tuesday night, a slight chance of thunderstorms in the evening. Partly cloudy with a slight chance of showers. Lows in the mid-70s. Chance of rain 20%. Wednesday, partly cloudy with a slight chance of showers. A slight chance of thunderstorms in the afternoon. Highs in the lower 90s. Chance of rain 20%. Wednesday night, mostly clear. Lows in the upper 70s. Thursday, mostly sunny. Hot with highs in the mid-90s. 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Be sure to follow us on Facebook. Here's a look at local weather conditions as of 6 a.m. At the top of the hour, skies were partly cloudy in Shreveport. The temperature was 75 degrees at the regional airport. The dew point was 73, making the relative humidity 94%. Winds were calm. The pressure was 30.04 inches and steady. In Bossier City, at Barksdale Air Force Base,
skies were clear, with a temperature of 75 degrees. The dew point was 73, making the relative humidity 93%. Winds were east at 3 miles an hour. The pressure was 30.04 inches and rising. And in downtown Shreveport, skies were clear. The temperature was 77 degrees. And winds were calm. Once again in Shreveport, it was 75 degrees with partly cloudy skies at 6 a.m. You're listening to your weather radio, station WXJ97, broadcasting in Shreveport on 162.4 megahertz. Be sure to follow us on Facebook. Here's a look at local weather conditions as of 7 a.m. At the top of the hour, skies were partly cloudy in Shreveport. The temperature was 75 degrees at the regional airport. The dew point was 73, making the relative humidity 94%. Winds were calm. The pressure was 30.07 inches and rising. In Bossier City, at Barksdale Air Force Base, skies were clear, with a temperature of 76 degrees. The dew point was 74, making the relative humidity 93%. Winds were southeast at 3 miles an hour. The pressure was 30.06 inches and rising. And in downtown Shreveport, skies were clear. The temperature was 77 degrees. And winds were calm. Once again in Shreveport, it was 75 degrees with partly cloudy skies at 7 a.m. Around the local area at 7 a.m., in Texarkana, clear and 78. Wind calm. El Dorado, clear and 75. Wind calm. Monroe, clear and 77. Wind calm. Natchitoches, clear and 74. Wind calm. Marshall, clear and 73. Wind calm. And at Longview, clear and 75 degrees. Wind calm. Elsewhere across the four-state area, over at Dallas, partly cloudy and 79. Oklahoma City, partly cloudy and 73. Little Rock, mostly sunny and 78. Jackson, Mississippi, sunny and 76. Baton Rouge, clear and 75. And at Houston, partly cloudy and 76 degrees. For the most current information, check us out on the web at www.weather.gov/sht. The Shreveport Climate Summary for yesterday, July 2, 2026. Yesterday's high temperature was 94 degrees. The normal high is 93. The record high is 103 degrees, which was set in 2011. Yesterday's low temperature was 73 degrees. The normal low is 73. The record low is 61 degrees, which was set in 1924. No precipitation fell yesterday, which leaves the monthly total at 0.00 inches. This is 0.30 inches below the normal amount of 0.30 inches for July. The total precipitation for the year still stands at 23.63 inches, which is 4.70 inches below normal. Sunrise today is at 6:13 a.m. and sunset is at 8:26 p.m. Now let's check on your local forecast. Today, partly cloudy. A slight chance of showers and thunderstorms this afternoon. Highs in the lower 90s. Light and variable winds, becoming south around 5 miles per hour this afternoon. Chance of rain 20%. Tonight, mostly clear. Humid with lows in the mid-70s. Southeast winds around 5 miles per hour in the evening, becoming light and variable. Independence Day, partly cloudy in the morning, then mostly cloudy with a chance of showers and thunderstorms in the afternoon. Humid with highs in the lower 90s. Southwest winds around 5 miles per hour. Chance of rain 40%. Saturday night, partly cloudy. A slight chance of showers and thunderstorms in the evening. Humid with lows in the mid-70s. South winds around 5 miles per hour in the evening, becoming light and variable. Chance of rain 20%.
Sunday, partly cloudy with a chance of showers. A slight chance of thunderstorms in the morning, then a chance of thunderstorms in the afternoon. Humid with highs in the lower 90s. Southwest winds around 5 miles per hour. Chance of rain 50%. Sunday night, partly cloudy. A slight chance of showers and thunderstorms after midnight. Lows in the mid-70s. Chance of rain 20%. Monday, partly cloudy. A slight chance of showers and thunderstorms in the morning, then a chance of showers and thunderstorms in the afternoon. Highs in the lower 90s. Chance of rain 50%. Monday night, partly cloudy. A chance of showers and thunderstorms in the evening, then a chance of showers with a slight chance of thunderstorms after midnight. Lows in the mid-70s. Chance of rain 50%. Tuesday, partly cloudy with a slight chance of showers and thunderstorms in the morning, then mostly cloudy with a chance of showers and thunderstorms in the afternoon. Highs in the lower 90s. Chance of rain 30%. Tuesday night, a slight chance of thunderstorms in the evening. Partly cloudy with a slight chance of showers. Lows in the mid-70s. Chance of rain 20%. Wednesday, partly cloudy with a slight chance of showers. A slight chance of thunderstorms in the afternoon. Highs in the lower 90s. Chance of rain 20%. Wednesday night, mostly clear. Lows in the upper 70s. Thursday, mostly sunny. Hot with highs in the mid-90s. 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Be sure to follow us on Facebook. Here's a look at local weather conditions as of 7 a.m. At the top of the hour, skies were partly cloudy in Shreveport. The temperature was 75 degrees at the regional airport. The dew point was 73, making the relative humidity 94%. Winds were calm. The pressure was 30.07 inches and rising. In Bossier City, at Barksdale Air Force Base, skies were clear, with a temperature of 76 degrees. The dew point was 74, making the relative humidity 93%. Winds were southeast at 3 miles an hour. The pressure was 30.06 inches and rising. And in downtown Shreveport, skies were clear. The temperature was 77 degrees. And winds were calm. Once again in Shreveport, it was 75 degrees with partly cloudy skies at 7 a.m. Around the local area at 7 a.m., in Texarkana, clear and 78. Wind calm. El Dorado, clear and 75. Wind calm. Monroe, clear and 77. Wind calm. Natchitoches, clear and 74. Wind calm. Marshall, clear and 73. Wind calm. And at Longview, clear and 75 degrees. Wind calm. Elsewhere across the four-state area, over at Dallas, partly cloudy and 79. Oklahoma City, partly cloudy and 73. Little Rock, mostly sunny and 78. Jackson, Mississippi, sunny and 76. Baton Rouge, clear and 75. And at Houston, partly cloudy and 76 degrees. For the most current information, check us out on the web at www.weather.gov/sht. The Shreveport Climate Summary for yesterday, July 2, 2026. Yesterday's high temperature was 94 degrees. The normal high is 93. The record high is 103 degrees, which was set in 2011. Yesterday's low temperature was 73 degrees. The normal low is 73. The record low is 61 degrees, which was set in 1924. No precipitation fell yesterday, which leaves the monthly total at 0.00 inches. This is 0.30 inches below the normal amount of 0.30 inches for July.
The total precipitation for the year still stands at 23.63 inches, which is 4.70 inches below normal. Sunrise today is at 6:13 a.m. and sunset is at 8:26 p.m. This is your NOAA weather.

highs in the lower 90s. Light and variable winds, becoming south around 5 miles per hour this afternoon. Chance of rain 20%. Tonight, mostly clear. Humid with lows in the mid-70s. Southeast winds around 5 miles per hour in the evening, becoming light and variable. Independence Day, partly cloudy in the morning, then mostly cloudy with a chance of showers and thunderstorms in the afternoon. Humid with highs in the lower 90s. Southwest winds around 5 miles per hour. Chance of rain 40%. Saturday night, partly cloudy. A slight chance of showers and thunderstorms in the evening. Humid with lows in the mid-70s. South winds around 5 miles per hour in the evening, becoming light and variable. Chance of rain 20%. Sunday, partly cloudy with a chance of showers. A slight chance of thunderstorms in the morning, then a chance of thunderstorms in the afternoon. Humid with highs in the lower 90s. Southwest winds around 5 miles per hour. Chance of rain 50%. Sunday night, partly cloudy. A slight chance of showers and thunderstorms after midnight. Lows in the mid-70s. Chance of rain 20%. Monday, partly cloudy. A slight chance of showers and thunderstorms in the morning, then a chance of showers and thunderstorms in the afternoon. Highs in the lower 90s. Chance of rain 50%. Monday night, partly cloudy. A chance of showers and thunderstorms in the evening, then a chance of showers with a slight chance of thunderstorms after midnight. Lows in the mid-70s. Chance of rain 50%. Tuesday, partly cloudy with a slight chance of showers and thunderstorms in the morning, then mostly cloudy with a chance of showers and thunderstorms in the afternoon. Highs in the lower 90s. Chance of rain 30%. Tuesday night, a slight chance of thunderstorms in the evening. Partly cloudy with a slight chance of showers. Lows in the mid-70s. Chance of rain 20%. Wednesday, partly cloudy with a slight chance of showers. A slight chance of thunderstorms in the afternoon. Highs in the lower 90s. Chance of rain 20%. Wednesday night, mostly clear. Lows in the upper 70s. Thursday, mostly sunny. Hot with highs in the mid-90s. 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Be sure to follow us on Facebook. Here's a look at local weather conditions as of 7 a.m. At the top of the hour, skies were partly cloudy in Shreveport. The temperature was 75 degrees at the regional airport. The dew point was 73, making the relative humidity 94%. Winds were calm. The pressure was 30.07 inches and rising. In Bossier City, at Barksdale Air Force Base, skies were clear, with a temperature of 76 degrees. The dew point was 74, making the relative humidity 93%. Winds were southeast at 3 miles an hour. The pressure was 30.06 inches and rising. And in downtown Shreveport, skies were clear. The temperature was 77 degrees. And winds were calm. Once again in Shreveport, it was 75 degrees with partly cloudy skies at 7 a.m. Around the local area at 7 a.m., in Texarkana, clear and 78. Wind calm. El Dorado, clear and 75. Wind calm. Monroe, clear and 77. Wind calm. Natchitoches, clear and 74. Wind calm. Marshall, clear and 73. Wind calm. And at Longview, clear and 75 degrees. Wind calm. Elsewhere across the four-state area, over at Dallas, partly cloudy and 79. Oklahoma City, partly cloudy and 73. Little Rock, mostly sunny and 78. Jackson, Mississippi, sunny and 76. Baton Rouge, clear and 75.

And in Houston, partly cloudy and 76 degrees. For the most current information, check us out on the web at www.weather.gov/sht. The Shreveport climate summary for yesterday, July 2nd, 2026. Yesterday's high temperature was 94 degrees. The normal high is 93. The record high is 103 degrees, which was set in 2011. Yesterday's low temperature was 73 degrees. The normal low is 73. The record low is 61 degrees, which was set in 1924. No precipitation fell yesterday, which leaves the monthly total at 0.00 inches. This is 0.30 inches below the normal amount of 0.30 inches for July. The total precipitation for the year still stands at 23.63 inches, which is 4.70 inches below normal. Sunrise today is at 6:13 a.m. and sunset is at 8:26 p.m. Now let's check on your local forecast. Today, partly cloudy. A slight chance of showers and thunderstorms this afternoon. Highs in the lower 90s. Light and variable winds, becoming south around 5 miles per hour this afternoon. Chance of rain 20%. Tonight, mostly clear. Humid with lows in the mid-70s. Southeast winds around 5 miles per hour in the evening, becoming light and variable. Independence Day, partly cloudy in the morning, then mostly cloudy with a chance of showers and thunderstorms in the afternoon. Humid with highs in the lower 90s. Southwest winds around 5 miles per hour. Chance of rain 40%. Saturday night, partly cloudy. A slight chance of showers and thunderstorms in the evening. Humid with lows in the mid-70s. South winds around 5 miles per hour in the evening, becoming light and variable. Chance of rain 20%. Sunday, partly cloudy with a chance of showers. A slight chance of thunderstorms in the morning, then a chance of thunderstorms in the afternoon. Humid with highs in the lower 90s. Southwest winds around 5 miles per hour. Chance of rain 50%. Sunday night, partly cloudy. A slight chance of showers and thunderstorms after midnight. Lows in the mid-70s. Chance of rain 20%. Monday, partly cloudy. A slight chance of showers and thunderstorms in the morning, then a chance of showers and thunderstorms in the afternoon. Highs in the lower 90s. Chance of rain 50%. Monday night, partly cloudy. A chance of showers and thunderstorms in the evening, then a chance of showers with a slight chance of thunderstorms after midnight. Lows in the mid-70s. Chance of rain 50%. Tuesday, partly cloudy with a slight chance of showers and thunderstorms in the morning, then mostly cloudy with a chance of showers and thunderstorms in the afternoon. Highs in the lower 90s. Chance of rain 30%. Tuesday night, a slight chance of thunderstorms in the evening. Partly cloudy with a slight chance of showers. Lows in the mid-70s. Chance of rain 20%. Wednesday, partly cloudy with a slight chance of showers. A slight chance of thunderstorms in the afternoon. Highs in the lower 90s. Chance of rain 20%. Wednesday night, mostly clear. Lows in the upper 70s. Thursday, mostly sunny. Hot with highs in the mid-90s. Here is your area's open water boating forecast. Wind gusts may be higher. Today, a 20% chance of showers and thunderstorms in the afternoon. Partly cloudy. Highs in the lower 90s. South winds 5 to 10 miles per hour. Tonight, mostly clear. Lows in the mid-70s. South winds 5 to 10 miles per hour. Heat index readings 102 to 105. Independence Day, partly cloudy in the morning, then mostly cloudy with a 40% chance of showers and thunderstorms in the afternoon. Highs in the lower 90s. Southwest winds 5 to 10 miles per hour. Heat index readings 103 to 106.
Saturday night, slight chance of showers and thunderstorms in the early evening, then a slight chance of showers during the mid and late evening. Partly cloudy. Lows in the mid-70s. South winds 5 to 10 miles per hour. Chance of precipitation 20%. Sunday, chance of showers and slight chance of thunderstorms in the morning, then a chance of showers and thunderstorms in the afternoon. Partly cloudy. Highs in the lower 90s. Southwest winds 5 to 10 miles per hour. Chance of precipitation 40%. Sunday night, partly cloudy. Lows in the mid-70s. Monday, partly cloudy. Slight chance of showers and thunderstorms in the morning, then a chance of showers and thunderstorms in the afternoon. Highs in the mid-90s. Chance of precipitation 40%. Monday night, partly cloudy. Chance of showers and thunderstorms in the evening, then a chance of showers and slight chance of thunderstorms after midnight. Lows in the mid-70s. Chance of precipitation 30%. Tuesday, partly cloudy with slight chance of showers and thunderstorms in the morning, then mostly cloudy with chance of showers and thunderstorms in the afternoon. Highs in the mid-90s. Chance of precipitation 30%. Tuesday night, partly cloudy. Slight chance of showers after midnight. Lows in the mid-70s. Chance of showers 20%. Wednesday, partly cloudy. Slight chance of showers and thunderstorms in the afternoon. Highs in the mid-90s. Chance of precipitation 20%. Wednesday night, mostly clear. Lows in the mid-70s. Thursday, mostly sunny. Highs in the mid-90s. 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Be sure to follow us on Facebook. Here's a look at local weather conditions as of 7 a.m. At the top of the hour, skies were partly cloudy in Shreveport. The temperature was 75 degrees at the regional airport. The dew point was 73, making the relative humidity 94%. Winds were calm. The pressure was 30.07 inches and rising. In Bossier City, at Barksdale Air Force Base, skies were clear, with a temperature of 76 degrees. The dew point was 74, making the relative humidity 93%. Winds were southeast at 3 miles an hour. The pressure was 30.06 inches and rising. And in downtown Shreveport, skies were clear. The temperature was 77 degrees. And winds were calm. Once again in Shreveport, it was 75 degrees with partly cloudy skies at 7 a.m. Around the local area at 7 a.m., in Texarkana, clear and 78. Wind calm. El Dorado, clear and 75. Wind calm. Monroe, clear and 77. Wind calm. Natchitoches, clear and 74. Wind calm. Marshall, clear and 73. Wind calm. And at Longview, clear and 75 degrees. Wind calm. Elsewhere across the four-state area, over at Dallas, partly cloudy and 79. Oklahoma City, partly cloudy and 73. Little Rock, mostly sunny and 78. Jackson, Mississippi, sunny and 76. Baton Rouge, clear and 75. And at Houston, partly cloudy and 76 degrees. For the most current information, check us out on the web at www.weather.gov/sht. 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

chance of rain 50%. Sunday night, partly cloudy. A slight chance of showers and thunderstorms after midnight. Lows in the mid-70s. Chance of rain 20%. Monday, partly cloudy. A slight chance of showers and thunderstorms in the morning, then a chance of showers and thunderstorms in the afternoon. Highs in the lower 90s. Chance of rain 50%. Monday night, partly cloudy. A chance of showers and thunderstorms in the evening, then a chance of showers with a slight chance of thunderstorms after midnight. Lows in the mid-70s. Chance of rain 50%. Tuesday, partly cloudy with a slight chance of showers and thunderstorms in the morning, then mostly cloudy with a chance of showers and thunderstorms in the afternoon. Highs in the lower 90s. Chance of rain 30%. Tuesday night, a slight chance of thunderstorms in the evening. Partly cloudy with a slight chance of showers. Lows in the mid-70s. Chance of rain 20%. Wednesday, partly cloudy with a slight chance of showers. A slight chance of thunderstorms in the afternoon. Highs in the lower 90s. Chance of rain 20%. Wednesday night, mostly clear. Lows in the upper 70s. Thursday, mostly sunny. Hot with highs in the mid-90s. 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Be sure to follow us on Facebook. Here's a look at local weather conditions as of 7 a.m. At the top of the hour, skies were partly cloudy in Shreveport. The temperature was 75 degrees at the regional airport. The dew point was 73, making the relative humidity 94%. Winds were calm. The pressure was 30.07 inches and rising. In Bossier City, at Barksdale Air Force Base, skies were clear, with a temperature of 76 degrees. The dew point was 74, making the relative humidity 93%. Winds were southeast at 3 miles an hour. The pressure was 30.06 inches and rising. And in downtown Shreveport, skies were clear. The temperature was 77 degrees. And winds were calm. Once again in Shreveport, it was 75 degrees with partly cloudy skies at 7 a.m. Around the local area at 7 a.m., in Texarkana, clear and 78. Wind calm. El Dorado, clear and 75. Wind calm. Monroe, clear and 77. Wind calm. Natchitoches, clear and 74. Wind calm. Marshall, clear and 73. Wind calm. And at Longview, clear and 75 degrees. Wind calm. Elsewhere across the four-state area, over at Dallas, partly cloudy and 79. Oklahoma City, partly cloudy and 73. Little Rock, mostly sunny and 78. Jackson, Mississippi, sunny and 76. Baton Rouge, clear and 75. And at Houston, partly cloudy and 76 degrees. For the most current information, check us out on the web at www.weather.gov/SHP. The Shreveport Climate Summary for yesterday, July 2, 2026. Yesterday's high temperature was 94 degrees. The normal high is 93. The record high is 103 degrees, which was set in 2011. Yesterday's low temperature was 73 degrees. The normal low is 73. The record low is 61 degrees, which was set in 1924.
No precipitation fell yesterday, which leaves the monthly total at 0.00 inches. This is 0.30 inches below the normal amount of 0.30 inches for July. The total precipitation for the year still stands at 23.63 inches, which is 4.70 inches below normal. Sunrise today is at 6:13 a.m. and sunset is at 8:26 p.m. Now let's check on your local forecast. Today, partly cloudy. A slight chance of showers and thunderstorms this afternoon. Highs in the lower 90s. Light and variable winds, becoming south around 5 miles per hour this afternoon. Chance of rain 20%. Tonight, mostly clear. Humid with lows in the mid-70s. Southeast winds around 5 miles per hour in the evening, becoming light and variable. Independence Day, partly cloudy in the morning, then mostly cloudy with a chance of showers and thunderstorms in the afternoon. Humid with highs in the lower 90s. Southwest winds around 5 miles per hour. Chance of rain 40%. Saturday night, partly cloudy. A slight chance of showers and thunderstorms in the evening. Humid with lows in the mid-70s. South winds around 5 miles per hour in the evening, becoming light and variable. Chance of rain 20%. Sunday, partly cloudy with a chance of showers. A slight chance of thunderstorms in the morning, then a chance of thunderstorms in the afternoon. Humid with highs in the lower 90s. Southwest winds around 5 miles per hour. Chance of rain 50%. Sunday night, partly cloudy. A slight chance of showers and thunderstorms after midnight. Lows in the mid-70s. Chance of rain 20%. Monday, partly cloudy. A slight chance of showers and thunderstorms in the morning, then a chance of showers and thunderstorms in the afternoon. Highs in the lower 90s. Chance of rain 50%. Monday night, partly cloudy. A chance of showers and thunderstorms in the evening, then a chance of showers with a slight chance of thunderstorms after midnight. Lows in the mid-70s. Chance of rain 50%. Tuesday, partly cloudy with a slight chance of showers and thunderstorms in the morning, then mostly cloudy with a chance of showers and thunderstorms in the afternoon. Highs in the lower 90s. Chance of rain 30%. Tuesday night, a slight chance of thunderstorms in the evening. Partly cloudy with a slight chance of showers. Lows in the mid-70s. Chance of rain 20%. Wednesday, partly cloudy with a slight chance of showers. A slight chance of thunderstorms in the afternoon. Highs in the lower 90s. Chance of rain 20%. Wednesday night, mostly clear. Lows in the upper 70s. Thursday, mostly sunny. Hot with highs in the mid-90s. Here is your area's open water boating forecast. Wind gusts may be higher. Today, a 20% chance of showers and thunderstorms in the afternoon. Partly cloudy. Highs in the lower 90s. South winds 5 to 10 miles per hour. Tonight, mostly clear. Lows in the mid-70s. South winds 5 to 10 miles per hour. Heat index readings 102 to 105. Independence Day, partly cloudy in the morning, then mostly cloudy with a 40% chance of showers and thunderstorms in the afternoon. Highs in the lower 90s. Southwest winds 5 to 10 miles per hour. Heat index readings 103 to 106. Saturday night, slight chance of showers and thunderstorms in the early evening, then a slight chance of showers during the mid and late evening. Partly cloudy. Lows in the mid-70s. South winds 5 to 10 miles per hour. Chance of precipitation 20%. Sunday, chance of showers and slight chance of thunderstorms in the morning, then a chance of showers and thunderstorms in the afternoon. Partly cloudy. Highs in the lower 90s. Southwest winds 5 to 10 miles per hour. Chance of precipitation 40%.
Sunday night, partly cloudy. Lows in the mid-70s. Monday, partly cloudy. Slight chance of showers and thunderstorms in the morning, then a chance of showers and thunderstorms in the afternoon. Highs in the mid-90s. Chance of precipitation 40%. Monday night, partly cloudy. Chance of showers and thunderstorms in the evening, then a chance of showers and slight chance of thunderstorms after midnight. Lows in the mid-70s. Chance of precipitation 30%. Tuesday, partly cloudy with slight chance of showers and thunderstorms in the morning, then mostly cloudy with chance of showers and thunderstorms in the afternoon. Highs in the mid-90s. Chance of precipitation 30%. Tuesday night, partly cloudy. Slight chance of showers after midnight. Lows in the mid-70s. Chance of showers 20%. Wednesday, partly cloudy. Slight chance of showers and thunderstorms in the afternoon. Highs in the mid-90s. Chance of precipitation 20%. Wednesday night, mostly clear. Lows in the mid-70s. Thursday, mostly sunny. Highs in the mid-90s. 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Be sure to follow us on Facebook. Here's a look at local weather conditions as of 7 a.m. At the top of the hour, skies were partly cloudy in Shreveport. The temperature was 75 degrees at the regional airport. The dew point was 73, making the relative humidity 94%. Winds were calm. The pressure was 30.07 inches and rising. In Bossier City, at Barksdale Air Force Base, skies were clear, with a temperature of 76 degrees. The dew point was 74, making the relative humidity 93%. Winds were southeast at 3 miles an hour. The pressure was 30.06 inches and rising. And in downtown Shreveport, skies were clear. The temperature was 77 degrees. And winds were calm. Once again in Shreveport, it was 75 degrees with partly cloudy skies at 7 a.m. Around the local area at 7 a.m., in Texarkana, clear and 78. Wind calm. El Dorado, clear and 75. Wind calm. Monroe, clear and 77. Wind calm. Natchitoches, clear and 74. Wind calm. Marshall, clear and 73. Wind calm. And at Longview, clear and 75 degrees. Wind calm. Elsewhere across the four-state area, over at Dallas, partly cloudy and 79. Oklahoma City, partly cloudy and 73. Little Rock, mostly sunny and 78. Jackson, Mississippi, sunny and 76. Baton Rouge, clear and 75. And at Houston, partly cloudy and 76 degrees. For the most current information, check us out on the web at www.weather.gov/sht. The Shreveport Climate Summary for yesterday, July 2, 2026. Yesterday's high temperature was 94 degrees. The normal high is 93. The record high is 103 degrees, which was set in 2011. Yesterday's low temperature was 73 degrees. The normal low is 73. The record low is 61 degrees, which was set in 1924. No precipitation fell yesterday, which leaves the monthly total at 0.00 inches. This is 0.30 inches below the normal amount of 0.30 inches for July. The total precipitation for the year still stands at 23.63 inches, which is 4.70 inches below normal. Sunrise today is at 6:13 a.m. and sunset is at 8:26 p.m. This is your NOAA Weather Radio, station WXJ97, operating on a frequency of 162.400 MHz, providing the latest weather information on a 24-hour basis.
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Now let's check on your local forecast. Today, partly cloudy. A slight chance of showers and thunderstorms this afternoon. Highs in the lower 90s. Light and variable winds, becoming south around 5 miles per hour this afternoon. Chance of rain 20%. Tonight, mostly clear. Humid with lows in the mid-70s. Southeast winds around 5 miles per hour in the evening, becoming light and variable. Independence Day, partly cloudy in the morning, then mostly cloudy with a chance of showers and thunderstorms in the afternoon. Humid with highs in the lower 90s. Southwest winds around 5 miles per hour. Chance of rain 40%. Saturday night, partly cloudy. A slight chance of showers and thunderstorms in the evening. Humid with lows in the mid-70s. South winds around 5 miles per hour in the evening, becoming light and variable. Chance of rain 20%. Sunday, partly cloudy with a chance of showers. A slight chance of thunderstorms in the morning, then a chance of thunderstorms in the afternoon. Humid with highs in the lower 90s. Southwest winds around 5 miles per hour. Chance of rain 50%. Sunday night, partly cloudy. A slight chance of showers and thunderstorms after midnight. Lows in the mid-70s. Chance of rain 20%. Monday, partly cloudy. A slight chance of showers and thunderstorms in the morning, then a chance of showers and thunderstorms in the afternoon. Highs in the lower 90s. Chance of rain 50%. Monday night, partly cloudy. A chance of showers and thunderstorms in the evening, then a chance of showers with a slight chance of thunderstorms after midnight. Lows in the mid-70s. Chance of rain 50%. Tuesday, partly cloudy with a slight chance of showers and thunderstorms in the morning, then mostly cloudy with a chance of showers and thunderstorms in the afternoon. Highs in the lower 90s. Chance of rain 30%. Tuesday night, a slight chance of thunderstorms in the evening. Partly cloudy with a slight chance of showers. Lows in the mid-70s. Chance of rain 20%. Wednesday, partly cloudy with a slight chance of showers. A slight chance of thunderstorms in the afternoon. Highs in the lower 90s. Chance of rain 20%. Wednesday night, mostly clear. Lows in the upper 70s. Thursday, mostly sunny. Hot with highs in the mid-90s. 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Be sure to follow us on Facebook. Here's a look at local weather conditions as of 7 a.m. At the top of the hour, skies were partly cloudy in Shreveport. The temperature was 75 degrees at the regional airport. The dew point was 73, making the relative humidity 94%. Winds were calm. The pressure was 30.07 inches and rising. In Bossier City, at Barksdale Air Force Base, skies were clear, with a temperature of 76 degrees. The dew point was 74, making the relative humidity 93%. Winds were southeast at 3 miles an hour. The pressure was 30.06 inches and rising. And in downtown Shreveport, skies were clear. The temperature was 77 degrees. And winds were calm. Once again in Shreveport, it was 75 degrees with partly cloudy skies at 7 a.m. You're listening to your weather radio, station WXJ97, broadcasting in Shreveport on 162.4 MHz. Be sure to follow us on Facebook. Here's a look at local weather conditions as of 8 a.m. At the top of the hour, the report from Shreveport was not available. In Bossier City, at Barksdale Air Force Base,
Skies were sunny, with a temperature of 80 degrees. The dew point was 75, making the relative humidity 84%. Winds were calm. The pressure was 30.06 inches and steady. And in downtown Shreveport, skies were sunny. The temperature was 80 degrees. And winds were southwest at 6 miles an hour. At 8 a.m. Around the local area at 8 a.m. in Texarkana, sunny and 83. Wind south at 5 miles an hour. El Dorado, sunny and 79. Wind variable at 3 miles an hour. The report from Monroe was not available. And at Longview, sunny and 77 degrees. Wind south at 5 miles an hour. Elsewhere across the four-state area, over at Dallas, mostly sunny and 81. Oklahoma City, mostly sunny and 77. Little Rock, sunny and 82. Jackson, Mississippi, mostly sunny and 79. Baton Rouge, sunny and 79. And at Houston, mostly sunny and 81 degrees. For the most current information, check us out on the web at www.weather.gov/sht. The Shreveport Climate Summary for yesterday, July 2, 2026. Yesterday's high temperature was 94 degrees. The normal high is 93. The record high is 103 degrees, which was set in 2011. Yesterday's low temperature was 73 degrees. The normal low is 73. The record low is 61 degrees, which was set in 1924. No precipitation fell yesterday, which leaves the monthly total at 0.00 inches. This is 0.30 inches below the normal amount of 0.30 inches for July. The total precipitation for the year still stands at 23.63 inches, which is 4.70 inches below normal. Sunrise today is at 6:13 a.m. and sunset is at 8:26 p.m. Now let's check on your local forecast. Today, partly cloudy. A slight chance of showers and thunderstorms this afternoon. Highs in the lower 90s. Light and variable winds, becoming south around 5 miles per hour this afternoon. Chance of rain 20%. Tonight, mostly clear. Humid with lows in the mid-70s. Southeast winds around 5 miles per hour in the evening, becoming light and variable. Independence Day, partly cloudy in the morning, then mostly cloudy with a chance of showers and thunderstorms in the afternoon. Humid with highs in the lower 90s. Southwest winds around 5 miles per hour. Chance of rain 40%. Saturday night, partly cloudy. A slight chance of showers and thunderstorms in the evening. Humid with lows in the mid-70s. South winds around 5 miles per hour in the evening, becoming light and variable. Chance of rain 20%. Sunday, partly cloudy with a chance of showers. A slight chance of thunderstorms in the morning, then a chance of thunderstorms in the afternoon. Humid with highs in the lower 90s. Southwest winds around 5 miles per hour. Chance of rain 50%. Sunday night, partly cloudy. A slight chance of showers and thunderstorms after midnight. Lows in the mid-70s. Chance of rain 20%. Monday, partly cloudy. A slight chance of showers and thunderstorms in the morning, then a chance of showers and thunderstorms in the afternoon. Highs in the lower 90s. Chance of rain 50%. Monday night, partly cloudy. A chance of showers and thunderstorms in the evening, then a chance of showers with a slight chance of thunderstorms after midnight. Lows in the mid-70s. Chance of rain 50%. Tuesday, partly cloudy with a slight chance of showers and thunderstorms in the morning, then mostly cloudy with a chance of showers and thunderstorms in the afternoon. Highs in the lower 90s. Chance of rain 30%. Tuesday night, a slight chance of thunderstorms in the evening. Partly cloudy with a slight chance of showers. Lows in the mid-70s.
chance of rain 20%. Wednesday, partly cloudy with a slight chance of showers. A slight chance of thunderstorms in the afternoon. Highs in the lower 90s. Chance of rain 20%. Wednesday night, mostly clear. Lows in the upper 70s. Thursday, mostly sunny. Hot with highs in the mid-90s. 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Be sure to follow us on Facebook. Here's a look at local weather conditions as of 8 a.m. At the top of the hour, the report from Shreveport was not available. In Bossier City, at Barksdale Air Force Base, skies were sunny, with a temperature of 80 degrees. The dew point was 75, making the relative humidity 84%. Winds were calm. The pressure was 30.06 inches and steady. And in downtown Shreveport, skies were sunny. The temperature was 80 degrees. And winds were southwest at 6 miles an hour. At 8 a.m. Around the local area at 8 a.m., in Texarkana, sunny and 83. Wind south at 5 miles an hour. El Dorado, sunny and 79. Wind variable at 3 miles an hour. The report from Monroe was not available. And at Longview, sunny and 77 degrees. Wind south at 5 miles an hour. Elsewhere across the four-state area, over at Dallas, mostly sunny and 81. Oklahoma City, mostly sunny and 77. Little Rock, sunny and 82. Jackson, Mississippi, mostly sunny and 79. Baton Rouge, sunny and 79. And at Houston, mostly sunny and 81 degrees. For the most current information, check us out on the web at www.weather.gov/sht. The Shreveport Climate Summary for yesterday, July 2, 2026. Yesterday's high temperature was 94 degrees. The normal high is 93. The record high is 103 degrees, which was set in 2011. Yesterday's low temperature was 73 degrees. The normal low is 73. The record low is 61 degrees, which was set in 1924. No precipitation fell yesterday, which leaves the monthly total at 0.00 inches. This is 0.30 inches below the normal amount of 0.30 inches for July. The total precipitation for the year still stands at 23.63 inches, which is 4.70 inches below normal. Sunrise today is at 6:13 a.m. and sunset is at 8:26 p.m. Now let's check on your local forecast. Today, partly cloudy. A slight chance of showers and thunderstorms this afternoon. Highs in the lower 90s. Light and variable winds, becoming south around 5 miles per hour this afternoon. Chance of rain 20%. Tonight, mostly clear. Humid with lows in the mid-70s. Southeast winds around 5 miles per hour in the evening, becoming light and variable. Independence Day, partly cloudy in the morning, then mostly cloudy with a chance of showers and thunderstorms in the afternoon. Humid with highs in the lower 90s. Southwest winds around 5 miles per hour. Chance of rain 40%. Saturday night, partly cloudy. A slight chance of showers and thunderstorms in the evening. Humid with lows in the mid-70s. South winds around 5 miles per hour in the evening, becoming light and variable. Chance of rain 20%. Sunday, partly cloudy with a chance of showers. A slight chance of thunderstorms in the morning, then a chance of thunderstorms in the afternoon. Humid with highs in the lower 90s. Southwest winds around 5 miles per hour. Chance of rain 50%. Sunday night, partly cloudy. A slight chance of showers and thunderstorms after midnight. Lows in the mid-70s. Chance of rain 20%. Monday, partly cloudy.
a slight chance of showers and thunderstorms in the morning, then a chance of showers and thunderstorms in the afternoon. Highs in the lower 90s.

mostly cloudy with a slight chance of showers. Lows in the mid-70s. Chance of rain 20%. Wednesday, partly cloudy with a slight chance of showers. A slight chance of thunderstorms in the afternoon. Highs in the lower 90s. Chance of rain 20%. Wednesday night, mostly clear. Lows in the upper 70s. Thursday, mostly sunny. Hot with highs in the mid-90s. 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Be sure to follow us on Facebook. Here's a look at local weather conditions as of 8 a.m. At the top of the hour, the report from Shreveport was not available. In Bossier City, at Barksdale Air Force Base, skies were sunny, with a temperature of 80 degrees. The dew point was 75, making the relative humidity 84%. Winds were calm. The pressure was 30.06 inches and steady. And in downtown Shreveport, skies were sunny. The temperature was 80 degrees. And winds were southwest at 6 miles an hour. At 8 a.m. Around the local area at 8 a.m., in Texarkana, sunny and 83. Wind south at 5 miles an hour. El Dorado, sunny and 79. Wind variable at 3 miles an hour. The report from Monroe was not available. And at Longview, sunny and 77 degrees. Wind south at 5 miles an hour. Elsewhere across the four-state area, over at Dallas, mostly sunny and 81. Oklahoma City, mostly sunny and 77. Little Rock, sunny and 82. Jackson, Mississippi, mostly sunny and 79. Baton Rouge, sunny and 79. And at Houston, mostly sunny and 81 degrees. For the most current information, check us out on the web at www.weather.gov/SHT. The Shreveport Climate Summary for yesterday, July 2, 2026. Yesterday's high temperature was 94 degrees. The normal high is 93. The record high is 103 degrees, which was set in 2011. Yesterday's low temperature was 73 degrees. The normal low is 73. The record low is 61 degrees, which was set in 1924. No precipitation fell yesterday, which leaves the monthly total at 0.00 inches. This is 0.30 inches below the normal amount of 0.30 inches for July. The total precipitation for the year still stands at 23.63 inches, which is 4.70 inches below normal. Sunrise today is at 6:13 a.m. and sunset is at 8:26 p.m. Now let's check on your local forecast. Today, partly cloudy. A slight chance of showers and thunderstorms this afternoon. Highs in the lower 90s. Light and variable winds, becoming south around 5 miles per hour this afternoon. Chance of rain 20%. Tonight, mostly clear. Humid with lows in the mid-70s. Southeast winds around 5 miles per hour in the evening, becoming light and variable. Independence Day, partly cloudy in the morning, then mostly cloudy with a chance of showers and thunderstorms in the afternoon. Humid with highs in the lower 90s. Southwest winds around 5 miles per hour. Chance of rain 40%. Saturday night, partly cloudy. A slight chance of showers and thunderstorms in the evening. Humid with lows in the mid-70s. South winds around 5 miles per hour in the evening, becoming light and variable. Chance of rain 20%.

set. Sunday, partly cloudy with a chance of showers. A slight chance of thunderstorms in the morning, then a chance of thunderstorms in the afternoon. Humid with highs in the lower 90s. Southwest winds around 5 miles per hour. Chance of rain 50%. Sunday night, partly cloudy. A slight chance of showers and thunderstorms after midnight. Lows in the mid-70s. Chance of rain 20%. Monday, partly cloudy. A slight chance of showers and thunderstorms in the morning, then a chance of showers and thunderstorms in the afternoon. Highs in the lower 90s. Chance of rain 50%. Monday night, partly cloudy. A chance of showers and thunderstorms in the evening, then a chance of showers with a slight chance of thunderstorms after midnight. Lows in the mid-70s. Chance of rain 50%. Tuesday, partly cloudy with a slight chance of showers and thunderstorms in the morning, then mostly cloudy with a chance of showers and thunderstorms in the afternoon. Highs in the lower 90s. Chance of rain 30%. Tuesday night, a slight chance of thunderstorms in the evening. Partly cloudy with a slight chance of showers. Lows in the mid-70s. Chance of rain 20%. Wednesday, partly cloudy with a slight chance of showers. A slight chance of thunderstorms in the afternoon. Highs in the lower 90s. Chance of rain 20%. Wednesday night, mostly clear. Lows in the upper 70s. Thursday, mostly sunny. Hot with highs in the mid-90s. Here is your area's open water boating forecast. Wind gusts may be higher. Today, a 20% chance of showers and thunderstorms in the afternoon. Partly cloudy. Highs in the lower 90s. South winds 5 to 10 miles per hour. Tonight, mostly clear. Lows in the mid-70s. South winds 5 to 10 miles per hour. Heat index readings 102 to 105. Independence Day, partly cloudy in the morning, then mostly cloudy with a 40% chance of showers and thunderstorms in the afternoon. Highs in the lower 90s. Southwest winds 5 to 10 miles per hour. Heat index readings 103 to 106. Saturday night, slight chance of showers and thunderstorms in the early evening, then a slight chance of showers during the mid and late evening. Partly cloudy. Lows in the mid-70s. South winds 5 to 10 miles per hour. Chance of precipitation 20%. Sunday, chance of showers and slight chance of thunderstorms in the morning, then a chance of showers and thunderstorms in the afternoon. Partly cloudy. Highs in the lower 90s. Southwest winds 5 to 10 miles per hour. Chance of precipitation 40%. Sunday night, partly cloudy. Lows in the mid-70s. Monday, partly cloudy. Slight chance of showers and thunderstorms in the morning, then a chance of showers and thunderstorms in the afternoon. Highs in the mid-90s. Chance of precipitation 40%. Monday night, partly cloudy. Chance of showers and thunderstorms in the evening, then a chance of showers and slight chance of thunderstorms after midnight. Lows in the mid-70s. Chance of precipitation 30%. Tuesday, partly cloudy with slight chance of showers and thunderstorms in the morning, then mostly cloudy with chance of showers and thunderstorms in the afternoon. Highs in the mid-90s. Chance of precipitation 30%. Tuesday night, partly cloudy. Slight chance of showers after midnight. Lows in the mid-70s. Chance of showers 20%. Wednesday, partly cloudy. Slight chance of showers and thunderstorms in the afternoon. Highs in the mid-90s. Chance of precipitation 20%. Wednesday night, mostly clear. Lows in the mid-70s. Thursday, mostly sunny. Highs in the mid-90s. 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

Be sure to follow us on Facebook. Here's a look at local weather conditions as of 8 a.m. At the top of the hour, the report from Shreveport was not available. In Bossier City, at Barksdale Air Force Base, skies were sunny, with a temperature of 80 degrees. The dew point was 75, making the relative humidity 84%. Winds were calm. The pressure was 30.06 inches and steady. And in downtown Shreveport, skies were sunny. The temperature was 80 degrees. And winds were southwest at 6 miles an hour. At 8 a.m. Around the local area at 8 a.m., in Texarkana, sunny and 83. Wind south at 5 miles an hour. El Dorado, sunny and 79. Wind variable at 3 miles an hour. The report from Monroe was not available. And at Longview, sunny and 77 degrees. Wind south at 5 miles an hour. Elsewhere across the four-state area, over at Dallas, mostly sunny and 81. Oklahoma City, mostly sunny and 77. Little Rock, sunny and 82. Jackson, Mississippi, mostly sunny and 79. Baton Rouge, sunny and 79. And at Houston, mostly sunny and 81 degrees. For the most current information, check us out on the web at www.weather.gov/sht. The Shreveport climate summary for yesterday, July 2nd, 2026. Yesterday's high temperature was 94 degrees. The normal high is 93. The record high is 103 degrees, which was set in 2011. Yesterday's low temperature was 73 degrees. The normal low is 73. The record low is 61 degrees, which was set in 1924. No precipitation fell yesterday, which leaves the monthly total at 0.00 inches. This is 0.30 inches below the normal amount of 0.30 inches for July. The total precipitation for the year still stands at 23.63 inches, which is 4.70 inches below normal. Sunrise today is at 6:13 a.m. and sunset is at 8:26 p.m. Now let's check on your local forecast. Today, partly cloudy. A slight chance of showers and thunderstorms this afternoon. Highs in the lower 90s. Light and variable winds, becoming south around 5 miles per hour this afternoon. Chance of rain 20%. Tonight, mostly clear. Humid with lows in the mid-70s. Southeast winds around 5 miles per hour in the evening, becoming light and variable. Independence Day, partly cloudy in the morning, then mostly cloudy with a chance of showers and thunderstorms in the afternoon. Humid with highs in the lower 90s. Southwest winds around 5 miles per hour. Chance of rain 40%. Saturday night, partly cloudy. A slight chance of showers and thunderstorms in the evening. Humid with lows in the mid-70s. South winds around 5 miles per hour in the evening, becoming light and variable. Chance of rain 20%. Sunday, partly cloudy with a chance of showers. A slight chance of thunderstorms in the morning, then a chance of thunderstorms in the afternoon. Humid with highs in the lower 90s. Southwest winds around 5 miles per hour. Chance of rain 50%. Sunday night, partly cloudy. A slight chance of showers and thunderstorms after midnight. Lows in the mid-70s. Chance of rain 20%. Monday, partly cloudy. A slight chance of showers and thunderstorms in the morning, then a chance of showers and thunderstorms in the afternoon. Highs in the lower 90s. Chance of rain 50%. Monday night, partly cloudy. A chance of showers and thunderstorms in the evening, then a chance of showers with a slight chance of thunderstorms after midnight. Lows in the mid-70s. Chance of rain 50%. Tuesday, partly cloudy with a slight chance of showers and thunderstorms in the morning, then mostly cloudy with a chance of showers and thunderstorms in the afternoon.
Highs in the lower 90s. Chance of rain 30%. Tuesday night, a slight chance of thunderstorms in the evening. Partly cloudy with a slight chance of showers. Lows in the mid-70s. Chance of rain 20%. Wednesday, partly cloudy with a slight chance of showers. A slight chance of thunderstorms in the afternoon. Highs in the lower 90s. Chance of rain 20%. Wednesday night, mostly clear. Lows in the upper 70s. Thursday, mostly sunny. Hot with highs in the mid-90s. 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Be sure to follow us on Facebook. Here's a look at local weather conditions as of 8 a.m. At the top of the hour, the report from Shreveport was not available. In Bossier City, at Barksdale Air Force Base, skies were sunny, with a temperature of 80 degrees. The dew point was 75, making the relative humidity 84%. Winds were calm. The pressure was 30.06 inches and steady. And in downtown Shreveport, skies were sunny. The temperature was 80 degrees. And winds were southwest at 6 miles an hour. At 8 a.m. Around the local area at 8 a.m., in Texarkana, sunny and 83. Wind south at 5 miles an hour. El Dorado, sunny and 79. Wind variable at 3 miles an hour. The report from Monroe was not available. And at Longview, sunny and 77 degrees. Wind south at 5 miles an hour. Elsewhere across the four-state area, over at Dallas, mostly sunny and 81. Oklahoma City, mostly sunny and 77. Little Rock, sunny and 82. Jackson, Mississippi, mostly sunny and 79. Baton Rouge, sunny and 79. And at Houston, mostly sunny and 81 degrees. For the most current information, check us out on the web at www.weather.gov/SHP. The Shreveport Climate Summary for yesterday, July 2nd, 2026. Yesterday's high temperature was 94 degrees. The normal high is 93. The record high is 103 degrees, which was set in 2011. Yesterday's low temperature was 73 degrees. The normal low is 73. The record low is 61 degrees, which was set in 1924. No precipitation fell yesterday, which leaves the monthly total at 0.00 inches. This is 0.30 inches below the normal amount of 0.30 inches for July. The total precipitation for the year still stands at 23.63 inches, which is 4.70 inches below normal. Sunrise today is at 6:13 a.m. and sunset is at 8:26 p.m. Now let's check on your local forecast. Today, partly cloudy. A slight chance of showers and thunderstorms this afternoon. Highs in the lower 90s. Light and variable winds, becoming south around 5 miles per hour this afternoon. Chance of rain 20%. Tonight, mostly clear. Humid with lows in the mid-70s. Southeast winds around 5 miles per hour in the evening, becoming light and variable. Independence Day, partly cloudy in the morning, then mostly cloudy with a chance of showers and thunderstorms in the afternoon. Humid with highs in the lower 90s. Southwest winds around 5 miles per hour. Chance of rain 40%. Saturday night, partly cloudy. A slight chance of showers and thunderstorms in the evening.
humid with lows in the mid-70s. South winds around 5 miles per hour in the evening, becoming light and variable. Chance of rain 20%. Sunday, partly cloudy with a chance of showers. A slight chance of thunderstorms in the morning, then a chance of thunderstorms in the afternoon. Humid with highs in the lower 90s. Southwest winds around 5 miles per hour. Chance of rain 50%. Sunday night, partly cloudy. A slight chance of showers and thunderstorms after midnight. Lows in the mid-70s. Chance of rain 20%. Monday, partly cloudy. A slight chance of showers and thunderstorms in the morning, then a chance of showers and thunderstorms in the afternoon. Highs in the lower 90s. Chance of rain 50%. Monday night, partly cloudy. A chance of showers and thunderstorms in the evening, then a chance of showers with a slight chance of thunderstorms after midnight. Lows in the mid-70s. Chance of rain 50%. Tuesday, partly cloudy with a slight chance of showers and thunderstorms in the morning, then mostly cloudy with a chance of showers and thunderstorms in the afternoon. Highs in the lower 90s. Chance of rain 30%. Tuesday night, a slight chance of thunderstorms in the evening. Partly cloudy with a slight chance of showers. Lows in the mid-70s. Chance of rain 20%. Wednesday, partly cloudy with a slight chance of showers. A slight chance of thunderstorms in the afternoon. Highs in the lower 90s. Chance of rain 20%. Wednesday night, mostly clear. Lows in the upper 70s. Thursday, mostly sunny. Hot with highs in the mid-90s. 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Be sure to follow us on Facebook. Here's a look at local weather conditions as of 8 a.m. At the top of the hour, the report from Shreveport was not available. In Bossier City, at Barksdale Air Force Base, skies were sunny, with a temperature of 80 degrees. The dew point was 75, making the relative humidity 84%. Winds were calm. The pressure was 30.06 inches and steady. And in downtown Shreveport, skies were sunny. The temperature was 80 degrees. And winds were southwest at 6 miles an hour. At 8 a.m., around the local area at 8 a.m., in Texarkana, sunny and 83. Wind south at 5 miles an hour. El Dorado, sunny and 79. Wind variable at 3 miles an hour. The report from Monroe was not available. And at Longview, sunny and 77 degrees. Wind south at 5 miles an hour. Elsewhere across the four-state area, over at Dallas, mostly sunny and 81. Oklahoma City, mostly sunny and 77. Little Rock, sunny and 82. Jackson, Mississippi, mostly sunny and 79. Baton Rouge, sunny and 79. And at Houston, mostly sunny and 81 degrees. For the most current information, check us out on the web at www.weather.gov/sht. The Shreveport Climate Summary for yesterday, July 2, 2026. Yesterday's high temperature was 94 degrees. The normal high is 93. The record high is 103 degrees, which was set in 2011. Yesterday's low temperature was 73 degrees. The normal low is 73. The record low is 61 degrees, which was set in 1924. No precipitation fell yesterday, which leaves the monthly total at 0.00 inches. This is 0.30 inches below the normal amount of 0.30 inches for July. The total precipitation for the year still stands at 23.63 inches, which is 4.70 inches below normal. Sunrise today is at 6:13 a.m. and sunset is at 8:26 p.m. Now let's check on your local forecast. Today, partly cloudy.
a slight chance of showers and thunderstorms this afternoon. Highs in the lower 90s. Light and variable winds, becoming south around 5 miles per hour this afternoon. Chance of rain 20%. Tonight, mostly clear. Humid with lows in the mid-70s. Southeast winds around 5 miles per hour in the evening, becoming light and variable. Independence Day, partly cloudy in the morning, then mostly cloudy with a chance of showers and thunderstorms in the afternoon. Humid with highs in the lower 90s. Southwest winds around 5 miles per hour. Chance of rain 40%. Saturday night, partly cloudy. A slight chance of showers and thunderstorms in the evening. Humid with lows in the mid-70s. South winds around 5 miles per hour in the evening, becoming light and variable. Chance of rain 20%. Sunday, partly cloudy with a chance of showers. A slight chance of thunderstorms in the morning, then a chance of thunderstorms in the afternoon. Humid with highs in the lower 90s. Southwest winds around 5 miles per hour. Chance of rain 50%. Sunday night, partly cloudy. A slight chance of showers and thunderstorms after midnight. Lows in the mid-70s. Chance of rain 20%. Monday, partly cloudy. A slight chance of showers and thunderstorms in the morning, then a chance of showers and thunderstorms in the afternoon. Highs in the lower 90s. Chance of rain 50%. Monday night, partly cloudy. A chance of showers and thunderstorms in the evening, then a chance of showers with a slight chance of thunderstorms after midnight. Lows in the mid-70s. Chance of rain 50%. Tuesday, partly cloudy with a slight chance of showers and thunderstorms in the morning, then mostly cloudy with a chance of showers and thunderstorms in the afternoon. Highs in the lower 90s. Chance of rain 30%. Tuesday night, a slight chance of thunderstorms in the evening. Partly cloudy with a slight chance of showers. Lows in the mid-70s. Chance of rain 20%. Wednesday, partly cloudy with a slight chance of showers. A slight chance of thunderstorms in the afternoon. Highs in the lower 90s. Chance of rain 20%. Wednesday night, mostly clear. Lows in the upper 70s. Thursday, mostly sunny. Hot with highs in the mid-90s. 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Be sure to follow us on Facebook. Here's a look at local weather conditions as of 8 a.m. At the top of the hour, the report from Shreveport was not available. In Bossier City, at Barksdale Air Force Base, skies were sunny, with a temperature of 80 degrees. The dew point was 75, making the relative humidity 84%. Winds were calm. The pressure was 30.06 inches and steady. And in downtown Shreveport, skies were sunny. The temperature was 80 degrees. And winds were southwest at 6 miles an hour. At 8 a.m., this is your NOAA Weather Radio, station WXJ97, operating on a frequency of 162.400 MHz, providing the latest weather information on a 24-hour basis. 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Around the local area at 8 a.m., in Texarkana, sunny and 83. Wind south at 5 miles an hour. El Dorado, sunny and 79. Wind variable at 3 miles an hour. The report from Monroe was not available. And at Longview, sunny and 77 degrees. Wind south at 5 miles an hour. Elsewhere across the four-state area, over at Dallas, mostly sunny and 81. Oklahoma City, mostly sunny and 77. Little Rock, sunny and 82. Jackson, Mississippi,
mostly sunny and 79. Baton Rouge, sunny and 79. And at Houston, mostly sunny and 81 degrees. For the most current information, check us out on the web at www.weather.gov/SHP. The Shreveport climate summary for yesterday, July 2nd, 2026. Yesterday's high temperature was 94 degrees. The normal high is 93. The record high is 103 degrees, which was set in 2011. Yesterday's low temperature was 73 degrees. The normal low is 73. The record low is 61 degrees, which was set in 1924. No precipitation fell yesterday, which leaves the monthly total at 0.00 inches. This is 0.30 inches below the normal amount of 0.30 inches for July. The total precipitation for the year still stands at 23.63 inches, which is 4.70 inches below normal. Sunrise today is at 6:13 a.m. and sunset is at 8:26 p.m. Now let's check on your local forecast. Today, partly cloudy. A slight chance of showers and thunderstorms this afternoon. Highs in the lower 90s. Light and variable winds, becoming south around 5 miles per hour this afternoon. Chance of rain 20%. Tonight, mostly clear. Humid with lows in the mid-70s. Southeast winds around 5 miles per hour in the evening, becoming light and variable. Independence Day, partly cloudy in the morning, then mostly cloudy with a chance of showers and thunderstorms in the afternoon. Humid with highs in the lower 90s. Southwest winds around 5 miles per hour. Chance of rain 40%. Saturday night, partly cloudy. A slight chance of showers and thunderstorms in the evening. Humid with lows in the mid-70s. South winds around 5 miles per hour in the evening, becoming light and variable. Chance of rain 20%. Sunday, partly cloudy with a chance of showers. A slight chance of thunderstorms in the morning, then a chance of thunderstorms in the afternoon. Humid with highs in the lower 90s. Southwest winds around 5 miles per hour. Chance of rain 50%. Sunday night, partly cloudy. A slight chance of showers and thunderstorms after midnight. Lows in the mid-70s. Chance of rain 20%. Monday, partly cloudy. A slight chance of showers and thunderstorms in the morning, then a chance of showers and thunderstorms in the afternoon. Highs in the lower 90s. Chance of rain 50%. Monday night, partly cloudy. A chance of showers and thunderstorms in the evening, then a chance of showers with a slight chance of thunderstorms after midnight. Lows in the mid-70s. Chance of rain 50%. Tuesday, partly cloudy with a slight chance of showers and thunderstorms in the morning, then mostly cloudy with a chance of showers and thunderstorms in the afternoon. Highs in the lower 90s. Chance of rain 30%. Tuesday night, a slight chance of thunderstorms in the evening. Partly cloudy with a slight chance of showers. Lows in the mid-70s. Chance of rain 20%. Wednesday, partly cloudy with a slight chance of showers. A slight chance of thunderstorms in the afternoon. Highs in the lower 90s. Chance of rain 20%. Wednesday night, mostly clear. Lows in the upper 70s. Thursday, mostly sunny. Hot with highs in the mid-90s. 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Be sure to follow us on Facebook. Here's a look at local weather conditions as of 8 a.m. At the top of the hour, the report from Shreveport was not available. In Bossier City, at Barksdale Air Force Base, skies were sunny, with a temperature of 80 degrees. The dew point was 75, making the relative humidity 84%. Winds were calm. The pressure was 30.06 inches and steady. And in downtown Shreveport,
Skies were sunny. The temperature was 80 degrees. And winds were southwest at 6 miles an hour. At 8 a.m. Around the local area at 8 a.m. in Texarkana, sunny and 83. Wind south at 5 miles an hour. El Dorado, sunny and 79. Wind variable at 3 miles an hour. The report from Monroe was not available. And at Longview, sunny and 77 degrees. Wind south at 5 miles an hour. Elsewhere across the four-state area, over at Dallas, mostly sunny and 81. Oklahoma City, mostly sunny and 77. Little Rock, sunny and 82. Jackson, Mississippi, mostly sunny and 79. Baton Rouge, sunny and 79. And at Houston, mostly sunny and 81 degrees. For the most current information, check us out on the web at www.weather.gov/SHT. The Shreveport climate summary for yesterday, July 2nd, 2026. Yesterday's high temperature was 94 degrees. The normal high is 93. The record high is 103 degrees, which was set in 2011. Yesterday's low temperature was 73 degrees. The normal low is 73. The record low is 61 degrees, which was set in 1924. No precipitation fell yesterday, which leaves the monthly total at 0.00 inches. This is 0.30 inches below the normal amount of 0.30 inches for July. The total precipitation for the year still stands at 23.63 inches, which is 4.70 inches below normal. Sunrise today is at 6:13 a.m. and sunset is at 8:26 p.m. Here is your area's open water boating forecast. Wind gusts may be higher. Today, a 20% chance of showers and thunderstorms in the afternoon. Partly cloudy. Highs in the lower 90s. South winds 5 to 10 miles per hour. Tonight, mostly clear. Lows in the mid-70s. South winds 5 to 10 miles per hour. Heat index readings 102 to 105. Independence Day, partly cloudy in the morning, then mostly cloudy with a 40% chance of showers and thunderstorms in the afternoon. Highs in the lower 90s. Southwest winds 5 to 10 miles per hour. Heat index readings 103 to 106. Saturday night, slight chance of showers and thunderstorms in the early evening, then a slight chance of showers during the mid and late evening. Partly cloudy. Lows in the mid-70s. South winds 5 to 10 miles per hour. Chance of precipitation 20%. Sunday, chance of showers and slight chance of thunderstorms in the morning, then a chance of showers and thunderstorms in the afternoon. Partly cloudy. Highs in the lower 90s. Southwest winds 5 to 10 miles per hour. Chance of precipitation 40%. Sunday night, partly cloudy. Lows in the mid-70s. Monday, partly cloudy. Slight chance of showers and thunderstorms in the morning, then a chance of showers and thunderstorms in the afternoon. Highs in the mid-90s. Chance of precipitation 40%. Monday night, partly cloudy. Chance of showers and thunderstorms in the evening, then a chance of showers and slight chance of thunderstorms after midnight. Lows in the mid-70s. Chance of precipitation 30%. Tuesday, partly cloudy with slight chance of showers and thunderstorms in the morning, then mostly cloudy with chance of showers and thunderstorms in the afternoon. Highs in the mid-90s. Chance of precipitation 30%. Tuesday night, partly cloudy. Slight chance of showers after midnight. Lows in the mid-70s. Chance of showers 20%. Wednesday, partly cloudy. Slight chance of showers and thunderstorms in the afternoon. Highs in the mid-90s. Chance of precipitation 20%. Wednesday night, mostly clear. Lows in the mid-70s. Thursday, mostly sunny.
highs in the mid-90s. Now let's check on your local forecast. Today, partly cloudy. A slight chance of showers and thunderstorms this afternoon. Highs in the lower 90s. Light and variable winds, becoming south around 5 miles per hour this afternoon. Chance of rain 20%. Tonight, mostly clear. Humid with lows in the mid-70s. Southeast winds around 5 miles per hour in the evening, becoming light and variable. Independence Day, partly cloudy in the morning, then mostly cloudy with a chance of showers and thunderstorms in the afternoon. Humid with highs in the lower 90s. Southwest winds around 5 miles per hour. Chance of rain 40%. Saturday night, partly cloudy. A slight chance of showers and thunderstorms in the evening. Humid with lows in the mid-70s. South winds around 5 miles per hour in the evening, becoming light and variable. Chance of rain 20%. Sunday, partly cloudy with a chance of showers. A slight chance of thunderstorms in the morning, then a chance of thunderstorms in the afternoon. Humid with highs in the lower 90s. Southwest winds around 5 miles per hour. Chance of rain 50%. Sunday night, partly cloudy. A slight chance of showers and thunderstorms after midnight. Lows in the mid-70s. Chance of rain 20%. Monday, partly cloudy. A slight chance of showers and thunderstorms in the morning, then a chance of showers and thunderstorms in the afternoon. Highs in the lower 90s. Chance of rain 50%. Monday night, partly cloudy. A chance of showers and thunderstorms in the evening, then a chance of showers with a slight chance of thunderstorms after midnight. Lows in the mid-70s. Chance of rain 50%. Tuesday, partly cloudy with a slight chance of showers and thunderstorms in the morning, then mostly cloudy with a chance of showers and thunderstorms in the afternoon. Highs in the lower 90s. Chance of rain 30%. Tuesday night, a slight chance of thunderstorms in the evening. Partly cloudy with a slight chance of showers. Lows in the mid-70s. Chance of rain 20%. Wednesday, partly cloudy with a slight chance of showers. A slight chance of thunderstorms in the afternoon. Highs in the lower 90s. Chance of rain 20%. Wednesday night, mostly clear. Lows in the upper 70s. Thursday, mostly sunny. Hot with highs in the mid-90s. 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Be sure to follow us on Facebook. Here's a look at local weather conditions as of 8 a.m. At the top of the hour, the report from Shreveport was not available. In Bossier City, at Barksdale Air Force Base, skies were sunny, with a temperature of 80 degrees. The dew point was 75, making the relative humidity 84%. Winds were calm. The pressure was 30.06 inches and steady. And in downtown Shreveport, skies were sunny. The temperature was 80 degrees. And winds were southwest at 6 miles an hour. At 8 a.m. This is your NOAA Weather Radio, station WXJ97, operating on a frequency of 162.400 MHz, providing the latest weather information on a 24-hour basis. 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Around the local area at 8 a.m., in Texarkana, sunny and 83. Wind south at 5 miles an hour. El Dorado, sunny and 79. Wind variable at 3 miles an hour. The report from Monroe was not available. And at Longview, sunny and 77 degrees. Wind south at 5 miles an hour. Elsewhere across the four-state area, over at Dallas, mostly sunny and 81.
Oklahoma City, mostly sunny and 77. Little Rock, sunny and 82. Jackson, Mississippi, mostly sunny and 79. Baton Rouge, sunny and 79. And at Houston, mostly sunny and 81 degrees. For the most current information, check us out on the web at www.weather.gov/SHP. The Shreveport climate summary for yesterday, July 2nd, 2026. Yesterday's high temperature was 94 degrees. The normal high is 93. The record high is 103 degrees, which was set in 2011. Yesterday's low temperature was 73 degrees. The normal low is 73. The record low is 61 degrees, which was set in 1924. No precipitation fell yesterday, which leaves the monthly total at 0.00 inches. This is 0.30 inches below the normal amount of 0.30 inches for July. The total precipitation for the year still stands at 23.63 inches, which is 4.70 inches below normal. Sunrise today is at 6:13 a.m. and sunset is at 8:26 p.m. Now let's check on your local forecast. Today, partly cloudy. A slight chance of showers and thunderstorms this afternoon. Highs in the lower 90s. Light and variable winds, becoming south around 5 miles per hour this afternoon. Chance of rain 20%. Tonight, mostly clear. Humid with lows in the mid-70s. Southeast winds around 5 miles per hour in the evening, becoming light and variable. Independence Day, partly cloudy in the morning, then mostly cloudy with a chance of showers and thunderstorms in the afternoon. Humid with highs in the lower 90s. Southwest winds around 5 miles per hour. Chance of rain 40%. Saturday night, partly cloudy. A slight chance of showers and thunderstorms in the evening. Humid with lows in the mid-70s. South winds around 5 miles per hour in the evening, becoming light and variable. Chance of rain 20%. Sunday, partly cloudy with a chance of showers. A slight chance of thunderstorms in the morning, then a chance of thunderstorms in the afternoon. Humid with highs in the lower 90s. Southwest winds around 5 miles per hour. Chance of rain 50%. Sunday night, partly cloudy. A slight chance of showers and thunderstorms after midnight. Lows in the mid-70s. Chance of rain 20%. Monday, partly cloudy. A slight chance of showers and thunderstorms in the morning, then a chance of showers and thunderstorms in the afternoon. Highs in the lower 90s. Chance of rain 50%. Monday night, partly cloudy. A chance of showers and thunderstorms in the evening, then a chance of showers with a slight chance of thunderstorms after midnight. Lows in the mid-70s. Chance of rain 50%. Tuesday, partly cloudy with a slight chance of showers and thunderstorms in the morning, then mostly cloudy with a chance of showers and thunderstorms in the afternoon. Highs in the lower 90s. Chance of rain 30%. Tuesday night, a slight chance of thunderstorms in the evening. Partly cloudy with a slight chance of showers. Lows in the mid-70s. Chance of rain 20%. Wednesday, partly cloudy with a slight chance of showers. A slight chance of thunderstorms in the afternoon. Highs in the lower 90s. Chance of rain 20%. Wednesday night, mostly clear. Lows in the upper 70s. Thursday, mostly sunny. Hot with highs in the mid-90s. 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Be sure to follow us on Facebook. Here's a look at local weather conditions as of 9 a.m. At the top of the hour, skies were mostly sunny in Shreveport. The temperature was 82 degrees at the regional airport. The dew point was 75, making the relative humidity 78%. Winds were west at 5 miles an hour.
the pressure was 30.08 inches and rising. In Bossier City, at Barksdale Air Force Base, skies were sunny, with a temperature of 84 degrees. The dew point was 73, making the relative humidity 69%. Winds were west at 5 miles an hour. The pressure was 30.08 inches and rising. And in downtown Shreveport, skies were sunny. The temperature was 82 degrees. And winds were west at 5 miles an hour. Once again in Shreveport, it was 82 degrees with mostly sunny skies at 9 a.m. Around the local area at 9 a.m., in Texarkana, sunny and 87. Wind south at 3 miles an hour. El Dorado, sunny and 83. Wind south at 3 miles an hour. Monroe, sunny and 84. Wind variable at 3 miles an hour. Natchitoches, sunny and 82. Wind calm. Marshall, sunny and 81. Wind variable at 6 miles an hour. And at Longview, sunny and 81 degrees. Wind southwest at 6 miles an hour. Elsewhere across the four-state area, over at Dallas, mostly sunny and 84. Oklahoma City, mostly sunny and 80. Little Rock, sunny and 85. Jackson, Mississippi, mostly sunny and 83. Baton Rouge, sunny and 83. And at Houston, mostly sunny and 85 degrees. For the most current information, check us out on the web at www.weather.gov/SHP. The Shreveport climate summary for yesterday, July 2nd, 2026. Yesterday's high temperature was 94 degrees. The normal high is 93. The record high is 103 degrees, which was set in 2011. Yesterday's low temperature was 73 degrees. The normal low is 73. The record low is 61 degrees, which was set in 1924. No precipitation fell yesterday, which leaves the monthly total at 0.00 inches. This is 0.30 inches below the normal amount of 0.30 inches for July. The total precipitation for the year still stands at 23.63 inches, which is 4.70 inches below normal. Sunrise today is at 6:13 a.m. and sunset is at 8:26 p.m. Now let's check on your local forecast. Today, partly cloudy. A slight chance of showers and thunderstorms this afternoon. Highs in the lower 90s. Light and variable winds, becoming south around 5 miles per hour this afternoon. Chance of rain 20%. Tonight, mostly clear. A slight chance of showers and thunderstorms in the evening. Humid with lows in the mid-70s. Southeast winds around 5 miles per hour in the evening, becoming light and variable. Chance of rain 20%. Independence Day, partly cloudy in the morning, then mostly cloudy with a chance of showers and thunderstorms in the afternoon. Humid with highs in the lower 90s. Southwest winds around 5 miles per hour. Chance of rain 40%. Saturday night, partly cloudy. A slight chance of showers and thunderstorms in the evening. Humid with lows in the mid-70s. South winds around 5 miles per hour in the evening, becoming light and variable. Chance of rain 20%. Sunday, partly cloudy with a chance of showers. A slight chance of thunderstorms in the morning, then a chance of thunderstorms in the afternoon. Humid with highs in the lower 90s. Southwest winds around 5 miles per hour. Chance of rain 50%. Sunday night, partly cloudy. A slight chance of showers and thunderstorms after midnight. Lows in the mid-70s. Chance of rain 20%. Monday, partly cloudy. A slight chance of showers and thunderstorms in the morning, then a chance of showers and thunderstorms in the afternoon. Highs in the lower 90s. Chance of rain 50%. Monday night, partly cloudy. A chance of showers and thunderstorms in the evening,
then a chance of showers with a slight chance of thunderstorms after midnight. Lows in the mid-70s. Chance of rain 50%. Tuesday, partly cloudy with a slight chance of showers and thunderstorms in the morning, then mostly cloudy with a chance of showers and thunderstorms in the afternoon. Highs in the lower 90s. Chance of rain 30%. Tuesday night, a slight chance of thunderstorms in the evening. Partly cloudy with a slight chance of showers. Lows in the mid-70s. Chance of rain 20%. Wednesday, partly cloudy with a slight chance of showers. A slight chance of thunderstorms in the afternoon. Highs in the lower 90s. Chance of rain 20%. Wednesday night, mostly clear. Lows in the upper 70s. Thursday, mostly sunny. Hot with highs in the mid-90s. Here is your area's open water boating forecast. Wind gusts may be higher. Rest of today, a 20% chance of showers and thunderstorms in the afternoon. Partly cloudy. Highs in the lower 90s. South winds 5 to 10 miles per hour. Tonight, a 20% chance of showers and thunderstorms in the early evening. Mostly clear. Lows in the mid-70s. South winds 5 to 10 miles per hour. Heat index readings 102 to 105. Independence Day, partly cloudy in the morning, then mostly cloudy with a 40% chance of showers and thunderstorms in the afternoon. Highs in the lower 90s. Southwest winds 5 to 10 miles per hour. Heat index readings 103 to 106. Saturday night, slight chance of showers and thunderstorms in the early evening, then a slight chance of showers during the mid and late evening. Partly cloudy. Lows in the mid-70s. South winds 5 to 10 miles per hour. Chance of precipitation 20%. Sunday, chance of showers and slight chance of thunderstorms in the morning, then a chance of showers and thunderstorms in the afternoon. Partly cloudy. Highs in the lower 90s. Southwest winds 5 to 10 miles per hour. Chance of precipitation 40%. Sunday night, partly cloudy. Lows in the mid-70s. Monday, partly cloudy. Slight chance of showers and thunderstorms in the morning, then a chance of showers and thunderstorms in the afternoon. Highs in the mid-90s. Chance of precipitation 40%. Monday night, partly cloudy. Chance of showers and thunderstorms in the evening, then a chance of showers and slight chance of thunderstorms after midnight. Lows in the mid-70s. Chance of precipitation 30%. Tuesday, partly cloudy with slight chance of showers and thunderstorms in the morning, then mostly cloudy with chance of showers and thunderstorms in the afternoon. Highs in the mid-90s. Chance of precipitation 30%. Tuesday night, partly cloudy. Slight chance of showers after midnight. Lows in the mid-70s. Chance of showers 20%. Wednesday, partly cloudy. Slight chance of showers and thunderstorms in the afternoon. Highs in the mid-90s. Chance of precipitation 20%. Wednesday night, mostly clear. Lows in the mid-70s. Thursday, mostly sunny. Highs in the mid-90s. 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Be sure to follow us on Facebook. Here's a look at local weather conditions as of 9 a.m. At the top of the hour, skies were mostly sunny in Shreveport. The temperature was 82 degrees at the regional airport.
The dew point was 75, making the relative humidity 78.

Once again in Shreveport, it was 82 degrees with mostly sunny skies at 9 a.m. Around the local area at 9 a.m., in Texarkana, sunny and 87. Wind south at 3 miles an hour. El Dorado, sunny and 83. Wind south at 3 miles an hour. Monroe, sunny and 84. Wind variable at 3 miles an hour. Natchitoches, sunny and 82. Wind calm. Marshall, sunny and 81. Wind variable at 6 miles an hour. And at Longview, sunny and 81 degrees. Wind southwest at 6 miles an hour. Elsewhere across the four-state area, over at Dallas, mostly sunny and 84. Oklahoma City, mostly sunny and 80. Little Rock, sunny and 85. Jackson, Mississippi, mostly sunny and 83. Baton Rouge, sunny and 83. And at Houston, mostly sunny and 85 degrees. For the most current information, check us out on the web at www.weather.gov/sht. The Shreveport Climate Summary for yesterday, July 2, 2026. Yesterday's high temperature was 94 degrees. The normal high is 93. The record high is 103 degrees, which was set in 2011. Yesterday's low temperature was 73 degrees. The normal low is 73. The record low is 61 degrees, which was set in 1924. No precipitation fell yesterday, which leaves the monthly total at 0.00 inches. This is 0.30 inches below the normal amount of 0.30 inches for July. The total precipitation for the year still stands at 23.63 inches, which is 4.70 inches below normal. Sunrise today is at 6:13 a.m. and sunset is at 8:26 p.m. Now let's check on your local forecast. Today, partly cloudy. A slight chance of showers and thunderstorms this afternoon. Highs in the lower 90s. Light and variable winds, becoming south around 5 miles per hour this afternoon. Chance of rain 20%. Tonight, mostly clear. A slight chance of showers and thunderstorms in the evening. Humid with lows in the mid-70s. Southeast winds around 5 miles per hour in the evening, becoming light and variable. Chance of rain 20%. Independence Day, partly cloudy in the morning, then mostly cloudy with a chance of showers and thunderstorms in the afternoon. Humid with highs in the lower 90s. Southwest winds around 5 miles per hour. Chance of rain 40%. Saturday night, partly cloudy. A slight chance of showers and thunderstorms in the evening. Humid with lows in the mid-70s. South winds around 5 miles per hour in the evening, becoming light and variable. Chance of rain 20%. Sunday, partly cloudy with a chance of showers. A slight chance of thunderstorms in the morning, then a chance of thunderstorms in the afternoon. Humid with highs in the lower 90s. Southwest winds around 5 miles per hour. Chance of rain 50%. Sunday night, partly cloudy. A slight chance of showers and thunderstorms after midnight. Lows in the mid-70s. Chance of rain 20%. Monday, partly cloudy. A slight chance of showers and thunderstorms in the morning, then a chance of showers and thunderstorms in the afternoon. Highs in the lower 90s. Chance of rain 50%. Monday night, partly cloudy. A chance of showers and thunderstorms in the evening, then a chance of showers with a slight chance of thunderstorms after midnight. Lows in the mid-70s. Chance of rain 50%. Tuesday, partly cloudy with a slight chance of showers and thunderstorms in the morning, then mostly cloudy with a chance of showers and thunderstorms in the afternoon. Highs in the lower 90s. Chance of rain 30%. Tuesday night, a slight chance of thunderstorms in the evening. Partly cloudy with a slight chance of showers. Lows in the mid-70s.
Chance of rain 20%.

Wednesday, partly cloudy with a slight chance of showers. A slight chance of thunderstorms in the afternoon. Highs in the lower 90s. Chance of rain 20%. Wednesday night, mostly clear. Lows in the upper 70s. Thursday, mostly sunny. Hot with highs in the mid-90s. 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Be sure to follow us on Facebook. Here's a look at local weather conditions as of 9 a.m. At the top of the hour, skies were mostly sunny in Shreveport. The temperature was 82 degrees at the regional airport. The dew point was 75, making the relative humidity 78%. Winds were west at 5 miles an hour. The pressure was 30.08 inches and rising. In Bossier City, at Barksdale Air Force Base, skies were sunny, with a temperature of 84 degrees. The dew point was 73, making the relative humidity 69%. Winds were west at 5 miles an hour. The pressure was 30.08 inches and rising. And in downtown Shreveport, skies were sunny. The temperature was 82 degrees. And winds were west at 5 miles an hour. Once again in Shreveport, it was 82 degrees with mostly sunny skies at 9 a.m. Here is your area's open water boating forecast. Wind gusts may be higher. Rest of today, a 20% chance of showers and thunderstorms in the afternoon. Partly cloudy. Highs in the lower 90s. South winds 5 to 10 miles per hour. Tonight, a 20% chance of showers and thunderstorms in the early evening. Mostly clear. Lows in the mid-70s. South winds 5 to 10 miles per hour. Heat index readings 102 to 105. Independence Day, partly cloudy in the morning, then mostly cloudy with a 40% chance of showers and thunderstorms in the afternoon. Highs in the lower 90s. Southwest winds 5 to 10 miles per hour. Heat index readings 103 to 106. Saturday night, slight chance of showers and thunderstorms in the early evening, then a slight chance of showers during the mid and late evening. Partly cloudy. Lows in the mid-70s. South winds 5 to 10 miles per hour. Chance of precipitation 20%. Sunday, chance of showers and slight chance of thunderstorms in the morning, then a chance of showers and thunderstorms in the afternoon. Partly cloudy. Highs in the lower 90s. Southwest winds 5 to 10 miles per hour. Chance of precipitation 40%. Sunday night, partly cloudy. Lows in the mid-70s. Monday, partly cloudy. Slight chance of showers and thunderstorms in the morning, then a chance of showers and thunderstorms in the afternoon. Highs in the mid-90s. Chance of precipitation 40%. Monday night, partly cloudy. Chance of showers and thunderstorms in the evening, then a chance of showers and slight chance of thunderstorms after midnight. Lows in the mid-70s. Chance of precipitation 30%. Tuesday, partly cloudy with slight chance of showers and thunderstorms in the morning, then mostly cloudy with chance of showers and thunderstorms 80%. Tuesday night, partly cloudy. Slight chance of showers after midnight. Lows in the mid-70s. Chance of showers 20%. Wednesday, partly cloudy. Slight chance of showers and thunderstorms in the afternoon. Highs in the mid-90s. Chance of precipitation 20%. Wednesday night, mostly clear. Lows in the mid-70s. Thursday, mostly sunny. Highs in the mid-90s. Around the local area at 9 a.m. in Texarkana, sunny and 87. Wind south at 3 miles an hour. El Dorado, sunny and 83. Wind south at 3 miles an hour. Monroe, sunny and 84. Wind variable at 3 miles an hour. Nacogdoches, sunny and 82.

calm. Marshall, sunny and 81. Wind variable at 6 miles an hour. And at Longview, sunny and 81 degrees. Wind southwest at 6 miles an hour. Elsewhere across the four-state area, over at Dallas, mostly sunny and 84. Oklahoma City, mostly sunny and 80. Little Rock, sunny and 85. Jackson, Mississippi, mostly sunny and 83. Baton Rouge, sunny and 83. And at Houston, mostly sunny and 85 degrees. For the most current information, check us out on the web at www.weather.gov/sht. The Shreveport climate summary for yesterday, July 2, 2026. Yesterday's high temperature was 94 degrees. The normal high is 93. The record high is 103 degrees, which was set in 2011. Yesterday's low temperature was 73 degrees. The normal low is 73. The record low is 61 degrees, which was set in 1924. No precipitation fell yesterday, which leaves the monthly total at 0.00 inches. This is 0.30 inches below the normal amount of 0.30 inches for July. The total precipitation for the year still stands at 23.63 inches, which is 4.70 inches below normal. Sunrise today is at 6:13 a.m. and sunset is at 8:26 p.m. Now let's check on your local forecast. Today, partly cloudy. A slight chance of showers and thunderstorms this afternoon. Highs in the lower 90s. Light and variable winds, becoming south around 5 miles per hour this afternoon. Chance of rain 20%. Tonight, mostly clear. A slight chance of showers and thunderstorms in the evening. Humid with lows in the mid-70s. Southeast winds around 5 miles per hour in the evening, becoming light and variable. Chance of rain 20%. Independence Day, partly cloudy in the morning, then mostly cloudy with a chance of showers and thunderstorms in the afternoon. Humid with highs in the lower 90s. Southwest winds around 5 miles per hour. Chance of rain 40%. Saturday night, partly cloudy. A slight chance of showers and thunderstorms in the evening. Humid with lows in the mid-70s. South winds around 5 miles per hour in the evening, becoming light and variable. Chance of rain 20%. Sunday, partly cloudy with a chance of showers. A slight chance of thunderstorms in the morning, then a chance of thunderstorms in the afternoon. Humid with highs in the lower 90s. Southwest winds around 5 miles per hour. Chance of rain 50%. Sunday night, partly cloudy. A slight chance of showers and thunderstorms after midnight. Lows in the mid-70s. Chance of rain 20%. Monday, partly cloudy. A slight chance of showers and thunderstorms in the morning, then a chance of showers and thunderstorms in the afternoon. Highs in the lower 90s. Chance of rain 50%. Monday night, partly cloudy. A chance of showers and thunderstorms in the evening, then a chance of showers with a slight chance of thunderstorms after midnight. Lows in the mid-70s. Chance of rain 50%. Tuesday, partly cloudy with a slight chance of showers and thunderstorms in the morning, then mostly cloudy with a chance of showers and thunderstorms in the afternoon. Highs in the lower 90s. Chance of rain 30%. Tuesday night, a slight chance of thunderstorms in the evening. Partly cloudy with a slight chance of showers. Lows in the mid-70s. Chance of rain 20%. Wednesday, partly cloudy with a slight chance of showers. A slight chance of thunderstorms in the afternoon. Highs in the lower 90s. Chance of rain 20%. Wednesday night, mostly clear. Lows in the upper 70s. Thursday, mostly sunny. Hot with highs in the mid-90s. 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
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Be sure to follow us on Facebook. Here's a look at local weather conditions as of 9 a.m. At the top of the hour, skies were mostly sunny in Shreveport. The temperature was 82 degrees at the regional airport. The dew point was 75, making the relative humidity 78%. Winds were west at 5 miles an hour. The pressure was 30.08 inches and rising. In Bossier City, at Barksdale Air Force Base, skies were sunny, with a temperature of 84 degrees. The dew point was 73, making the relative humidity 69%. Winds were west at 5 miles an hour. The pressure was 30.08 inches and rising. And in downtown Shreveport, skies were sunny. The temperature was 82 degrees. And winds were west at 5 miles an hour. Once again in Shreveport, it was 82 degrees with mostly sunny skies at 9 a.m. Around the local area at 9 a.m., in Texarkana, sunny and 87. Wind south at 3 miles an hour. El Dorado, sunny and 83. Wind south at 3 miles an hour. Monroe, sunny and 84. Wind variable at 3 miles an hour. Natchitoches, sunny and 82. Wind calm. Marshall, sunny and 81. Wind variable at 6 miles an hour. And at Longview, sunny and 81 degrees. Wind southwest at 6 miles an hour. Elsewhere across the four-state area, over at Dallas, mostly sunny and 84. Oklahoma City, mostly sunny and 80. Little Rock, sunny and 85. Jackson, Mississippi, mostly sunny and 83. Baton Rouge, sunny and 83. And at Houston, mostly sunny and 85 degrees. For the most current information, check us out on the web at www.weather.gov/SHT. The Shreveport Climate Summary for yesterday, July 2nd, 2026. Yesterday's high temperature was 94 degrees. The normal high is 93. The record high is 103 degrees, which was set in 2011. Yesterday's low temperature was 73 degrees. The normal low is 73. The record low is 61 degrees, which was set in 1924. No precipitation fell yesterday, which leaves the monthly total at 0.00 inches. This is 0.30 inches below the normal amount of 0.30 inches for July. The total precipitation for the year still stands at 23.63 inches, which is 4.70 inches below normal. Sunrise today is at 6:13 a.m. and sunset is at 8:26 p.m. Now let's check on your local forecast. Today, partly cloudy. A slight chance of showers and thunderstorms this afternoon. Highs in the lower 90s. Light and variable winds, becoming south around 5 miles per hour this afternoon. Chance of rain 20%. Tonight, mostly clear. A slight chance of showers and thunderstorms in the evening. Humid with lows in the mid-70s. Southeast winds around 5 miles per hour in the evening, becoming light and variable. Chance of rain 20%. Independence Day, partly cloudy in the morning, then mostly cloudy with a chance of showers and thunderstorms in the afternoon. Humid with highs in the lower 90s. Southwest winds around 5 miles per hour. Chance of rain 40%. Saturday night, partly cloudy. A slight chance of showers and thunderstorms in the evening. Humid with lows in the mid-70s.
south winds around 5 miles per hour in the evening, becoming light and variable. Chance of rain 20%. Sunday, partly cloudy with a chance of showers. A slight chance of thunderstorms in the morning, then a chance of thunderstorms in the afternoon. Humid with highs in the lower 90s. Southwest winds around 5 miles per hour. Chance of rain 50%. Sunday night, partly cloudy. A slight chance of showers and thunderstorms after midnight. Lows in the mid-70s. Chance of rain 20%. Monday, partly cloudy. A slight chance of showers and thunderstorms in the morning, then a chance of showers and thunderstorms in the afternoon. Highs in the lower 90s. Chance of rain 50%. Monday night, partly cloudy. A chance of showers and thunderstorms in the evening, then a chance of showers with a slight chance of thunderstorms after midnight. Lows in the mid-70s. Chance of rain 50%. Tuesday, partly cloudy with a slight chance of showers and thunderstorms in the morning, then mostly cloudy with a chance of showers and thunderstorms in the afternoon. Highs in the lower 90s. Chance of rain 30%. Tuesday night, a slight chance of thunderstorms in the evening. Partly cloudy with a slight chance of showers. Lows in the mid-70s. Chance of rain 20%. Wednesday, partly cloudy with a slight chance of showers. A slight chance of thunderstorms in the afternoon. Highs in the lower 90s. Chance of rain 20%. Wednesday night, mostly clear. Lows in the upper 70s. Thursday, mostly sunny. Hot with highs in the mid-90s. 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Be sure to follow us on Facebook. Here's a look at local weather conditions as of 9 a.m. At the top of the hour, skies were mostly sunny in Shreveport. The temperature was 82 degrees at the regional airport. The dew point was 75, making the relative humidity 78%. Winds were west at 5 miles an hour. The pressure was 30.08 inches and rising. In Bossier City, at Barksdale Air Force Base, skies were sunny, with a temperature of 84 degrees. The dew point was 73, making the relative humidity 69%. Winds were west at 5 miles an hour. The pressure was 30.08 inches and rising. And in downtown Shreveport, skies were sunny. The temperature was 82 degrees. And winds were west at 5 miles an hour. Once again in Shreveport, it was 82 degrees with mostly sunny skies at 9 a.m. Around the local area at 9 a.m., in Texarkana, sunny and 87. Wind south at 3 miles an hour. El Dorado, sunny and 83. Wind south at 3 miles an hour. Monroe, sunny and 84. Wind variable at 3 miles an hour. Natchitoches, sunny and 82. Wind calm. Marshall, sunny and 81. Wind variable at 6 miles an hour. And at Longview, sunny and 81 degrees. Wind southwest at 6 miles an hour. Elsewhere across the four-state area, over at Dallas, mostly sunny and 84. Oklahoma City, mostly sunny and 80. Little Rock, sunny and 85. Jackson, Mississippi, mostly sunny and 83. Baton Rouge, sunny and 83. And at Houston, mostly sunny and 85 degrees. For the most current information, check us out on the web at www.weather.gov/sht. The Shreveport Climate Summary for yesterday, July 2, 2026. Yesterday's high temperature was 94 degrees. The normal high is 93. The record high is 103 degrees, which was set in 2011. Yesterday's low temperature was 73 degrees. The normal low is 73. The record low is 61 degrees, which was set in 1924.
No precipitation fell yesterday, which leaves the monthly total at 0.00 inches. This is 0.30 inches below the normal amount of 0.30 inches for July. The total precipitation for the year still stands at 23.63 inches, which is 4.70 inches below normal. Sunrise today is at 6:13 a.m. and sunset is at 8:26 p.m. Now let's check on your local forecast. Today, partly cloudy. A slight chance of showers and thunderstorms this afternoon. Highs in the lower 90s. Light and variable winds, becoming south around 5 miles per hour this afternoon. Chance of rain 20%. Tonight, mostly clear. A slight chance of showers and thunderstorms in the evening. Humid with lows in the mid-70s. Southeast winds around 5 miles per hour in the evening, becoming light and variable. Chance of rain 20%. Independence Day, partly cloudy in the morning, then mostly cloudy with a chance of showers and thunderstorms in the afternoon. Humid with highs in the lower 90s. Southwest winds around 5 miles per hour. Chance of rain 40%. Saturday night, partly cloudy. A slight chance of showers and thunderstorms in the evening. Humid with lows in the mid-70s. South winds around 5 miles per hour in the evening, becoming light and variable. Chance of rain 20%. Sunday, partly cloudy with a chance of showers. A slight chance of thunderstorms in the morning, then a chance of thunderstorms in the afternoon. Humid with highs in the lower 90s. Southwest winds around 5 miles per hour. Chance of rain 50%. Sunday night, partly cloudy. A slight chance of showers and thunderstorms after midnight. Lows in the mid-70s. Chance of rain 20%. Monday, partly cloudy. A slight chance of showers and thunderstorms in the morning, then a chance of showers and thunderstorms in the afternoon. Highs in the lower 90s. Chance of rain 50%. Monday night, partly cloudy. A chance of showers and thunderstorms in the evening, then a chance of showers with a slight chance of thunderstorms after midnight. Lows in the mid-70s. Chance of rain 50%. Tuesday, partly cloudy with a slight chance of showers and thunderstorms in the morning, then mostly cloudy with a chance of showers and thunderstorms in the afternoon. Highs in the lower 90s. Chance of rain 30%. Tuesday night, a slight chance of thunderstorms in the evening. Partly cloudy with a slight chance of showers. Lows in the mid-70s. Chance of rain 20%. Wednesday, partly cloudy with a slight chance of showers. A slight chance of thunderstorms in the afternoon. Highs in the lower 90s. Chance of rain 20%. Wednesday night, mostly clear. Lows in the upper 70s. Thursday, mostly sunny. Hot with highs in the mid-90s. 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Be sure to follow us on Facebook. Here's a look at local weather conditions as of 9 a.m. At the top of the hour, skies were mostly sunny in Shreveport. The temperature was 82 degrees at the regional airport. The dew point was 75, making the relative humidity 78%. Winds were west at 5 miles an hour. The pressure was 30.08 inches and rising. In Bossier City, at Barksdale Air Force Base, skies were sunny, with a temperature of 84 degrees. The dew point was 73, making the relative humidity 69%.
Winds were west at 5 miles an hour. The pressure was 30.08 inches and rising. And in downtown Shreveport, skies were sunny. The temperature was 82 degrees. And winds were west at 5 miles an hour. Once again in Shreveport, it was 82 degrees with mostly sunny skies at 9 a.m. Around the local area at 9 a.m., in Texarkana, sunny and 87. Wind south at 3 miles an hour. El Dorado, sunny and 83. Wind south at 3 miles an hour. Monroe, sunny and 84. Wind variable at 3 miles an hour. Natchitoches, sunny and 82. Wind calm. Marshall, sunny and 81. Wind variable at 6 miles an hour. And at Longview, sunny and 81 degrees. Wind southwest at 6 miles an hour. Elsewhere across the four-state area, over at Dallas, mostly sunny and 84. Oklahoma City, mostly sunny and 80. Little Rock, sunny and 85. Jackson, Mississippi, mostly sunny and 83. Baton Rouge, sunny and 83. And at Houston, mostly sunny and 85 degrees. For the most current information, check us out on the web at www.weather.gov/SHP. The Shreveport Climate Summary for yesterday, July 2, 2026. Yesterday's high temperature was 94 degrees. The normal high is 93. The record high is 103 degrees, which was set in 2011. Yesterday's low temperature was 73 degrees. The normal low is 73. The record low is 61 degrees, which was set in 1924. No precipitation fell yesterday, which leaves the monthly total at 0.00 inches. This is 0.30 inches below the normal amount of 0.30 inches for July. The total precipitation for the year still stands at 23.63 inches, which is 4.70 inches below normal. Sunrise today is at 6:13 a.m. and sunset is at 8:26 p.m. Now let's check on your local forecast. Today, partly cloudy. A slight chance of showers and thunderstorms this afternoon. Highs in the lower 90s. Light and variable winds, becoming south around 5 miles per hour this afternoon. Chance of rain 20%. Tonight, mostly clear. A slight chance of showers and thunderstorms in the evening. Humid with lows in the mid-70s. Southeast winds around 5 miles per hour in the evening, becoming light and variable. Chance of rain 20%. Independence Day, partly cloudy in the morning, then mostly cloudy with a chance of showers and thunderstorms in the afternoon. Humid with highs in the lower 90s. Southwest winds around 5 miles per hour. Chance of rain 40%. Saturday night, partly cloudy. A slight chance of showers and thunderstorms in the evening. Humid with lows in the mid-70s. South winds around 5 miles per hour in the evening, becoming light and variable. Chance of rain 20%. Sunday, partly cloudy with a chance of showers. A slight chance of thunderstorms in the morning, then a chance of thunderstorms in the afternoon. Humid with highs in the lower 90s. Southwest winds around 5 miles per hour. Chance of rain 50%. Sunday night, partly cloudy. A slight chance of showers and thunderstorms after midnight. Lows in the mid-70s. Chance of rain 20%. Monday, partly cloudy. A slight chance of showers and thunderstorms in the morning, then a chance of showers and thunderstorms in the afternoon. Highs in the lower 90s. Chance of rain 50%. Monday night, partly cloudy. A chance of showers and thunderstorms in the evening, then a chance of showers with a slight chance of thunderstorms after midnight. Lows in the mid-70s. Chance of rain 50%. Tuesday, partly cloudy with a slight chance of showers and thunderstorms in the morning,
then mostly cloudy with a chance of showers and thunderstorms in the afternoon. Highs in the lower 90s. Chance of rain 30%. Tuesday night, a slight chance of thunderstorms in the evening. Partly cloudy with a slight chance of showers. Lows in the mid-70s. Chance of rain 20%. Wednesday, partly cloudy with a slight chance of showers. A slight chance of thunderstorms in the afternoon. Highs in the lower 90s. Chance of rain 20%. Wednesday night, mostly clear. Lows in the upper 70s. Thursday, mostly sunny. Hot with highs in the mid-90s. Here is your area's open water boating forecast. Wind gusts may be higher. Rest of today, a 20% chance of showers and thunderstorms in the afternoon. Partly cloudy. Highs in the lower 90s. South winds 5 to 10 miles per hour. Tonight, a 20% chance of showers and thunderstorms in the early evening. Mostly clear. Lows in the mid-70s. South winds 5 to 10 miles per hour. Heat index readings 102 to 105. Independence Day, partly cloudy in the morning, then mostly cloudy with a 40% chance of showers and thunderstorms in the afternoon. Highs in the lower 90s. Southwest winds 5 to 10 miles per hour. Heat index readings 103 to 106. Saturday night, slight chance of showers and thunderstorms in the early evening, then a slight chance of showers during the mid and late evening. Partly cloudy. Lows in the mid-70s. South winds 5 to 10 miles per hour. Chance of precipitation 20%. Sunday, chance of showers and slight chance of thunderstorms in the morning, then a chance of showers and thunderstorms in the afternoon. Partly cloudy. Highs in the lower 90s. Southwest winds 5 to 10 miles per hour. Chance of precipitation 40%. Sunday night, partly cloudy. Lows in the mid-70s. Monday, partly cloudy. Slight chance of showers and thunderstorms in the morning, then a chance of showers and thunderstorms in the afternoon. Highs in the mid-90s. Chance of precipitation 40%. Monday night, partly cloudy. Chance of showers and thunderstorms in the evening, then a chance of showers and slight chance of thunderstorms after midnight. Lows in the mid-70s. Chance of precipitation 30%. Tuesday, partly cloudy with slight chance of showers and thunderstorms in the morning, then mostly cloudy with chance of showers and thunderstorms in the afternoon. Highs in the mid-90s. Chance of precipitation 30%. Tuesday night, partly cloudy. Slight chance of showers after midnight. Lows in the mid-70s. Chance of showers 20%. Wednesday, partly cloudy. Slight chance of showers and thunderstorms in the afternoon. Highs in the mid-90s. Chance of precipitation 20%. Wednesday night, mostly clear. Lows in the mid-70s. Thursday, mostly sunny. Highs in the mid-90s. 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Be sure to follow us on Facebook. Here's a look at local weather conditions as of 9 a.m. At the top of the hour, skies were mostly sunny in Shreveport. The temperature was 82 degrees at the regional airport. The dew point was 75, making the relative humidity 78%. Winds were west at 5 miles an hour. The pressure was 30.08 inches and rising. In Bossier City, at Barksdale Air Force Base, skies were sunny, with a temperature of 84 degrees. The dew point was 73, making the relative humidity 69%. Winds were west at 5 miles an hour. The pressure was 30.08 inches and rising. And in downtown Shreveport, skies were sunny. The temperature was 82 degrees. And winds were west at 5 miles an hour. Once again in Shreveport,
It was 82 degrees with mostly sunny skies at 9 a.m. Around the local area at 9 a.m. in Texarkana, sunny and 87. Wind south at 3 miles an hour. El Dorado, sunny and 83. Wind south at 3 miles an hour. Monroe, sunny and 84. Wind variable at 3 miles an hour. Nacogdoches, sunny and 82. Wind calm. Marshall, sunny and 81. Wind variable at 6 miles an hour. And at Longview, sunny and 81 degrees. Wind southwest at 6 miles an hour. Elsewhere across the four-state area, over at Dallas, mostly sunny and 84. Oklahoma City, mostly sunny and 80. Little Rock, sunny and 85. Jackson, Mississippi, mostly sunny and 83. Baton Rouge, sunny and 83. And at Houston, mostly sunny and 85 degrees. For the most current information, check us out on the web at www.weather.gov/SHP. The Shreveport Climate Summary for yesterday, July 2, 2026. Yesterday's high temperature was 94 degrees. The normal high is 93. The record high is 103 degrees, which was set in 2011. Yesterday's low temperature was 73 degrees. The normal low is 73. The record low is 61 degrees, which was set in 1924. No precipitation fell yesterday, which leaves the monthly total at 0.00 inches. This is 0.30 inches below the normal amount of 0.30 inches for July. The total precipitation for the year still stands at 23.63 inches, which is 4.70 inches below normal. Sunrise today is at 6:13 a.m. and sunset is at 8:26 p.m. Now let's check on your local forecast. Today, partly cloudy. A slight chance of showers and thunderstorms this afternoon. Highs in the lower 90s. Light and variable winds, becoming south around 5 miles per hour this afternoon. Chance of rain 20%. Tonight, mostly clear. A slight chance of showers and thunderstorms in the evening. Humid with lows in the mid-70s. Southeast winds around 5 miles per hour in the evening, becoming light and variable. Chance of rain 20%. Independence Day, partly cloudy in the morning, then mostly cloudy with a chance of showers and thunderstorms in the afternoon. Humid with highs in the lower 90s. Southwest winds around 5 miles per hour. Chance of rain 40%. Saturday night, partly cloudy. A slight chance of showers and thunderstorms in the evening. Humid with lows in the mid-70s. South winds around 5 miles per hour in the evening, becoming light and variable. Chance of rain 20%. Sunday, partly cloudy with a chance of showers. A slight chance of thunderstorms in the morning, then a chance of thunderstorms in the afternoon. Humid with highs in the lower 90s. Southwest winds around 5 miles per hour. Chance of rain 50%. Sunday night, partly cloudy. A slight chance of showers and thunderstorms after midnight. Lows in the mid-70s. Chance of rain 20%. Monday, partly cloudy. A slight chance of showers and thunderstorms in the morning, then a chance of showers and thunderstorms in the afternoon. Highs in the lower 90s. Chance of rain 50%. Monday night, partly cloudy. A chance of showers and thunderstorms in the evening, then a chance of showers with a slight chance of thunderstorms after midnight. Lows in the mid-70s. Chance of rain 50%. Tuesday, partly cloudy with a slight chance of showers and thunderstorms in the morning, then mostly cloudy with a chance of showers and thunderstorms in the afternoon. Highs in the lower 90s. Chance of rain 30%. Tuesday night, a slight chance of thunderstorms in the evening. Partly cloudy with a slight chance of showers. Lows in the mid-70s. Chance of rain 20%.
Wednesday, partly cloudy with a slight chance of showers. A slight chance of thunderstorms in the afternoon. Highs in the lower 90s. Chance of rain 20%. Wednesday night, mostly clear. Lows in the upper 70s. Thursday, mostly sunny. Hot with highs in the mid-90s. 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Be sure to follow us on Facebook. Here's a look at local weather conditions as of 9 a.m. At the top of the hour, skies were mostly sunny in Shreveport. The temperature was 82 degrees at the regional airport. The dew point was 75, making the relative humidity 78%. Winds were west at 5 miles an hour. The pressure was 30.08 inches and rising. In Bossier City, at Barksdale Air Force Base, skies were sunny, with a temperature of 84 degrees. The dew point was 73, making the relative humidity 69%. Winds were west at 5 miles an hour. The pressure was 30.08 inches and rising. And in downtown Shreveport, skies were sunny. The temperature was 82 degrees. And winds were west at 5 miles an hour. Once again in Shreveport, it was 82 degrees with mostly sunny skies at 9 a.m. Around the local area at 9 a.m., in Texarkana, sunny and 87. Wind south at 3 miles an hour. El Dorado, sunny and 83. Wind south at 3 miles an hour. Monroe, sunny and 84. Wind variable at 3 miles an hour. Natchitoches, sunny and 82. Wind calm. Marshall, sunny and 81. Wind variable at 6 miles an hour. And at Longview, sunny and 81 degrees. Wind southwest at 6 miles an hour. Elsewhere across the four-state area, over at Dallas, mostly sunny and 84. Oklahoma City, mostly sunny and 80. Little Rock, sunny and 85. Jackson, Mississippi, mostly sunny and 83. Baton Rouge, sunny and 83. And at Houston, mostly sunny and 85 degrees. For the most current information, check us out on the web at www.weather.gov/SHP. The Shreveport Climate Summary for yesterday, July 2, 2026. Yesterday's high temperature was 94 degrees. The normal high is 93. The record high is 103 degrees, which was set in 2011. Yesterday's low temperature was 73 degrees. The normal low is 73. The record low is 61 degrees, which was set in 1924. No precipitation fell yesterday, which leaves the monthly total at 0.00 inches. This is 0.30 inches below the normal amount of 0.30 inches for July. The total precipitation for the year still stands at 23.63 inches, which is 4.70 inches below normal. Sunrise today is at 6:13 a.m. and sunset is at 8:26 p.m. Now let's check on your local forecast. Today, partly cloudy. A slight chance of showers and thunderstorms this afternoon. Highs in the lower 90s. Light and variable winds, becoming south around 5 miles per hour this afternoon. Chance of rain 20%. Tonight, mostly clear. A slight chance of showers and thunderstorms in the evening. Humid with lows in the mid-70s. Southeast winds around 5 miles per hour in the evening, becoming light and variable.
chance of rain 20%. Independence Day, partly cloudy in the morning, then mostly cloudy with a chance of showers and thunderstorms in the afternoon. Humid with highs in the lower 90s. Southwest winds around 5 miles per hour. Chance of rain 40%. Saturday night, partly cloudy. A slight chance of showers and thunderstorms in the evening. Humid with lows in the mid-70s. South winds around 5 miles per hour in the evening, becoming light and variable. Chance of rain 20%. Sunday, partly cloudy with a chance of showers. A slight chance of thunderstorms in the morning, then a chance of thunderstorms in the afternoon. Humid with highs in the lower 90s. Southwest winds around 5 miles per hour. Chance of rain 50%. Sunday night, partly cloudy. A slight chance of showers and thunderstorms after midnight. Lows in the mid-70s. Chance of rain 20%. Monday, partly cloudy. A slight chance of showers and thunderstorms in the morning, then a chance of showers and thunderstorms in the afternoon. Highs in the lower 90s. Chance of rain 50%. Monday night, partly cloudy. A chance of showers and thunderstorms in the evening, then a chance of showers with a slight chance of thunderstorms after midnight. Lows in the mid-70s. Chance of rain 50%. Tuesday, partly cloudy with a slight chance of showers and thunderstorms in the morning, then mostly cloudy with a chance of showers and thunderstorms in the afternoon. Highs in the lower 90s. Chance of rain 30%. Tuesday night, a slight chance of thunderstorms in the evening. Partly cloudy with a slight chance of showers. Lows in the mid-70s. Chance of rain 20%. Wednesday, partly cloudy with a slight chance of showers. A slight chance of thunderstorms in the afternoon. Highs in the lower 90s. Chance of rain 20%. Wednesday night, mostly clear. Lows in the upper 70s. Thursday, mostly sunny. Hot with highs in the mid-90s. 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Be sure to follow us on Facebook. Here's a look at local weather conditions as of 10 a.m. At the top of the hour, skies were mostly sunny in Shreveport. The temperature was 84 degrees at the regional airport. The dew point was 75, making the relative humidity 74%. Winds were southwest at 6 miles an hour. The pressure was 30.09 inches and rising. In Bossier City, at Barksdale Air Force Base, skies were sunny, with a temperature of 87 degrees. The dew point was 74, making the relative humidity 63%. Winds were south at 5 miles an hour. The pressure was 30.08 inches and steady. At downtown Shreveport, it was sunny. Visibility 10 miles. Temperature was 85 degrees, dew point 75. And the pressure was 30.10 inches and rising. Once again in Shreveport, it was 84 degrees with mostly sunny skies at 10 a.m. Around the local area at 10 a.m., in Texarkana, sunny and 89. Wind variable at 6 miles an hour. El Dorado, sunny and 86. Wind southwest at 7 miles an hour. Monroe, sunny and 87. Wind variable at 3 miles an hour. Nacogdoches, sunny and 85. Wind calm. Marshall, sunny and 85. Wind variable at 5 miles an hour. And at Longview, sunny and 84 degrees. Wind southwest at 6 miles an hour. Elsewhere across the four-state area, over at Dallas, mostly sunny and 87. Oklahoma City, partly sunny and 85. Little Rock, mostly sunny and 88. Jackson, Mississippi, mostly sunny and 88. Baton Rouge, mostly sunny and 87. And at Houston, mostly sunny and 87 degrees.
For the most current information, check us out on the web at www.weather.gov/SHP. The Shreveport Climate Summary for yesterday, July 2nd, 2026. Yesterday's high temperature was 94 degrees. The normal high is 93. The record high is 103 degrees, which was set in 2011. Yesterday's low temperature was 73 degrees. The normal low is 73. The record low is 61 degrees, which was set in 1924. No precipitation fell yesterday, which leaves the monthly total at 0.00 inches. This is 0.30 inches below the normal amount of 0.30 inches for July. The total precipitation for the year still stands at 23.63 inches, which is 4.70 inches below normal. Sunrise today is at 6:13 a.m. and sunset is at 8:26 p.m. Now let's check on your local forecast. Today, partly cloudy. A slight chance of showers and thunderstorms this afternoon. Highs in the lower 90s. Light and variable winds, becoming south around 5 miles per hour this afternoon. Chance of rain 20%. Tonight, mostly clear. A slight chance of showers and thunderstorms in the evening. Humid with lows in the mid-70s. Southeast winds around 5 miles per hour in the evening, becoming light and variable. Chance of rain 20%. Independence Day, partly cloudy in the morning, then mostly cloudy with a chance of showers and thunderstorms in the afternoon. Humid with highs in the lower 90s. Southwest winds around 5 miles per hour. Chance of rain 40%. Saturday night, partly cloudy. A slight chance of showers and thunderstorms in the evening. Humid with lows in the mid-70s. South winds around 5 miles per hour in the evening, becoming light and variable. Chance of rain 20%. Sunday, partly cloudy with a chance of showers. A slight chance of thunderstorms in the morning, then a chance of thunderstorms in the afternoon. Humid with highs in the lower 90s. Southwest winds around 5 miles per hour. Chance of rain 50%. Sunday night, partly cloudy. A slight chance of showers and thunderstorms after midnight. Lows in the mid-70s. Chance of rain 20%. Monday, partly cloudy. A slight chance of showers and thunderstorms in the morning, then a chance of showers and thunderstorms in the afternoon. Highs in the lower 90s. Chance of rain 50%. Monday night, partly cloudy. A chance of showers and thunderstorms in the evening, then a chance of showers with a slight chance of thunderstorms after midnight. Lows in the mid-70s. Chance of rain 50%. Tuesday, partly cloudy with a slight chance of showers and thunderstorms in the morning, then mostly cloudy with a chance of showers and thunderstorms in the afternoon. Highs in the lower 90s. Chance of rain 30%. Tuesday night, a slight chance of thunderstorms in the evening. Partly cloudy with a slight chance of showers. Lows in the mid-70s. Chance of rain 20%. Wednesday, partly cloudy with a slight chance of showers. A slight chance of thunderstorms in the afternoon. Highs in the lower 90s. Chance of rain 20%. Wednesday night, mostly clear. Lows in the upper 70s. Thursday, mostly sunny. Hot with highs in the mid-90s. 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
Here's a look at local weather conditions as of 10 a.m. At the top of the hour, skies were mostly sunny in Shreveport. The temperature was 84 degrees at the regional airport. The dew point was 75, making the relative humidity 74%. Winds were

Visibility 10 miles. Temperature was 85 degrees, dew point 75. And the pressure was 30.10 inches, and rising. Once again in Shreveport, it was 84 degrees with mostly sunny skies at 10 a.m. Around the local area at 10 a.m., in Texarkana, sunny and 89. Wind variable at 6 miles an hour. El Dorado, sunny and 86. Wind southwest at 7 miles an hour. Monroe, sunny and 87. Wind variable at 3 miles an hour. Natchitoches, sunny and 85. Wind calm. Marshall, sunny and 85. Wind variable at 5 miles an hour. And at Longview, sunny and 84 degrees. Wind southwest at 6 miles an hour. Elsewhere across the four-state area, over at Dallas, mostly sunny and 87. Oklahoma City, partly sunny and 85. Little Rock, mostly sunny and 88. Jackson, Mississippi, mostly sunny and 88. Baton Rouge, mostly sunny and 87. And at Houston, mostly sunny and 87 degrees. For the most current information, check us out on the web at www.weather.gov/sht. The Shreveport Climate Summary for yesterday, July 2, 2026. Yesterday's high temperature was 94 degrees. The normal high is 93. The record high is 103 degrees, which was set in 2011. Yesterday's low temperature was 73 degrees. The normal low is 73. The record low is 61 degrees, which was set in 1924. No precipitation fell yesterday, which leaves the monthly total at 0.00 inches. This is 0.30 inches below the normal amount of 0.30 inches for July. The total precipitation for the year still stands at 23.63 inches, which is 4.70 inches below normal. Sunrise today is at 6:13 a.m. and sunset is at 8:26 p.m. Now let's check on your local forecast. Today, partly cloudy. A slight chance of showers and thunderstorms this afternoon. Highs in the lower 90s. Light and variable winds, becoming south around 5 miles per hour this afternoon. Chance of rain 20%. Tonight, mostly clear. A slight chance of showers and thunderstorms in the evening. Humid with lows in the mid-70s. Southeast winds around 5 miles per hour in the evening, becoming light and variable. Chance of rain 20%. Independence Day, partly cloudy in the morning, then mostly cloudy with a chance of showers and thunderstorms in the afternoon. Humid with highs in the lower 90s. Southwest winds around 5 miles per hour. Chance of rain 40%. Saturday night, partly cloudy. A slight chance of showers and thunderstorms in the evening. Humid with lows in the mid-70s. South winds around 5 miles per hour in the evening, becoming light and variable. Chance of rain 20%. Sunday, partly cloudy with a chance of showers. A slight chance of thunderstorms in the morning, then a chance of thunderstorms in the afternoon. Humid with highs in the lower 90s. Southwest winds around 5 miles per hour. Chance of rain 50%. Sunday night, partly cloudy. A slight chance of showers and thunderstorms after midnight. Lows in the mid-70s. Chance of rain 20%. Monday, partly cloudy. A slight chance of showers and thunderstorms in the morning, then a chance of showers and thunderstorms in the afternoon. Highs in the lower 90s. Chance of rain 50%. Monday night, partly cloudy. A chance of showers and thunderstorms in the evening, then a chance of showers with a slight chance of thunderstorms after midnight. Lows in the mid-70s. Chance of rain 50%. Tuesday, partly cloudy with a slight chance of showers and thunderstorms in the morning, then mostly cloudy with a chance of showers and thunderstorms in the afternoon. Highs in the lower 90s.

chance of rain 30%. Tuesday night, a slight chance of thunderstorms in the evening. Partly cloudy with a slight chance of showers. Lows in the mid-70s. Chance of rain 20%. Wednesday, partly cloudy with a slight chance of showers. A slight chance of thunderstorms in the afternoon. Highs in the lower 90s. Chance of rain 20%. Wednesday night, mostly clear. Lows in the upper 70s. Thursday, mostly sunny. Hot with highs in the mid-90s. Here is your area's open water boating forecast. Wind gusts may be higher. Rest of today, a 20% chance of showers and thunderstorms in the afternoon. Partly cloudy. Highs in the lower 90s. South winds 5 to 10 miles per hour. Tonight, a 20% chance of showers and thunderstorms in the early evening. Mostly clear. Lows in the mid-70s. South winds 5 to 10 miles per hour. Heat index readings 102 to 105. Independence Day, partly cloudy in the morning, then mostly cloudy with a 40% chance of showers and thunderstorms in the afternoon. Highs in the lower 90s. Southwest winds 5 to 10 miles per hour. Heat index readings 103 to 106. Saturday night, slight chance of showers and thunderstorms in the early evening, then a slight chance of showers during the mid and late evening. Partly cloudy. Lows in the mid-70s. South winds 5 to 10 miles per hour. Chance of precipitation 20%. Sunday, chance of showers and slight chance of thunderstorms in the morning, then a chance of showers and thunderstorms in the afternoon. Partly cloudy. Highs in the lower 90s. Southwest winds 5 to 10 miles per hour. Chance of precipitation 40%. Sunday night, partly cloudy. Lows in the mid-70s. Monday, partly cloudy. Slight chance of showers and thunderstorms in the morning, then a chance of showers and thunderstorms in the afternoon. Highs in the mid-90s. Chance of precipitation 40%. Monday night, partly cloudy. Chance of showers and thunderstorms in the evening, then a chance of showers and slight chance of thunderstorms after midnight. Lows in the mid-70s. Chance of precipitation 30%. Tuesday, partly cloudy with slight chance of showers and thunderstorms in the morning, then mostly cloudy with chance of showers and thunderstorms in the afternoon. Highs in the mid-90s. Chance of precipitation 30%. Tuesday night, partly cloudy. Slight chance of showers after midnight. Lows in the mid-70s. Chance of showers 20%. Wednesday, partly cloudy. Slight chance of showers and thunderstorms in the afternoon. Highs in the mid-90s. Highs in the mid-90s. Chance of precipitation 20%. Wednesday night, mostly clear. Lows in the mid-70s. Thursday, mostly sunny. Highs in the mid-90s. 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Be sure to follow us on Facebook. Here's a look at local weather conditions as of 10 a.m. At the top of the hour, skies were mostly sunny in Shreveport. The temperature was 84 degrees at the regional airport. The dew point was 75, making the relative humidity 74%. Winds were southwest at 6 miles an hour. The pressure was 30.09 inches and rising. In Bossier City, at Barksdale Air Force Base, skies were sunny, with a temperature of 87 degrees. The dew point was 74, making the relative humidity 63%. Winds were south at 5 miles an hour. The pressure was 30.08 inches and steady. At downtown Shreveport, it was sunny. Visibility 10 miles. Temperature was 85 degrees, dew point 75. And the pressure was 30.10 inches and rising. Once again in Shreveport, it was 84 degrees with mostly sunny

skies at 10 a.m. Around the local area at 10 a.m. in Texarkana, sunny and 89. Wind variable at 6 miles an hour. El Dorado, sunny and 86. Wind southwest at 7 miles an hour. Monroe, sunny and 87. Wind variable at 3 miles an hour. Natchitoches, sunny and 85. Wind calm. Marshall, sunny and 85. Wind variable at 5 miles an hour. And at Longview, sunny and 84 degrees. Wind southwest at 6 miles an hour. Elsewhere across the four-state area, over at Dallas, mostly sunny and 87. Oklahoma City, partly sunny and 85. Little Rock, mostly sunny and 88. Jackson, Mississippi, mostly sunny and 88. Baton Rouge, mostly sunny and 87. And at Houston, mostly sunny and 87 degrees. For the most current information, check us out on the web at www.weather.gov/sht. The Shreveport Climate Summary for yesterday, July 2, 2026. Yesterday's high temperature was 94 degrees. The normal high is 93. The record high is 103 degrees, which was set in 2011. Yesterday's low temperature was 73 degrees. The normal low is 73. The record low is 61 degrees, which was set in 1924. No precipitation fell yesterday, which leaves the monthly total at 0.00 inches. This is 0.30 inches below the normal amount of 0.30 inches for July. The total precipitation for the year still stands at 23.63 inches, which is 4.70 inches below normal. Sunrise today is at 6:13 a.m. and sunset is at 8:26 p.m. This is your NOAA Weather Radio, station WXJ97, operating on a frequency of 162.400 MHz, providing the latest weather information on a 24-hour basis. 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Now let's check on your local forecast. Today, partly cloudy. A slight chance of showers and thunderstorms this afternoon. Highs in the lower 90s. Light and variable winds, becoming south around 5 miles per hour this afternoon. Chance of rain 20%. Tonight, mostly clear. A slight chance of showers and thunderstorms in the evening. Humid with lows in the mid-70s. Southeast winds around 5 miles per hour in the evening, becoming light and variable. Chance of rain 20%. Independence Day, partly cloudy in the morning, then mostly cloudy with a chance of showers and thunderstorms in the afternoon. Humid with highs in the lower 90s. Southwest winds around 5 miles per hour. Chance of rain 40%. Saturday night, partly cloudy. A slight chance of showers and thunderstorms in the evening. Humid with lows in the mid-70s. South winds around 5 miles per hour in the evening, becoming light and variable. Chance of rain 20%. Sunday, partly cloudy with a chance of showers. A slight chance of thunderstorms in the morning, then a chance of thunderstorms in the afternoon. Humid with highs in the lower 90s. Southwest winds around 5 miles per hour. Chance of rain 50%. Sunday night, partly cloudy. A slight chance of showers and thunderstorms after midnight. Lows in the mid-70s. Chance of rain 20%. Monday, partly cloudy. A slight chance of showers and thunderstorms in the morning, then a chance of showers and thunderstorms in the afternoon. Highs in the lower 90s. Chance of rain 50%. Monday night, partly cloudy. A chance of showers and thunderstorms in the evening, then a chance of showers with a slight chance of thunderstorms after midnight. Lows in the mid-70s.
chance of rain 50%. Tuesday, partly cloudy with a slight chance of showers and thunderstorms in the morning, then mostly cloudy with a chance of showers and thunderstorms in the afternoon. Highs in the lower 90s. Chance of rain 30%. Tuesday night, a slight chance of thunderstorms in the evening. Partly cloudy with a slight chance of showers. Lows in the mid-70s. Chance of rain 20%. Wednesday, partly cloudy with a slight chance of showers. A slight chance of thunderstorms in the afternoon. Highs in the lower 90s. Chance of rain 20%. Wednesday night, mostly clear. Lows in the upper 70s. Thursday, mostly sunny. Hot with highs in the mid-90s. 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Be sure to follow us on Facebook. Here's a look at local weather conditions as of 10 a.m. At the top of the hour, skies were mostly sunny in Shreveport. The temperature was 84 degrees at the regional airport. The dew point was 75, making the relative humidity 74%. Winds were southwest at 6 miles an hour. The pressure was 30.09 inches and rising. In Bossier City, at Barksdale Air Force Base, skies were sunny, with a temperature of 87 degrees. The dew point was 74, making the relative humidity 63%. Winds were south at 5 miles an hour. The pressure was 30.08 inches and steady. At downtown Shreveport, it was sunny. Visibility 10 miles. Temperature was 85 degrees, dew point 75. And the pressure was 30.10 inches and rising. Once again in Shreveport, it was 84 degrees with mostly sunny skies at 10 a.m. Around the local area at 10 a.m., in Texarkana, sunny and 89. Wind variable at 6 miles an hour. El Dorado, sunny and 86. Wind southwest at 7 miles an hour. Monroe, sunny and 87. Wind variable at 3 miles an hour. Natchitoches, sunny and 85. Wind calm. Marshall, sunny and 85. Wind variable at 5 miles an hour. And at Longview, sunny and 84 degrees. Wind southwest at 6 miles an hour. Elsewhere across the four-state area, over at Dallas, mostly sunny and 87. Oklahoma City, partly sunny and 85. Little Rock, mostly sunny and 88. Jackson, Mississippi, mostly sunny and 88. Baton Rouge, mostly sunny and 87. And at Houston, mostly sunny and 87 degrees. For the most current information, check us out on the web at www.weather.gov/sht. The Shreveport Climate Summary for yesterday, July 2, 2026. Yesterday's high temperature was 94 degrees. The normal high is 93. The record high is 103 degrees, which was set in 2011. Yesterday's low temperature was 73 degrees. The normal low is 73. The record low is 61 degrees, which was set in 1924. No precipitation fell yesterday, which leaves the monthly total at 0.00 inches. This is 0.30 inches below the normal amount of 0.30 inches for July. The total precipitation for the year still stands at 23.63 inches, which is 4.70 inches below normal. Sunrise today is at 6:13 a.m. and sunset is at 8:26 p.m. Now let's check on your local forecast. Today, partly cloudy. A slight chance of showers and thunderstorms this afternoon. Highs in the lower 90s. Light and variable winds, becoming south around 5 miles per hour this afternoon. Chance of rain 20%. Tonight, mostly clear. A slight chance of showers and thunderstorms in the evening. Humid with lows in the mid-70s.
southeast winds around 5 miles per hour in the evening, becoming light and variable. Chance of rain 20%. Independence Day, partly cloudy in the morning, then mostly cloudy with a chance of showers and thunderstorms in the afternoon. Humid with highs in the lower 90s. Southwest winds around 5 miles per hour. Chance of rain 40%. Saturday night, partly cloudy. A slight chance of showers and thunderstorms in the evening. Humid with lows in the mid-70s. South winds around 5 miles per hour in the evening, becoming light and variable. Chance of rain 20%. Sunday, partly cloudy with a chance of showers. A slight chance of thunderstorms in the morning, then a chance of thunderstorms in the afternoon. Humid with highs in the lower 90s. Southwest winds around 5 miles per hour. Chance of rain 50%. Sunday night, partly cloudy. A slight chance of showers and thunderstorms after midnight. Lows in the mid-70s. Chance of rain 20%. Monday, partly cloudy. A slight chance of showers and thunderstorms in the morning, then a chance of showers and thunderstorms in the afternoon. Highs in the lower 90s. Chance of rain 50%. Monday night, partly cloudy. A chance of showers and thunderstorms in the evening, then a chance of showers with a slight chance of thunderstorms after midnight. Lows in the mid-70s. Chance of rain 50%. Tuesday, partly cloudy with a slight chance of showers and thunderstorms in the morning, then mostly cloudy with a chance of showers and thunderstorms in the afternoon. Highs in the lower 90s. Chance of rain 30%. Tuesday night, a slight chance of thunderstorms in the evening. Partly cloudy with a slight chance of showers. Lows in the mid-70s. Chance of rain 20%. Wednesday, partly cloudy with a slight chance of showers. A slight chance of thunderstorms in the afternoon. Highs in the lower 90s. Chance of rain 20%. Wednesday night, mostly clear. Lows in the upper 70s. Thursday, mostly sunny. Hot with highs in the mid-90s. 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Be sure to follow us on Facebook. Here's a look at local weather conditions as of 10 a.m. At the top of the hour, skies were mostly sunny in Shreveport. The temperature was 84 degrees at the regional airport. The dew point was 75, making the relative humidity 74%. Winds were southwest at 6 miles an hour. The pressure was 30.09 inches and rising. In Bossier City, at Barksdale Air Force Base, skies were sunny, with a temperature of 87 degrees. The dew point was 74, making the relative humidity 63%. Winds were south at 5 miles an hour. The pressure was 30.08 inches and steady. At downtown Shreveport, it was sunny. Visibility 10 miles. Temperature was 85 degrees, dew point 75. And the pressure was 30.10 inches and rising. Once again in Shreveport, it was 84 degrees with mostly sunny skies at 10 a.m. Around the local area at 10 a.m., in Texarkana, sunny and 89. Wind variable at 6 miles an hour. El Dorado, sunny and 86. Wind southwest at 7 miles an hour. Monroe, sunny and 87. Wind variable at 3 miles an hour. Natchitoches, sunny and 85. Wind calm. Marshall, sunny and 85. Wind variable at 5 miles an hour. And at Longview, sunny and 84 degrees. Wind southwest at 6 miles an hour. Elsewhere across the four-state area, over at Dallas, mostly sunny and 87. Oklahoma City, partly sunny and 85. Little Rock, mostly sunny and 88. Jackson, Mississippi, mostly sunny and 88. Baton Rouge, mostly sunny and 87.
And at Houston, mostly sunny and 87 degrees. For the most current information, check us out on the web at www.weather.gov/sht. The Shreveport Climate Summary for yesterday, July 2, 2026. Yesterday's high temperature was 94 degrees. The normal high is 93. The record high is 103 degrees, which was set in 2011. Yesterday's low temperature was 73 degrees. The normal low is 73. The record low is 61 degrees, which was set in 1924. No precipitation fell yesterday, which leaves the monthly total at 0.00 inches. This is 0.30 inches below the normal amount of 0.30 inches for July. The total precipitation for the year still stands at 23.63 inches, which is 4.70 inches below normal. Sunrise today is at 6:13 a.m. and sunset is at 8:26 p.m. Now let's check on your local forecast. Today, partly cloudy. A slight chance of showers and thunderstorms this afternoon. Highs in the lower 90s. Light and variable winds, becoming south around 5 miles per hour this afternoon. Chance of rain 20%. Tonight, mostly clear. A slight chance of showers and thunderstorms in the evening. Humid with lows in the mid-70s. Southeast winds around 5 miles per hour in the evening, becoming light and variable. Chance of rain 20%. Independence Day, partly cloudy in the morning, then mostly cloudy with a chance of showers and thunderstorms in the afternoon. Humid with highs in the lower 90s. Southwest winds around 5 miles per hour. Chance of rain 40%. Saturday night, partly cloudy. A slight chance of showers and thunderstorms in the evening. Humid with lows in the mid-70s. South winds around 5 miles per hour in the evening, becoming light and variable. Chance of rain 20%. Sunday, partly cloudy with a chance of showers. A slight chance of thunderstorms in the morning, then a chance of thunderstorms in the afternoon. Humid with highs in the lower 90s. Southwest winds around 5 miles per hour. Chance of rain 50%. Sunday night, partly cloudy. A slight chance of showers and thunderstorms after midnight. Lows in the mid-70s. Chance of rain 20%. Monday, partly cloudy. A slight chance of showers and thunderstorms in the morning, then a chance of showers and thunderstorms in the afternoon. Highs in the lower 90s. Chance of rain 50%. Monday night, partly cloudy. A chance of showers and thunderstorms in the evening, then a chance of showers with a slight chance of thunderstorms after midnight. Lows in the mid-70s. Chance of rain 50%. Tuesday, partly cloudy with a slight chance of showers and thunderstorms in the morning, then mostly cloudy with a chance of showers and thunderstorms in the afternoon. Highs in the lower 90s. Chance of rain 30%. Tuesday night, a slight chance of thunderstorms in the evening. Partly cloudy with a slight chance of showers. Lows in the mid-70s. Chance of rain 20%. Wednesday, partly cloudy with a slight chance of showers. A slight chance of thunderstorms in the afternoon. Highs in the lower 90s. Chance of rain 20%. Wednesday night, mostly clear. Lows in the upper 70s. Thursday, mostly sunny. Hot with highs in the mid-90s. 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
Be sure to follow us on Facebook. Here's a look at local weather conditions as of 10 a.m. At the top of the hour, skies were mostly sunny in Shreveport. The temperature was 84 degrees at the regional airport. The dew point was 75, making the relative humidity 74%. Winds were southwest at 6 miles an hour. The pressure was 30.09 inches and rising. In Bossier City, at Barksdale Air Force Base, skies were sunny, with a temperature of 87 degrees. The dew point was 74, making the relative humidity 63%. Winds were south at 5 miles an hour. The pressure was 30.08 inches and steady. At downtown Shreveport, it was sunny. Visibility 10 miles. Temperature was 85 degrees, dew point 75. And the pressure was 30.10 inches and rising. Once again in Shreveport, it was 84 degrees with mostly sunny skies at 10 a.m. Around the local area at 10 a.m., in Texarkana, sunny and 89. Wind variable at 6 miles an hour. El Dorado, sunny and 86. Wind southwest at 7 miles an hour. Monroe, sunny and 87. Wind variable at 3 miles an hour. Natchitoches, sunny and 85. Wind calm. Marshall, sunny and 85. Wind variable at 5 miles an hour. And at Longview, sunny and 84 degrees. Wind southwest at 6 miles an hour. Elsewhere across the four-state area, over at Dallas, mostly sunny and 87. Oklahoma City, partly sunny and 85. Little Rock, mostly sunny and 88. Jackson, Mississippi, mostly sunny and 88. Baton Rouge, mostly sunny and 87. And at Houston, mostly sunny and 87 degrees. For the most current information, check us out on the web at www.weather.gov/sht. The Shreveport Climate Summary for yesterday, July 2, 2026. Yesterday's high temperature was 94 degrees. The normal high is 93. The record high is 103 degrees, which was set in 2011. Yesterday's low temperature was 73 degrees. The normal low is 73. The record low is 61 degrees, which was set in 1924. No precipitation fell yesterday, which leaves the monthly total at 0.00 inches. This is 0.30 inches below the normal amount of 0.30 inches for July. The total precipitation for the year still stands at 23.63 inches, which is 4.70 inches below normal. Sunrise today is at 6:13 a.m. and sunset is at 8:26 p.m. Now let's check on your local forecast. Today, partly cloudy. A slight chance of showers and thunderstorms this afternoon. Highs in the lower 90s. Light and variable winds, becoming south around 5 miles per hour this afternoon. Chance of rain 20%. Tonight, mostly clear. A slight chance of showers and thunderstorms in the evening. Humid with lows in the mid-70s. Southeast winds around 5 miles per hour in the evening, becoming light and variable. Chance of rain 20%. Independence Day, partly cloudy in the morning, then mostly cloudy with a chance of showers and thunderstorms in the afternoon. Humid with highs in the lower 90s. Southwest winds around 5 miles per hour. Chance of rain 40%. Saturday night, partly cloudy. A slight chance of showers and thunderstorms in the evening. Humid with lows in the mid-70s. South winds around 5 miles per hour in the evening, becoming light and variable. Chance of rain 20%. Sunday, partly cloudy with a chance of showers. A slight chance of thunderstorms in the morning, then a chance of thunderstorms in the afternoon. Humid with highs in the lower 90s. Southwest winds around 5 miles per hour. Chance of rain 50%. Sunday night, partly cloudy.
a slight chance of showers and thunderstorms after midnight. Lows in the mid-70s. Chance of rain 20%. Monday, partly cloudy. A slight chance of showers and thunderstorms in the morning, then a chance of showers and thunderstorms in the afternoon. Highs in the lower 90s. Chance of rain 50%. Monday night, partly cloudy. A chance of showers and thunderstorms in the evening, then a chance of showers with a slight chance of thunderstorms after midnight. Lows in the mid-70s. Chance of rain 50%. Tuesday, partly cloudy with a slight chance of showers and thunderstorms in the morning, then mostly cloudy with a chance of showers and thunderstorms in the afternoon. Highs in the lower 90s. Chance of rain 30%. Tuesday night, a slight chance of thunderstorms in the evening. Partly cloudy with a slight chance of showers. Lows in the mid-70s. Chance of rain 20%. Wednesday, partly cloudy with a slight chance of showers. A slight chance of thunderstorms in the afternoon. Highs in the lower 90s. Chance of rain 20%. Wednesday night, mostly clear. Lows in the upper 70s. Thursday, mostly sunny. Hot with highs in the mid-90s. Here is your area's open water boating forecast. Wind gusts may be higher. Rest of today, a 20% chance of showers and thunderstorms in the afternoon. Partly cloudy. Highs in the lower 90s. South winds 5 to 10 miles per hour. Tonight, a 20% chance of showers and thunderstorms in the early evening. Mostly clear. Lows in the mid-70s. South winds 5 to 10 miles per hour. Heat index readings 102 to 105. Independence Day, partly cloudy in the morning, then mostly cloudy with a 40% chance of showers and thunderstorms in the afternoon. Highs in the lower 90s. Southwest winds 5 to 10 miles per hour. Heat index readings 103 to 106. Saturday night, slight chance of showers and thunderstorms in the early evening, then a slight chance of showers during the mid and late evening. Partly cloudy. Lows in the mid-70s. South winds 5 to 10 miles per hour. Chance of precipitation 20%. Sunday, chance of showers and slight chance of thunderstorms in the morning, then a chance of showers and thunderstorms in the afternoon. Partly cloudy. Highs in the lower 90s. Southwest winds 5 to 10 miles per hour. Chance of precipitation 40%. Sunday night, partly cloudy. Lows in the mid-70s. Monday, partly cloudy. Slight chance of showers and thunderstorms in the morning, then a chance of showers and thunderstorms in the afternoon. Highs in the mid-90s. Chance of precipitation 40%. Monday night, partly cloudy. Chance of showers and thunderstorms in the evening, then a chance of showers and slight chance of thunderstorms after midnight. Lows in the mid-70s. Chance of precipitation 30%. Tuesday, partly cloudy with slight chance of showers and thunderstorms in the morning, then mostly cloudy with chance of showers and thunderstorms in the afternoon. Highs in the mid-90s. Chance of precipitation 30%. Tuesday night, partly cloudy. Slight chance of showers after midnight. Lows in the mid-70s. Chance of showers 20%. Wednesday, partly cloudy. Slight chance of showers and thunderstorms in the afternoon. Highs in the mid-90s. Chance of precipitation 20%. Wednesday night, mostly clear. Lows in the mid-70s. Thursday, mostly sunny. Highs in the mid-90s. 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Be sure to follow us on Facebook. Here's a look at local weather conditions as of 10 a.m. At the top of the hour, skies were mostly sunny in Shreveport. The temperature was 84 degrees at the regional airport. The dew point was 75.
making the relative humidity 74%. Winds were southwest at 6 miles an hour. The pressure was 30.09 inches and rising. In Bossier City, at Barksdale Air Force Base, skies were sunny, with a temperature of 87 degrees. The dew point was 74, making the relative humidity 63%. Winds were south at 5 miles an hour. The pressure was 30.08 inches and steady. At downtown Shreveport, it was sunny. Visibility 10 miles. Temperature was 85 degrees, dew point 75. And the pressure was 30.10 inches and rising. Once again in Shreveport, it was 84 degrees with mostly sunny skies at 10 a.m. Around the local area at 10 a.m., in Texarkana, sunny and 89. Wind variable at 6 miles an hour. El Dorado, sunny and 86. Wind southwest at 7 miles an hour. Monroe, sunny and 87. Wind variable at 3 miles an hour. Natchitoches, sunny and 85. Wind calm. Marshall, sunny and 85. Wind variable at 5 miles an hour. And at Longview, sunny and 84 degrees. Wind southwest at 6 miles an hour. Elsewhere across the four-state area, over at Dallas, mostly sunny and 87. Oklahoma City, partly sunny and 85. Little Rock, mostly sunny and 88. Jackson, Mississippi, mostly sunny and 88. Baton Rouge, mostly sunny and 87. And at Houston, mostly sunny and 87 degrees. For the most current information, check us out on the web at www.weather.gov/sht. The Shreveport Climate Summary for yesterday, July 2, 2026. Yesterday's high temperature was 94 degrees. The normal high is 93. The record high is 103 degrees, which was set in 2011. Yesterday's low temperature was 73 degrees. The normal low is 73. The record low is 61 degrees, which was set in 1924. No precipitation fell yesterday, which leaves the monthly total at 0.00 inches. This is 0.30 inches below the normal amount of 0.30 inches for July. The total precipitation for the year still stands at 23.63 inches, which is 4.70 inches below normal. Sunrise today is at 6:13 a.m. and sunset is at 8:26 p.m. This is your NOAA Weather Radio, station WXJ97, operating on a frequency of 162.400 MHz, providing the latest weather information on a 24-hour basis. 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Now let's check on your local forecast. Today, partly cloudy. A slight chance of showers and thunderstorms this afternoon. Highs in the lower 90s. Light and variable winds, becoming south around 5 miles per hour this afternoon. Chance of rain 20%. Tonight, mostly clear. A slight chance of showers and thunderstorms in the evening. Humid with lows in the mid-70s. Southeast winds around 5 miles per hour in the evening, becoming light and variable. Chance of rain 20%. Independence Day, partly cloudy in the morning, then mostly cloudy with a chance of showers and thunderstorms in the afternoon. Humid with highs in the lower 90s. Southwest winds around 5 miles per hour. Chance of rain 40%. Saturday night, partly cloudy. A slight chance of showers and thunderstorms in the evening. Humid with lows in the mid-70s. South winds around 5 miles per hour in the evening, becoming light and variable. Chance of rain 20%. Sunday, partly cloudy with a chance of showers. A slight chance of thunderstorms in the morning,
then a chance of thunderstorms in the afternoon. Humid with highs in the lower 90s. Southwest winds around 5 miles per hour. Chance of rain 50%. Sunday night, partly cloudy. A slight chance of showers and thunderstorms after midnight. Lows in the mid-70s. Chance of rain 20%. Monday, partly cloudy. A slight chance of showers and thunderstorms in the morning, then a chance of showers and thunderstorms in the afternoon. Highs in the lower 90s. Chance of rain 50%. Monday night, partly cloudy. A chance of showers and thunderstorms in the evening, then a chance of showers with a slight chance of thunderstorms after midnight. Lows in the mid-70s. Chance of rain 50%. Tuesday, partly cloudy with a slight chance of showers and thunderstorms in the morning, then mostly cloudy with a chance of showers and thunderstorms in the afternoon. Highs in the lower 90s. Chance of rain 30%. Tuesday night, a slight chance of thunderstorms in the evening. Partly cloudy with a slight chance of showers. Lows in the mid-70s. Chance of rain 20%. Wednesday, partly cloudy with a slight chance of showers. A slight chance of thunderstorms in the afternoon. Highs in the lower 90s. Chance of rain 20%. Wednesday night, mostly clear. Lows in the upper 70s. Thursday, mostly sunny. Hot with highs in the mid-90s. 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Be sure to follow us on Facebook. Here's a look at local weather conditions as of 10 a.m. At the top of the hour, skies were mostly sunny in Shreveport. The temperature was 84 degrees at the regional airport. The dew point was 75, making the relative humidity 74%. Winds were southwest at 6 miles an hour. The pressure was 30.09 inches and rising. In Bossier City, at Barksdale Air Force Base, skies were sunny, with a temperature of 87 degrees. The dew point was 74, making the relative humidity 63%. Winds were south at 5 miles an hour. The pressure was 30.08 inches and steady. At downtown Shreveport, it was sunny. Visibility 10 miles. Temperature was 85 degrees, dew point 75. And the pressure was 30.10 inches and rising. Once again in Shreveport, it was 84 degrees with mostly sunny skies at 10 a.m. You're listening to your weather radio, station WXJ97, broadcasting in Shreveport on 162.4 MHz. Be sure to follow us on Facebook. Here's a look at local weather conditions as of 11 a.m. At the top of the hour, skies were partly sunny in Shreveport. The temperature was 90 degrees at the regional airport. The dew point was 75, making the relative humidity 62%, producing a heat index of 100. Winds were west at 7 miles an hour. The pressure was 30.09 inches and steady. In Bossier City, at Barksdale Air Force Base, skies were partly sunny, with a temperature of 89 degrees. The dew point was 74, making the relative humidity 60%. Winds were northwest at 3 miles an hour. The pressure was 30.08 inches and steady. And in downtown Shreveport, skies were mostly sunny. The temperature was 87 degrees. And winds were variable at 3 miles an hour. Once again in Shreveport, it was 90 degrees with partly sunny skies at 11 a.m. Around the local area at 11 a.m., in Texarkana, mostly sunny and 91. Wind calm. El Dorado, mostly sunny and 88. Wind southwest at 3 miles an hour. Monroe, partly sunny and 90. Wind calm. Nacogdoches, sunny and 87. Wind calm. Marshall, sunny and 88. Wind northwest at 5 miles an hour. And at Longview,
mostly sunny and 88 degrees. Wind variable at 7 miles an hour. Elsewhere across the four-state area, over at Dallas, mostly sunny and 90. Oklahoma City, partly sunny and 87. Little Rock, partly sunny and 91. Jackson, Mississippi, sunny and 89. Baton Rouge, partly sunny and 89. And at Houston, mostly sunny and 89 degrees. For the most current information, check us out on the web at www.weather.gov/sht. The Shreveport Climate Summary for yesterday, July 2, 2026. Yesterday's high temperature was 94 degrees. The normal high is 93. The record high is 103 degrees, which was set in 2011. Yesterday's low temperature was 73 degrees. The normal low is 73. The record low is 61 degrees, which was set in 1924. No precipitation fell yesterday, which leaves the monthly total at 0.00 inches. This is 0.30 inches below the normal amount of 0.30 inches for July. The total precipitation for the year still stands at 23.63 inches, which is 4.70 inches below normal. Sunrise today is at 6:13 a.m. and sunset is at 8:26 p.m. Now let's check on your local forecast. Today, partly cloudy. A slight chance of showers and thunderstorms this afternoon. Highs in the lower 90s. Light and variable winds, becoming south around 5 miles per hour this afternoon. Chance of rain 20%. Tonight, mostly clear. A slight chance of showers and thunderstorms in the evening. Humid with lows in the mid-70s. Southeast winds around 5 miles per hour in the evening, becoming light and variable. Chance of rain 20%. Independence Day, partly cloudy in the morning, then mostly cloudy with a chance of showers and thunderstorms in the afternoon. Humid with highs in the lower 90s. Southwest winds around 5 miles per hour. Chance of rain 40%. Saturday night, partly cloudy. A slight chance of showers and thunderstorms in the evening. Humid with lows in the mid-70s. South winds around 5 miles per hour in the evening, becoming light and variable. Chance of rain 20%. Sunday, partly cloudy with a chance of showers. A slight chance of thunderstorms in the morning, then a chance of thunderstorms in the afternoon. Humid with highs in the lower 90s. Southwest winds around 5 miles per hour. Chance of rain 50%. Sunday night, partly cloudy. A slight chance of showers and thunderstorms after midnight. Lows in the mid-70s. Chance of rain 20%. Monday, partly cloudy. A slight chance of showers and thunderstorms in the morning, then a chance of showers and thunderstorms in the afternoon. Highs in the lower 90s. Chance of rain 50%. Monday night, partly cloudy. A chance of showers and thunderstorms in the evening, then a chance of showers with a slight chance of thunderstorms after midnight. Lows in the mid-70s. Chance of rain 50%. Tuesday, partly cloudy with a slight chance of showers and thunderstorms in the morning, then mostly cloudy with a chance of showers and thunderstorms in the afternoon. Highs in the lower 90s. Chance of rain 30%. Tuesday night, a slight chance of thunderstorms in the evening. Partly cloudy with a slight chance of showers. Lows in the mid-70s. Chance of rain 20%. Wednesday, partly cloudy with a slight chance of showers. A slight chance of thunderstorms in the afternoon. Highs in the lower 90s. Chance of rain 20%. Wednesday night, mostly clear. Lows in the upper 70s. Thursday, mostly sunny. Hot with highs in the mid-90s. 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
Here's a look at local weather conditions as of 11 a.m. At the top of the hour, skies were partly sunny in Shreveport. The temperature was 19 degrees at the regional airport. The dew point was 75, making the relative humidity 62%, producing a heat index of 100. Winds were west at 7 miles an hour. The pressure was 30.09 inches and steady. In Bossier City, at Barksdale Air Force Base, skies were partly sunny, with a temperature of 89 degrees. The dew point was 74, making the relative humidity 60%. Winds were northwest at 3 miles an hour. The pressure was 30.08 inches and steady. And in downtown Shreveport, skies were mostly sunny. The temperature was 87 degrees. And winds were variable at 3 miles an hour. Once again in Shreveport, it was 19 degrees with partly sunny skies at 11 a.m. Around the local area at 11 a.m., in Texarkana, mostly sunny and 91. Wind calm. El Dorado, mostly sunny and 88. Wind southwest at 3 miles an hour. Monroe, partly sunny and 90. Wind calm. Natchitoches, sunny and 87. Wind calm. Marshall, sunny and 88. Wind northwest at 5 miles an hour. And at Longview, mostly sunny and 88 degrees. Wind variable at 7 miles an hour. Elsewhere across the four-state area, over at Dallas, mostly sunny and 90. Oklahoma City, partly sunny and 87. Little Rock, partly sunny and 91. Jackson, Mississippi, sunny and 89. Baton Rouge, partly sunny and 89. And at Houston, mostly sunny and 89 degrees. 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The Shreveport climate summary for yesterday, July 2, 2026. Yesterday's high temperature was 94 degrees. The normal high is 93. The record high is 103 degrees, which was set in 2011. Yesterday's low temperature was 73 degrees. The normal low is 73. The record low is 61 degrees, which was set in 1924. No precipitation fell yesterday, which leaves the monthly total at 0.00 inches. This is 0.30 inches below the normal amount of 0.30 inches for July. The total precipitation for the year still stands at 23.63 inches, which is 4.70 inches below normal. Sunrise today is at 6:13 a.m. and sunset is at 8:26 p.m. Now let's check on your local forecast. Today, partly cloudy. A slight chance of showers and thunderstorms this afternoon. Highs in the lower 90s. Light and variable winds, becoming south around 5 miles per hour this afternoon. Chance of rain 20%. Tonight, mostly clear. A slight chance of showers and thunderstorms in the evening. Humid with lows in the mid-70s. Southeast winds around 5 miles per hour in the evening, becoming light and variable. Chance of rain 20%. Independence Day, partly cloudy in the morning, then mostly cloudy with a chance of showers and thunderstorms in the afternoon. Humid with highs in the lower 90s. Southwest winds around 5 miles per hour. Chance of rain 40%. Saturday night, partly cloudy. A slight chance of showers and thunderstorms in the evening. Humid with lows in the mid-70s. South winds around 5 miles per hour in the evening, becoming light and variable.
chance of rain 20%. Sunday, partly cloudy with a chance of showers. A slight chance of thunderstorms in the morning.

Monday night, partly cloudy. A chance of showers and thunderstorms in the evening, then a chance of showers with a slight chance of thunderstorms after midnight. Lows in the mid-70s. Chance of rain 50%. Tuesday, partly cloudy with a slight chance of showers and thunderstorms in the morning, then mostly cloudy with a chance of showers and thunderstorms in the afternoon. Highs in the lower 90s. Chance of rain 30%. Tuesday night, a slight chance of thunderstorms in the evening. Partly cloudy with a slight chance of showers. Lows in the mid-70s. Chance of rain 20%. Wednesday, partly cloudy with a slight chance of showers. A slight chance of thunderstorms in the afternoon. Highs in the lower 90s. Chance of rain 20%. Wednesday night, mostly clear. Lows in the upper 70s. Thursday, mostly sunny. Hot with highs in the mid-90s. 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Be sure to follow us on Facebook. Here's a look at local weather conditions as of 11 a.m. At the top of the hour, skies were partly sunny in Shreveport. The temperature was 19 degrees at the regional airport. The dew point was 75, making the relative humidity 62%, producing a heat index of 100. Winds were west at 7 miles an hour. The pressure was 30.09 inches and steady. In Bossier City, at Barksdale Air Force Base, skies were partly sunny, with a temperature of 89 degrees. The dew point was 74, making the relative humidity 60%. Winds were northwest at 3 miles an hour. The pressure was 30.08 inches and steady. And in downtown Shreveport, skies were mostly sunny. The temperature was 87 degrees. And winds were variable at 3 miles an hour. Once again in Shreveport, it was 19 degrees with partly sunny skies at 11 a.m. Around the local area at 11 a.m., in Texarkana, mostly sunny and 91. Wind calm. El Dorado, mostly sunny and 88. Wind southwest at 3 miles an hour. Monroe, partly sunny and 90. Wind calm. Natchitoches, sunny and 87. Wind calm. Marshall, sunny and 88. Wind northwest at 5 miles an hour. And at Longview, mostly sunny and 88 degrees. Wind variable at 7 miles an hour. Elsewhere across the four-state area, over at Dallas, mostly sunny and 90. Oklahoma City, partly sunny and 87. Little Rock, partly sunny and 91. Jackson, Mississippi, sunny and 89. Baton Rouge, partly sunny and 89. And at Houston, mostly sunny and 89 degrees. For the most current information, check us out on the web at www.weather.gov/sht. The Shreveport climate summary for yesterday, July 2, 2026. Yesterday's high temperature was 94 degrees. The normal high is 93. The record high is 103 degrees, which was set in 2011. Yesterday's low temperature was 73 degrees. The normal low is 73. The record low is 61 degrees, which was set in 1924. No precipitation fell yesterday, which leaves the monthly total at 0.00 inches. This is 0.30 inches below the normal amount of 0.30 inches for July. The total precipitation for the year still stands at 23.63 inches, which is 4.70 inches below normal. Sunrise today is at 6:13 a.m. and sunset is at 8:26 p.m. Here is your area's open water boating forecast. Wind gusts may be higher. Rest of today, a 20% chance of showers and thunderstorms in the afternoon. Partly cloudy. Highs in the lower 90s. South winds 5 to 10 miles per hour. Tonight, a 20% chance of showers and thunderstorms in the

Early evening. Mostly clear. Lows in the mid-70s. South winds 5 to 10 miles per hour. Heat index readings 102 to 105. Independence Day, partly cloudy in the morning, then mostly cloudy with a 40% chance of showers and thunderstorms in the afternoon. Highs in the lower 90s. Southwest winds 5 to 10 miles per hour. Heat index readings 103 to 106. Saturday night, slight chance of showers and thunderstorms in the early evening, then a slight chance of showers during the mid and late evening. Partly cloudy. Lows in the mid-70s. South winds 5 to 10 miles per hour. Chance of precipitation 20%. Sunday, chance of showers and slight chance of thunderstorms in the morning, then a chance of showers and thunderstorms in the afternoon. Partly cloudy. Highs in the lower 90s. Southwest winds 5 to 10 miles per hour. Chance of precipitation 40%. Sunday night, partly cloudy. Lows in the mid-70s. Monday, partly cloudy. Slight chance of showers and thunderstorms in the morning, then a chance of showers and thunderstorms in the afternoon. Highs in the mid-90s. Chance of precipitation 40%. Monday night, partly cloudy. Chance of showers and thunderstorms in the evening, then a chance of showers and slight chance of thunderstorms after midnight. Lows in the mid-70s. Chance of precipitation 30%. Tuesday, partly cloudy with slight chance of showers and thunderstorms in the morning, then mostly cloudy with chance of showers and thunderstorms in the afternoon. Highs in the mid-90s. Chance of precipitation 30%. Tuesday night, partly cloudy. Slight chance of showers after midnight. Lows in the mid-70s. Chance of showers 20%. Wednesday, partly cloudy. Slight chance of showers and thunderstorms in the afternoon. Highs in the mid-90s. Chance of precipitation 20%. Wednesday night, mostly clear. Lows in the mid-70s. Thursday, mostly sunny. Highs in the mid-90s. Now let's check on your local forecast. Today, partly cloudy. A slight chance of showers and thunderstorms this afternoon. Highs in the lower 90s. Light and variable winds, becoming south around 5 miles per hour this afternoon. Chance of rain 20%. Tonight, mostly clear. A slight chance of showers and thunderstorms in the evening. Humid with lows in the mid-70s. Southeast winds around 5 miles per hour in the evening, becoming light and variable. Chance of rain 20%. Independence Day, partly cloudy in the morning, then mostly cloudy with a chance of showers and thunderstorms in the afternoon. Humid with highs in the lower 90s. Southwest winds around 5 miles per hour. Chance of rain 40%. Saturday night, partly cloudy. A slight chance of showers and thunderstorms in the evening. Humid with lows in the mid-70s. South winds around 5 miles per hour in the evening, becoming light and variable. Chance of rain 20%. Sunday, partly cloudy with a chance of showers. A slight chance of thunderstorms in the morning, then a chance of thunderstorms in the afternoon. Humid with highs in the lower 90s. Southwest winds around 5 miles per hour. Chance of rain 50%. Sunday night, partly cloudy. A slight chance of showers and thunderstorms after midnight. Lows in the mid-70s. Chance of rain 20%. Monday, partly cloudy. A slight chance of showers and thunderstorms in the morning, then a chance of showers and thunderstorms in the afternoon. Highs in the lower 90s. Chance of rain 50%. Monday night, partly cloudy. A chance of showers and thunderstorms in the evening, then a chance of showers with a slight chance of thunderstorms after midnight. Lows in the mid-70s. Chance of rain 50%. Tuesday, partly cloudy with a slight chance of showers and thunderstorms in the morning,
then mostly cloudy with a chance of showers and thunderstorms in the afternoon. Highs in the lower 90s. Chance of rain 30%. Tuesday night, a slight chance of thunderstorms in the evening. Partly cloudy with a slight chance of showers. Lows in the mid-70s. Chance of rain 20%. Wednesday, partly cloudy with a slight chance of showers. A slight chance of thunderstorms in the afternoon. Highs in the lower 90s. Chance of rain 20%. Wednesday night, mostly clear. Lows in the upper 70s. Thursday, mostly sunny. Hot with highs in the mid-90s. 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Be sure to follow us on Facebook. Here's a look at local weather conditions as of 11 a.m. At the top of the hour, skies were partly sunny in Shreveport. The temperature was 19 degrees at the regional airport. The dew point was 75, making the relative humidity 62%, producing a heat index of 100. Winds were west at 7 miles an hour. The pressure was 30.09 inches and steady. In Bossier City, at Barksdale Air Force Base, skies were partly sunny, with a temperature of 89 degrees. The dew point was 74, making the relative humidity 60%. Winds were northwest at 3 miles an hour. The pressure was 30.08 inches and steady. And in downtown Shreveport, skies were mostly sunny. The temperature was 87 degrees. And winds were variable at 3 miles an hour. Once again in Shreveport, it was 19 degrees with partly sunny skies at 11 a.m. This is your NOAA Weather Radio, station WXJ97, operating on a frequency of 162.400 MHz, providing the latest weather information on a 24-hour basis. 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Around the local area at 11 a.m. in Texarkana, mostly sunny and 91. Wind calm. El Dorado, mostly sunny and 88. Wind southwest at 3 miles an hour. Monroe, partly sunny and 90. Wind calm. Natchitoches, sunny and 87. Wind calm. Marshall, sunny and 88. Wind northwest at 5 miles an hour. And at Longview, mostly sunny and 88 degrees. Wind variable at 7 miles an hour. Elsewhere across the four-state area, over at Dallas, mostly sunny and 90. Oklahoma City, partly sunny and 87. Little Rock, partly sunny and 91. Jackson, Mississippi, sunny and 89. Baton Rouge, partly sunny and 89. And at Houston, mostly sunny and 89 degrees. For the most current information, check us out on the web at www.weather.gov/SHP. The Shreveport Climate Summary for yesterday, July 2nd, 2026. Yesterday's high temperature was 94 degrees. The normal high is 93. The record high is 103 degrees, which was set in 2011. Yesterday's low temperature was 73 degrees. The normal low is 73. The record low is 61 degrees, which was set in 1924. No precipitation fell yesterday, which leaves the monthly total at 0.00 inches. This is 0.30 inches below the normal amount of 0.30 inches for July. The total precipitation for the year still stands at 23.63 inches, which is 4.70 inches below normal. Sunrise today is at 6:13 a.m. and sunset is at 8:26 p.m. Now let's check on your local forecast. Today, partly cloudy. A slight chance of showers and thunderstorms this afternoon. Highs in the lower 90s.
light and variable winds, becoming south around 5 miles per hour this afternoon. Chance of rain 20%. Tonight, mostly clear. A slight chance of showers and thunderstorms in the evening. Humid with lows in the mid-70s. Southeast winds around 5 miles per hour in the evening, becoming light and variable. Chance of rain 20%. Independence Day, partly cloudy in the morning, then mostly cloudy with a chance of showers and thunderstorms in the afternoon. Humid with highs in the lower 90s. Southwest winds around 5 miles per hour. Chance of rain 40%. Saturday night, partly cloudy. A slight chance of showers and thunderstorms in the evening. Humid with lows in the mid-70s. South winds around 5 miles per hour in the evening, becoming light and variable. Chance of rain 20%. Sunday, partly cloudy with a chance of showers. A slight chance of thunderstorms in the morning, then a chance of thunderstorms in the afternoon. Humid with highs in the lower 90s. Southwest winds around 5 miles per hour. Chance of rain 50%. Sunday night, partly cloudy. A slight chance of showers and thunderstorms after midnight. Lows in the mid-70s. Chance of rain 20%. Monday, partly cloudy. A slight chance of showers and thunderstorms in the morning, then a chance of showers and thunderstorms in the afternoon. Highs in the lower 90s. Chance of rain 50%. Monday night, partly cloudy. A chance of showers and thunderstorms in the evening, then a chance of showers with a slight chance of thunderstorms after midnight. Lows in the mid-70s. Chance of rain 50%. Tuesday, partly cloudy with a slight chance of showers and thunderstorms in the morning, then mostly cloudy with a chance of showers and thunderstorms in the afternoon. Highs in the lower 90s. Chance of rain 30%. Tuesday night, a slight chance of thunderstorms in the evening. Partly cloudy with a slight chance of showers. Lows in the mid-70s. Chance of rain 20%. Wednesday, partly cloudy with a slight chance of showers. A slight chance of thunderstorms in the afternoon. Highs in the lower 90s. Chance of rain 20%. Wednesday night, mostly clear. Lows in the upper 70s. Thursday, mostly sunny. Hot with highs in the mid-90s. 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Be sure to follow us on Facebook. Here's a look at local weather conditions as of 11 a.m. At the top of the hour, skies were partly sunny in Shreveport. The temperature was 90 degrees at the regional airport. The dew point was 75, making the relative humidity 62%, producing a heat index of 100. Winds were west at 7 miles an hour. The pressure was 30.09 inches and steady. In Bossier City, at Barksdale Air Force Base, skies were partly sunny, with a temperature of 89 degrees. The dew point was 74, making the relative humidity 60%. Winds were northwest at 3 miles an hour. The pressure was 30.08 inches and steady. And in downtown Shreveport, skies were mostly sunny. The temperature was 87 degrees. And winds were variable at 3 miles an hour. Once again in Shreveport, it was 90 degrees with partly sunny skies at 11 a.m. Around the local area at 11 a.m., in Texarkana, mostly sunny and 91. Wind calm. El Dorado, mostly sunny and 88. Wind southwest at 3 miles an hour. Monroe, partly sunny and 90. Wind calm. Natchitoches, sunny and 87. Wind calm. Marshall, sunny and 88. Wind northwest at 5 miles an hour. And at Longview, mostly sunny and 88 degrees. Wind variable at 7 miles an hour. Elsewhere across the four-state area, over at Dallas, mostly sunny and 90.
Oklahoma City, partly sunny and 87. Little Rock, partly sunny and 91. Jackson, Mississippi, sunny and 89. Baton Rouge, partly sunny and 89. And at Houston, mostly sunny and 89 degrees. For the most current information, check us out on the web at www.weather.gov/sht. The Shreveport Climate Summary for yesterday, July 2nd, 2026. Yesterday's high temperature was 94 degrees. The normal high is 93. The record high is 103 degrees, which was set in 2011. Yesterday's low temperature was 73 degrees. The normal low is 73. The record low is 61 degrees, which was set in 1924. No precipitation fell yesterday, which leaves the monthly total at 0.00 inches. This is 0.30 inches below the normal amount of 0.30 inches for July. The total precipitation for the year still stands at 23.63 inches, which is 4.70 inches below normal. Sunrise today is at 6:13 a.m. and sunset is at 8:26 p.m. Now let's check on your local forecast. Today, partly cloudy. A slight chance of showers and thunderstorms this afternoon. Highs in the lower 90s. Light and variable winds, becoming south around 5 miles per hour this afternoon. Chance of rain 20%. Tonight, mostly clear. A slight chance of showers and thunderstorms in the evening. Humid with lows in the mid-70s. Southeast winds around 5 miles per hour in the evening, becoming light and variable. Chance of rain 20%. Independence Day, partly cloudy in the morning, then mostly cloudy with a chance of showers and thunderstorms in the afternoon. Humid with highs in the lower 90s. Southwest winds around 5 miles per hour. Chance of rain 40%. Saturday night, partly cloudy. A slight chance of showers and thunderstorms in the evening. Humid with lows in the mid-70s. South winds around 5 miles per hour in the evening, becoming light and variable. Chance of rain 20%. Sunday, partly cloudy with a chance of showers. A slight chance of thunderstorms in the morning, then a chance of thunderstorms in the afternoon. Humid with highs in the lower 90s. Southwest winds around 5 miles per hour. Chance of rain 50%. Sunday night, partly cloudy. A slight chance of showers and thunderstorms after midnight. Lows in the mid-70s. Chance of rain 20%. Monday, partly cloudy. A slight chance of showers and thunderstorms in the morning, then a chance of showers and thunderstorms in the afternoon. Highs in the lower 90s. Chance of rain 50%. Monday night, partly cloudy. A chance of showers and thunderstorms in the evening, then a chance of showers with a slight chance of thunderstorms after midnight. Lows in the mid-70s. Chance of rain 50%. Tuesday, partly cloudy with a slight chance of showers and thunderstorms in the morning, then mostly cloudy with a chance of showers and thunderstorms in the afternoon. Highs in the lower 90s. Chance of rain 30%. Tuesday night, a slight chance of thunderstorms in the evening. Partly cloudy with a slight chance of showers. Lows in the mid-70s. Chance of rain 20%. Wednesday, partly cloudy with a slight chance of showers. A slight chance of thunderstorms in the afternoon. Highs in the lower 90s. Chance of rain 20%. Wednesday night, mostly clear. Lows in the upper 70s. Thursday, mostly sunny. Hot with highs in the mid-90s. 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Be sure to follow us on Facebook. Here's a look at local weather conditions as of 11 a.m. At the top of the hour, skies were partly sunny in Shreveport. The temperature was 90 degrees at the regional airport.
The dew point was 75, making the relative humidity 62%, producing a heat index of 100. Winds were west at 7 miles an hour. The pressure was 30.09 inches and steady. In Bossier City, at Barksdale Air Force Base, skies were partly sunny, with a temperature of 89 degrees. The dew point was 74, making the relative humidity 60%. Winds were northwest at 3 miles an hour. The pressure was 30.08 inches and steady. And in downtown Shreveport, skies were mostly sunny. The temperature was 87 degrees. And winds were variable at 3 miles an hour. Once again in Shreveport, it was 90 degrees with partly sunny skies at 11 a.m. Around the local area at 11 a.m., in Texarkana, mostly sunny and 91. Wind calm. El Dorado, mostly sunny and 88. Wind southwest at 3 miles an hour. Monroe, partly sunny and 90. Wind calm. Natchitoches, sunny and 87. Wind calm. Marshall, sunny and 88. Wind northwest at 5 miles an hour. And at Longview, mostly sunny and 88 degrees. Wind variable at 7 miles an hour. Elsewhere across the four-state area, over at Dallas, mostly sunny and 90. Oklahoma City, partly sunny and 87. Little Rock, partly sunny and 91. Jackson, Mississippi, sunny and 89. Baton Rouge, partly sunny and 89. And at Houston, mostly sunny and 89 degrees. 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The Shreveport climate summary for yesterday, July 2, 2026. Yesterday's high temperature was 94 degrees. The normal high is 93. The record high is 103 degrees, which was set in 2011. Yesterday's low temperature was 73 degrees. The normal low is 73. The record low is 61 degrees, which was set in 1924. No precipitation fell yesterday, which leaves the monthly total at 0.00 inches. This is 0.30 inches below the normal amount of 0.30 inches for July. The total precipitation for the year still stands at 23.63 inches, which is 4.70 inches below normal. Sunrise today is at 6:13 a.m. and sunset is at 8:26 p.m. Now let's check on your local forecast. Today, partly cloudy. A slight chance of showers and thunderstorms this afternoon. Highs in the lower 90s. Light and variable winds, becoming south around 5 miles per hour this afternoon. Chance of rain 20%. Tonight, mostly clear. A slight chance of showers and thunderstorms in the evening. Humid with lows in the mid-70s. Southeast winds around 5 miles per hour in the evening, becoming light and variable. Chance of rain 20%. Independence Day, partly cloudy in the morning, then mostly cloudy with a chance of showers and thunderstorms in the afternoon. Humid with highs in the lower 90s. Southwest winds around 5 miles per hour. Chance of rain 40%. Saturday night, partly cloudy. A slight chance of showers and thunderstorms in the evening. Humid with lows in the mid-70s. South winds around 5 miles per hour in the evening, becoming light and variable. Chance of rain 20%. Sunday, partly cloudy with a chance of showers. A slight chance of thunderstorms in the morning, then a chance of thunderstorms in the afternoon.
humid with highs in the lower 90s. Southwest winds around 5 miles per hour. Chance of rain 50%. Sunday night, partly cloudy. A slight chance of showers and thunderstorms after midnight. Lows in the mid-70s. Chance of rain 20%. Monday, partly cloudy. A slight chance of showers and thunderstorms in the morning, then a chance of showers and thunderstorms in the afternoon. Highs in the lower 90s. Chance of rain 50%. Monday night, partly cloudy. A chance of showers and thunderstorms in the evening, then a chance of showers with a slight chance of thunderstorms after midnight. Lows in the mid-70s. Chance of rain 50%. Tuesday, partly cloudy with a slight chance of showers and thunderstorms in the morning, then mostly cloudy with a chance of showers and thunderstorms in the afternoon. Highs in the lower 90s. Chance of rain 30%. Tuesday night, a slight chance of thunderstorms in the evening. Partly cloudy with a slight chance of showers. Lows in the mid-70s. Chance of rain 20%. Wednesday, partly cloudy with a slight chance of showers. A slight chance of thunderstorms in the afternoon. Highs in the lower 90s. Chance of rain 20%. Wednesday night, mostly clear. Lows in the upper 70s. Thursday, mostly sunny. Hot with highs in the mid-90s. 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Be sure to follow us on Facebook. Here's a look at local weather conditions as of 11 a.m. At the top of the hour, skies were partly sunny in Shreveport. The temperature was 19 degrees at the regional airport. The dew point was 75, making the relative humidity 62%, producing a heat index of 100. Winds were west at 7 miles an hour. The pressure was 30.09 inches and steady. In Bossier City, at Barksdale Air Force Base, skies were partly sunny, with a temperature of 89 degrees. The dew point was 74, making the relative humidity 60%. Winds were northwest at 3 miles an hour. The pressure was 30.08 inches and steady. And in downtown Shreveport, skies were mostly sunny. The temperature was 87 degrees. And winds were variable at 3 miles an hour. Once again in Shreveport, it was 90 degrees with partly sunny skies at 11 a.m. Around the local area at 11 a.m., in Texarkana, mostly sunny and 91. Wind calm. El Dorado, mostly sunny and 88. Wind southwest at 3 miles an hour. Monroe, partly sunny and 90. Wind calm. Natchitoches, sunny and 87. Wind calm. Marshall, sunny and 88. Wind northwest at 5 miles an hour. And at Longview, mostly sunny and 88 degrees. Wind variable at 7 miles an hour. Elsewhere across the four-state area, over at Dallas, mostly sunny and 90. Oklahoma City, partly sunny and 87. Little Rock, partly sunny and 91. Jackson, Mississippi, sunny and 89. Baton Rouge, partly sunny and 89. And at Houston, mostly sunny and 89 degrees. For the most current information, check us out on the web at www.weather.gov/sht. The Shreveport Climate Summary for yesterday, July 2, 2026. Yesterday's high temperature was 94 degrees. The normal high is 93. The record high is 103 degrees, which was set in 2011. Yesterday's low temperature was 73 degrees. The normal low is 73. The record low is 61 degrees, which was set in 1924. No precipitation fell yesterday, which leaves the monthly total at 0.00 inches. This is 0.30 inches below the normal amount of 0.30 inches for July.
The total precipitation for the year still stands at 23.63 inches, which is 4.70 inches below normal. Sunrise today is at 6:13 a.m. and sunset is at 8:26 p.m. Here is your area's open water boating forecast. Wind gusts may be higher. Rest of today, a 20% chance of showers and thunderstorms in the afternoon. Partly cloudy. Highs in the lower 90s. South winds 5 to 10 miles per hour. Tonight, a 20% chance of showers and thunderstorms in the early evening. Mostly clear. Lows in the mid-70s. South winds 5 to 10 miles per hour. Heat index readings 102 to 105. Independence Day, partly cloudy in the morning, then mostly cloudy with a 40% chance of showers and thunderstorms in the afternoon. Highs in the lower 90s. Southwest winds 5 to 10 miles per hour. Heat index readings 103 to 106. Saturday night, slight chance of showers and thunderstorms in the early evening, then a slight chance of showers during the mid and late evening. Partly cloudy. Lows in the mid-70s. South winds 5 to 10 miles per hour. Chance of precipitation 20%. Sunday, chance of showers and slight chance of thunderstorms in the morning, then a chance of showers and thunderstorms in the afternoon. Partly cloudy. Highs in the lower 90s. Southwest winds 5 to 10 miles per hour. Chance of precipitation 40%. Sunday night, partly cloudy. Lows in the mid-70s. Monday, partly cloudy. Slight chance of showers and thunderstorms in the morning, then a chance of showers and thunderstorms in the afternoon. Highs in the mid-90s. Chance of precipitation 40%. Monday night, partly cloudy. Chance of showers and thunderstorms in the evening, then a chance of showers and slight chance of thunderstorms after midnight. Lows in the mid-70s. Chance of precipitation 30%. Tuesday, partly cloudy with slight chance of showers and thunderstorms in the morning, then mostly cloudy with chance of showers and thunderstorms in the afternoon. Highs in the mid-90s. Chance of precipitation 30%. Tuesday night, partly cloudy. Slight chance of showers after midnight. Lows in the mid-70s. Chance of showers 20%. Wednesday, partly cloudy. Slight chance of showers and thunderstorms in the afternoon. Highs in the mid-90s. Chance of precipitation 20%. Wednesday night, mostly clear. Lows in the mid-70s. Thursday, mostly sunny. Highs in the mid-90s. Now let's check on your local forecast. Today, partly cloudy. A slight chance of showers and thunderstorms this afternoon. Highs in the lower 90s. Light and variable winds, becoming south around 5 miles per hour this afternoon. Chance of rain 20%. Tonight, mostly clear. A slight chance of showers and thunderstorms in the evening. Humid with lows in the mid-70s. Southeast winds around 5 miles per hour in the evening, becoming light and variable. Chance of rain 20%. Independence Day, partly cloudy in the morning, then mostly cloudy with a chance of showers and thunderstorms in the afternoon. Humid with highs in the lower 90s. Southwest winds around 5 miles per hour. Chance of rain 40%. Saturday night, partly cloudy. A slight chance of showers and thunderstorms in the evening. Humid with lows in the mid-70s. South winds around 5 miles per hour in the evening, becoming light and variable. Chance of rain 20%. Sunday, partly cloudy with a chance of showers. A slight chance of thunderstorms in the morning, then a chance of thunderstorms in the afternoon. Humid with highs in the lower 90s. Southwest winds around 5 miles per hour. Chance of rain 50%. Sunday night, partly cloudy. A slight chance of showers and thunderstorms after midnight. Lows in the mid-70s. Chance of rain 20%.
Monday, partly cloudy. A slight chance of showers and thunderstorms in the morning, then a chance of showers and thunderstorms in the afternoon. Highs in the lower 90s. Chance of rain 50%. Monday night, partly cloudy. A chance of showers and thunderstorms in the evening, then a chance of showers with a slight chance of thunderstorms after midnight. Lows in the mid-70s. Chance of rain 50%. Tuesday, partly cloudy with a slight chance of showers and thunderstorms in the morning, then mostly cloudy with a chance of showers and thunderstorms in the afternoon. Highs in the lower 90s. Chance of rain 30%. Tuesday night, a slight chance of thunderstorms in the evening. Partly cloudy with a slight chance of showers. Lows in the mid-70s. Chance of rain 20%. Wednesday, partly cloudy with a slight chance of showers. A slight chance of thunderstorms in the afternoon. Highs in the lower 90s. Chance of rain 20%. Wednesday night, mostly clear. Lows in the upper 70s. Thursday, mostly sunny. Hot with highs in the mid-90s. 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Be sure to follow us on Facebook. Here's a look at local weather conditions as of 11 a.m. At the top of the hour, skies were partly sunny in Shreveport. The temperature was 90 degrees at the regional airport. The dew point was 75, making the relative humidity 62%, producing a heat index of 100. Winds were west at 7 miles an hour. The pressure was 30.09 inches and steady. In Bossier City, at Barksdale Air Force Base, skies were partly sunny, with a temperature of 89 degrees. The dew point was 74, making the relative humidity 60%. Winds were northwest at 3 miles an hour. The pressure was 30.08 inches and steady. And in downtown Shreveport, skies were mostly sunny. The temperature was 87 degrees. And winds were variable at 3 miles an hour. Once again in Shreveport, it was 90 degrees with partly sunny skies at 11 a.m. This is your NOAA Weather Radio, station WXJ97, operating on a frequency of 162.400 MHz, providing the latest weather information on a 24-hour basis. Broadcasts originate from the National Weather Service office in Shreveport, Louisiana. 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Around the local area at 11 a.m., in Texarkana, mostly sunny and 91. Wind calm. El Dorado, mostly sunny and 88. Wind southwest at 3 miles an hour. Monroe, partly sunny and 90. Wind calm. Natchitoches, sunny and 87. Wind calm. Marshall, sunny and 88. Wind northwest at 5 miles an hour. And at Longview, mostly sunny and 88 degrees. Wind variable at 7 miles an hour. Elsewhere across the four-state area, over at Dallas, mostly sunny and 90. Oklahoma City, partly sunny and 87. Little Rock, partly sunny and 91. Jackson, Mississippi, sunny and 89. Baton Rouge, partly sunny and 89. And at Houston, mostly sunny and 89 degrees. For the most current information, check us out on the web at www.weather.gov/SHT. The Shreveport climate summary for yesterday, July 2, 2026. Yesterday's high temperature was 94 degrees. The normal high is 93. The record high is 103 degrees, which was set in 2011. Yesterday's low temperature was 73 degrees. The normal low is 73. The record low is 61 degrees, which was set in 1924. No precipitation fell yesterday, which leaves the monthly total at 0.00 inches.
This is 0.30 inches below the normal amount of 0.30 inches for July. The total precipitation for the year still stands at 23.63 inches, which is 4.70 inches below normal. Sunrise today is at 6:13 a.m. and sunset is at 8:26 p.m. Now let's check on your local forecast. Today, partly cloudy. A slight chance of showers and thunderstorms this afternoon. Highs in the lower 90s. Light and variable winds, becoming south around 5 miles per hour this afternoon. Chance of rain 20%. Tonight, mostly clear. A slight chance of showers and thunderstorms in the evening. Humid with lows in the mid-70s. Southeast winds around 5 miles per hour in the evening, becoming light and variable. Chance of rain 20%. Independence Day, partly cloudy in the morning, then mostly cloudy with a chance of showers and thunderstorms in the afternoon. Humid with highs in the lower 90s. Southwest winds around 5 miles per hour. Chance of rain 40%. Saturday night, partly cloudy. A slight chance of showers and thunderstorms in the evening. Humid with lows in the mid-70s. South winds around 5 miles per hour in the evening, becoming light and variable. Chance of rain 20%. Sunday, partly cloudy with a chance of showers. A slight chance of thunderstorms in the morning, then a chance of thunderstorms in the afternoon. Humid with highs in the lower 90s. Southwest winds around 5 miles per hour. Chance of rain 50%. Sunday night, partly cloudy. A slight chance of showers and thunderstorms after midnight. Lows in the mid-70s. Chance of rain 20%. Monday, partly cloudy. A slight chance of showers and thunderstorms in the morning, then a chance of showers and thunderstorms in the afternoon. Highs in the lower 90s. Chance of rain 50%. Monday night, partly cloudy. A chance of showers and thunderstorms in the evening, then a chance of showers with a slight chance of thunderstorms after midnight. Lows in the mid-70s. Chance of rain 50%. Tuesday, partly cloudy with a slight chance of showers and thunderstorms in the morning, then mostly cloudy with a chance of showers and thunderstorms in the afternoon. Highs in the lower 90s. Chance of rain 30%. Tuesday night, a slight chance of thunderstorms in the evening. Partly cloudy with a slight chance of showers. Lows in the mid-70s. Chance of rain 20%. Wednesday, partly cloudy with a slight chance of showers. A slight chance of thunderstorms in the afternoon. Highs in the lower 90s. Chance of rain 20%. Wednesday night, mostly clear. Lows in the upper 70s. Thursday, mostly sunny. Hot with highs in the mid-90s. 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Be sure to follow us on Facebook. Here's a look at local weather conditions as of noon. At the top of the hour, skies were partly sunny in Shreveport. The temperature was 90 degrees at the regional airport. The dew point was 73, making the relative humidity 58%. Winds were calm. The pressure was 30.09 inches and steady. In Bossier City, at Barksdale Air Force Base, skies were mostly sunny, with a temperature of 90 degrees. The dew point was 72, making the relative humidity 54%. Winds were calm. The pressure was 30.08 inches and steady. And in downtown Shreveport, skies were mostly sunny. The temperature was 89 degrees. And winds were north at 3 miles an hour. Once again in Shreveport, it was 90 degrees with partly sunny skies at noon. Around the local area at noon, in Texarkana, partly sunny and 94. Wind west at 8 miles an hour. El Dorado, partly sunny and 90. Wind west at 6 miles an hour. Monroe,
partly sunny and 92. Wind east at 6 miles an hour. Natchitoches, sunny and 89. Wind calm. Marshall, mostly sunny and 89. Wind calm. And at Longview, mostly sunny and 89 degrees. Wind southwest at 5 miles an hour. Elsewhere across the four-state area, over at Dallas, mostly sunny and 92. Oklahoma City, partly sunny and 89. Little Rock, partly sunny and 92. Jackson, Mississippi, mostly sunny and 91. Baton Rouge, partly sunny and 87. And at Houston, mostly sunny and 91 degrees. For the most current information, check us out on the web at www.weather.gov/sht. The Shreveport Climate Summary for yesterday, July 2, 2026. Yesterday's high temperature was 94 degrees. The normal high is 93. The record high is 103 degrees, which was set in 2011. Yesterday's low temperature was 73 degrees. The normal low is 73. The record low is 61 degrees, which was set in 1924. No precipitation fell yesterday, which leaves the monthly total at 0.00 inches. This is 0.30 inches below the normal amount of 0.30 inches for July. The total precipitation for the year still stands at 23.63 inches, which is 4.70 inches below normal. Sunrise today is at 6:13 a.m. and sunset is at 8:26 p.m. Now let's check on your local forecast. Today, partly cloudy. A slight chance of showers and thunderstorms this afternoon. Highs in the lower 90s. Light and variable winds, becoming south around 5 miles per hour this afternoon. Chance of rain 20%. Tonight, mostly clear. A slight chance of showers and thunderstorms in the evening. Humid with lows in the mid-70s. Southeast winds around 5 miles per hour in the evening, becoming light and variable. Chance of rain 20%. Independence Day, partly cloudy in the morning, then mostly cloudy with a chance of showers and thunderstorms in the afternoon. Humid with highs in the lower 90s. Southwest winds around 5 miles per hour. Chance of rain 40%. Saturday night, partly cloudy. A slight chance of showers and thunderstorms in the evening. Humid with lows in the mid-70s. South winds around 5 miles per hour in the evening, becoming light and variable. Chance of rain 20%. Sunday, partly cloudy with a chance of showers. A slight chance of thunderstorms in the morning, then a chance of thunderstorms in the afternoon. Humid with highs in the lower 90s. Southwest winds around 5 miles per hour. Chance of rain 50%. Sunday night, partly cloudy. A slight chance of showers and thunderstorms after midnight. Lows in the mid-70s. Chance of rain 20%. Monday, partly cloudy. A slight chance of showers and thunderstorms in the morning, then a chance of showers and thunderstorms in the afternoon. Highs in the lower 90s. Chance of rain 50%. Monday night, partly cloudy. A chance of showers and thunderstorms in the evening, then a chance of showers with a slight chance of thunderstorms after midnight. Lows in the mid-70s. Chance of rain 50%. Tuesday, partly cloudy with a slight chance of showers and thunderstorms in the morning, then mostly cloudy with a chance of showers and thunderstorms in the afternoon. Highs in the lower 90s. Chance of rain 30%. Tuesday night, a slight chance of thunderstorms in the evening. Partly cloudy with a slight chance of showers. Lows in the mid-70s. Chance of rain 20%. Wednesday, partly cloudy with a slight chance of showers. A slight chance of thunderstorms in the afternoon. Highs in the lower 90s. Chance of rain 20%. Wednesday night, mostly clear. Lows in the upper 70s. Thursday, mostly sunny.
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Be sure to follow us on Facebook. Here's a look at local weather conditions as of noon. At the top of the hour, skies were partly sunny in Shreveport. The temperature was 19 degrees at the regional airport. The dew point was 73, making the relative humidity 58%. Winds were calm. The pressure was 30.09 inches and steady. In Bossier City, at Barksdale Air Force Base, skies were mostly sunny, with a temperature of 90 degrees. The dew point was 72, making the relative humidity 54%. Winds were calm. The pressure was 30.08 inches and steady. And in downtown Shreveport, skies were mostly sunny. The temperature was 89 degrees. And winds were north at 3 miles an hour. Once again in Shreveport, it was 19 degrees with partly sunny skies at noon. Around the local area at noon, in Texarkana, partly sunny and 94. Wind west at 8 miles an hour. El Dorado, partly sunny and 90. Wind west at 6 miles an hour. Monroe, partly sunny and 92. Wind east at 6 miles an hour. Natchitoches, sunny and 89. Wind calm. Marshall, mostly sunny and 89. Wind calm. And at Longview, mostly sunny and 89 degrees. Wind southwest at 5 miles an hour. Elsewhere across the four-state area, over at Dallas, mostly sunny and 92. Oklahoma City, partly sunny and 89. Little Rock, partly sunny and 92. Jackson, Mississippi, mostly sunny and 91. Baton Rouge, partly sunny and 87. And at Houston, mostly sunny and 91 degrees. 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The Shreveport climate summary for yesterday, July 2, 2026. Yesterday's high temperature was 94 degrees. The normal high is 93. The record high is 103 degrees, which was set in 2011. Yesterday's low temperature was 73 degrees. The normal low is 73. The record low is 61 degrees, which was set in 1924. No precipitation fell yesterday, which leaves the monthly total at 0.00 inches. This is 0.30 inches below the normal amount of 0.30 inches for July. The total precipitation for the year still stands at 23.63 inches, which is 4.70 inches below normal. Sunrise today is at 6:13 a.m. and sunset is at 8:26 p.m. Now let's check on your local forecast. Today, partly cloudy. A slight chance of showers and thunderstorms this afternoon. Highs in the lower 90s. Light and variable winds, becoming south around 5 miles per hour this afternoon. Chance of rain 20%. Tonight, mostly clear. A slight chance of showers and thunderstorms in the evening. Humid with lows in the mid-70s. Southeast winds around 5 miles per hour in the evening, becoming light and variable. Chance of rain 20%. Independence Day, partly cloudy in the morning, then mostly cloudy with a chance of showers and thunderstorms in the afternoon. Humid with highs in the lower 90s. Southwest winds around 5 miles per hour. Chance of rain 40%. Saturday night, partly cloudy.
a slight chance of showers and thunderstorms in the evening. Humid with lows in the mid-70s. South winds around 5 miles per hour in the evening.

a slight chance of showers and thunderstorms in the morning, then a chance of showers and thunderstorms in the afternoon. Highs in the lower 90s. Chance of rain 50%. Monday night, partly cloudy. A chance of showers and thunderstorms in the evening, then a chance of showers with a slight chance of thunderstorms after midnight. Lows in the mid-70s. Chance of rain 50%. Tuesday, partly cloudy with a slight chance of showers and thunderstorms in the morning, then mostly cloudy with a chance of showers and thunderstorms in the afternoon. Highs in the lower 90s. Chance of rain 30%. Tuesday night, a slight chance of thunderstorms in the evening. Partly cloudy with a slight chance of showers. Lows in the mid-70s. Chance of rain 20%. Wednesday, partly cloudy with a slight chance of showers. A slight chance of thunderstorms in the afternoon. Highs in the lower 90s. Chance of rain 20%. Wednesday night, mostly clear. Lows in the upper 70s. Thursday, mostly sunny. Hot with highs in the mid-90s. 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Be sure to follow us on Facebook. Here's a look at local weather conditions as of noon. At the top of the hour, skies were partly sunny in Shreveport. The temperature was 19 degrees at the regional airport. The dew point was 73, making the relative humidity 58%. Winds were calm. The pressure was 30.09 inches and steady. In Bossier City, at Barksdale Air Force Base, skies were mostly sunny, with a temperature of 90 degrees. The dew point was 72, making the relative humidity 54%. Winds were calm. The pressure was 30.08 inches and steady. And in downtown Shreveport, skies were mostly sunny. The temperature was 89 degrees. And winds were north at 3 miles an hour. Once again in Shreveport, it was 19 degrees with partly sunny skies at noon. Around the local area at noon, in Texarkana, partly sunny and 94. Wind west at 8 miles an hour. El Dorado, partly sunny and 90. Wind west at 6 miles an hour. Monroe, partly sunny and 92. Wind east at 6 miles an hour. Natchitoches, sunny and 89. Wind calm. Marshall, mostly sunny and 89. Wind calm. And at Longview, mostly sunny and 89 degrees. Wind southwest at 5 miles an hour. Elsewhere across the four-state area, over at Dallas, mostly sunny and 92. Oklahoma City, partly sunny and 89. Little Rock, partly sunny and 92. Jackson, Mississippi, mostly sunny and 91. Baton Rouge, partly sunny and 87. And at Houston, mostly sunny and 91 degrees. For the most current information, check us out on the web at www.weather.gov/sht. The Shreveport Climate Summary for yesterday, July 2, 2026. Yesterday's high temperature was 94 degrees. The normal high is 93. The record high is 103 degrees, which was set in 2011. Yesterday's low temperature was 73 degrees. The normal low is 73. The record low is 61 degrees, which was set in 1924. No precipitation fell yesterday, which leaves the monthly total at 0.00 inches. This is 0.30 inches below the normal amount of 0.30 inches for July. The total precipitation for the year still stands at 23.63 inches, which is 4.70 inches below normal. Sunrise today is at 6:13 a.m. and sunset is at 8:26 p.m. Here is your area's open water boating forecast. Wind gusts may be higher. Rest of today, a 20% chance of showers and thunderstorms in the afternoon. Partly cloudy. Highs in the lower

90s. South winds 5 to 10 miles per hour. Tonight, a 20% chance of showers and thunderstorms in the early evening. Mostly clear. Lows in the mid-70s. South winds 5 to 10 miles per hour. Heat index readings 102 to 105. Independence Day, partly cloudy in the morning, then mostly cloudy with a 40% chance of showers and thunderstorms in the afternoon. Highs in the lower 90s. Southwest winds 5 to 10 miles per hour. Heat index readings 103 to 106. Saturday night, slight chance of showers and thunderstorms in the early evening, then a slight chance of showers during the mid and late evening. Partly cloudy. Lows in the mid-70s. South winds 5 to 10 miles per hour. Chance of precipitation 20%. Sunday, chance of showers and slight chance of thunderstorms in the morning, then a chance of showers and thunderstorms in the afternoon. Partly cloudy. Highs in the lower 90s. Southwest winds 5 to 10 miles per hour. Chance of precipitation 40%. Sunday night, partly cloudy. Lows in the mid-70s. Monday, partly cloudy. Slight chance of showers and thunderstorms in the morning, then a chance of showers and thunderstorms in the afternoon. Highs in the mid-90s. Chance of precipitation 40%. Monday night, partly cloudy. Chance of showers and thunderstorms in the evening, then a chance of showers and slight chance of thunderstorms after midnight. Lows in the mid-70s. Chance of precipitation 30%. Tuesday, partly cloudy with slight chance of showers and thunderstorms in the morning, then mostly cloudy with chance of showers and thunderstorms in the afternoon. Highs in the mid-90s. Chance of precipitation 30%. Tuesday night, partly cloudy. Slight chance of showers after midnight. Lows in the mid-70s. Chance of showers 20%. Wednesday, partly cloudy. Slight chance of showers and thunderstorms in the afternoon. Highs in the mid-90s. Chance of precipitation 20%. Wednesday night, mostly clear. Lows in the mid-70s. Thursday, mostly sunny. Highs in the mid-90s. Now let's check on your local forecast. Today, partly cloudy. A slight chance of showers and thunderstorms this afternoon. Highs in the lower 90s. Light and variable winds, becoming south around 5 miles per hour this afternoon. Chance of rain 20%. Tonight, mostly clear. A slight chance of showers and thunderstorms in the evening. Humid with lows in the mid-70s. Southeast winds around 5 miles per hour in the evening, becoming light and variable. Chance of rain 20%. Independence Day, partly cloudy in the morning, then mostly cloudy with a chance of showers and thunderstorms in the afternoon. Humid with highs in the lower 90s. Southwest winds around 5 miles per hour. Chance of rain 40%. Saturday night, partly cloudy. A slight chance of showers and thunderstorms in the evening. Humid with lows in the mid-70s. South winds around 5 miles per hour in the evening, becoming light and variable. Chance of rain 20%. Sunday, partly cloudy with a chance of showers. A slight chance of thunderstorms in the morning, then a chance of thunderstorms in the afternoon. Humid with highs in the lower 90s. Southwest winds around 5 miles per hour. Chance of rain 50%. Sunday night, partly cloudy. A slight chance of showers and thunderstorms after midnight. Lows in the mid-70s. Chance of rain 20%. Monday, partly cloudy. A slight chance of showers and thunderstorms in the morning, then a chance of showers and thunderstorms in the afternoon. Highs in the lower 90s. Chance of rain 50%. Monday night, partly cloudy. A chance of showers and thunderstorms in the evening, then a chance of showers with a slight chance of thunderstorms after midnight. Lows in the mid-70s.
chance of rain 50%. Tuesday, partly cloudy with a slight chance of showers and thunderstorms in the morning, then mostly cloudy with a chance of showers and thunderstorms in the afternoon. Highs in the lower 90s. Chance of rain 30%. Tuesday night, a slight chance of thunderstorms in the evening. Partly cloudy with a slight chance of showers. Lows in the mid-70s. Chance of rain 20%. Wednesday, partly cloudy with a slight chance of showers. A slight chance of thunderstorms in the afternoon. Highs in the lower 90s. Chance of rain 20%. Wednesday night, mostly clear. Lows in the upper 70s. Thursday, mostly sunny. Hot with highs in the mid-90s. 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Be sure to follow us on Facebook. Here's a look at local weather conditions as of noon. At the top of the hour, skies were partly sunny in Shreveport. The temperature was 90 degrees at the regional airport. The dew point was 73, making the relative humidity 58%. Winds were calm. The pressure was 30.09 inches and steady. In Bossier City, at Barksdale Air Force Base, skies were mostly sunny, with a temperature of 90 degrees. The dew point was 72, making the relative humidity 54%. Winds were calm. The pressure was 30.08 inches and steady. And in downtown Shreveport, skies were mostly sunny. The temperature was 89 degrees. And winds were north at 3 miles an hour. Once again in Shreveport, it was 90 degrees with partly sunny skies at noon. Around the local area at noon, in Texarkana, partly sunny and 94. Wind west at 8 miles an hour. El Dorado, partly sunny and 90. Wind west at 6 miles an hour. Monroe, partly sunny and 92. Wind east at 6 miles an hour. Natchitoches, sunny and 89. Wind calm. Marshall, mostly sunny and 89. Wind calm. And at Longview, mostly sunny and 89 degrees. Wind southwest at 5 miles an hour. Elsewhere across the four-state area, over at Dallas, mostly sunny and 92. Oklahoma City, partly sunny and 89. Little Rock, partly sunny and 92. Jackson, Mississippi, mostly sunny and 91. Baton Rouge, partly sunny and 87. And at Houston, mostly sunny and 91 degrees. For the most current information, check us out on the web at www.weather.gov/SHP. The Shreveport Climate Summary for yesterday, July 2, 2026. Yesterday's high temperature was 94 degrees. The normal high is 93. The record high is 103 degrees, which was set in 2011. Yesterday's low temperature was 73 degrees. The normal low is 73. The record low is 61 degrees, which was set in 1924. No precipitation fell yesterday, which leaves the monthly total at 0.00 inches. This is 0.30 inches below the normal amount of 0.30 inches for July. The total precipitation for the year still stands at 23.63 inches, which is 4.70 inches below normal. Sunrise today is at 6:13 a.m. and sunset is at 8:26 p.m. Now let's check on your local forecast. Today, partly cloudy. A slight chance of showers and thunderstorms this afternoon.
Highs in the lower 90s. Light and variable winds, becoming south around 5 miles per hour this afternoon. Chance of rain 20%. Tonight, mostly clear. A slight chance of showers and thunderstorms in the evening. Humid with lows in the mid-70s. Southeast winds around 5 miles per hour in the evening, becoming light and variable. Chance of rain 20%. Independence Day, partly cloudy in the morning, then mostly cloudy with a chance of showers and thunderstorms in the afternoon. Humid with highs in the lower 90s. Southwest winds around 5 miles per hour. Chance of rain 40%. Saturday night, partly cloudy. A slight chance of showers and thunderstorms in the evening. Humid with lows in the mid-70s. South winds around 5 miles per hour in the evening, becoming light and variable. Chance of rain 20%. Sunday, partly cloudy with a chance of showers. A slight chance of thunderstorms in the morning, then a chance of thunderstorms in the afternoon. Humid with highs in the lower 90s. Southwest winds around 5 miles per hour. Chance of rain 50%. Sunday night, partly cloudy. A slight chance of showers and thunderstorms after midnight. Lows in the mid-70s. Chance of rain 20%. Monday, partly cloudy. A slight chance of showers and thunderstorms in the morning, then a chance of showers and thunderstorms in the afternoon. Highs in the lower 90s. Chance of rain 50%. Monday night, partly cloudy. A chance of showers and thunderstorms in the evening, then a chance of showers with a slight chance of thunderstorms after midnight. Lows in the mid-70s. Chance of rain 50%. Tuesday, partly cloudy with a slight chance of showers and thunderstorms in the morning, then mostly cloudy with a chance of showers and thunderstorms in the afternoon. Highs in the lower 90s. Chance of rain 30%. Tuesday night, a slight chance of thunderstorms in the evening. Partly cloudy with a slight chance of showers. Lows in the mid-70s. Chance of rain 20%. Wednesday, partly cloudy with a slight chance of showers. A slight chance of thunderstorms in the afternoon. Highs in the lower 90s. Chance of rain 20%. Wednesday night, mostly clear. Lows in the upper 70s. Thursday, mostly sunny. Hot with highs in the mid-90s. 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Be sure to follow us on Facebook. Here's a look at local weather conditions as of noon. At the top of the hour, skies were partly sunny in Shreveport. The temperature was 90 degrees at the regional airport. The dew point was 73, making the relative humidity 58%. Winds were calm. The pressure was 30.09 inches and steady. In Bossier City, at Barksdale Air Force Base, skies were mostly sunny, with a temperature of 90 degrees. The dew point was 72, making the relative humidity 54%. Winds were calm. The pressure was 30.08 inches and steady. And in downtown Shreveport, skies were mostly sunny. The temperature was 89 degrees. And winds were north at 3 miles an hour. Once again in Shreveport, it was 90 degrees with partly sunny skies at noon. Around the local area at noon, in Texarkana, partly sunny and 94. Wind west at 8 miles an hour. El Dorado, partly sunny and 90. Wind west at 6 miles an hour. Monroe, partly sunny and 92. Wind east at 6 miles an hour. Natchitoches, sunny and 89. Wind calm. Marshall, mostly sunny and 89. Wind calm. And at Longview, mostly sunny and 89 degrees. Wind southwest at 5 miles an hour. Elsewhere across the four-state area, over at Dallas, mostly sunny and 92. Oklahoma City, partly sunny and 89.
Little Rock, partly sunny and 92. Jackson, Mississippi, mostly sunny and 91. Baton Rouge, partly sunny and 87. And at Houston, mostly sunny and 91 degrees. For the most current information, check us out on the web at www.weather.gov/sht. The Shreveport climate summary for yesterday, July 2nd, 2026. Yesterday's high temperature was 94 degrees. The normal high is 93. The record high is 103 degrees, which was set in 2011. Yesterday's low temperature was 73 degrees. The normal low is 73. The record low is 61 degrees, which was set in 1924. No precipitation fell yesterday, which leaves the monthly total at 0.00 inches. This is 0.30 inches below the normal amount of 0.30 inches for July. The total precipitation for the year still stands at 23.63 inches, which is 4.70 inches below normal. Sunrise today is at 6:13 a.m. and sunset is at 8:26 p.m. Now let's check on your local forecast. Today, partly cloudy. A slight chance of showers and thunderstorms this afternoon. Highs in the lower 90s. Light and variable winds, becoming south around 5 miles per hour this afternoon. Chance of rain 20%. Tonight, mostly clear. A slight chance of showers and thunderstorms in the evening. Humid with lows in the mid-70s. Southeast winds around 5 miles per hour in the evening, becoming light and variable. Chance of rain 20%. Independence Day, partly cloudy in the morning, then mostly cloudy with a chance of showers and thunderstorms in the afternoon. Humid with highs in the lower 90s. Southwest winds around 5 miles per hour. Chance of rain 40%. Saturday night, partly cloudy. A slight chance of showers and thunderstorms in the evening. Humid with lows in the mid-70s. South winds around 5 miles per hour in the evening, becoming light and variable. Chance of rain 20%. Sunday, partly cloudy with a chance of showers. A slight chance of thunderstorms in the morning, then a chance of thunderstorms in the afternoon. Humid with highs in the lower 90s. Southwest winds around 5 miles per hour. Chance of rain 50%. Sunday night, partly cloudy. A slight chance of showers and thunderstorms after midnight. Lows in the mid-70s. Chance of rain 20%. Monday, partly cloudy. A slight chance of showers and thunderstorms in the morning, then a chance of showers and thunderstorms in the afternoon. Highs in the lower 90s. Chance of rain 50%. Monday night, partly cloudy. A chance of showers and thunderstorms in the evening, then a chance of showers with a slight chance of thunderstorms after midnight. Lows in the mid-70s. Chance of rain 50%. Tuesday, partly cloudy with a slight chance of showers and thunderstorms in the morning, then mostly cloudy with a chance of showers and thunderstorms in the afternoon. Highs in the lower 90s. Chance of rain 30%. Tuesday night, a slight chance of thunderstorms in the evening. Partly cloudy with a slight chance of showers. Lows in the mid-70s. Chance of rain 20%. Wednesday, partly cloudy with a slight chance of showers. A slight chance of thunderstorms in the afternoon. Highs in the lower 90s. Chance of rain 20%. Wednesday night, mostly clear. Lows in the upper 70s. Thursday, mostly sunny. Hot with highs in the mid-90s. 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Be sure to follow us on Facebook. Here's a look at local weather conditions as of noon. At the top of the hour, skies were partly sunny in Shreveport. The temperature was 90 degrees at the regional airport. The dew point was 73, making the relative humidity 58%.
Winds were calm. The pressure was 30.09 inches and steady. In Bossier City, at Barksdale Air Force Base, skies were mostly sunny, with a temperature of 90 degrees. The dew point was 72, making the relative humidity 54%. Winds were calm. The pressure was 30.08 inches and steady. And in downtown Shreveport, skies were mostly sunny. The temperature was 89 degrees. And winds were north at 3 miles an hour. Once again in Shreveport, it was 90 degrees with partly sunny skies at noon. Around the local area at noon, in Texarkana, partly sunny and 94. Wind west at 8 miles an hour. El Dorado, partly sunny and 90. Wind west at 6 miles an hour. Monroe, partly sunny and 92. Wind east at 6 miles an hour. Natchitoches, sunny and 89. Wind calm. Marshall, mostly sunny and 89. Wind calm. And at Longview, mostly sunny and 89 degrees. Wind southwest at 5 miles an hour. Elsewhere across the four-state area, over at Dallas, mostly sunny and 92. Oklahoma City, partly sunny and 89. Little Rock, partly sunny and 92. Jackson, Mississippi, mostly sunny and 91. Baton Rouge, partly sunny and 87. And at Houston, mostly sunny and 91 degrees. 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The Shreveport climate summary for yesterday, July 2, 2026. Yesterday's high temperature was 94 degrees. The normal high is 93. The record high is 103 degrees, which was set in 2011. Yesterday's low temperature was 73 degrees. The normal low is 73. The record low is 61 degrees, which was set in 1924. No precipitation fell yesterday, which leaves the monthly total at 0.00 inches. This is 0.30 inches below the normal amount of 0.30 inches for July. The total precipitation for the year still stands at 23.63 inches, which is 4.70 inches below normal. Sunrise today is at 6:13 a.m. and sunset is at 8:26 p.m. Now let's check on your local forecast. Today, partly cloudy. A slight chance of showers and thunderstorms this afternoon. Highs in the lower 90s. Light and variable winds, becoming south around 5 miles per hour this afternoon. Chance of rain 20%. Tonight, mostly clear. A slight chance of showers and thunderstorms in the evening. Humid with lows in the mid-70s. Southeast winds around 5 miles per hour in the evening, becoming light and variable. Chance of rain 20%. Independence Day, partly cloudy in the morning, then mostly cloudy with a chance of showers and thunderstorms in the afternoon. Humid with highs in the lower 90s. Southwest winds around 5 miles per hour. Chance of rain 40%. Saturday night, partly cloudy. A slight chance of showers and thunderstorms in the evening. Humid with lows in the mid-70s. South winds around 5 miles per hour in the evening, becoming light and variable. Chance of rain 20%. Sunday, partly cloudy with a chance of showers. A slight chance of thunderstorms in the morning, then a chance of thunderstorms in the afternoon. Humid with highs in the lower 90s. Southwest winds around 5 miles per hour. Chance of rain 50%. Sunday night,
partly cloudy. A slight chance of showers and thunderstorms after midnight. Lows in the mid-70s. Chance of rain 20%. Monday, partly cloudy. A slight chance of showers and thunderstorms in the morning, then a chance of showers and thunderstorms in the afternoon. Highs in the lower 90s. Chance of rain 50%. Monday night, partly cloudy. A chance of showers and thunderstorms in the evening, then a chance of showers with a slight chance of thunderstorms after midnight. Lows in the mid-70s. Chance of rain 50%. Tuesday, partly cloudy with a slight chance of showers and thunderstorms in the morning, then mostly cloudy with a chance of showers and thunderstorms in the afternoon. Highs in the lower 90s. Chance of rain 30%. Tuesday night, a slight chance of thunderstorms in the evening. Partly cloudy with a slight chance of showers. Lows in the mid-70s. Chance of rain 20%. Wednesday, partly cloudy with a slight chance of showers. A slight chance of thunderstorms in the afternoon. Highs in the lower 90s. Chance of rain 20%. Wednesday night, mostly clear. Lows in the upper 70s. Thursday, mostly sunny. Hot with highs in the mid-90s. 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Be sure to follow us on Facebook. Here's a look at local weather conditions as of noon. At the top of the hour, skies were partly sunny in Shreveport. The temperature was 90 degrees at the regional airport. The dew point was 73, making the relative humidity 58%. Winds were calm. The pressure was 30.09 inches and steady. In Bossier City, at Barksdale Air Force Base, skies were mostly sunny, with a temperature of 90 degrees. The dew point was 72, making the relative humidity 54%. Winds were calm. The pressure was 30.08 inches and steady. And in downtown Shreveport, skies were mostly sunny. The temperature was 89 degrees. And winds were north at 3 miles an hour. Once again in Shreveport, it was 90 degrees with partly sunny skies at noon. Around the local area at noon, in Texarkana, partly sunny and 94. Wind west at 8 miles an hour. El Dorado, partly sunny and 90. Wind west at 6 miles an hour. Monroe, partly sunny and 92. Wind east at 6 miles an hour. Natchitoches, sunny and 89. Wind calm. Marshall, mostly sunny and 89. Wind calm. And at Longview, mostly sunny and 89 degrees. Wind southwest at 5 miles an hour. Elsewhere across the four-state area, over at Dallas, mostly sunny and 92. Oklahoma City, partly sunny and 89. Little Rock, partly sunny and 92. Jackson, Mississippi, mostly sunny and 91. Baton Rouge, partly sunny and 87. And at Houston, mostly sunny and 91 degrees. For the most current information, check us out on the web at www.weather.gov/sht. Here is your area's open water boating forecast. Wind gusts may be higher. Rest of today, a 20% chance of showers and thunderstorms in the afternoon. Partly cloudy. Highs in the lower 90s. South winds 5 to 10 miles per hour. Tonight, a 20% chance of showers and thunderstorms in the early evening. Mostly clear. Lows in the mid-70s. South winds 5 to 10 miles per hour. Heat index readings 102 to 105. Independence Day, partly cloudy in the morning, then mostly cloudy with a 40% chance of showers and thunderstorms in the afternoon. Highs in the lower 90s. Southwest winds 5 to 10 miles per hour. Heat index readings 103 to 106. Saturday night,
Slight chance of showers and thunderstorms in the early evening, then a slight chance of showers during the mid and late evening. Partly cloudy. Lows in the mid-70s. South winds 5 to 10 miles per hour. Chance of precipitation 20%. Sunday, chance of showers and slight chance of thunderstorms in the morning, then a chance of showers and thunderstorms in the afternoon. Partly cloudy. Highs in the lower 90s. Southwest winds 5 to 10 miles per hour. Chance of precipitation 40%. Sunday night, partly cloudy. Lows in the mid-70s. Monday, partly cloudy. Slight chance of showers and thunderstorms in the morning, then a chance of showers and thunderstorms in the afternoon. Highs in the mid-90s. Chance of precipitation 40%. Monday night, partly cloudy. Chance of showers and thunderstorms in the evening, then a chance of showers and slight chance of thunderstorms after midnight. Lows in the mid-70s. Chance of precipitation 30%. Tuesday, partly cloudy with slight chance of showers and thunderstorms in the morning, then mostly cloudy with chance of showers and thunderstorms in the afternoon. Highs in the mid-90s. Chance of precipitation 30%. Tuesday night, partly cloudy. Slight chance of showers after midnight. Lows in the mid-70s. Chance of showers 20%. Wednesday, partly cloudy. Slight chance of showers and thunderstorms in the afternoon. Highs in the mid-90s. Chance of precipitation 20%. Wednesday night, mostly clear. Lows in the mid-70s. Thursday, mostly sunny. Highs in the mid-90s. The Shreveport Climate Summary for yesterday, July 2, 2026. Yesterday's high temperature was 94 degrees. The normal high is 93. The record high is 103 degrees, which was set in 2011. Yesterday's low temperature was 73 degrees. The normal low is 73. The record low is 61 degrees, which was set in 1924. No precipitation fell yesterday, which leaves the monthly total at 0.00 inches. This is 0.30 inches below the normal amount of 0.30 inches for July. The total precipitation for the year still stands at 23.63 inches, which is 4.70 inches below normal. Sunrise today is at 6:13 a.m. and sunset is at 8:26 p.m. Now let's check on your local forecast. Today, partly cloudy. A slight chance of showers and thunderstorms this afternoon. Highs in the lower 90s. Light and variable winds, becoming south around 5 miles per hour this afternoon. Chance of rain 20%. Tonight, mostly clear. A slight chance of showers and thunderstorms in the evening. Humid with lows in the mid-70s. Southeast winds around 5 miles per hour in the evening, becoming light and variable. Chance of rain 20%. Independence Day, partly cloudy in the morning, then mostly cloudy with a chance of showers and thunderstorms in the afternoon. Humid with highs in the lower 90s. Southwest winds around 5 miles per hour. Chance of rain 40%. Saturday night, partly cloudy. A slight chance of showers and thunderstorms in the evening. Humid with lows in the mid-70s. South winds around 5 miles per hour in the evening, becoming light and variable. Chance of rain 20%. Sunday, partly cloudy with a chance of showers. A slight chance of thunderstorms in the morning, then a chance of thunderstorms in the afternoon. Humid with highs in the lower 90s. Southwest winds around 5 miles per hour. Chance of rain 50%. Sunday night, partly cloudy. A slight chance of showers and thunderstorms after midnight. Lows in the mid-70s. Chance of rain 20%. Monday, partly cloudy. A slight chance of showers and thunderstorms in the morning, then a chance of showers and thunderstorms in the afternoon. Highs in the lower 90s.
Chance of rain 50%. Monday night, partly cloudy. A chance of showers and thunderstorms in the evening, then a chance of showers with a slight chance of thunderstorms after midnight. Lows in the mid-70s. Chance of rain 50%. Tuesday, partly cloudy with a slight chance of showers and thunderstorms in the morning, then mostly cloudy with a chance of showers and thunderstorms in the afternoon. Highs in the lower 90s. Chance of rain 30%. Tuesday night, a slight chance of thunderstorms in the evening. Partly cloudy with a slight chance of showers. Lows in the mid-70s. Chance of rain 20%. Wednesday, partly cloudy with a slight chance of showers. A slight chance of thunderstorms in the afternoon. Highs in the lower 90s. Chance of rain 20%. Wednesday night, mostly clear. Lows in the upper 70s. Thursday, mostly sunny. Hot with highs in the mid-90s. 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Be sure to follow us on Facebook. Here's a look at local weather conditions as of noon. At the top of the hour, skies were partly sunny in Shreveport. The temperature was 90 degrees at the regional airport. The dew point was 73, making the relative humidity 58%. Winds were calm. The pressure was 30.09 inches and steady. In Bossier City, at Barksdale Air Force Base, skies were mostly sunny, with a temperature of 90 degrees. The dew point was 72, making the relative humidity 54%. Winds were calm. The pressure was 30.08 inches and steady. And in downtown Shreveport, skies were mostly sunny. The temperature was 89 degrees. And winds were north at 3 miles an hour. Once again in Shreveport, it was 90 degrees with partly sunny skies at noon. Around the local area at noon, in Texarkana, partly sunny and 94. Wind west at 8 miles an hour. El Dorado, partly sunny and 90. Wind west at 6 miles an hour. Monroe, partly sunny and 92. Wind east at 6 miles an hour. Natchitoches, sunny and 89. Wind calm. Marshall, mostly sunny and 89. Wind calm. And at Longview, mostly sunny and 89 degrees. Wind southwest at 5 miles an hour. Elsewhere across the four-state area, over at Dallas, mostly sunny and 92. Oklahoma City, partly sunny and 89. Little Rock, partly sunny and 92. Jackson, Mississippi, mostly sunny and 91. Baton Rouge, partly sunny and 87. And at Houston, mostly sunny and 91 degrees. For the most current information, check us out on the web at www.weather.gov/SHP. The Shreveport Climate Summary for yesterday, July 2, 2026. Yesterday's high temperature was 94 degrees. The normal high is 93. The record high is 103 degrees, which was set in 2011. Yesterday's low temperature was 73 degrees. The normal low is 73. The record low is 61 degrees, which was set in 1924. No precipitation fell yesterday, which leaves the monthly total at 0.00 inches. This is 0.30 inches below the normal amount of 0.30 inches for July. The total precipitation for the year still stands at 23.63 inches, which is 4.70 inches below normal.
Sunrise today is at 6:13 a.m. and sunset is at 8:26 p.m. Now let's check on your local forecast. Today, partly cloudy. A slight chance of showers and thunderstorms this afternoon. Highs in the lower 90s. Light and variable winds, becoming south around 5 miles per hour this afternoon. Chance of rain 20%. Tonight, mostly clear. A slight chance of showers and thunderstorms in the evening. Humid with lows in the mid-70s. Southeast winds around 5 miles per hour in the evening, becoming light and variable. Chance of rain 20%. Independence Day, partly cloudy in the morning, then mostly cloudy with a chance of showers and thunderstorms in the afternoon. Humid with highs in the lower 90s. Southwest winds around 5 miles per hour. Chance of rain 40%. Saturday night, partly cloudy. A slight chance of showers and thunderstorms in the evening. Humid with lows in the mid-70s. South winds around 5 miles per hour in the evening, becoming light and variable. Chance of rain 20%. Sunday, partly cloudy with a chance of showers. A slight chance of thunderstorms in the morning, then a chance of thunderstorms in the afternoon. Humid with highs in the lower 90s. Southwest winds around 5 miles per hour. Chance of rain 50%. Sunday night, partly cloudy. A slight chance of showers and thunderstorms after midnight. Lows in the mid-70s. Chance of rain 20%. Monday, partly cloudy. A slight chance of showers and thunderstorms in the morning, then a chance of showers and thunderstorms in the afternoon. Highs in the lower 90s. Chance of rain 50%. Monday night, partly cloudy. A chance of showers and thunderstorms in the evening, then a chance of showers with a slight chance of thunderstorms after midnight. Lows in the mid-70s. Chance of rain 50%. Tuesday, partly cloudy with a slight chance of showers and thunderstorms in the morning, then mostly cloudy with a chance of showers and thunderstorms in the afternoon. Highs in the lower 90s. Chance of rain 30%. Tuesday night, a slight chance of thunderstorms in the evening. Partly cloudy with a slight chance of showers. Lows in the mid-70s. Chance of rain 20%. Wednesday, partly cloudy with a slight chance of showers. A slight chance of thunderstorms in the afternoon. Highs in the lower 90s. Chance of rain 20%. Wednesday night, mostly clear. Lows in the upper 70s. Thursday, mostly sunny. Hot with highs in the mid-90s. 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Be sure to follow us on Facebook. Here's a look at local weather conditions as of 1 p.m. At the top of the hour, skies were mostly sunny in Shreveport. The temperature was 19 degrees at the regional airport. The dew point was 73, making the relative humidity 58%. Winds were west at 3 miles an hour. The pressure was 30.08 inches and falling. In Bossier City, at Barksdale Air Force Base, skies were partly sunny, with a temperature of 92 degrees. The dew point was 72, making the relative humidity 51%, producing a heat index of 99. Winds were calm. The pressure was 30.07 inches and falling. And in downtown Shreveport, skies were partly sunny. The temperature was 88 degrees. And winds were variable at 3 miles an hour. Once again in Shreveport, it was 19 degrees with mostly sunny skies at 1 p.m. Around the local area at 1 p.m., in Texarkana, mostly sunny and 95. Wind south at 3 miles an hour. El Dorado, partly sunny and 91. Wind east at 3 miles an hour. Monroe, cloudy and 91. Wind southeast at 7 miles an hour. Natchitoches, sunny and 91. Wind calm. Marshall,
mostly sunny and 90. Wind variable at 5 miles an hour. And at Longview, partly sunny and 88 degrees. Wind calm. Elsewhere across the four-state area, over at Dallas, mostly sunny and 93. Oklahoma City, partly sunny and 90. Little Rock, partly sunny and 93. Jackson, Mississippi, partly sunny and 93. Baton Rouge, rain and 83. And at Houston, mostly sunny and 93 degrees. For the most current information, check us out on the web at www.weather.gov/sht. The Shreveport Climate Summary for yesterday, July 2, 2026. Yesterday's high temperature was 94 degrees. The normal high is 93. The record high is 103 degrees, which was set in 2011. Yesterday's low temperature was 73 degrees. The normal low is 73. The record low is 61 degrees, which was set in 1924. No precipitation fell yesterday, which leaves the monthly total at 0.00 inches. This is 0.30 inches below the normal amount of 0.30 inches for July. The total precipitation for the year still stands at 23.63 inches, which is 4.70 inches below normal. Sunrise today is at 6:13 a.m. and sunset is at 8:26 p.m. Now let's check on your local forecast. Today, partly cloudy. A slight chance of showers and thunderstorms this afternoon. Highs in the lower 90s. Light and variable winds, becoming south around 5 miles per hour this afternoon. Chance of rain 20%. Tonight, mostly clear. A slight chance of showers and thunderstorms in the evening. Humid with lows in the mid-70s. Southeast winds around 5 miles per hour in the evening, becoming light and variable. Chance of rain 20%. Independence Day, partly cloudy in the morning, then mostly cloudy with a chance of showers and thunderstorms in the afternoon. Humid with highs in the lower 90s. Southwest winds around 5 miles per hour. Chance of rain 40%. Saturday night, partly cloudy. A slight chance of showers and thunderstorms in the evening. Humid with lows in the mid-70s. South winds around 5 miles per hour in the evening, becoming light and variable. Chance of rain 20%. Sunday, partly cloudy with a chance of showers. A slight chance of thunderstorms in the morning, then a chance of thunderstorms in the afternoon. Humid with highs in the lower 90s. Southwest winds around 5 miles per hour. Chance of rain 50%. Sunday night, partly cloudy. A slight chance of showers and thunderstorms after midnight. Lows in the mid-70s. Chance of rain 20%. Monday, partly cloudy. A slight chance of showers and thunderstorms in the morning, then a chance of showers and thunderstorms in the afternoon. Highs in the lower 90s. Chance of rain 50%. Monday night, partly cloudy. A chance of showers and thunderstorms in the evening, then a chance of showers with a slight chance of thunderstorms after midnight. Lows in the mid-70s. Chance of rain 50%. Tuesday, partly cloudy with a slight chance of showers and thunderstorms in the morning, then mostly cloudy with a chance of showers and thunderstorms in the afternoon. Highs in the lower 90s. Chance of rain 30%. Tuesday night, a slight chance of thunderstorms in the evening. Partly cloudy with a slight chance of showers. Lows in the mid-70s. Chance of rain 20%. Wednesday, partly cloudy with a slight chance of showers. A slight chance of thunderstorms in the afternoon. Highs in the lower 90s. Chance of rain 20%. Wednesday night, mostly clear. Lows in the upper 70s. Thursday, mostly sunny. Hot with highs in the mid-90s. 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
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Be sure to follow us on Facebook. Here's a look at local weather conditions as of 1 p.m. At the top of the hour, skies were mostly sunny in Shreveport. The temperature was 90 degrees at the regional airport. The dew point was 73, making the relative humidity 58%. Winds were west at 3 miles an hour. The pressure was 30.08 inches and falling. In Bossier City, at Barksdale Air Force Base, skies were partly sunny, with a temperature of 92 degrees. The dew point was 72, making the relative humidity 51%, producing a heat index of 99. Winds were calm. The pressure was 30.07 inches and falling. And in downtown Shreveport, skies were partly sunny. The temperature was 88 degrees. And winds were variable at 3 miles an hour. Once again in Shreveport, it was 90 degrees with mostly sunny skies at 1 p.m. This is your NOAA Weather Radio, station WXJ97, operating on a frequency of 162.400 MHz, providing the latest weather information on a 24-hour basis. Broadcasts originate from the National Weather Service office in Shreveport, Louisiana. 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Around the local area at 1 p.m., in Texarkana, mostly sunny and 95. Wind south at 3 miles an hour. El Dorado, partly sunny and 91. Wind east at 3 miles an hour. Monroe, cloudy and 91. Wind southeast at 7 miles an hour. Nacogdoches, sunny and 91. Wind calm. Marshall, mostly sunny and 90. Wind variable at 5 miles an hour. And at Longview, partly sunny and 88 degrees. Wind calm. Elsewhere across the four-state area, over at Dallas, mostly sunny and 93. Oklahoma City, partly sunny and 90. Little Rock, partly sunny and 93. Jackson, Mississippi, partly sunny and 93. Baton Rouge, rain and 83. And at Houston, mostly sunny and 93 degrees. For the most current information, check us out on the web at www.weather.gov/SHP. The Shreveport Climate Summary for yesterday, July 2nd, 2026. Yesterday's high temperature was 94 degrees. The normal high is 93. The record high is 103 degrees, which was set in 2011. Yesterday's low temperature was 73 degrees. The normal low is 73. The record low is 61 degrees, which was set in 1924. No precipitation fell yesterday, which leaves the monthly total at 0.00 inches. This is 0.30 inches below the normal amount of 0.30 inches for July. The total precipitation for the year still stands at 23.63 inches, which is 4.70 inches below normal. Sunrise today is at 6:13 a.m. and sunset is at 8:26 p.m. Now let's check on your local forecast. Today, partly cloudy. A slight chance of showers and thunderstorms this afternoon. Highs in the lower 90s. Light and variable winds, becoming south around 5 miles per hour this afternoon. Chance of rain 20%. Tonight, mostly clear. A slight chance of showers and thunderstorms in the evening. Humid with lows in the mid-70s. Southeast winds around 5 miles per hour in the evening, becoming light and variable. Chance of rain 20%. Independence Day, partly cloudy in the morning, then mostly cloudy with a chance of showers and thunderstorms in the afternoon. Humid with highs in the lower 90s. Southwest winds around 5 miles per hour. Chance of rain 40%. Saturday night, partly cloudy. A slight chance of showers and thunderstorms in the evening.
humid with lows in the mid-70s. South winds around 5 miles per hour in the evening, becoming light and variable. Chance of rain 20%.

afternoon. Highs in the lower 90s. Chance of rain 50%. Monday night, partly cloudy. A chance of showers and thunderstorms in the evening, then a chance of showers with a slight chance of thunderstorms after midnight. Lows in the mid-70s. Chance of rain 50%. Tuesday, partly cloudy with a slight chance of showers and thunderstorms in the morning, then mostly cloudy with a chance of showers and thunderstorms in the afternoon. Highs in the lower 90s. Chance of rain 30%. Tuesday night, a slight chance of thunderstorms in the evening. Partly cloudy with a slight chance of showers. Lows in the mid-70s. Chance of rain 20%. Wednesday, partly cloudy with a slight chance of showers. A slight chance of thunderstorms in the afternoon. Highs in the lower 90s. Chance of rain 20%. Wednesday night, mostly clear. Lows in the upper 70s. Thursday, mostly sunny. Hot with highs in the mid-90s. 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Be sure to follow us on Facebook. Here's a look at local weather conditions as of 1 p.m. At the top of the hour, skies were mostly sunny in Shreveport. The temperature was 19 degrees at the regional airport. The dew point was 73, making the relative humidity 58%. Winds were west at 3 miles an hour. The pressure was 30.08 inches and falling. In Bossier City, at Barksdale Air Force Base, skies were partly sunny, with a temperature of 92 degrees. The dew point was 72, making the relative humidity 51%, producing a heat index of 99. Winds were calm. The pressure was 30.07 inches and falling. And in downtown Shreveport, skies were partly sunny. The temperature was 88 degrees. And winds were variable at 3 miles an hour. Once again in Shreveport, it was 19 degrees with mostly sunny skies at 1 p.m. Around the local area at 1 p.m., in Texarkana, mostly sunny and 95. Wind south at 3 miles an hour. El Dorado, partly sunny and 91. Wind east at 3 miles an hour. Monroe, cloudy and 91. Wind southeast at 7 miles an hour. Natchitoches, sunny and 91. Wind calm. Marshall, mostly sunny and 90. Wind variable at 5 miles an hour. And at Longview, partly sunny and 88 degrees. Wind calm. Elsewhere across the four-state area, over at Dallas, mostly sunny and 93. Oklahoma City, partly sunny and 90. Little Rock, partly sunny and 93. Jackson, Mississippi, partly sunny and 93. Baton Rouge, rain and 83. And at Houston, mostly sunny and 93 degrees. For the most current information, check us out on the web at www.weather.gov/sht. Here is your area's open water boating forecast. Wind gusts may be higher. Rest of today, a 20% chance of showers and thunderstorms in the afternoon. Partly cloudy. Highs in the lower 90s. South winds 5 to 10 miles per hour. Tonight, a 20% chance of showers and thunderstorms in the early evening. Mostly clear. Lows in the mid-70s. South winds 5 to 10 miles per hour. Heat index readings 102 to 105. Independence Day, partly cloudy in the morning, then mostly cloudy with a 40% chance of showers and thunderstorms in the afternoon. Highs in the lower 90s. Southwest winds 5 to 10 miles per hour. Heat index readings 103 to 106. Saturday night, slight chance of showers and thunderstorms in the early evening, then a slight chance of showers during the mid and late evening. Partly cloudy. Lows in the mid-70s. South winds 5 to 10 miles per hour. Chance of precipitation 20%.

Sunday, chance of showers and slight chance of thunderstorms in the morning, then a chance of showers and thunderstorms in the afternoon. Partly cloudy. Highs in the lower 90s. Southwest winds 5 to 10 miles per hour. Chance of precipitation 40%. Sunday night, partly cloudy. Lows in the mid-70s. Monday, partly cloudy. Slight chance of showers and thunderstorms in the morning, then a chance of showers and thunderstorms in the afternoon. Highs in the mid-90s. Chance of precipitation 40%. Monday night, partly cloudy. Chance of showers and thunderstorms in the evening, then a chance of showers and slight chance of thunderstorms after midnight. Lows in the mid-70s. Chance of precipitation 30%. Tuesday, partly cloudy with slight chance of showers and thunderstorms in the morning, then mostly cloudy with chance of showers and thunderstorms in the afternoon. Highs in the mid-90s. Chance of precipitation 30%. Tuesday night, partly cloudy. Slight chance of showers after midnight. Lows in the mid-70s. Chance of showers 20%. Wednesday, partly cloudy. Slight chance of showers and thunderstorms in the afternoon. High storms in the afternoon. Highs in the mid-90s. Chance of precipitation 20%. Wednesday night, mostly clear. Lows in the mid-70s. Thursday, mostly sunny. Highs in the mid-90s. The Shreveport Climate Summary for yesterday, July 2, 2026. Yesterday's high temperature was 94 degrees. The normal high is 93. The record high is 103 degrees, which was set in 2011. Yesterday's low temperature was 73 degrees. The normal low is 73. The record low is 61 degrees, which was set in 1924. No precipitation fell yesterday, which leaves the monthly total at 0.00 inches. This is 0.30 inches below the normal amount of 0.30 inches for July. The total precipitation for the year still stands at 23.63 inches, which is 4.70 inches below normal. Sunrise today is at 6:13 a.m. and sunset is at 8:26 p.m. Now let's check on your local forecast. Today, partly cloudy. A slight chance of showers and thunderstorms this afternoon. Highs in the lower 90s. Light and variable winds, becoming south around 5 miles per hour this afternoon. Chance of rain 20%. Tonight, mostly clear. A slight chance of showers and thunderstorms in the evening. Humid with lows in the mid-70s. Southeast winds around 5 miles per hour in the evening, becoming light and variable. Chance of rain 20%. Independence Day, partly cloudy in the morning, then mostly cloudy with a chance of showers and thunderstorms in the afternoon. Humid with highs in the lower 90s. Southwest winds around 5 miles per hour. Chance of rain 40%. Saturday night, partly cloudy. A slight chance of showers and thunderstorms in the evening. Humid with lows in the mid-70s. South winds around 5 miles per hour in the evening, becoming light and variable. Chance of rain 20%. Sunday, partly cloudy with a chance of showers. A slight chance of thunderstorms in the morning, then a chance of thunderstorms in the afternoon. Humid with highs in the lower 90s. Southwest winds around 5 miles per hour. Chance of rain 50%. Sunday night, partly cloudy. A slight chance of showers and thunderstorms after midnight. Lows in the mid-70s. Chance of rain 20%. Monday, partly cloudy. A slight chance of showers and thunderstorms in the morning, then a chance of showers and thunderstorms in the afternoon. Highs in the lower 90s. Chance of rain 50%. Monday night, partly cloudy. A chance of showers and thunderstorms in the evening, then a chance of showers with a slight chance of thunderstorms after midnight. Lows in the mid-70s. Chance of rain 50%.

0: Tuesday, partly cloudy with a slight chance of showers and thunderstorms in the morning, then mostly cloudy with a chance of showers and thunderstorms in the afternoon. Highs in the lower 90s. Chance of rain 30%. Tuesday night, a slight chance of thunderstorms in the evening. Partly cloudy with a slight chance of showers. Lows in the mid-70s. Chance of rain 20%. Wednesday, partly cloudy with a slight chance of showers. A slight chance of thunderstorms in the afternoon. Highs in the lower 90s. Chance of rain 20%. Wednesday night, mostly clear. Lows in the upper 70s. Thursday, mostly sunny. Hot with highs in the mid-90s. 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Be sure to follow us on Facebook. Here's a look at local weather conditions as of 1 p.m. At the top of the hour, skies were mostly sunny in Shreveport. The temperature was 90 degrees at the regional airport. The dew point was 73, making the relative humidity 58%. Winds were west at 3 miles an hour. The pressure was 30.08 inches and falling. In Bossier City, at Barksdale Air Force Base, skies were partly sunny, with a temperature of 92 degrees. The dew point was 72, making the relative humidity 51%, producing a heat index of 99. Winds were calm. The pressure was 30.07 inches and falling. And in downtown Shreveport, skies were partly sunny. The temperature was 88 degrees. And winds were variable at 3 miles an hour. Once again in Shreveport, it was 90 degrees with mostly sunny skies at 1 p.m. Around the local area at 1 p.m., in Texarkana, mostly sunny and 95. Wind south at 3 miles an hour. El Dorado, partly sunny and 91. Wind east at 3 miles an hour. Monroe, cloudy and 91. Wind southeast at 7 miles an hour. Natchitoches, sunny and 91. Wind calm. Marshall, mostly sunny and 90. Wind variable at 5 miles an hour. And at Longview, partly sunny and 88 degrees. Wind calm. Elsewhere across the four-state area, over at Dallas, mostly sunny and 93. Oklahoma City, partly sunny and 90. Little Rock, partly sunny and 93. Jackson, Mississippi, partly sunny and 93. Baton Rouge, rain and 83. And at Houston, mostly sunny and 93 degrees. For the most current information, check us out on the web at www.weather.gov/SHP. The Shreveport climate summary for yesterday, July 2nd, 2026. Yesterday's high temperature was 94 degrees. The normal high is 93. The record high is 103 degrees, which was set in 2011. Yesterday's low temperature was 73 degrees. The normal low is 73. The record low is 61 degrees, which was set in 1924. No precipitation fell yesterday, which leaves the monthly total at 0.00 inches. This is 0.30 inches below the normal amount of 0.30 inches for July. The total precipitation for the year still stands at 23.63 inches, which is 4.70 inches below normal. Sunrise today is at 6:13 a.m. and sunset is at 8:26 p.m. Now let's check on your local forecast. Today, partly cloudy.
1: a slight chance of showers and thunderstorms this afternoon. Highs in the lower 90s. Light and variable winds, becoming south around 5 miles per hour this afternoon. Chance of rain 20%. Tonight, mostly clear. A slight chance of showers and thunderstorms in the evening. Humid with lows in the mid-70s. Southeast winds around 5 miles per hour in the evening, becoming light and variable. Chance of rain 20%. Independence Day, partly cloudy in the morning, then mostly cloudy with a chance of showers and thunderstorms in the afternoon. Humid with highs in the lower 90s. Southwest winds around 5 miles per hour. Chance of rain 40%. Saturday night, partly cloudy. A slight chance of showers and thunderstorms in the evening. Humid with lows in the mid-70s. South winds around 5 miles per hour in the evening, becoming light and variable. Chance of rain 20%. Sunday, partly cloudy with a chance of showers. A slight chance of thunderstorms in the morning, then a chance of thunderstorms in the afternoon. Humid with highs in the lower 90s. Southwest winds around 5 miles per hour. Chance of rain 50%. Sunday night, partly cloudy. A slight chance of showers and thunderstorms after midnight. Lows in the mid-70s. Chance of rain 20%. Monday, partly cloudy. A slight chance of showers and thunderstorms in the morning, then a chance of showers and thunderstorms in the afternoon. Highs in the lower 90s. Chance of rain 50%. Monday night, partly cloudy. A chance of showers and thunderstorms in the evening, then a chance of showers with a slight chance of thunderstorms after midnight. Lows in the mid-70s. Chance of rain 50%. Tuesday, partly cloudy with a slight chance of showers and thunderstorms in the morning, then mostly cloudy with a chance of showers and thunderstorms in the afternoon. Highs in the lower 90s. Chance of rain 30%. Tuesday night, a slight chance of thunderstorms in the evening. Partly cloudy with a slight chance of showers. Lows in the mid-70s. Chance of rain 20%. Wednesday, partly cloudy with a slight chance of showers. A slight chance of thunderstorms in the afternoon. Highs in the lower 90s. Chance of rain 20%. Wednesday night, mostly clear. Lows in the upper 70s. Thursday, mostly sunny. Hot with highs in the mid-90s. 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Be sure to follow us on Facebook. Here's a look at local weather conditions as of 1 p.m. At the top of the hour, skies were mostly sunny in Shreveport. The temperature was 19 degrees at the regional airport. The dew point was 73, making the relative humidity 58%. Winds were west at 3 miles an hour. The pressure was 30.08 inches and falling. In Bossier City, at Barksdale Air Force Base, skies were partly sunny, with a temperature of 92 degrees. The dew point was 72, making the relative humidity 51%, producing a heat index of 99. Winds were calm. The pressure was 30.07 inches and falling. And in downtown Shreveport, skies were partly sunny. The temperature was 88 degrees. And winds were variable at 3 miles an hour. Once again in Shreveport, it was 19 degrees with mostly sunny skies at 1 p.m. Around the local area at 1 p.m., in Texarkana, mostly sunny and 95. Wind south at 3 miles an hour. El Dorado, partly sunny and 91. Wind east at 3 miles an hour. Monroe, cloudy and 91. Wind southeast at 7 miles an hour. Natchitoches, sunny and 91. Wind calm. Marshall, mostly sunny and 90. Wind variable at 5 miles an hour. And at Longview, partly sunny and 88 degrees. Wind calm. Elsewhere across the four-state area, over at Dallas, mostly sunny and 93. Oklahoma City, partly sunny and 90. Little Rock, partly sunny and 93. Jackson, Mississippi, partly sunny and 93. Baton Rouge, rain and 83. And at Houston, mostly sunny and 93 degrees. For the most current information, check us out on the web at www.weather.gov/sht. The Shreveport Climate Summary for yesterday, July 2nd, 2026. Yesterday's high temperature was 94 degrees. The normal high is 93. The record high is 103 degrees, which was set in 2011. Yesterday's low temperature was 73 degrees. The normal low is 73. The record low is 61 degrees, which was set in 1924. No precipitation fell yesterday, which leaves the monthly total at 0.00 inches. This is 0.30 inches below the normal amount of 0.30 inches for July. The total precipitation for the year still stands at 23.63 inches, which is 4.70 inches below normal. Sunrise today is at 6:13 a.m. and sunset is at 8:26 p.m. Now let's check on your local forecast. Rest of today, partly cloudy with a chance of showers and thunderstorms. Near steady temperature in the lower 90s. South winds around 5 miles per hour. Chance of rain 30%. Tonight, mostly clear. A slight chance of showers and thunderstorms in the evening. Humid with lows in the mid-70s. South winds around 5 miles per hour. Chance of rain 20%. Independence Day, mostly sunny with a slight chance of showers and thunderstorms in the morning, then mostly cloudy with a chance of showers and thunderstorms in the afternoon. Humid with highs in the lower 90s. Southwest winds around 5 miles per hour. Chance of rain 50%. Saturday night, a slight chance of thunderstorms in the evening. Partly cloudy with a slight chance of showers. Humid with lows in the mid-70s. Southeast winds around 5 miles per hour in the evening, becoming light and variable. Chance of rain 20%. Sunday, partly cloudy. A slight chance of showers and thunderstorms in the morning, then a chance of showers and thunderstorms in the afternoon. Humid with highs in the lower 90s. Southwest winds around 5 miles per hour. Chance of rain 50%. Sunday night, partly cloudy. A slight chance of showers and thunderstorms after midnight. Lows in the mid-70s. Chance of rain 20%. Monday, partly cloudy. A chance of showers and thunderstorms in the afternoon. Highs in the lower 90s. Chance of rain 30%. Monday night, partly cloudy. A chance of showers and thunderstorms, mainly in the evening. Lows in the mid-70s. Chance of rain 40%. Tuesday, partly cloudy. A slight chance of showers and thunderstorms in the morning, then a chance of showers and thunderstorms in the afternoon. Highs in the lower 90s. Chance of rain 40%. Tuesday night, mostly clear. Lows in the mid-70s. Wednesday, partly cloudy. A slight chance of showers and thunderstorms in the afternoon. Highs in the lower 90s. Chance of rain 20%. Wednesday night, mostly clear. Lows in the upper 70s. Thursday, mostly sunny. Hot with highs in the mid-90s. Here is your area's open water boating forecast. Wind gusts may be higher. Rest of today, slight chance of showers and thunderstorms early in the afternoon, then a chance of showers and thunderstorms in the late afternoon. Partly cloudy. Temperatures nearly steady in the lower 90s. South winds 5 to 10 miles per hour. Chance of precipitation 30%. Heat index readings 104 to 107. Tonight, a 20% chance of showers and thunderstorms in the early evening. Mostly clear. lows in the mid-70s. South winds 5 to 10 miles per hour. Independence Day, mostly sunny with slight chance of showers and thunderstorms in the morning, then mostly cloudy with chance of showers and thunderstorms in the afternoon. Highs in the lower 90s. West winds 5 to 10 miles per hour becoming south in the afternoon. Chance of precipitation 40%. Heat index readings 103 to 106. Saturday night, slight chance of showers and thunderstorms in the early evening. Slight chance of showers after midnight. Partly cloudy. Lows in the mid-70s. South winds 5 to 10 miles per hour. Chance of precipitation 20%. Sunday, slight chance of showers in the morning. Slight chance of thunderstorms in the late morning, then a chance of showers and thunderstorms in the afternoon. Partly cloudy. Highs in the lower 90s. Southwest winds 5 to 10 miles per hour. Chance of precipitation 40%. Sunday night, partly cloudy. Lows in the mid-70s. Monday, partly cloudy. A 30% chance of showers and thunderstorms in the afternoon. Highs in the mid-90s. Monday night, partly cloudy. Chance of showers and thunderstorms in the evening, then a slight chance of showers and thunderstorms after midnight. Lows in the mid-70s. Chance of precipitation 30%. Tuesday, partly cloudy. Slight chance of showers and thunderstorms in the morning, then a chance of showers and thunderstorms in the afternoon. Highs in the mid-90s. Chance of precipitation 30%. Tuesday night, mostly clear. Lows in the mid-70s. Wednesday, partly cloudy. Highs in the mid-90s. Wednesday night, mostly clear. Lows in the upper 70s. Thursday, mostly sunny. Highs in the mid-90s. 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Be sure to follow us on Facebook. Here's a look at local weather conditions as of 1 p.m. At the top of the hour, skies were mostly sunny in Shreveport. The temperature was 90 degrees at the regional airport. The dew point was 73, making the relative humidity 58%. Winds were west at 3 miles an hour. The pressure was 30.08 inches and falling. In Bossier City, at Barksdale Air Force Base, skies were partly sunny, with a temperature of 92 degrees. The dew point was 72, making the relative humidity 51%, producing a heat index of 99. Winds were calm. The pressure was 30.07 inches and falling. And in downtown Shreveport, skies were partly sunny. The temperature was 88 degrees. And winds were variable at 3 miles an hour. Once again in Shreveport, it was 90 degrees with mostly sunny skies at 1 p.m. Around the local area at 1 p.m., in Texarkana, mostly sunny and 95. Wind south at 3 miles an hour. El Dorado, partly sunny and 91. Wind east at 3 miles an hour. Monroe, cloudy and 91. Wind southeast at 7 miles an hour. Natchitoches, sunny and 91. Wind calm. Marshall, mostly sunny and 90. Wind variable at 5 miles an hour. And at Longview, partly sunny and 88 degrees. Wind calm. Elsewhere across the four-state area, over at Dallas, mostly sunny and 93. Oklahoma City, partly sunny and 90. Little Rock, partly sunny and 93. Jackson, Mississippi, partly sunny and 93. Baton Rouge, rain and 83. And at Houston, mostly sunny and 93 degrees. For the most current information, check us out on the web at www.weather.gov/sht. The Shreveport climate summary for yesterday, July 2nd, 2026. Yesterday's high temperature was 94 degrees. The normal high is 93. The record high is 103 degrees, which was set in 2011. Yesterday's low temperature was 73 degrees. The normal low is 73. The record low is 61 degrees, which was set in 1924. No precipitation fell yesterday, which leaves the monthly total at 0.00 inches. This is 0.30 inches below the normal amount of 0.30 inches for July. The total precipitation for the year still stands at 23.63 inches, which is 4.70 inches below normal. Sunrise today is at 6:13 a.m. and sunset is at 8:26 p.m. Now let's check on your local forecast. Rest of today, partly cloudy with a chance of showers and thunderstorms. Near steady temperature in the lower 90s. South winds around 5 miles per hour. Chance of rain 30%. Tonight, mostly clear. A slight chance of showers and thunderstorms in the evening. Humid with lows in the mid-70s. South winds around 5 miles per hour. Chance of rain 20%. Independence Day, mostly sunny with a slight chance of showers and thunderstorms in the morning, then mostly cloudy with a chance of showers and thunderstorms in the afternoon. Humid with highs in the lower 90s. Southwest winds around 5 miles per hour. Chance of rain 50%. Saturday night, a slight chance of thunderstorms in the evening. Partly cloudy with a slight chance of showers. Humid with lows in the mid-70s. Southeast winds around 5 miles per hour in the evening, becoming light and variable. Chance of rain 20%. Sunday, partly cloudy. A slight chance of showers and thunderstorms in the morning, then a chance of showers and thunderstorms in the afternoon. Humid with highs in the lower 90s. Southwest winds around 5 miles per hour. Chance of rain 50%. Sunday night, partly cloudy. A slight chance of showers and thunderstorms after midnight. Lows in the mid-70s. Chance of rain 20%. Monday, partly cloudy. A chance of showers and thunderstorms in the afternoon. Highs in the lower 90s. Chance of rain 30%. Monday night, partly cloudy. A chance of showers and thunderstorms, mainly in the evening. Lows in the mid-70s. Chance of rain 40%. Tuesday, partly cloudy. A slight chance of showers and thunderstorms in the morning, then a chance of showers and thunderstorms in the afternoon. Highs in the lower 90s. Chance of rain 40%. Tuesday night, mostly clear. Lows in the mid-70s. Wednesday, partly cloudy. A slight chance of showers and thunderstorms in the afternoon. Highs in the lower 90s. Chance of rain 20%. Wednesday night, mostly clear. Lows in the upper 70s. Thursday, mostly sunny. Hot with highs in the mid-90s. Here is your area's open water boating forecast. Wind gusts may be higher. Rest of today, slight chance of showers and thunderstorms early in the afternoon, then a chance of showers and thunderstorms in the late afternoon. Partly cloudy. Temperatures nearly steady in the lower 90s. South winds 5 to 10 miles per hour. Chance of precipitation 30%. Heat index readings 104 to 107. Tonight, a 20% chance of showers and thunderstorms in the early evening. Mostly clear. Lows in the mid-70s. South winds 5 to 10 miles per hour. Independence Day, mostly sunny with slight chance of showers and thunderstorms in the morning, then mostly cloudy with chance of showers and thunderstorms in the afternoon. Highs in the lower 90s. West winds 5 to 10 miles per hour becoming south in the afternoon. Chance of precipitation 40%. Heat index readings 103 to 106. Saturday night, slight chance of showers and thunderstorms in the early evening. Slight chance of showers after midnight. Partly cloudy. Lows in the mid-70s. South winds 5 to 10 miles per hour. Chance of precipitation 20%. Sunday, slight chance of showers in the morning. Slight chance of thunderstorms in the late morning, then a chance of showers and thunderstorms in the afternoon. Partly cloudy. Highs in the lower 90s. Southwest winds 5 to 10 miles per hour. Chance of precipitation 40%. Sunday night, partly cloudy. Lows in the mid-70s. Monday, partly cloudy. A 30% chance of showers and thunderstorms in the afternoon. Highs in the mid-90s. Monday night, partly cloudy. Chance of showers and thunderstorms in the evening, then a slight chance of showers and thunderstorms after midnight. Lows in the mid-70s. Chance of precipitation 30%. Tuesday, partly cloudy. Slight chance of showers and thunderstorms in the morning, then a chance of showers and thunderstorms in the afternoon. Highs in the mid-90s. Chance of precipitation 30%. Tuesday night, mostly clear. Lows in the mid-70s. Wednesday, partly cloudy. Highs in the mid-90s. Wednesday night, mostly clear. Lows in the upper 70s. Thursday, mostly sunny. Highs in the mid-90s. 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Be sure to follow us on Facebook. Here's a look at local weather conditions as of 1 p.m. At the top of the hour, skies were mostly sunny in Shreveport. The temperature was 19 degrees at the regional airport. The dew point was 73, making the relative humidity 58%. Winds were west at 3 miles an hour. The pressure was 30.08 inches and falling. In Bossier City, at Barksdale Air Force Base, skies were partly sunny, with a temperature of 92 degrees. The dew point was 72, making the relative humidity 51%, producing a heat index of 99. Winds were calm. The pressure was 30.07 inches and falling. And in downtown Shreveport, skies were partly sunny. The temperature was 88 degrees. And winds were variable at 3 miles an hour. Once again in Shreveport, it was 19 degrees with mostly sunny skies at 1 p.m. Around the local area at 1 p.m., in Texarkana, mostly sunny and 95. Wind south at 3 miles an hour. El Dorado, partly sunny and 91. Wind east at 3 miles an hour. Monroe, cloudy and 91. Wind southeast at 7 miles an hour. Natchitoches, sunny and 91. Wind calm. Marshall, mostly sunny and 90. Wind variable at 5 miles an hour. And at Longview, partly sunny and 88 degrees. Wind calm. Elsewhere across the four-state area, over at Dallas, mostly sunny and 93. Oklahoma City, partly sunny and 90. Little Rock, partly sunny and 93. Jackson, Mississippi, partly sunny and 93. Baton Rouge, rain and 83. And at Houston, mostly sunny and 93 degrees. For the most current information, check us out on the web at www.weather.gov/sht. The Shreveport Climate Summary for yesterday, July 2, 2026. Yesterday's high temperature was 94 degrees. The normal high is 93. the record high is 103 degrees, which was set in 2011. Yesterday's low temperature was 73 degrees. The normal low is 73. The record low is 61 degrees, which was set in 1924. No precipitation fell yesterday, which leaves the monthly total at 0.00 inches. This is 0.30 inches below the normal amount of 0.30 inches for July. The total precipitation for the year still stands at 23.63 inches, which is 4.70 inches below normal. Sunrise today is at 6:13 a.m. and sunset is at 8:26 p.m. This is your NOAA Weather Radio, station WXJ97, operating on a frequency of 162.400 MHz, providing the latest weather information on a 24-hour basis. 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Now let's check on your local forecast. Rest of today, partly cloudy with a chance of showers and thunderstorms. Near steady temperature in the lower 90s. South winds around 5 miles per hour. Chance of rain 30%. Tonight, mostly clear. A slight chance of showers and thunderstorms in the evening. Humid with lows in the mid-70s. South winds around 5 miles per hour. Chance of rain 20%. Independence Day, mostly sunny with a slight chance of showers and thunderstorms in the morning, then mostly cloudy with a chance of showers and thunderstorms in the afternoon. Humid with highs in the lower 90s. Southwest winds around 5 miles per hour. Chance of rain 50%. Saturday night, a slight chance of thunderstorms in the evening. Partly cloudy with a slight chance of showers. Humid with lows in the mid-70s. Southeast winds around 5 miles per hour in the evening, becoming light and variable. Chance of rain 20%. Sunday, partly cloudy. A slight chance of showers and thunderstorms in the morning, then a chance of showers and thunderstorms in the afternoon. Humid with highs in the lower 90s. Southwest winds around 5 miles per hour. Chance of rain 50%. Sunday night, partly cloudy. A slight chance of showers and thunderstorms after midnight. Lows in the mid-70s. Chance of rain 20%. Monday, partly cloudy. A chance of showers and thunderstorms in the afternoon. Highs in the lower 90s. Chance of rain 30%. Monday night, partly cloudy. A chance of showers and thunderstorms, mainly in the evening. Lows in the mid-70s. Chance of rain 40%. Tuesday, partly cloudy. A slight chance of showers and thunderstorms in the morning, then a chance of showers and thunderstorms in the afternoon. Highs in the lower 90s. Chance of rain 40%. Tuesday night, mostly clear. Lows in the mid-70s. Wednesday, partly cloudy. A slight chance of showers and thunderstorms in the afternoon. Highs in the lower 90s. Chance of rain 20%. Wednesday night, mostly clear. Lows in the upper 70s. Thursday, mostly sunny. Hot with highs in the mid-90s. 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Be sure to follow us on Facebook. Here's a look at local weather conditions as of 1 p.m. At the top of the hour, skies were mostly sunny in Shreveport. The temperature was 90 degrees at the regional airport. The dew point was 73, making the relative humidity 58%. Winds were west at 3 miles an hour. The pressure was 30.08 inches and falling. In Bossier City, at Barksdale Air Force Base, skies were partly sunny, with a temperature of 92 degrees. The dew point was 72, making the relative humidity 51%, producing a heat index of 99. Winds were calm. The pressure was 30.07 inches and falling. And in downtown Shreveport, skies were partly sunny. The temperature was 88 degrees. And winds were variable at 3 miles an hour. Once again in Shreveport, it was 90 degrees with mostly sunny skies at 1 p.m. Around the local area at 1 p.m., in Texarkana, mostly sunny and 95. Wind south at 3 miles an hour. El Dorado, partly sunny and 91. Wind east at 3 miles an hour. Monroe, cloudy and 91. Wind southeast at 7 miles an hour. Natchitoches, sunny and 91. Wind calm. Marshall, mostly sunny and 90. Wind variable at 5 miles an hour. And at Longview, partly sunny and 88 degrees. Wind calm. Elsewhere across the four-state area, over at Dallas, mostly sunny and 93. Oklahoma City, partly sunny and 90. Little Rock, partly sunny and 93. Jackson, Mississippi, partly sunny and 93. Baton Rouge, rain and 83. And at Houston, mostly sunny and 93 degrees. For the most current information, check us out on the web at www.weather.gov/sht. Around the local area at 2 p.m., in Texarkana, partly sunny and 94. Wind north at 5 miles an hour. El Dorado, partly sunny and 92. Wind east at 3 miles an hour. Monroe, partly sunny and 93. Wind variable at 3 miles an hour. Natchitoches, mostly sunny and 92. Wind calm. At Marshall, it was mostly sunny. Visibility 10 miles. Wind was south at 7 miles an hour. And the pressure was 30.06 inches and falling. And at Longview, partly sunny and 88 degrees. Wind southeast at 8 miles an hour. Elsewhere across the four-state area, over at Dallas, partly sunny and 94. Oklahoma City, partly sunny and 92. Little Rock, partly sunny and 93. Jackson, Mississippi, mostly sunny and 93. Baton Rouge, mostly sunny and 90. And at Houston, partly sunny and 94 degrees. For the most current information, check us out on the web at www.weather.gov/sht. The Shreveport Climate Summary for yesterday, July 2, 2026. Yesterday's high temperature was 94 degrees. The normal high is 93. The record high is 103 degrees, which was set in 2011. Yesterday's low temperature was 73 degrees. The normal low is 73. The record low is 61 degrees, which was set in 1924. No precipitation fell yesterday, which leaves the monthly total at 0.00 inches. This is 0.30 inches below the normal amount of 0.30 inches for July. The total precipitation for the year still stands at 23.63 inches, which is 4.70 inches below normal. Sunrise today is at 6:13 a.m. and sunset is at 8:26 p.m. Now let's check on your local forecast. Rest of today, partly cloudy with a chance of showers and thunderstorms. Near steady temperature in the lower 90s. South winds around 5 miles per hour. Chance of rain 30%. Tonight, mostly clear. A slight chance of showers and thunderstorms in the evening. Humid with lows in the mid-70s. South winds around 5 miles per hour. Chance of rain 20%. Independence Day, mostly sunny with a slight chance of showers and thunderstorms in the morning, then mostly cloudy with a chance of showers and thunderstorms in the afternoon. Humid with highs in the lower 90s. Southwest winds around 5 miles per hour. Chance of rain 50%. Saturday night, a slight chance of thunderstorms in the evening. partly cloudy with a slight chance of showers. Humid with lows in the mid-70s. Southeast winds around 5 miles per hour in the evening, becoming light and variable. Chance of rain 20%. Sunday, partly cloudy. A slight chance of showers and thunderstorms in the morning, then a chance of showers and thunderstorms in the afternoon. Humid with highs in the lower 90s. Southwest winds around 5 miles per hour. Chance of rain 50%. Sunday night, partly cloudy. A slight chance of showers and thunderstorms after midnight. Lows in the mid-70s. Chance of rain 20%. Monday, partly cloudy. A chance of showers and thunderstorms in the afternoon. Highs in the lower 90s. Chance of rain 30%. Monday night, partly cloudy. A chance of showers and thunderstorms, mainly in the evening. Lows in the mid-70s. Chance of rain 40%. Tuesday, partly cloudy. A slight chance of showers and thunderstorms in the morning, then a chance of showers and thunderstorms in the afternoon. Highs in the lower 90s. Chance of rain 40%. Tuesday night, mostly clear. Lows in the mid-70s. Wednesday, partly cloudy. A slight chance of showers and thunderstorms in the afternoon. Highs in the lower 90s. Chance of rain 20%. Wednesday night, mostly clear. Lows in the upper 70s. Thursday, mostly sunny. Hot with highs in the mid-90s. 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Be sure to follow us on Facebook. Here's a look at local weather conditions as of 2 p.m. At the top of the hour, skies were mostly sunny in Shreveport. The temperature was 91 degrees at the regional airport. The dew point was 73, making the relative humidity 55%, producing a heat index of 100. Winds were variable at 3 miles an hour. The pressure was 30.06 inches and falling. In Bossier City, at Barksdale Air Force Base, skies were partly sunny, with a temperature of 91 degrees. The dew point was 72, making the relative humidity 53%, producing a heat index of 99. Winds were calm. The pressure was 30.05 inches and falling. And in downtown Shreveport, skies were mostly sunny. The temperature was 91 degrees. And winds were north at 5 miles an hour. Once again in Shreveport, it was 91 degrees with mostly sunny skies at 2 p.m. Around the local area at 2 p.m., in Texarkana, partly sunny and 94. Wind north at 5 miles an hour. El Dorado, partly sunny and 92. Wind east at 3 miles an hour. Monroe, partly sunny and 93. Wind variable at 3 miles an hour. Nacogdoches, mostly sunny and 92. Wind calm. At Marshall, it was mostly sunny. Visibility 10 miles. Wind was south at 7 miles an hour. And the pressure was 30.06 inches and falling. And at Longview, partly sunny and 88 degrees. Wind southeast at 8 miles an hour. Elsewhere across the four-state area, over at Dallas, partly sunny and 94. Oklahoma City, partly sunny and 92. Little Rock, partly sunny and 93. Jackson, Mississippi, mostly sunny and 93. Baton Rouge, mostly sunny and 90. And at Houston, partly sunny and 94 degrees. For the most current information, check us out on the web at www.weather.gov/sht. The Shreveport Climate Summary for yesterday, July 2, 2026. Yesterday's high temperature was 94 degrees. The normal high is 93. The record high is 103 degrees, which was set in 2011. Yesterday's low temperature was 73 degrees. The normal low is 73. The record low is 61 degrees, which was set in 1924. No precipitation fell yesterday, which leaves the monthly total at 0.00 inches. This is 0.30 inches below the normal amount of 0.30 inches for July. The total precipitation for the year still stands at 23.63 inches, which is 4.70 inches below normal. Sunrise today is at 6:13 a.m. and sunset is at 8:26 p.m. This is your NOAA Weather Radio, station WXJ97, operating on a frequency of 162.400 MHz, providing the latest weather information on a 24-hour basis. 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Now let's check on your local forecast. Rest of today, partly cloudy with a chance of showers and thunderstorms. Near steady temperature in the lower 90s. South winds around 5 miles per hour. Chance of rain 30%. Tonight, mostly clear. A slight chance of showers and thunderstorms in the evening. Humid with lows in the mid-70s. South winds around 5 miles per hour. Chance of rain 20%. Independence Day, mostly sunny with a slight chance of showers and thunderstorms in the morning, then mostly cloudy with a chance of showers and thunderstorms in the afternoon. Humid with highs in the lower 90s. Southwest winds around 5 miles per hour. Chance of rain 50%. Saturday night, a slight chance of thunderstorms in the evening. Partly cloudy with a slight chance of showers. Humid with lows in the mid-70s. Southeast winds around 5 miles per hour in the evening, becoming light and variable. Chance of rain 20%. Sunday, partly cloudy. A slight chance of showers and thunderstorms in the morning, then a chance of showers and thunderstorms in the afternoon. Humid with highs in the lower 90s. Southwest winds around 5 miles per hour. Chance of rain 50%. Sunday night, partly cloudy. A slight chance of showers and thunderstorms after midnight. Lows in the mid-70s. Chance of rain 20%. Monday, partly cloudy. A chance of showers and thunderstorms in the afternoon. Highs in the lower 90s. Chance of rain 30%. Monday night, partly cloudy. A chance of showers and thunderstorms, mainly in the evening. Lows in the mid-70s. Chance of rain 40%. Tuesday, partly cloudy. A slight chance of showers and thunderstorms in the morning, then a chance of showers and thunderstorms in the afternoon. Highs in the lower 90s. Chance of rain 40%. Tuesday night, mostly clear. Lows in the mid-70s. Wednesday, partly cloudy. A slight chance of showers and thunderstorms in the afternoon. Highs in the lower 90s. Chance of rain 20%. Wednesday night, mostly clear. Lows in the upper 70s. Thursday, mostly sunny. Hot with highs in the mid-90s. This is a special weather statement. A strong thunderstorm will impact southwestern Cass County until 3:15 p.m. Central Daylight Time. At 2:24 p.m. Central Daylight Time, Doppler radar was tracking a strong thunderstorm 9 miles southwest of Linden, or 22 miles southwest of Atlanta, moving east at 10 miles per hour. Hazard, wind gusts up to 40 miles per hour. Source, radar indicated. Impact, gusty winds could knock down tree limbs and blow around unsecured objects. Locations impacted include Fairview. Monitor the weather situation closely and be alert for threatening weather conditions. 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Be sure to follow us on Facebook. Here's a look at local weather conditions as of 2 p.m. At the top of the hour, skies were mostly sunny in Shreveport. The temperature was 91 degrees at the regional airport. The dew point was 73, making the relative humidity 55%, producing a heat index of 100.

It was 91 degrees with mostly sunny skies at 2 p.m. Around the local area at 2 p.m. in Texarkana, partly sunny and 94. Wind north at 5 miles an hour. El Dorado, partly sunny and 92. Wind east at 3 miles an hour. Monroe, partly sunny and 93. Wind variable at 3 miles an hour. Natchitoches, mostly sunny and 92. Wind calm. At Marshall, it was mostly sunny. Visibility 10 miles. Wind was south at 7 miles an hour. And the pressure was 30.06 inches and falling. And at Longview, partly sunny and 88 degrees. Wind southeast at 8 miles an hour. Elsewhere across the four-state area, over at Dallas, partly sunny and 94. Oklahoma City, partly sunny and 92. Little Rock, partly sunny and 93. Jackson, Mississippi, mostly sunny and 93. Baton Rouge, mostly sunny and 90. And at Houston, partly sunny and 94 degrees. For the most current information, check us out on the web at www.weather.gov/SHP. Now let's check on your local forecast. Rest of today, partly cloudy with a chance of showers and thunderstorms. Near steady temperature in the lower 90s. South winds around 5 miles per hour. Chance of rain 30%. Tonight, mostly clear. A slight chance of showers and thunderstorms in the evening. Humid with lows in the mid-70s. South winds around 5 miles per hour. Chance of rain 20%. Independence Day, mostly sunny with a slight chance of showers and thunderstorms in the morning, then mostly cloudy with a chance of showers and thunderstorms in the afternoon. Humid with highs in the lower 90s. Southwest winds around 5 miles per hour. Chance of rain 50%. Saturday night, a slight chance of thunderstorms in the evening. Partly cloudy with a slight chance of showers. Humid with lows in the mid-70s. Southeast winds around 5 miles per hour in the evening, becoming light and variable. Chance of rain 20%. Sunday, partly cloudy. A slight chance of showers and thunderstorms in the morning, then a chance of showers and thunderstorms in the afternoon. Humid with highs in the lower 90s. Southwest winds around 5 miles per hour. Chance of rain 50%. Sunday night, partly cloudy. A slight chance of showers and thunderstorms after midnight. Lows in the mid-70s. Chance of rain 20%. Monday, partly cloudy. A chance of showers and thunderstorms in the afternoon. Highs in the lower 90s. Chance of rain 30%. Monday night, partly cloudy. A chance of showers and thunderstorms, mainly in the evening. Lows in the mid-70s. Chance of rain 40%. Tuesday, partly cloudy. A slight chance of showers and thunderstorms in the morning, then a chance of showers and thunderstorms in the afternoon. Highs in the lower 90s. Chance of rain 40%. Tuesday night, mostly clear. Lows in the mid-70s. Wednesday, partly cloudy. A slight chance of showers and thunderstorms in the afternoon. Highs in the lower 90s. Chance of rain 20%. Wednesday night, mostly clear. Lows in the upper 70s. Thursday, mostly sunny. Hot with highs in the mid-90s. This is a special weather statement. A line of strong thunderstorms will impact northwestern Cass County until 3:15 p.m. Central Daylight Time. At 2:26 p.m. Central Daylight Time, Doppler radar was tracking a line of strong thunderstorms extending from near Naples to 6 miles northeast of Hughes Springs, or extending from 22 miles southwest of New Boston to 22 miles west of Atlanta, moving east at 10 miles per hour. Hazard, wind gusts up to 40 miles per hour. Source, radar indicated. Impact, gusty winds could knock down tree limbs and

around unsecured objects. Locations impacted include Douglasville, Marietta, and Bryan's Mill. Monitor the weather situation closely and be alert for threatening weather conditions. 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Be sure to follow us on Facebook. Here's a look at local weather conditions as of 2 p.m. At the top of the hour, skies were mostly sunny in Shreveport. The temperature was 91 degrees at the regional airport. The dew point was 73, making the relative humidity 55%, producing a heat index of 100. Winds were variable at 3 miles an hour. The pressure was variable at 3 miles an hour. The pressure was 30.06 inches and falling. In Bossier City, at Barksdale Air Force Base, skies were partly sunny, with a temperature of 91 degrees. The dew point was 72, making the relative humidity 53%, producing a heat index of 99. Winds were calm. The pressure was 30.05 inches and falling. And in downtown Shreveport, skies were mostly sunny. The temperature was 91 degrees. And winds were north at 5 miles an hour. Once again in Shreveport, it was 91 degrees with mostly sunny skies at 2 p.m. Around the local area at 2 p.m., in Texarkana, partly sunny and 94. Wind north at 5 miles an hour. El Dorado, partly sunny and 92. Wind east at 3 miles an hour. Monroe, partly sunny and 93. Wind variable at 3 miles an hour. Nacogdoches, mostly sunny and 92. Wind calm. At Marshall, it was mostly sunny. Visibility 10 miles. Wind was south at 7 miles an hour. And the pressure was 30.06 inches and falling. And at Longview, partly sunny and 88 degrees. Wind southeast at 8 miles an hour. Elsewhere across the four-state area, over at Dallas, partly sunny and 94. Oklahoma City, partly sunny and 92. Little Rock, partly sunny and 93. Jackson, Mississippi, mostly sunny and 93. Baton Rouge, mostly sunny and 90. And at Houston, partly sunny and 94 degrees. For the most current information, check us out on the web at www.weather.gov/shp. Now let's check on your local forecast. Rest of today, partly cloudy with a chance of showers and thunderstorms. Near steady temperature in the lower 90s. South winds around 5 miles per hour. Chance of rain 30%. Tonight, mostly clear. A slight chance of showers and thunderstorms in the evening. Humid with lows in the mid-70s. South winds around 5 miles per hour. Chance of rain 20%. Independence Day, mostly sunny with a slight chance of showers and thunderstorms in the morning, then mostly cloudy with a chance of showers and thunderstorms in the afternoon. Humid with highs in the lower 90s. Southwest winds around 5 miles per hour. Chance of rain 50%. Saturday night, a slight chance of thunderstorms in the evening. Partly cloudy with a slight chance of showers. Humid with lows in the mid-70s. Southeast winds around 5 miles per hour in the evening, becoming light and variable. Chance of rain 20%. Sunday, partly cloudy. A slight chance of showers and thunderstorms in the morning, then a chance of showers and thunderstorms in the afternoon. Humid with highs in the lower 90s. Southwest winds around 5 miles per hour. Chance of rain 50%. Sunday night, partly cloudy. A slight chance of showers and thunderstorms after midnight. Lows in the mid-70s. Chance of rain 20%. Monday, partly cloudy. A chance of showers and thunderstorms in the afternoon. Highs in the lower 90s. Chance of rain 30%. Monday night, partly cloudy.

a chance of showers and thunderstorms, mainly in the evening. Lows in the mid-70s. Chance of rain 40%. Tuesday, partly cloudy. A slight chance of showers and thunderstorms in the morning, then a chance of showers and thunderstorms in the afternoon. Highs in the lower 90s. Chance of rain 40%. Tuesday night, mostly clear. Lows in the mid-70s. Wednesday, partly cloudy. A slight chance of showers and thunderstorms in the afternoon. Highs in the lower 90s. Chance of rain 20%. Wednesday night, mostly clear. Lows in the upper 70s. Thursday, mostly sunny. Hot with highs in the mid-90s. This is a special weather statement. A line of strong thunderstorms will impact northwestern Cass County until 3:15 p.m. Central Daylight Time. At 2:26 p.m. Central Daylight Time, Doppler radar was tracking a line of strong thunderstorms extending from near Naples to 6 miles northeast of Hughes Springs, or extending from 22 miles southwest of New Boston to 22 miles west of Atlanta, moving east at 10 miles per hour. Hazard, wind gusts up to 40 miles per hour. Source, radar indicated. Impact, gusty winds could knock down tree limbs and blow around unsecured objects. Locations impacted include Douglasville, Marietta and Bryan's Mill. Monitor the weather situation closely and be alert for threatening weather conditions. 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Be sure to follow us on Facebook. Here's a look at local weather conditions as of 2 p.m. At the top of the hour, skies were mostly sunny in Shreveport. The temperature was 91 degrees at the regional airport. The dew point was 73, making the relative humidity 55%, producing a heat index of 100. Winds were variable at 3 miles an hour. The pressure was 30.06 inches and falling. In Bossier City, at Barksdale Air Force Base, skies were partly sunny, with a temperature of 91 degrees. The dew point was 72, making the relative humidity 53%, producing a heat index of 99. Winds were calm. The pressure was 30.05 inches and falling. And in downtown Shreveport, skies were mostly sunny. The temperature was 91 degrees. And winds were north at 5 miles an hour. Once again in Shreveport, it was 91 degrees with mostly sunny skies at 2 p.m. Around the local area at 2 p.m., in Texarkana, partly sunny and 94. Wind north at 5 miles an hour. El Dorado, partly sunny and 92. Wind east at 3 miles an hour. Monroe, partly sunny and 93. Wind variable at 3 miles an hour. Natchitoches, mostly sunny and 92. Wind calm. At Marshall, it was mostly sunny. Visibility 10 miles. Wind was south at 7 miles an hour. And the pressure was 30.06 inches and falling. And at Longview, partly sunny and 88 degrees. Wind southeast at 8 miles an hour. Elsewhere across the four-state area, over at Dallas, partly sunny and 94. Oklahoma City, partly sunny and 92. Little Rock, partly sunny and 93. Jackson, Mississippi, mostly sunny and 93. Baton Rouge, mostly sunny and 90. And at Houston, partly sunny and 94 degrees. For the most current information, check us out on the web at www.weather.gov/sht. Now let's check on your local forecast. Rest of today, partly cloudy with a chance of showers and thunderstorms. Near steady temperature in the lower 90s. South winds around 5 miles per hour. Chance of rain 30%. Tonight, mostly clear. A slight chance of showers and thunderstorms in the evening. Humid with lows in the mid-70s.
South winds around 5 miles per hour. Chance of rain 20%. Independence Day, mostly sunny with a slight chance of showers and thunderstorms in the morning, then mostly cloudy with a chance of showers and thunderstorms in the afternoon. Humid with highs in the lower 90s. Southwest winds around 5 miles per hour. Chance of rain 50%. Saturday night, a slight chance of thunderstorms in the evening. Partly cloudy with a slight chance of showers. Humid with lows in the mid-70s. Southeast winds around 5 miles per hour in the evening, becoming light and variable. Chance of rain 20%. Sunday, partly cloudy. A slight chance of showers and thunderstorms in the morning, then a chance of showers and thunderstorms in the afternoon. Humid with highs in the lower 90s. Southwest winds around 5 miles per hour. Chance of rain 50%. Sunday night, partly cloudy. A slight chance of showers and thunderstorms after midnight. Lows in the mid-70s. Chance of rain 20%. Monday, partly cloudy. A chance of showers and thunderstorms in the afternoon. Highs in the lower 90s. Chance of rain 30%. Monday night, partly cloudy. A chance of showers and thunderstorms, mainly in the evening. Lows in the mid-70s. Chance of rain 40%. Tuesday, partly cloudy. A slight chance of showers and thunderstorms in the morning, then a chance of showers and thunderstorms in the afternoon. Highs in the lower 90s. Chance of rain 40%. Tuesday night, mostly clear. Lows in the mid-70s. Wednesday, partly cloudy. A slight chance of showers and thunderstorms in the afternoon. Highs in the lower 90s. Chance of rain 20%. Wednesday night, mostly clear. Lows in the upper 70s. Thursday, mostly sunny. Hot with highs in the mid-90s. This is a special weather statement. A line of strong thunderstorms will impact northwestern Cass County until 3:15 p.m. Central Daylight Time. At 2:26 p.m. Central Daylight Time, Doppler radar was tracking a line of strong thunderstorms extending from near Naples to 6 miles northeast of Hughes Springs, or extending from 22 miles southwest of New Boston to 22 miles west of Atlanta, moving east at 10 miles per hour. Hazard, wind gusts up to 40 miles per hour. Source, radar indicated. Impact, gusty winds could knock down tree limbs and blow around unsecured objects. Locations impacted include Douglasville, Marietta and Bryan's Mill. Monitor the weather situation closely and be alert for threatening weather conditions. 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Be sure to follow us on Facebook. Here's a look at local weather conditions as of 2 p.m. At the top of the hour, skies were mostly sunny in Shreveport. The temperature was 91 degrees at the regional airport. The dew point was 73, making the relative humidity 55%, producing a heat index of 100. Winds were variable at 3 miles an hour. The pressure was 30.06 inches and falling. In Bossier City, at Barksdale Air Force Base, skies were partly sunny, with a temperature of 91 degrees. The dew point was 72, making the relative humidity 53%, producing a heat index of 99. Winds were calm. The pressure was 30.05 inches and falling. And in downtown Shreveport, skies were mostly sunny. The temperature was 91 degrees. And winds were north at 5 miles an hour. Once again in Shreveport, it was 91 degrees with mostly sunny skies at 2 p.m. Around the local area at 2 p.m., in Texarkana, partly sunny and 94. Wind north at 5 miles an hour. El Dorado, partly sunny and 92. Wind east at 3 miles an hour. Monroe, partly sunny and 93. Wind variable at 3 miles an hour. Nacogdoches,
mostly sunny and 92. Wind calm. At Marshall, it was mostly sunny. Visibility 10 miles. Wind was south at 7 miles an hour. And the pressure was 30.06 inches and falling. And at Longview, partly sunny and 88 degrees. Wind southeast at 8 miles an hour. Elsewhere across the four-state area, over at Dallas, partly sunny and 94. Oklahoma City, partly sunny and 92. Little Rock, partly sunny and 93. Jackson, Mississippi, mostly sunny and 93. Baton Rouge, mostly sunny and 90. And at Houston, partly sunny and 94 degrees. For the most current information, check us out on the web at www.weather.gov/SHP. Now let's check on your local forecast. Rest of today, partly cloudy with a chance of showers and thunderstorms. Near steady temperature in the lower 90s. South winds around 5 miles per hour. Chance of rain 30%. Tonight, mostly clear. A slight chance of showers and thunderstorms in the evening. Humid with lows in the mid-70s. South winds around 5 miles per hour. Chance of rain 20%. Independence Day, mostly sunny with a slight chance of showers and thunderstorms in the morning, then mostly cloudy with a chance of showers and thunderstorms in the afternoon. Humid with highs in the lower 90s. Southwest winds around 5 miles per hour. Chance of rain 50%. Saturday night, a slight chance of thunderstorms in the evening. Partly cloudy with a slight chance of showers. Humid with lows in the mid-70s. Southeast winds around 5 miles per hour in the evening, becoming light and variable. Chance of rain 20%. Sunday, partly cloudy. A slight chance of showers and thunderstorms in the morning, then a chance of showers and thunderstorms in the afternoon. Humid with highs in the lower 90s. Southwest winds around 5 miles per hour. Chance of rain 50%. Sunday night, partly cloudy. A slight chance of showers and thunderstorms after midnight. Lows in the mid-70s. Chance of rain 20%. Monday, partly cloudy. A chance of showers and thunderstorms in the afternoon. Highs in the lower 90s. Chance of rain 30%. Monday night, partly cloudy. A chance of showers and thunderstorms, mainly in the evening. Lows in the mid-70s. Chance of rain 40%. Tuesday, partly cloudy. A slight chance of showers and thunderstorms in the morning, then a chance of showers and thunderstorms in the afternoon. Highs in the lower 90s. Chance of rain 40%. Tuesday night, mostly clear. Lows in the mid-70s. Wednesday, partly cloudy. A slight chance of showers and thunderstorms in the afternoon. Highs in the lower 90s. Chance of rain 20%. Wednesday night, mostly clear. Lows in the upper 70s. Thursday, mostly sunny. Hot with highs in the mid-90s. This is a special weather statement. A line of strong thunderstorms will impact northwestern Cass County until 3:15 p.m. Central Daylight Time. At 2:26 p.m. Central Daylight Time, Doppler radar was tracking a line of strong thunderstorms extending from near Naples to 6 miles northeast of Hughes Springs, or extending from 22 miles southwest of New Boston to 22 miles west of Atlanta, moving east at 10 miles per hour. Hazard, wind gusts up to 40 miles per hour. Source, radar indicated. Impact, gusty winds could knock down tree limbs and blow around unsecured objects. Locations impacted include Douglasville, Marietta and Bryan's Mill. Monitor the weather situation closely and be alert for threatening weather conditions. 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
Here's a look at local weather conditions as of 2 p.m. At the top of the hour, skies were mostly sunny in Shreveport. The temperature was 91 degrees at the regional airport. The dew point was 73, making the relative humidity 55%, producing a heat index of 100. Winds were variable at 3 miles an hour. The pressure was 30.06 inches and falling. In Bossier City, at Barksdale Air Force Base, skies were partly sunny, with a temperature of 91 degrees. The dew point was 72, making the relative humidity 53%, producing a heat index of 99. Winds were calm. The pressure was 30.05 inches and falling. And in downtown Shreveport, skies were mostly sunny. The temperature was 91 degrees. And winds were north at 5 miles an hour. Once again in Shreveport, it was 91 degrees with mostly sunny skies at 2 p.m. Around the local area at 2 p.m., in Texarkana, partly sunny and 94. Wind north at 5 miles an hour. El Dorado, partly sunny and 92. Wind east at 3 miles an hour. Monroe, partly sunny and 93. Wind variable at 3 miles an hour. Nacogdoches, mostly sunny and 92. Wind calm. At Marshall, it was mostly sunny. Visibility 10 miles. Wind was south at 7 miles an hour. And the pressure was 30.06 inches and falling. And at Longview, partly sunny and 88 degrees. Wind southeast at 8 miles an hour. Elsewhere across the four-state area, over at Dallas, partly sunny and 94. Oklahoma City, partly sunny and 92. Little Rock, partly sunny and 93. Jackson, Mississippi, mostly sunny and 93. Baton Rouge, mostly sunny and 90. And at Houston, partly sunny and 94 degrees. For the most current information, check us out on the web at www.weather.gov/sht. Now let's check on your local forecast. Rest of today, partly cloudy with a chance of showers and thunderstorms. Near steady temperature in the lower 90s. South winds around 5 miles per hour. Chance of rain 30%. Tonight, mostly clear. A slight chance of showers and thunderstorms in the evening. Humid with lows in the mid-70s. South winds around 5 miles per hour. Chance of rain 20%. Independence Day, mostly sunny with a slight chance of showers and thunderstorms in the morning, then mostly cloudy with a chance of showers and thunderstorms in the afternoon. Humid with highs in the lower 90s. Southwest winds around 5 miles per hour. Chance of rain 50%. Saturday night, a slight chance of thunderstorms in the evening. Partly cloudy with a slight chance of showers. Humid with lows in the mid-70s. Southeast winds around 5 miles per hour in the evening, becoming light and variable. Chance of rain 20%. Sunday, partly cloudy. A slight chance of showers and thunderstorms in the morning, then a chance of showers and thunderstorms in the afternoon. Humid with highs in the lower 90s. Southwest winds around 5 miles per hour. Chance of rain 50%. Sunday night, partly cloudy. A slight chance of showers and thunderstorms after midnight. Lows in the mid-70s. Chance of rain 20%. Monday, partly cloudy. A chance of showers and thunderstorms in the afternoon. Highs in the lower 90s. Chance of rain 30%. Monday night, partly cloudy. A chance of showers and thunderstorms, mainly in the evening. Lows in the mid-70s. Chance of rain 40%. Tuesday, partly cloudy. A slight chance of showers and thunderstorms in the morning, then a chance of showers and thunderstorms in the afternoon. Highs in the lower 90s. Chance of rain 40%. Tuesday night, mostly clear. Lows in the mid-70s.
Wednesday, partly cloudy. A slight chance of showers and thunderstorms in the afternoon. Highs in the lower 90s. Chance of rain 20%. Wednesday night, mostly clear. Lows in the upper 70s. Thursday, mostly sunny. Hot with highs in the mid-90s. This is a special weather statement. A line of strong thunderstorms will impact northwestern Caddo Parish and eastern Marion and eastern Cass counties until 3:45 p.m. Central Daylight Time. At 2:56 p.m. Central Daylight Time, Doppler radar was tracking a line of strong thunderstorms extending from 6 miles south of Linden to near Lodi, or extending from 18 miles southwest of Atlanta to 19 miles north of Marshall, moving northeast at 15 miles per hour. Hazard, wind gusts up to 50 miles per hour. Source, radar indicated. Impact, gusty winds could knock down tree limbs and blow around unsecured objects. Locations impacted include Atlanta, Vivian, Jefferson, Linden, Queen City, Rodessa, Kildare, Bevins, Lodi, McLeod, Smithland, Fairview, Douglasville, Prude, and Red Hill. Monitor the weather situation closely and be alert for threatening weather conditions. The storm may intensify, so be certain to monitor local radio stations and available television stations for additional information and possible warnings from the National Weather Service. 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Be sure to follow us on Facebook. Here's a look at local weather conditions as of 2 p.m. At the top of the hour, skies were mostly sunny in Shreveport. The temperature was 91 degrees at the regional airport. The dew point was 73, making the relative humidity 55%, producing a heat index of 100. Winds were variable at 3 miles an hour. The pressure was 30.06 inches and falling. In Bossier City, at Barksdale Air Force Base, skies were partly sunny, with a temperature of 91 degrees. The dew point was 72, making the relative humidity 53%, producing a heat index of 99. Winds were calm. The pressure was 30.05 inches and falling. And in downtown Shreveport, skies were mostly sunny. The temperature was 91 degrees. And winds were north at 5 miles an hour. Once again in Shreveport, it was 91 degrees with mostly sunny skies at 2 p.m. Around the local area at 2 p.m., in Texarkana, partly sunny and 94. Wind north at 5 miles an hour. El Dorado, partly sunny and 92. Wind east at 3 miles an hour. Monroe, partly sunny and 93. Wind variable at 3 miles an hour. Nacogdoches, mostly sunny and 92. Wind calm. At Marshall, it was mostly sunny. Visibility 10 miles. Wind was south at 7 miles an hour. And the pressure was 30.06 inches and falling. And at Longview, partly sunny and 88 degrees. Wind southeast at 8 miles an hour. Elsewhere across the four-state area, over at Dallas, partly sunny and 94. Oklahoma City, partly sunny and 92. Little Rock, partly sunny and 93. Jackson, Mississippi, mostly sunny and 93. Baton Rouge, mostly sunny and 90. And at Houston, partly sunny and 94 degrees. For the most current information, check us out on the web at www.weather.gov/sht. Now let's check on your local forecast. Rest of today, partly cloudy with a chance of showers and thunderstorms. Near steady temperature in the lower 90s. South winds around 5 miles per hour. Chance of rain 30%. Tonight, mostly clear. A slight chance of showers and thunderstorms in the evening. Humid with lows in the mid-70s. South winds around 5 miles per hour. Chance of rain 20%. Independence Day,
Mostly sunny with a slight chance of showers and thunderstorms in the morning, then mostly cloudy with a chance of showers and thunderstorms in the afternoon. Humid with highs in the lower 90s. Southwest winds around 5 miles per hour. Chance of rain 50%. Saturday night, a slight chance of thunderstorms in the evening. Partly cloudy with a slight chance of showers. Humid with lows in the mid-70s. Southeast winds around 5 miles per hour in the evening, becoming light and variable. Chance of rain 20%. Sunday, partly cloudy. A slight chance of showers and thunderstorms in the morning, then a chance of showers and thunderstorms in the afternoon. Humid with highs in the lower 90s. Southwest winds around 5 miles per hour. Chance of rain 50%. Sunday night, partly cloudy. A slight chance of showers and thunderstorms after midnight. Lows in the mid-70s. Chance of rain 20%. Monday, partly cloudy. A chance of showers and thunderstorms in the afternoon. Highs in the lower 90s. Chance of rain 30%. Monday night, partly cloudy. A chance of showers and thunderstorms, mainly in the evening. Lows in the mid-70s. Chance of rain 40%. Tuesday, partly cloudy. A slight chance of showers and thunderstorms in the morning, then a chance of showers and thunderstorms in the afternoon. Highs in the lower 90s. Chance of rain 40%. Tuesday night, mostly clear. Lows in the mid-70s. Wednesday, partly cloudy. A slight chance of showers and thunderstorms in the afternoon. Highs in the lower 90s. Chance of rain 20%. Wednesday night, mostly clear. Lows in the upper 70s. Thursday, mostly sunny. Hot with highs in the mid-90s. This is a special weather statement. A line of strong thunderstorms will impact northwestern Caddo Parish and eastern Marion and eastern Cass counties until 3:45 p.m. Central Daylight Time. At 2:56 p.m. Central Daylight Time, Doppler radar was tracking a line of strong thunderstorms extending from 6 miles south of Linden to near Lodi, or extending from 18 miles southwest of Atlanta to 19 miles north of Marshall, moving northeast at 15 miles per hour. Hazard, wind gusts up to 50 miles per hour. Source, radar indicated. Impact, gusty winds could knock down tree limbs and blow around unsecured objects. Locations impacted include Atlanta, Vivian, Jefferson, Linden, Queen City, Rodessa, Kildare, Bevins, Lodi, McLeod, Smithland, Fairview, Douglasville, Prude, and Red Hill. Monitor the weather situation closely and be alert for threatening weather conditions. The storm may intensify, so be certain to monitor local radio stations and available television stations for additional information and possible warnings from the National Weather Service. 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Be sure to follow us on Facebook. Here's a look at local weather conditions as of 2 p.m. At the top of the hour, skies were mostly sunny in Shreveport. The temperature was 91 degrees at the regional airport. The dew point was 73, making the relative humidity 55%, producing a heat index of 100. Winds were variable at 3 miles an hour. The pressure was 30.06 inches and falling. In Bossier City, at Barksdale Air Force Base, skies were partly sunny, with a temperature of 91 degrees. The dew point was 72, making the relative humidity 53%, producing a heat index of 99. Winds were calm. The pressure was 30.05 inches and falling. And in downtown Shreveport, skies were mostly sunny. The temperature was 91 degrees. And winds were north at 5 miles an hour. Once again in Shreveport, it was 91 degrees with mostly sunny skies at 2 p.m. Around the local area at 2 p.m., in Texarkana, partly sunny and 94. Wind north at 5 miles an hour.
El Dorado, partly sunny and 92. Wind east at 3 miles an hour. Monroe, partly sunny and 93. Wind variable at 3 miles an hour. Nacogdoches, mostly sunny and 92. Wind calm. At Marshall, it was mostly sunny. Visibility 10 miles. Wind was south at 7 miles an hour. And the pressure was 30.06 inches and falling. And at Longview, partly sunny and 88 degrees. Wind southeast at 8 miles an hour. Elsewhere across the four-state area, over at Dallas, partly sunny and 94. Oklahoma City, partly sunny and 92. Little Rock, partly sunny and 93. Jackson, Mississippi, mostly sunny and 93. Baton Rouge, mostly sunny and 90. And at Houston, partly sunny and 94 degrees. For the most current information, check us out on the web at www.weather.gov/SHP. Now let's check on your local forecast. Rest of today, partly cloudy with a chance of showers and thunderstorms. Near steady temperature in the lower 90s. South winds around 5 miles per hour. Chance of rain 30%. Tonight, mostly clear. A slight chance of showers and thunderstorms in the evening. Humid with lows in the mid-70s. South winds around 5 miles per hour. Chance of rain 20%. Independence Day, mostly sunny with a slight chance of showers and thunderstorms in the morning, then mostly cloudy with a chance of showers and thunderstorms in the afternoon. Humid with highs in the lower 90s. Southwest winds around 5 miles per hour. Chance of rain 50%. Saturday night, a slight chance of thunderstorms in the evening. Partly cloudy with a slight chance of showers. Humid with lows in the mid-70s. Southeast winds around 5 miles per hour in the evening, becoming light and variable. Chance of rain 20%. Sunday, partly cloudy. A slight chance of showers and thunderstorms in the morning, then a chance of showers and thunderstorms in the afternoon. Humid with highs in the lower 90s. Southwest winds around 5 miles per hour. Chance of rain 50%. Sunday night, partly cloudy. A slight chance of showers and thunderstorms after midnight. Lows in the mid-70s. Chance of rain 20%. Monday, partly cloudy. A chance of showers and thunderstorms in the afternoon. Highs in the lower 90s. Chance of rain 30%. Monday night, partly cloudy. A chance of showers and thunderstorms, mainly in the evening. Lows in the mid-70s. Chance of rain 40%. Tuesday, partly cloudy. A slight chance of showers and thunderstorms in the morning, then a chance of showers and thunderstorms in the afternoon. Highs in the lower 90s. Chance of rain 40%. Tuesday night, mostly clear. Lows in the mid-70s. Wednesday, partly cloudy. A slight chance of showers and thunderstorms in the afternoon. Highs in the lower 90s. Chance of rain 20%. Wednesday night, mostly clear. Lows in the upper 70s. Thursday, mostly sunny. Hot with highs in the mid-90s. This is a special weather statement. A line of strong thunderstorms will impact northwestern Caddo Parish and eastern Marion and eastern Cass counties until 3:45 p.m. Central Daylight Time. At 2:56 p.m. Central Daylight Time, Doppler radar was tracking a line of strong thunderstorms extending from 6 miles south of Linden to near Lodi, or extending from 18 miles southwest of Atlanta to 19 miles north of Marshall, moving northeast at 15 miles per hour. Hazard, wind gusts up to 50 miles per hour. Source, radar indicated. Impact, gusty winds could knock down tree limbs and blow around unsecured objects. Locations impacted include Atlanta, Vivian, Jefferson, Linden, Queen City, Rodessa, Kildare, Bevins,
Lodi, McLeod, Smithland, Fairview, Douglasville, Prudhoe, and Red Hill. Monitor the weather situation closely and be alert for threatening weather conditions. The storm may intensify, so be certain to monitor local radio stations and available television stations for additional information and possible warnings from the National Weather Service. 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Be sure to follow us on Facebook. Here's a look at local weather conditions as of 3 p.m. At the top of the hour, skies were partly sunny in Shreveport. The temperature was 90 degrees at the regional airport. The dew point was 73, making the relative humidity 58%. Winds were west at 6 miles an hour. The pressure was 30.03 inches and falling. In Bossier City, at Barksdale Air Force Base, skies were mostly sunny, with a temperature of 93 degrees. The dew point was 72, making the relative humidity 51%, producing a heat index of 100. Winds were calm. The pressure was 30.01 inches and falling. And in downtown Shreveport, skies were partly sunny. The temperature was 91 degrees. And winds were northeast at 6 miles an hour. Once again in Shreveport, it was 90 degrees with partly sunny skies at 3 p.m. Around the local area at 3 p.m., in Texarkana, partly sunny and 92. Wind north at 3 miles an hour. El Dorado, mostly sunny and 92. Wind southeast at 12 miles an hour. Monroe, partly sunny and 94. Wind variable at 5 miles an hour. Natchitoches, cloudy and 87. Wind calm. Marshall, mostly sunny and 92. Wind variable at 7 miles an hour. And at Longview, mostly sunny and 86 degrees. Wind north at 7 miles an hour. Elsewhere across the four-state area, over at Dallas, partly sunny and 96. Oklahoma City, partly sunny and 93. Little Rock, partly sunny and 86. Jackson, Mississippi, partly sunny and 93. Baton Rouge, partly sunny and 92. And at Houston, thunder and 93 degrees. For the most current information, check us out on the web at www.weather.gov/SHP. Now let's check on your local forecast. Rest of today, partly cloudy with a chance of showers and thunderstorms. Near steady temperature in the lower 90s. South winds around 5 miles per hour. Chance of rain 30%. Tonight, mostly clear. A slight chance of showers and thunderstorms in the evening. Humid with lows in the mid-70s. South winds around 5 miles per hour. Chance of rain 20%. Independence Day, mostly sunny with a slight chance of showers and thunderstorms in the morning, then mostly cloudy with a chance of showers and thunderstorms in the afternoon. Humid with highs in the lower 90s. Southwest winds around 5 miles per hour. Chance of rain 50%. Saturday night, a slight chance of thunderstorms in the evening. Partly cloudy with a slight chance of showers. Humid with lows in the mid-70s. Southeast winds around 5 miles per hour in the evening, becoming light and variable. Chance of rain 20%. Sunday, partly cloudy. A slight chance of showers and thunderstorms in the morning, then a chance of showers and thunderstorms in the afternoon. Humid with highs in the lower 90s. Southwest winds around 5 miles per hour. Chance of rain 50%. Sunday night, partly cloudy. A slight chance of showers and thunderstorms after midnight. Lows in the mid-70s. Chance of rain 20%. Monday, partly cloudy. A chance of showers and thunderstorms in the afternoon. Highs in the lower 90s. Chance of rain 30%. Monday night, partly cloudy.
A chance of showers and thunderstorms, mainly in the evening. Lows in the mid-70s. Chance of rain 40%. Tuesday, partly cloudy. A slight chance of showers and thunderstorms in the morning, then a chance of showers and thunderstorms in the afternoon. Highs in the lower 90s. Chance of rain 40%. Tuesday night, mostly clear. Lows in the mid-70s. Wednesday, partly cloudy. A slight chance of showers and thunderstorms in the afternoon. Highs in the lower 90s. Chance of rain 20%. Wednesday night, mostly clear. Lows in the upper 70s. Thursday, mostly sunny. Hot with highs in the mid-90s. This is a special weather statement. A line of strong thunderstorms will impact northwestern Caddo Parish and eastern Marion and eastern Cass counties until 3:45 p.m. Central Daylight Time. At 2:56 p.m. Central Daylight Time, Doppler radar was tracking a line of strong thunderstorms extending from 6 miles south of Linden to near Lodi, or extending from 18 miles southwest of Atlanta to 19 miles north of Marshall, moving northeast at 15 miles per hour. Hazard, wind gusts up to 50 miles per hour. Source, radar indicated. Impact, gusty winds could knock down tree limbs and blow around unsecured objects. Locations impacted include Atlanta, Vivian, Jefferson, Linden, Queen City, Rodessa, Kildare, Bevins, Lodi, McLeod, Smithland, Fairview, Douglasville, Prude and Red Hill. Monitor the weather situation closely and be alert for threatening weather conditions. The storm may intensify, so be certain to monitor local radio stations and available television stations for additional information and possible warnings from the National Weather Service. 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Be sure to follow us on Facebook. Here's a look at local weather conditions as of 3 p.m. At the top of the hour, skies were partly sunny in Shreveport. The temperature was 90 degrees at the regional airport. The dew point was 73, making the relative humidity 58%. Winds were west at 6 miles an hour. The pressure was 30.03 inches and falling. In Bossier City, at Barksdale Air Force Base, skies were mostly sunny, with a temperature of 93 degrees. The dew point was 72, making the relative humidity 51%, producing a heat index of 100. Winds were calm. The pressure was 30.01 inches and falling. And in downtown Shreveport, skies were partly sunny. The temperature was 91 degrees. And winds were northeast at 6 miles an hour. Once again in Shreveport, it was 90 degrees with partly sunny skies at 3 p.m. Around the local area at 3 p.m., in Texarkana, partly sunny and 92. Wind north at 3 miles an hour. El Dorado, mostly sunny and 92. Wind southeast at 12 miles an hour. Monroe, partly sunny and 94. Wind variable at 5 miles an hour. Natchitoches, cloudy and 87. Wind calm. Marshall, mostly sunny and 92. Wind variable at 7 miles an hour. And at Longview, mostly sunny and 86 degrees. Wind north at 7 miles an hour. Elsewhere across the four-state area, over at Dallas, partly sunny and 96. Oklahoma City, partly sunny and 93. Little Rock, partly sunny and 86. Jackson, Mississippi, partly sunny and 93. Baton Rouge, partly sunny and 92. And at Houston, thunder and 93 degrees. For the most current information, check us out on the web at www.weather.gov/SHP. Now let's check on your local forecast. Rest of today, partly cloudy with a chance of showers and thunderstorms. Near steady temperature in the lower 90s. South winds around 5 miles per hour.
Chance of rain 30%. Tonight, mostly clear. A slight chance of showers and thunderstorms in the evening. Humid with lows in the mid-70s. South winds around 5 miles per hour. Chance of rain 20%. Independence Day, mostly sunny with a slight chance of showers and thunderstorms in the morning, then mostly cloudy with a chance of showers and thunderstorms in the afternoon. Humid with highs in the lower 90s. Southwest winds around 5 miles per hour. Chance of rain 50%. Saturday night, a slight chance of thunderstorms in the evening. Partly cloudy with a slight chance of showers. Humid with lows in the mid-70s. Southeast winds around 5 miles per hour in the evening, becoming light and variable. Chance of rain 20%. Sunday, partly cloudy. A slight chance of showers and thunderstorms in the morning, then a chance of showers and thunderstorms in the afternoon. Humid with highs in the lower 90s. Southwest winds around 5 miles per hour. Chance of rain 50%. Sunday night, partly cloudy. A slight chance of showers and thunderstorms after midnight. Lows in the mid-70s. Chance of rain 20%. Monday, partly cloudy. A chance of showers and thunderstorms in the afternoon. Highs in the lower 90s. Chance of rain 30%. Monday night, partly cloudy. A chance of showers and thunderstorms, mainly in the evening. Lows in the mid-70s. Chance of rain 40%. Tuesday, partly cloudy. A slight chance of showers and thunderstorms in the morning, then a chance of showers and thunderstorms in the afternoon. Highs in the lower 90s. Chance of rain 40%. Tuesday night, mostly clear. Lows in the mid-70s. Wednesday, partly cloudy. A slight chance of showers and thunderstorms in the afternoon. Highs in the lower 90s. Chance of rain 20%. Wednesday night, mostly clear. Lows in the upper 70s. Thursday, mostly sunny. Hot with highs in the mid-90s. This is a special weather statement. A line of strong thunderstorms will impact northwestern Caddo Parish and eastern Marion and eastern Cass counties until 3:45 p.m. Central Daylight Time. At 2:56 p.m. Central Daylight Time, Doppler radar was tracking a line of strong thunderstorms extending from 6 miles south of Linden to near Lodi, or extending from 18 miles southwest of Atlanta to 19 miles north of Marshall, moving northeast at 15 miles per hour. Hazard, wind gusts up to 50 miles per hour. Source, radar indicated. Impact, gusty winds could knock down tree limbs and blow around unsecured objects. Locations impacted include Atlanta, Vivian, Jefferson, Linden, Queen City, Rodessa, Kildare, Bevins, Lodi, McLeod, Smithland, Fairview, Douglasville, Prude, and Red Hill. Monitor the weather situation closely and be alert for threatening weather conditions. The storm may intensify, so be certain to monitor local radio stations and available television stations for additional information and possible warnings from the National Weather Service. 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Be sure to follow us on Facebook. Here's a look at local weather conditions as of 3 p.m. At the top of the hour, skies were partly sunny in Shreveport. The temperature was 90 degrees at the regional airport. The dew point was 73, making the relative humidity 58%. Winds were west at 6 miles an hour. The pressure was 30.03 inches and falling. In Bossier City, at Barksdale Air Force Base, skies were mostly sunny, with a temperature of 93 degrees. The dew point was 72, making the relative humidity 51%, producing a heat index of 100. Winds were calm. The pressure was 30.01 inches and falling. And in downtown Shreveport, skies were partly sunny. The temperature was 91 degrees.
and winds were northeast at 6 miles an hour. Once again in Shreveport, it was 90 degrees with partly sunny skies at 3 p.m. Around the local area at 3 p.m., in Texarkana, partly sunny

area, over at Dallas, partly sunny and 96. Oklahoma City, partly sunny and 93. Little Rock, partly sunny and 86. Jackson, Mississippi, partly sunny and 93. Baton Rouge, partly sunny and 92. And at Houston, thunder and 93 degrees. For the most current information, check us out on the web at www.weather.gov/sht. Now let's check on your local forecast. Rest of today, partly cloudy with a chance of showers and thunderstorms. Near steady temperature in the lower 90s. South winds around 5 miles per hour. Chance of rain 30%. Tonight, mostly clear. A slight chance of showers and thunderstorms in the evening. Humid with lows in the mid-70s. South winds around 5 miles per hour. Chance of rain 20%. Independence Day, mostly sunny with a slight chance of showers and thunderstorms in the morning, then mostly cloudy with a chance of showers and thunderstorms in the afternoon. Humid with highs in the lower 90s. Southwest winds around 5 miles per hour. Chance of rain 50%. Saturday night, a slight chance of thunderstorms in the evening. Partly cloudy with a slight chance of showers. Humid with lows in the mid-70s. Southeast winds around 5 miles per hour in the evening, becoming light and variable. Chance of rain 20%. Sunday, partly cloudy. A slight chance of showers and thunderstorms in the morning, then a chance of showers and thunderstorms in the afternoon. Humid with highs in the lower 90s. Southwest winds around 5 miles per hour. Chance of rain 50%. Sunday night, partly cloudy. A slight chance of showers and thunderstorms after midnight. Lows in the mid-70s. Chance of rain 20%. Monday, partly cloudy. A chance of showers and thunderstorms in the afternoon. Highs in the lower 90s. Chance of rain 30%. Monday night, partly cloudy. A chance of showers and thunderstorms, mainly in the evening. Lows in the mid-70s. Chance of rain 40%. Tuesday, partly cloudy. A slight chance of showers and thunderstorms in the morning, then a chance of showers and thunderstorms in the afternoon. Highs in the lower 90s. Chance of rain 40%. Tuesday night, mostly clear. Lows in the mid-70s. Wednesday, partly cloudy. A slight chance of showers and thunderstorms in the afternoon. Highs in the lower 90s. Chance of rain 20%. Wednesday night, mostly clear. Lows in the upper 70s. Thursday, mostly sunny. Hot with highs in the mid-90s. This is a special weather statement. A line of strong thunderstorms will impact northwestern Caddo Parish and eastern Marion and eastern Cass counties until 3:45 p.m. Central Daylight Time. At 2:56 p.m. Central Daylight Time, Doppler radar was tracking a line of strong thunderstorms extending from 6 miles south of Linden to near Lodi, or extending from 18 miles southwest of Atlanta to 19 miles north of Marshall, moving northeast at 15 miles per hour. Hazard, wind gusts up to 50 miles per hour. Source, radar indicated. Impact, gusty winds could knock down tree limbs and blow around unsecured objects. Locations impacted include Atlanta, Vivian, Jefferson, Linden, Queen City, Rodessa, Kildare, Bevins, Lodi, McLeod, Smithland, Fairview, Douglasville, Prude, and Red Hill. Monitor the weather situation closely and be alert for threatening weather conditions. The storm may intensify, so be certain to monitor local radio stations and available television stations for additional information and possible warnings from the National Weather Service. 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Be sure to follow us on Facebook. Here's a look at local weather conditions as of 3 p.m. At the top of the hour, skies were partly sunny in Shreveport.

The temperature was 90 degrees at the regional airport. The dew point was 73, making the relative humidity 58%. Winds were west at 6 miles an hour. The pressure was 30.03 inches and fall 0.03 inches and falling. In Bossier City, at Barksdale Air Force Base, skies were mostly sunny, with a temperature of 93 degrees. The dew point was 72, making the relative humidity 51%, producing a heat index of 100. Winds were calm. The pressure was 30.01 inches and falling. And in downtown Shreveport, skies were partly sunny. The temperature was 91 degrees. And winds were northeast at 6 miles an hour. Once again in Shreveport, it was 90 degrees with partly sunny skies at 3 p.m. Around the local area at 3 p.m., in Texarkana, partly sunny and 92. Wind north at 3 miles an hour. El Dorado, mostly sunny and 92. Wind southeast at 12 miles an hour. Monroe, partly sunny and 94. Wind variable at 5 miles an hour. Nacogdoches, cloudy and 87. Wind calm. Marshall, mostly sunny and 92. Wind variable at 7 miles an hour. And at Longview, mostly sunny and 86 degrees. Wind north at 7 miles an hour. Elsewhere across the four-state area, over at Dallas, partly sunny and 96. Oklahoma City, partly sunny and 93. Little Rock, partly sunny and 86. Jackson, Mississippi, partly sunny and 93. Baton Rouge, partly sunny and 92. And at Houston, thunder and 93 degrees. For the most current information, check us out on the web at www.weather.gov/SHP. Now let's check on your local forecast. Rest of today, partly cloudy with a chance of showers and thunderstorms. Near steady temperature in the lower 90s. South winds around 5 miles per hour. Chance of rain 30%. Tonight, mostly clear. A slight chance of showers and thunderstorms in the evening. Humid with lows in the mid-70s. South winds around 5 miles per hour. Chance of rain 20%. Independence Day, mostly sunny with a slight chance of showers and thunderstorms in the morning, then mostly cloudy with a chance of showers and thunderstorms in the afternoon. Humid with highs in the lower 90s. Southwest winds around 5 miles per hour. Chance of rain 50%. Saturday night, a slight chance of thunderstorms in the evening. Partly cloudy with a slight chance of showers. Humid with lows in the mid-70s. Southeast winds around 5 miles per hour in the evening, becoming light and variable. Chance of rain 20%. Sunday, partly cloudy. A slight chance of showers and thunderstorms in the morning, then a chance of showers and thunderstorms in the afternoon. Humid with highs in the lower 90s. Southwest winds around 5 miles per hour. Chance of rain 50%. Sunday night, partly cloudy. A slight chance of showers and thunderstorms after midnight. Lows in the mid-70s. Chance of rain 20%. Monday, partly cloudy. A chance of showers and thunderstorms in the afternoon. Highs in the lower 90s. Chance of rain 30%. Monday night, partly cloudy. A chance of showers and thunderstorms, mainly in the evening. Lows in the mid-70s. Chance of rain 40%. Tuesday, partly cloudy. A slight chance of showers and thunderstorms in the morning, then a chance of showers and thunderstorms in the afternoon. Highs in the lower 90s. Chance of rain 40%. Tuesday night, mostly clear. Lows in the mid-70s. Wednesday, partly cloudy. A slight chance of showers and thunderstorms in the afternoon. Highs in the lower 90s. Chance of rain 20%. Wednesday night, mostly clear. Lows in the upper 70s.

Thursday, mostly sunny. Hot with highs in the mid-90s. This is a special weather statement. A line of strong thunderstorms will impact northwestern Caddo Parish and eastern Marion and eastern Cass counties until 3:45 p.m. Central Daylight Time. At 2:56 p.m. Central Daylight Time, Doppler radar was tracking a line of strong thunderstorms extending from 6 miles south of Linden to near Lodi, or extending from 18 miles southwest of Atlanta to 19 miles north of Marshall, moving northeast at 15 miles per hour. Hazard, wind gusts up to 50 miles per hour. Source, radar indicated. Impact, gusty winds could knock down tree limbs and blow around unsecured objects. Locations impacted include Atlanta, Vivian, Jefferson, Linden, Queen City, Rodessa, Kildare, Bevins, Lodi, McLeod, Smithland, Fairview, Douglasville, Prudhoe and Red Hill. Monitor the weather situation closely and be alert for threatening weather conditions. The storm may intensify, so be certain to monitor local radio stations and available television stations for additional information and possible warnings from the National Weather Service. 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Be sure to follow us on Facebook. Here's a look at local weather conditions as of 3 p.m. At the top of the hour, skies were partly sunny in Shreveport. The temperature was 90 degrees at the regional airport. The dew point was 73, making the relative humidity 58%. Winds were west at 6 miles an hour. The pressure was 30.03 inches and falling. In Bossier City, at Barksdale Air Force Base, skies were mostly sunny, with a temperature of 93 degrees. The dew point was 72, making the relative humidity 51%, producing a heat index of 100. Winds were calm. The pressure was 30.01 inches and falling. And in downtown Shreveport, skies were partly sunny. The temperature was 91 degrees. And winds were northeast at 6 miles an hour. Once again in Shreveport, it was 90 degrees with partly sunny skies at 3 p.m. Around the local area at 3 p.m., in Texarkana, partly sunny and 92. Wind north at 3 miles an hour. El Dorado, mostly sunny and 92. Wind southeast at 12 miles an hour. Monroe, partly sunny and 94. Wind variable at 5 miles an hour. Natchitoches, cloudy and 87. Wind calm. Marshall, mostly sunny and 92. Wind variable at 7 miles an hour. And at Longview, mostly sunny and 86 degrees. Wind north at 7 miles an hour. Elsewhere across the four-state area, over at Dallas, partly sunny and 96. Oklahoma City, partly sunny and 93. Little Rock, partly sunny and 86. Jackson, Mississippi, partly sunny and 93. Baton Rouge, partly sunny and 92. And at Houston, thunder and 93 degrees. For the most current information, check us out on the web at www.weather.gov/SHP. Now let's check on your local forecast. Rest of today, partly cloudy with a chance of showers and thunderstorms. Near steady temperature in the lower 90s. South winds around 5 miles per hour. Chance of rain 30%. Tonight, mostly clear. A slight chance of showers and thunderstorms in the evening. Humid with lows in the mid-70s. South winds around 5 miles per hour. Chance of rain 20%. Independence Day, mostly sunny with a slight chance of showers and thunderstorms in the morning, then mostly cloudy with a chance of showers and thunderstorms in the afternoon. Humid with highs in the lower 90s. Southwest winds around 5 miles per hour. Chance of rain 50%. Saturday night, a slight chance of thunderstorms in the evening. Partly cloudy with a slight chance of showers. Humid with lows in the mid-70s.
southeast winds around 5 miles per hour in the evening, becoming light and variable. Chance of rain 20%. Sunday, partly cloudy. A slight chance of showers and thunderstorms in the morning, then a chance of showers and thunderstorms in the afternoon. Humid with highs in the lower 90s. Southwest winds around 5 miles per hour. Chance of rain 50%. Sunday night, partly cloudy. A slight chance of showers and thunderstorms after midnight. Lows in the mid-70s. Chance of rain 20%. Monday, partly cloudy. A chance of showers and thunderstorms in the afternoon. Highs in the lower 90s. Chance of rain 30%. Monday night, partly cloudy. A chance of showers and thunderstorms, mainly in the evening. Lows in the mid-70s. Chance of rain 40%. Tuesday, partly cloudy. A slight chance of showers and thunderstorms in the morning, then a chance of showers and thunderstorms in the afternoon. Highs in the lower 90s. Chance of rain 40%. Tuesday night, mostly clear. Lows in the mid-70s. Wednesday, partly cloudy. A slight chance of showers and thunderstorms in the afternoon. Highs in the lower 90s. Chance of rain 20%. Wednesday night, mostly clear. Lows in the upper 70s. Thursday, mostly sunny. Hot with highs in the mid-90s. This is a special weather statement. A line of strong thunderstorms will impact northwestern Caddo Parish and eastern Marion and eastern Cass counties until 3:45 p.m. Central Daylight Time. At 2:56 p.m. Central Daylight Time, Doppler radar was tracking a line of strong thunderstorms extending from 6 miles south of Linden to near Lodi, or extending from 18 miles southwest of Atlanta to 19 miles north of Marshall, moving northeast at 15 miles per hour. Hazard, wind gusts up to 50 miles per hour. Source, radar indicated. Impact, gusty winds could knock down tree limbs and blow around unsecured objects. Locations impacted include Atlanta, Vivian, Jefferson, Linden, Queen City, Rodessa, Kildare, Bevins, Lodi, McLeod, Smithland, Fairview, Douglasville, Prude, and Red Hill. Monitor the weather situation closely and be alert for threatening weather conditions. The storm may intensify, so be certain to monitor local radio stations and available television stations for additional information and possible warnings from the National Weather Service. Here is your area's open water boating forecast. Wind gusts may be higher. Rest of today, slight chance of showers and thunderstorms early in the afternoon, then a chance of showers and thunderstorms in the late afternoon. Partly cloudy. Temperatures nearly steady in the lower 90s. South winds 5 to 10 miles per hour. Chance of precipitation 30%. Heat index readings 104 to 107. Tonight, a 20% chance of showers and thunderstorms in the early evening. Mostly clear. Lows in the mid-70s. South winds 5 to 10 miles per hour. Independence Day, mostly sunny with slight chance of showers and thunderstorms in the morning, then mostly cloudy with chance of showers and thunderstorms in the afternoon. Highs in the lower 90s. West winds 5 to 10 miles per hour becoming south in the afternoon. Chance of precipitation 40%. Heat index readings 103 to 106. Saturday night, slight chance of showers and thunderstorms in the early evening. Slight chance of showers after midnight. Partly cloudy. Lows in the mid-70s. South winds 5 to 10 miles per hour. Chance of precipitation 20%. Sunday, slight chance of showers in the morning. Slight chance of thunderstorms in the late morning, then a chance of showers and thunderstorms in the afternoon. Partly cloudy. Highs in the lower 90s. Southwest winds 5 to 10 miles per hour. Chance of precipitation 40%. Sunday night, partly cloudy. Lows in the mid-70s. Monday, partly cloudy.
a 30% chance of showers and thunderstorms in the afternoon. Highs in the mid-90s. Monday night, partly cloudy. Chance of showers and thunderstorms in the evening, then a slight chance of showers and thunderstorms after midnight. Lows in the mid-70s. Chance of precipitation 30%. Tuesday, partly cloudy. Slight chance of showers and thunderstorms in the morning, then a chance of showers and thunderstorms in the afternoon. Highs in the mid-90s. Chance of precipitation 30%. Tuesday night, mostly clear. Lows in the mid-70s. Wednesday, partly cloudy. Highs in the mid-90s. Wednesday night, mostly clear. Lows in the upper 70s. Thursday, mostly sunny. Highs in the mid-90s. This is a special weather statement. An area of strong thunderstorms will impact northwestern Caddo, northern Bossier and northwestern Webster parishes and northeastern Marion, southern Miller, southwestern Lafayette and southeastern Cass counties until 4:30 p.m. Central Daylight Time. At 3:46 p.m. Central Daylight Time, Doppler radar was tracking an area of strong thunderstorms near Houston, or 20 miles southeast of Atlanta, moving east at 30 miles per hour. Hazard, wind gusts of 50 to 55 miles per hour. Source, radar indicated. Impact, gusty winds could knock down tree limbs and blow around unsecured objects. Locations impacted include Vivian, Plain Dealing, Cotton Valley, Sarepta, Bradley, Houston, Rodessa, Ida, Gilliam, Canfield, Brightstar, Ravenna, McLeod, Connolly, Pleasant Valley, Gin City, Bollinger, Kibla, Fort Lynn and Rocky Mount. Monitor the weather situation closely and be alert for threatening weather conditions. 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Be sure to follow us on Facebook. Here's a look at local weather conditions as of 3 p.m. At the top of the hour, skies were partly sunny in Shreveport. The temperature was 90 degrees at the regional airport. The dew point was 73, making the relative humidity 58%. Winds were west at 6 miles an hour. The pressure was 30.03 inches and falling. In Bossier City, at Barksdale Air Force Base, skies were mostly sunny, with a temperature of 93 degrees. The dew point was 72, making the relative humidity 51%, producing a heat index of 100. Winds were calm. The pressure was 30.01 inches and falling. And in downtown Shreveport, skies were partly sunny. The temperature was 91 degrees. And winds were northeast at 6 miles an hour. Once again in Shreveport, it was 90 degrees with partly sunny skies at 3 p.m. Around the local area at 3 p.m., in Texarkana, partly sunny and 92. Wind north at 3 miles an hour. El Dorado, mostly sunny and 92. Wind southeast at 12 miles an hour. Monroe, partly sunny and 94. Wind variable at 5 miles an hour. Natchitoches, cloudy and 87. Wind calm. Marshall, mostly sunny and 92. Wind variable at 7 miles an hour. And at Longview, mostly sunny and 86 degrees. Wind north at 7 miles an hour. Elsewhere across the four-state area, over at Dallas, partly sunny and 96. Oklahoma City, partly sunny and 93. Little Rock, partly sunny and 86. Jackson, Mississippi, partly sunny and 93. Baton Rouge, partly sunny and 92. And at Houston, thunder and 93 degrees. For the most current information, check us out on the web at www.weather.gov/sht. Now let's check on your local forecast. Rest of today, partly cloudy with a chance of showers and thunderstorms. Near steady temperature in the lower 90s. South winds around 5 miles per hour.
Chance of rain 30%. Tonight, mostly clear. A slight chance of showers and thunderstorms in the evening. Humid with lows in the mid-70s. South winds around 5 miles per hour. Chance of rain 20%. Independence Day, mostly sunny with a slight chance of showers and thunderstorms in the morning, then mostly cloudy with a chance of showers and thunderstorms in the afternoon. Humid with highs in the lower 90s. Southwest winds around 5 miles per hour. Chance of rain 50%. Saturday night, a slight chance of thunderstorms in the evening. Partly cloudy with a slight chance of showers. Humid with lows in the mid-70s. Southeast winds around 5 miles per hour in the evening, becoming light and variable. Chance of rain 20%. Sunday, partly cloudy. A slight chance of showers and thunderstorms in the morning, then a chance of showers and thunderstorms in the afternoon. Humid with highs in the lower 90s. Southwest winds around 5 miles per hour. Chance of rain 50%. Sunday night, partly cloudy. A slight chance of showers and thunderstorms after midnight. Lows in the mid-70s. Chance of rain 20%. Monday, partly cloudy. A chance of showers and thunderstorms in the afternoon. Highs in the lower 90s. Chance of rain 30%. Monday night, partly cloudy. A chance of showers and thunderstorms, mainly in the evening. Lows in the mid-70s. Chance of rain 40%. Tuesday, partly cloudy. A slight chance of showers and thunderstorms in the morning, then a chance of showers and thunderstorms in the afternoon. Highs in the lower 90s. Chance of rain 40%. Tuesday night, mostly clear. Lows in the mid-70s. Wednesday, partly cloudy. A slight chance of showers and thunderstorms in the afternoon. Highs in the lower 90s. Chance of rain 20%. Wednesday night, mostly clear. Lows in the upper 70s. Thursday, mostly sunny. Hot with highs in the mid-90s. This is a special weather statement. An area of strong thunderstorms will impact northwestern Caddo, northern Bossier and northwestern Webster parishes and northeastern Marion, southern Miller, southwestern Lafayette and southeastern Cass counties until 4:30 p.m. Central Daylight Time. At 3:46 p.m. Central Daylight Time, Doppler radar was tracking an area of strong thunderstorms near Houston, or 20 miles southeast of Atlanta, moving east at 30 miles per hour. Hazard, wind gusts of 50 to 55 miles per hour. Source, radar indicated. Impact, gusty winds could knock down tree limbs and blow around unsecured objects. Locations impacted include Vivian, Plain Dealing, Cotton Valley, Sarepta, Bradley, Houston, Rodessa, Ida, Gilliam, Canfield, Bright Star, Ravenna, McLeod, Connolly, Pleasant Valley, Gin City, Bollinger, Kibla, Fort Lynn and Rocky Mount. Monitor the weather situation closely and be alert for threatening weather conditions. 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Be sure to follow us on Facebook. Here's a look at local weather conditions as of 3 p.m. At the top of the hour, skies were partly sunny in Shreveport. The temperature was 90 degrees at the regional airport. The dew point was 73, making the relative humidity 58%. Winds were west at 6 miles an hour. The pressure was 30.03 inches and falling. In Bossier City, at Barksdale Air Force Base, skies were mostly sunny, with a temperature of 93 degrees. The dew point was 72, making the relative humidity 51%, producing a heat index of 100. Winds were calm. The pressure was 30.01 inches and falling. And in downtown Shreveport, skies were partly sunny. The temperature was 91 degrees. And winds were northeast at 6 miles an hour. Once again in Shreveport,
It was 90 degrees with partly sunny skies at 3 p.m. Around the local area at 3 p.m. in Texarkana, partly sunny and 92. Wind north at 3 miles an hour. El Dorado, mostly sunny and 92. Wind southeast at 12 miles an hour. Monroe, partly sunny and 94. Wind variable at 5 miles an hour. Natchitoches, cloudy and 87. Wind calm. Marshall, mostly sunny and 92. Wind variable at 7 miles an hour. And at Longview, mostly sunny and 86 degrees. Wind north at 7 miles an hour. Elsewhere across the four-state area, over at Dallas, partly sunny and 96. Oklahoma City, partly sunny and 93. Little Rock, partly sunny and 86. Jackson, Mississippi, partly sunny and 93. Baton Rouge, partly sunny and 92. And at Houston, thunder and 93 degrees. For the most current information, check us out on the web at www.weather.gov/sht. Now let's check on your local forecast. Rest of today, partly cloudy with a chance of showers and thunderstorms. Near steady temperature in the lower 90s. South winds around 5 miles per hour. Chance of rain 30%. Tonight, mostly clear. A slight chance of showers and thunderstorms in the evening. Humid with lows in the mid-70s. South winds around 5 miles per hour. Chance of rain 20%. Independence Day, mostly sunny with a slight chance of showers and thunderstorms in the morning, then mostly cloudy with a chance of showers and thunderstorms in the afternoon. Humid with highs in the lower 90s. Southwest winds around 5 miles per hour. Chance of rain 50%. Saturday night, a slight chance of thunderstorms in the evening. Partly cloudy with a slight chance of showers. Humid with lows in the mid-70s. Southeast winds around 5 miles per hour in the evening, becoming light and variable. Chance of rain 20%. Sunday, partly cloudy. A slight chance of showers and thunderstorms in the morning, then a chance of showers and thunderstorms in the afternoon. Humid with highs in the lower 90s. Southwest winds around 5 miles per hour. Chance of rain 50%. Sunday night, partly cloudy. A slight chance of showers and thunderstorms after midnight. Lows in the mid-70s. Chance of rain 20%. Monday, partly cloudy. A chance of showers and thunderstorms in the afternoon. Highs in the lower 90s. Chance of rain 30%. Monday night, partly cloudy. A chance of showers and thunderstorms, mainly in the evening. Lows in the mid-70s. Chance of rain 40%. Tuesday, partly cloudy. A slight chance of showers and thunderstorms in the morning, then a chance of showers and thunderstorms in the afternoon. Highs in the lower 90s. Chance of rain 40%. Tuesday night, mostly clear. Lows in the mid-70s. Wednesday, partly cloudy. A slight chance of showers and thunderstorms in the afternoon. Highs in the lower 90s. Chance of rain 20%. Wednesday night, mostly clear. Lows in the upper 70s. Thursday, mostly sunny. Hot with highs in the mid-90s. This is a special weather statement. An area of strong thunderstorms will impact northwestern Caddo, northern Bossier and northwestern Webster parishes and northeastern Marion, southern Miller, southwestern Lafayette and southeastern Cass counties until 4:30 p.m. Central Daylight Time. At 3:46 p.m. Central Daylight Time, Doppler radar was tracking an area of strong thunderstorms near Houston, or 20 miles southeast of Atlanta, moving east at 30 miles per hour. Hazard, wind gusts of 50 to 55 miles per hour. Source, radar indicated. Impact, gusty winds could knock down tree limbs and blow around unsecured objects. Locations impacted include
Vivian, Plain Dealing, Cotton Valley, Sarepta, Bradley, Houston, Rodessa, Ida, Gilliam, Canfield, Bright Star, Ravenna, McLeod, Connolly, Pleasant Valley, Gin City, Bollinger, Kibla, Fort Lynn and Rocky Mount. Monitor the weather situation closely and be alert for threatening weather conditions. 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Be sure to follow us on Facebook. Here's a look at local weather conditions as of 3 p.m. At the top of the hour, skies were partly sunny in Shreveport. The temperature was 90 degrees at the regional airport. The dew point was 73, making the relative humidity 58%. Winds were west at 6 miles an hour. The pressure was 30.03 inches and falling. In Bossier City, at Barksdale Air Force Base, skies were mostly sunny, with a temperature of 93 degrees. The dew point was 72, making the relative humidity 51%, producing a heat index of 100. Winds were calm. The pressure was 30.01 inches and falling. And in downtown Shreveport, skies were partly sunny. The temperature was 91 degrees. And winds were northeast at 6 miles an hour. Once again in Shreveport, it was 90 degrees with partly sunny skies at 3 p.m. Around the local area at 3 p.m., in Texarkana, partly sunny and 92. Wind north at 3 miles an hour. El Dorado, mostly sunny and 92. Wind southeast at 12 miles an hour. Monroe, partly sunny and 94. Wind variable at 5 miles an hour. Natchitoches, cloudy and 87. Wind calm. Marshall, mostly sunny and 92. Wind variable at 7 miles an hour. And at Longview, mostly sunny and 86 degrees. Wind north at 7 miles an hour. Elsewhere across the four-state area, over at Dallas, partly sunny and 96. Oklahoma City, partly sunny and 93. Little Rock, partly sunny and 86. Jackson, Mississippi, partly sunny and 93. Baton Rouge, partly sunny and 92. And at Houston, thunder and 93 degrees. For the most current information, check us out on the web at www.weather.gov/sht. Now let's check on your local forecast. Rest of today, partly cloudy with a chance of showers and thunderstorms. Near steady temperature in the lower 90s. South winds around 5 miles per hour. Chance of rain 30%. Tonight, mostly clear. A slight chance of showers and thunderstorms in the evening. Humid with lows in the mid-70s. South winds around 5 miles per hour. Chance of rain 20%. Independence Day, mostly sunny with a slight chance of showers and thunderstorms in the morning, then mostly cloudy with a chance of showers and thunderstorms in the afternoon. Humid with highs in the lower 90s. Southwest winds around 5 miles per hour. Chance of rain 50%. Saturday night, a slight chance of thunderstorms in the evening. Partly cloudy with a slight chance of showers. Humid with lows in the mid-70s. Southeast winds around 5 miles per hour in the evening, becoming light and variable. Chance of rain 20%. Sunday, partly cloudy. A slight chance of showers and thunderstorms in the morning, then a chance of showers and thunderstorms in the afternoon. Humid with highs in the lower 90s. Southwest winds around 5 miles per hour. Chance of rain 50%. Sunday night, partly cloudy. A slight chance of showers and thunderstorms after midnight. Lows in the mid-70s. Chance of rain 20%. Monday, partly cloudy. A chance of showers and thunderstorms in the afternoon. Highs in the lower 90s. Chance of rain 30%. Monday night, partly cloudy.
a chance of showers and thunderstorms, mainly in the evening. Lows in the mid-70s. Chance of rain 40%. Tuesday, partly cloudy. A slight chance of showers and thunderstorms in the morning, then a chance of showers and thunderstorms in the afternoon. Highs in the lower 90s. Chance of rain 40%. Tuesday night, mostly clear. Lows in the mid-70s. Wednesday, partly cloudy. A slight chance of showers and thunderstorms in the afternoon. Highs in the lower 90s. Chance of rain 20%. Wednesday night, mostly clear. Lows in the upper 70s. Thursday, mostly sunny. Hot with highs in the mid-90s. This is a special weather statement. An area of strong thunderstorms will impact northwestern Caddo, northern Bossier and northwestern Webster parishes and northeastern Marion, southern Miller, southwestern Lafayette and southeastern Cass counties until 4:30 p.m. Central Daylight Time. At 3:46 p.m. Central Daylight Time, Doppler radar was tracking an area of strong thunderstorms near Houston, or 20 miles southeast of Atlanta, moving east at 30 miles per hour. Hazard, wind gusts of 50 to 55 miles per hour. Source, radar indicated. Impact, gusty winds could knock down tree limbs and blow around unsecured objects. Locations impacted include Vivian, Plain Dealing, Cotton Valley, Sarepta, Bradley, Houston, Rodessa, Ida, Gilliam, Canfield, Brightstar, Ravenna, McLeod, Connolly, Pleasant Valley, Gin City, Bollinger, Kibla, Fort Lynn and Rocky Mount. Monitor the weather situation closely and be alert for threatening weather conditions. 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Be sure to follow us on Facebook. Here's a look at local weather conditions as of 3 p.m. At the top of the hour, skies were partly sunny in Shreveport. The temperature was 90 degrees at the regional airport. The dew point was 73, making the relative humidity 58%. Winds were west at 6 miles an hour. The pressure was 30.03 inches and falling. In Bossier City, at Barksdale Air Force Base, skies were mostly sunny, with a temperature of 93 degrees. The dew point was 72, making the relative humidity 51%, producing a heat index of 100. Winds were calm. The pressure was 30.01 inches and falling. And in downtown Shreveport, skies were partly sunny. The temperature was 91 degrees. And winds were northeast at 6 miles an hour. Once again in Shreveport, it was 90 degrees with partly sunny skies at 3 p.m. Around the local area at 3 p.m., in Texarkana, partly sunny and 92. Wind north at 3 miles an hour. El Dorado, mostly sunny and 92. Wind southeast at 12 miles an hour. Monroe, partly sunny and 94. Wind variable at 5 miles an hour. Natchitoches, cloudy and 87. Wind calm. Marshall, mostly sunny and 92. Wind variable at 7 miles an hour. And at Longview, mostly sunny and 86 degrees. Wind north at 7 miles an hour. Elsewhere across the four-state area, over at Dallas, partly sunny and 96. Oklahoma City, partly sunny and 93. Little Rock, partly sunny and 86. Jackson, Mississippi, partly sunny and 93. Baton Rouge, partly sunny and 92. And at Houston, thunder and 93 degrees. For the most current information, check us out on the web at www.weather.gov/SHP. Now let's check on your local forecast. Rest of today, partly cloudy with a chance of showers and thunderstorms. Near steady temperature in the lower 90s. South winds around 5 miles per hour. Chance of rain 30%. Tonight, mostly clear.
a slight chance of showers and thunderstorms in the evening. Humid with lows in the mid-70s. South winds around 5 miles per hour. Chance of rain 20%. Independence Day, mostly sunny with a slight chance of showers and thunderstorms in the morning, then mostly cloudy with a chance of showers and thunderstorms in the afternoon. Humid with highs in the lower 90s. Southwest winds around 5 miles per hour. Chance of rain 50%. Saturday night, a slight chance of thunderstorms in the evening. Partly cloudy with a slight chance of showers. Humid with lows in the mid-70s. Southeast winds around 5 miles per hour in the evening, becoming light and variable. Chance of rain 20%. Sunday, partly cloudy. A slight chance of showers and thunderstorms in the morning, then a chance of showers and thunderstorms in the afternoon. Humid with highs in the lower 90s. Southwest winds around 5 miles per hour. Chance of rain 50%. Sunday night, partly cloudy. A slight chance of showers and thunderstorms after midnight. Lows in the mid-70s. Chance of rain 20%. Monday, partly cloudy. A chance of showers and thunderstorms in the afternoon. Highs in the lower 90s. Chance of rain 30%. Monday night, partly cloudy. A chance of showers and thunderstorms, mainly in the evening. Lows in the mid-70s. Chance of rain 40%. Tuesday, partly cloudy. A slight chance of showers and thunderstorms in the morning, then a chance of showers and thunderstorms in the afternoon. Highs in the lower 90s. Chance of rain 40%. Tuesday night, mostly clear. Lows in the mid-70s. Wednesday, partly cloudy. A slight chance of showers and thunderstorms in the afternoon. Highs in the lower 90s. Chance of rain 20%. Wednesday night, mostly clear. Lows in the upper 70s. Thursday, mostly sunny. Hot with highs in the mid-90s. This is a special weather statement. An area of strong thunderstorms will impact northwestern Caddo, northern Bossier and northwestern Webster parishes and northeastern Marion, southern Miller, southwestern Lafayette and southeastern Cass counties until 4:30 p.m. Central Daylight Time. At 3:46 p.m. Central Daylight Time, Doppler radar was tracking an area of strong thunderstorms near Houston, or 20 miles southeast of Atlanta, moving east at 30 miles per hour. Hazard, wind gusts of 50 to 55 miles per hour. Source, radar indicated. Impact, gusty winds could knock down tree limbs and blow around unsecured objects. Locations impacted include Vivian, Plain Dealing, Cotton Valley, Sarepta, Bradley, Houston, Rodessa, Ida, Gilliam, Canfield, Brightstar, Ravana, McLeod, Connolly, Pleasant Valley, Gin City, Bollinger, Kibla, Fort Lynn and Rocky Mount. Monitor the weather situation closely and be alert for threatening weather conditions. 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Be sure to follow us on Facebook. Here's a look at local weather conditions as of 4 p.m. At the top of the hour, skies were partly sunny in Shreveport. The temperature was 91 degrees at the regional airport. The dew point was 73, making the relative humidity 55%, producing a heat index of 100. Winds were northwest at 5 miles an hour. The pressure was 30.03 inches and steady. In Bossier City, at Barksdale Air Force Base, skies were partly sunny, with a temperature of 93 degrees. The dew point was 72, making the relative humidity 51%, producing a heat index of 100. Winds were southeast at 5 miles an hour. The pressure was 30.02 inches and rising. And in downtown Shreveport, rain was falling. The temperature was 88 degrees. And winds were west at 12 miles an hour. Once again in Shreveport, it was 91 degrees with partly sunny skies at 4 p.m.
around the local area at 4 p.m. in Texarkana, partly sunny and 93. Wind variable at 3 miles an hour. El Dorado, mostly sunny and 91. Wind southeast at 8 miles an hour. Monroe, mostly sunny and 94. Wind variable at 3 miles an hour. Natchitoches, mostly sunny and 81. Wind calm. Marshall, mostly sunny and 90. Wind north at 8 miles an hour. And at Longview, mostly sunny and 89 degrees. Wind east at 6 miles an hour. Elsewhere across the four-state area, over at Dallas, mostly sunny and 97. Oklahoma City, partly sunny and 94. Little Rock, partly sunny and 91. Jackson, Mississippi, mostly sunny and 92. Baton Rouge, mostly sunny and 94. And at Houston, partly sunny and 85 degrees. For the most current information, check us out on the web at www.weather.gov/sht. Now let's check on your local forecast. Rest of today, partly cloudy with a chance of showers and thunderstorms. Near steady temperature in the lower 90s. South winds around 5 miles per hour. Chance of rain 30%. Tonight, mostly clear. A slight chance of showers and thunderstorms in the evening. Humid with lows in the mid-70s. South winds around 5 miles per hour. Chance of rain 20%. Independence Day, mostly sunny with a slight chance of showers and thunderstorms in the morning, then mostly cloudy with a chance of showers and thunderstorms in the afternoon. Humid with highs in the lower 90s. Southwest winds around 5 miles per hour. Chance of rain 50%. Saturday night, a slight chance of thunderstorms in the evening. Partly cloudy with a slight chance of showers. Humid with lows in the mid-70s. Southeast winds around 5 miles per hour in the evening, becoming light and variable. Chance of rain 20%. Sunday, partly cloudy. A slight chance of showers and thunderstorms in the morning, then a chance of showers and thunderstorms in the afternoon. Humid with highs in the lower 90s. Southwest winds around 5 miles per hour. Chance of rain 50%. Sunday night, partly cloudy. A slight chance of showers and thunderstorms after midnight. Lows in the mid-70s. Chance of rain 20%. Monday, partly cloudy. A chance of showers and thunderstorms in the afternoon. Highs in the lower 90s. Chance of rain 30%. Monday night, partly cloudy. A chance of showers and thunderstorms, mainly in the evening. Lows in the mid-70s. Chance of rain 40%. Tuesday, partly cloudy. A slight chance of showers and thunderstorms in the morning, then a chance of showers and thunderstorms in the afternoon. Highs in the lower 90s. Chance of rain 40%. Tuesday night, mostly clear. Lows in the mid-70s. Wednesday, partly cloudy. A slight chance of showers and thunderstorms in the afternoon. Highs in the lower 90s. Chance of rain 20%. Wednesday night, mostly clear. Lows in the upper 70s. Thursday, mostly sunny. Hot with highs in the mid-90s. This is a special weather statement. A strong thunderstorm will impact southwestern Caddo Parish and southeastern Harrison and northeastern Panola counties until 4:45 p.m. Central Daylight Time. At 4:17 p.m. Central Daylight Time, Doppler radar was tracking a strong thunderstorm near Greenwood, or 13 miles west of Shreveport, moving northeast at 10 miles per hour. Hazard, wind gusts up to 50 miles per hour and pea-sized hail. Source, radar indicated. Impact, gusty winds could knock down tree limbs and blow around unsecured objects. Minor damage to outdoor objects is possible. Locations impacted include Shreveport, Greenwood, Blanchard, Wascom, Cross Lake, Spring Ridge,
Jonesville, Bethany, and Keyville. Monitor the weather situation closely and be alert for threatening weather conditions. 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Be sure to follow us on Facebook. Here's a look at local weather conditions as of 4 p.m. At the top of the hour, skies were partly sunny in Shreveport. The temperature was 91 degrees at the regional airport. The dew point was 73, making the relative humidity 55%, producing a heat index of 100. Winds were northwest at 5 miles an hour. The pressure was 30.03 inches and steady. In Bossier City, at Barksdale Air Force Base, skies were partly sunny, with a temperature of 93 degrees. The dew point was 72, making the relative humidity 51%, producing a heat index of 100. Winds were southeast at 5 miles an hour. The pressure was 30.02 inches and rising. And in downtown Shreveport, rain was falling. The temperature was 88 degrees. And winds were west at 12 miles an hour. Once again in Shreveport, it was 91 degrees with partly sunny skies at 4 p.m. Around the local area at 4 p.m., in Texarkana, partly sunny and 93. Wind variable at 3 miles an hour. El Dorado, mostly sunny and 91. Wind southeast at 8 miles an hour. Monroe, mostly sunny and 94. Wind variable at 3 miles an hour. Natchitoches, mostly sunny and 81. Wind calm. Marshall, mostly sunny and 90. Wind north at 8 miles an hour. And at Longview, mostly sunny and 89 degrees. Wind east at 6 miles an hour. Elsewhere across the four-state area, over at Dallas, mostly sunny and 97. Oklahoma City, partly sunny and 94. Little Rock, partly sunny and 91. Jackson, Mississippi, mostly sunny and 92. Baton Rouge, mostly sunny and 94. And at Houston, partly sunny and 85 degrees. For the most current information, check us out on the web at www.weather.gov/sht. Now let's check on your local forecast. Rest of today, partly cloudy with a chance of showers and thunderstorms. Near steady temperature in the lower 90s. South winds around 5 miles per hour. Chance of rain 30%. Tonight, mostly clear. A slight chance of showers and thunderstorms in the evening. Humid with lows in the mid-70s. South winds around 5 miles per hour. Chance of rain 20%. Independence Day, mostly sunny with a slight chance of showers and thunderstorms in the morning, then mostly cloudy with a chance of showers and thunderstorms in the afternoon. Humid with highs in the lower 90s. Southwest winds around 5 miles per hour. Chance of rain 50%. Saturday night, a slight chance of thunderstorms in the evening. Partly cloudy with a slight chance of showers. Humid with lows in the mid-70s. Southeast winds around 5 miles per hour in the evening, becoming light and variable. Chance of rain 20%. Sunday, partly cloudy. A slight chance of showers and thunderstorms in the morning, then a chance of showers and thunderstorms in the afternoon. Humid with highs in the lower 90s. Southwest winds around 5 miles per hour. Chance of rain 50%. Sunday night, partly cloudy. A slight chance of showers and thunderstorms after midnight. Lows in the mid-70s. Chance of rain 20%. Monday, partly cloudy. A chance of showers and thunderstorms in the afternoon. Highs in the lower 90s. Chance of rain 30%. Monday night, partly cloudy. A chance of showers and thunderstorms, mainly in the evening. Lows in the mid-70s. Chance of rain 40%. Tuesday, partly cloudy. A slight chance of showers and thunderstorms in the morning,
then a chance of showers and thunderstorms in the afternoon. Highs in the lower 90s. Chance of rain 40%.

Doppler radar was tracking a strong thunderstorm near Greenwood, or 13 miles west of Shreveport, moving northeast at 10 miles per hour. Hazard, wind gusts up to 50 miles per hour and pea-sized hail. Source, radar indicated. Impact, gusty winds could knock down tree limbs and blow around unsecured objects. Minor damage to outdoor objects is possible. Locations impacted include Shreveport, Greenwood, Blanchard, Wascom, Cross Lake, Spring Ridge, Jonesville, Bethany, and Keyville. Monitor the weather situation closely and be alert for threatening weather conditions. 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Be sure to follow us on Facebook. Here's a look at local weather conditions as of 4 p.m. At the top of the hour, skies were partly sunny in Shreveport. The temperature was 91 degrees at the regional airport. The dew point was 73, making the relative humidity 55%, producing a heat index of 100. Winds were northwest at 5 miles an hour. The pressure was 30.03 inches and steady. In Bossier City, at Barksdale Air Force Base, skies were partly sunny, with a temperature of 93 degrees. The dew point was 72, making the relative humidity 51%, producing a heat index of 100. Winds were southeast at 5 miles an hour. The pressure was 30.02 inches and rising. And in downtown Shreveport, rain was falling. The temperature was 88 degrees. And winds were west at 12 miles an hour. Once again in Shreveport, it was 91 degrees with partly sunny skies at 4 p.m. Around the local area at 4 p.m., in Texarkana, partly sunny and 93. Wind variable at 3 miles an hour. El Dorado, mostly sunny and 91. Wind southeast at 8 miles an hour. Monroe, mostly sunny and 94. Wind variable at 3 miles an hour. Natchitoches, mostly sunny and 81. Wind calm. Marshall, mostly sunny and 90. Wind north at 8 miles an hour. And at Longview, mostly sunny and 89 degrees. Wind east at 6 miles an hour. Elsewhere across the four-state area, over at Dallas, mostly sunny and 97. Oklahoma City, partly sunny and 94. Little Rock, partly sunny and 91. Jackson, Mississippi, mostly sunny and 92. Baton Rouge, mostly sunny and 94. And at Houston, partly sunny and 85 degrees. For the most current information, check us out on the web at www.weather.gov/sht. Now let's check on your local forecast. Rest of today, partly cloudy with a chance of showers and thunderstorms. Near steady temperature in the lower 90s. South winds around 5 miles per hour. Chance of rain 30%. Tonight, mostly clear. A slight chance of showers and thunderstorms in the evening. Humid with lows in the mid-70s. South winds around 5 miles per hour. Chance of rain 20%. Independence Day, mostly sunny with a slight chance of showers and thunderstorms in the morning, then mostly cloudy with a chance of showers and thunderstorms in the afternoon. Humid with highs in the lower 90s. Southwest winds around 5 miles per hour. Chance of rain 50%. Saturday night, a slight chance of thunderstorms in the evening. Partly cloudy with a slight chance of showers. Humid with lows in the mid-70s. Southeast winds around 5 miles per hour in the evening, becoming miles per hour in the evening, becoming light and variable. Chance of rain 20%. Sunday, partly cloudy. A slight chance of showers and thunderstorms in the morning, then a chance of showers and thunderstorms in the afternoon. Humid with highs in the lower 90s. Southwest winds around 5 miles per hour. Chance of rain 50%. Sunday night, partly cloudy. A slight chance of showers and thunderstorms.

Thunderstorms after midnight. Lows in the mid-70s. Chance of rain 20%. Monday, partly cloudy. A chance of showers and thunderstorms in the afternoon. Highs in the lower 90s. Chance of rain 30%. Monday night, partly cloudy. A chance of showers and thunderstorms, mainly in the evening. Lows in the mid-70s. Chance of rain 40%. Tuesday, partly cloudy. A slight chance of showers and thunderstorms in the morning, then a chance of showers and thunderstorms in the afternoon. Highs in the lower 90s. Chance of rain 40%. Tuesday night, mostly clear. Lows in the mid-70s. Wednesday, partly cloudy. A slight chance of showers and thunderstorms in the afternoon. Highs in the lower 90s. Chance of rain 20%. Wednesday night, mostly clear. Lows in the upper 70s. Thursday, mostly sunny. Hot with highs in the mid-90s. This is a special weather statement. A strong thunderstorm will impact southwestern Caddo Parish and southeastern Harrison and northeastern Panola counties until 4:45 p.m. Central Daylight Time. At 4:17 p.m. Central Daylight Time, Doppler radar was tracking a strong thunderstorm near Greenwood, or 13 miles west of Shreveport, moving northeast at 10 miles per hour. Hazard, wind gusts up to 50 miles per hour and pea-size hail. Source, radar indicated. Impact, gusty winds could knock down tree limbs and blow around unsecured objects. Minor damage to outdoor objects is possible. Locations impacted include Shreveport, Greenwood, Blanchard, Wascom, Cross Lake, Spring Ridge, Jonesville, Bethany, and Keyville. Monitor the weather situation closely and be alert for threatening weather conditions. 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Be sure to follow us on Facebook. Here's a look at local weather conditions as of 4 p.m. At the top of the hour, skies were partly sunny in Shreveport. The temperature was 91 degrees at the regional airport. The dew point was 73, making the relative humidity 55%, producing a heat index of 100. Winds were northwest at 5 miles an hour. The pressure was 30.03 inches and steady. In Bossier City, at Barksdale Air Force Base, skies were partly sunny, with a temperature of 93 degrees. The dew point was 72, making the relative humidity 51%, producing a heat index of 100. Winds were southeast at 5 miles an hour. The pressure was 30.02 inches and rising. And in downtown Shreveport, rain was falling. The temperature was 88 degrees. And winds were west at 12 miles an hour. Once again in Shreveport, it was 91 degrees with partly sunny skies at 4 p.m. Around the local area at 4 p.m., in Texarkana, partly sunny and 93. Wind variable at 3 miles an hour. El Dorado, mostly sunny and 91. Wind southeast at 8 miles an hour. Monroe, mostly sunny and 94. Wind variable at 3 miles an hour. Natchitoches, mostly sunny and 81. Wind calm. Marshall, mostly sunny and 90. Wind north at 8 miles an hour. And at Longview, mostly sunny and 89 degrees. Wind east at 6 miles an hour. Elsewhere across the four-state area, over at Dallas, mostly sunny and 97. Oklahoma City, partly sunny and 94. Little Rock, partly sunny and 91. Jackson, Mississippi, mostly sunny and 92. Baton Rouge, mostly sunny and 94. And at Houston, partly sunny and 85 degrees. For the most current information, check us out on the web at www.weather.gov/sht. Now let's check on your local forecast. Rest of today,
partly cloudy with a chance of showers and thunderstorms. Near steady temperature in the lower 90s. South winds around 5 miles per hour. Chance of rain 30%. Tonight, mostly clear. A slight chance of showers and thunderstorms in the evening. Humid with lows in the mid-70s. South winds around 5 miles per hour. Chance of rain 20%. Independence Day, mostly sunny with a slight chance of showers and thunderstorms in the morning, then mostly cloudy with a chance of showers and thunderstorms in the afternoon. Humid with highs in the lower 90s. Southwest winds around 5 miles per hour. Chance of rain 50%. Saturday night, a slight chance of thunderstorms in the evening. Partly cloudy with a slight chance of showers. Humid with lows in the mid-70s. Southeast winds around 5 miles per hour in the evening, becoming light and variable. Chance of rain 20%. Sunday, partly cloudy. A slight chance of showers and thunderstorms in the morning, then a chance of showers and thunderstorms in the afternoon. Humid with highs in the lower 90s. Southwest winds around 5 miles per hour. Chance of rain 50%. Sunday night, partly cloudy. A slight chance of showers and thunderstorms after midnight. Lows in the mid-70s. Chance of rain 20%. Monday, partly cloudy. A chance of showers and thunderstorms in the afternoon. Highs in the lower 90s. Chance of rain 30%. Monday night, partly cloudy. A chance of showers and thunderstorms, mainly in the evening. Lows in the mid-70s. Chance of rain 40%. Tuesday, partly cloudy. A slight chance of showers and thunderstorms in the morning, then a chance of showers and thunderstorms in the afternoon. Highs in the lower 90s. Chance of rain 40%. Tuesday night, mostly clear. Lows in the mid-70s. Wednesday, partly cloudy. A slight chance of showers and thunderstorms in the afternoon. Highs in the lower 90s. Chance of rain 20%. Wednesday night, mostly clear. Lows in the upper 70s. Thursday, mostly sunny. Hot with highs in the mid-90s. This is a special weather statement. A strong thunderstorm will impact southwestern Caddo Parish and southeastern Harrison and northeastern Panola counties until 4:45 p.m. Central Daylight Time. At 4:17 p.m. Central Daylight Time, Doppler radar was tracking a strong thunderstorm near Greenwood, or 13 miles west of Shreveport, moving northeast at 10 miles per hour. Hazard, wind gusts up to 50 miles per hour and pea-size hail. Source, radar indicated. Impact, gusty winds could knock down tree limbs and blow around unsecured objects. Minor damage to outdoor objects is possible. Locations impacted include Shreveport, Greenwood, Blanchard, Wascom, Cross Lake, Spring Ridge, Jonesville, Bethany, and Keyville. Monitor the weather situation closely and be alert for threatening weather conditions. 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Be sure to follow us on Facebook. Here's a look at local weather conditions as of 4 p.m. At the top of the hour, skies were partly sunny in Shreveport. The temperature was 91 degrees at the regional airport. The dew point was 73, making the relative humidity 55%, producing a heat index of 100. Winds were northwest at 5 miles an hour. The pressure was 30.03 inches and steady. In Bossier City, at Barksdale Air Force Base, skies were partly sunny, with a temperature of 93 degrees. The dew point was 72, making the relative humidity 51%, producing a heat index of 100. Winds were southeast at 5 miles an hour. The pressure was 30.02 inches and rising. And in downtown Shreveport, rain was falling. The temperature was 88 degrees. And winds were west at 12 miles an hour. Once again in Shreveport,
It was 91 degrees with partly sunny skies at 4 p.m. Around the local area at 4 p.m. in Texarkana, partly sunny and 93. Wind variable at 3 miles an hour. El Dorado, mostly sunny and 91. Wind southeast at 8 miles an hour. Monroe, mostly sunny and 94. Wind variable at 3 miles an hour. Natchitoches, mostly sunny and 81. Wind calm. Marshall, mostly sunny and 90. Wind north at 8 miles an hour. And at Longview, mostly sunny and 89 degrees. Wind east at 6 miles an hour. Elsewhere across the four-state area, over at Dallas, mostly sunny and 97. Oklahoma City, partly sunny and 94. Little Rock, partly sunny and 91. Jackson, Mississippi, mostly sunny and 92. Baton Rouge, mostly sunny and 94. And at Houston, partly sunny and 85 degrees. For the most current information, check us out on the web at www.weather.gov/sht. Here is your area's open water boating forecast. Wind gusts may be higher. Rest of today, slight chance of showers and thunderstorms early in the afternoon, then a chance of showers and thunderstorms in the late afternoon. Partly cloudy. Temperatures nearly steady in the lower 90s. South winds 5 to 10 miles per hour. Chance of precipitation 30%. Heat index readings 104 to 107. Tonight, a 20% chance of showers and thunderstorms in the early evening. Mostly clear. Lows in the mid-70s. South winds 5 to 10 miles per hour. Independence Day, mostly sunny with slight chance of showers and thunderstorms in the morning, then mostly cloudy with chance of showers and thunderstorms in the afternoon. Highs in the lower 90s. West winds 5 to 10 miles per hour becoming south in the afternoon. Chance of precipitation 40%. Heat index readings 103 to 106. Saturday night, slight chance of showers and thunderstorms in the early evening. Slight chance of showers after midnight. Partly cloudy. Lows in the mid-70s. South winds 5 to 10 miles per hour. Chance of precipitation 20%. Sunday, slight chance of showers in the morning. Slight chance of thunderstorms in the late morning, then a chance of showers and thunderstorms in the afternoon. Partly cloudy. Highs in the lower 90s. Southwest winds 5 to 10 miles per hour. Chance of precipitation 40%. Sunday night, partly cloudy. Lows in the mid-70s. Monday, partly cloudy. A 30% chance of showers and thunderstorms in the afternoon. Highs in the mid-90s. Monday night, partly cloudy. Chance of showers and thunderstorms in the evening, then a slight chance of showers and thunderstorms after midnight. Lows in the mid-70s. Chance of precipitation 30%. Tuesday, partly cloudy. Slight chance of showers and thunderstorms in the morning, then a chance of showers and thunderstorms in the afternoon. Highs in the mid-90s. Chance of precipitation 30%. Tuesday night, mostly clear. Lows in the mid-70s. Wednesday, partly cloudy. Highs in the mid-90s. Wednesday night, mostly clear. Lows in the upper 70s. Thursday, mostly sunny. Highs in the mid-90s. 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
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Be sure to follow us on Facebook. Here's a look at local weather conditions as of 4 p.m. At the top of the hour, skies were partly sunny in Shreveport. The temperature was 91 degrees at the regional airport. The dew point was 73, making the relative humidity 55%, producing a heat index of 100. Winds were northwest at 5 miles an hour. The pressure was 30.03 inches and steady. In Bossier City, at Barksdale Air Force Base, skies were partly sunny, with a temperature of 93 degrees. The dew point was 72, making the relative humidity 51%, producing a heat index of 100. Winds were southeast at 5 miles an hour. The pressure was 30.02 inches and rising. And in downtown Shreveport, rain was falling. The temperature was 88 degrees. And winds were west at 12 miles an hour. Once again in Shreveport, it was 91 degrees with partly sunny skies at 4 p.m. Around the local area at 4 p.m., in Texarkana, partly sunny and 93. Wind variable at 3 miles an hour. El Dorado, mostly sunny and 91. Wind southeast at 8 miles an hour. Monroe, mostly sunny and 94. Wind variable at 3 miles an hour. Natchitoches, mostly sunny and 81. Wind calm. Marshall, mostly sunny and 90. Wind north at 8 miles an hour. And at Longview, mostly sunny and 89 degrees. Wind east at 6 miles an hour. Elsewhere across the four-state area, over at Dallas, mostly sunny and 97. Oklahoma City, partly sunny and 94. Little Rock, partly sunny and 91. Jackson, Mississippi, mostly sunny and 92. Baton Rouge, mostly sunny and 94. And at Houston, partly sunny and 85 degrees. For the most current information, check us out on the web at www.weather.gov/sht. This is a special weather statement. An area of strong thunderstorms will impact southwestern Caddo and southwestern Bossier parishes until 5:30 p.m. Central Daylight Time. At 4:49 p.m. Central Daylight Time, Doppler radar was tracking an area of strong thunderstorms over Shreveport, moving east at 10 miles per hour. Hazard, wind gusts up to 40 miles per hour and pea-sized hail. Source, radar indicated. Impact, gusty winds could knock down tree limbs and blow around unsecured objects. Minor damage to outdoor objects is possible. Locations impacted include Shreveport, Bossier City, Greenwood, Foster's, Forbing, Barksdale Air Force Base, Cross Lake, Ferguson, Robson, Keyville, Sligo, Taylortown, Red Chute and Elm Grove. Monitor the weather situation closely and be alert for threatening weather conditions. The storm may intensify, so be certain to monitor local radio stations and available television stations for additional information and possible warnings from the National Weather Service. Frequent cloud-to-ground lightning is occurring with this storm. Lightning can strike 10 miles away from a thunderstorm. Seek a safe shelter inside a building or vehicle. 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Be sure to follow us on Facebook. Here's a look at local weather conditions as of 4 p.m. At the top of the hour, skies were partly sunny in Shreveport. The temperature was 91 degrees at the regional airport. The dew point was 73, making the relative humidity 55%, producing a heat index of 100. Winds were northwest at 5 miles an hour. The pressure was 30.03 inches and steady. In Bossier City, at Barksdale Air Force Base, skies were partly sunny, with a temperature of 93 degrees. The dew point was 72, making the relative humidity 51%, producing a heat index of 100. Winds were southeast at 5 miles an hour.
The pressure was 30.02 inches and rising. And in downtown Shreveport, rain was falling. The temperature was 88 degrees. And winds were west at 12 miles an hour. Once again in Shreveport, it was 91 degrees with partly sunny skies at 4 p.m. Around the local area at 4 p.m., in Texarkana, partly sunny and 93. Wind variable at 3 miles an hour. El Dorado, mostly sunny and 91. Wind southeast at 8 miles an hour. Monroe, mostly sunny and 94. Wind variable at 3 miles an hour. Natchitoches, mostly sunny and 81. Wind calm. Marshall, mostly sunny and 90. Wind north at 8 miles an hour. And at Longview, mostly sunny and 89 degrees. Wind east at 6 miles an hour. Elsewhere across the four-state area, over at Dallas, mostly sunny and 97. Oklahoma City, partly sunny and 94. Little Rock, partly sunny and 91. Jackson, Mississippi, mostly sunny and 92. Baton Rouge, mostly sunny and 94. And at Houston, partly sunny and 85 degrees. For the most current information, check us out on the web at www.weather.gov/sht. Now let's check on your local forecast. Rest of today, partly cloudy with a chance of showers and thunderstorms. Near steady temperature in the lower 90s. South winds around 5 miles per hour. Chance of rain 30%. Tonight, mostly clear. A slight chance of showers and thunderstorms in the evening. Humid with lows in the mid-70s. South winds around 5 miles per hour. Chance of rain 20%. Independence Day, mostly sunny with a slight chance of showers and thunderstorms in the morning, then mostly cloudy with a chance of showers and thunderstorms in the afternoon. Humid with highs in the lower 90s. Southwest winds around 5 miles per hour. Chance of rain 50%. Saturday night, a slight chance of thunderstorms in the evening. Partly cloudy with a slight chance of showers. Humid with lows in the mid-70s. Southeast winds around 5 miles per hour in the evening, becoming light and variable. Chance of rain 20%. Sunday, partly cloudy. A slight chance of showers and thunderstorms in the morning, then a chance of showers and thunderstorms in the afternoon. Humid with highs in the lower 90s. Southwest winds around 5 miles per hour. Chance of rain 50%. Sunday night, partly cloudy. A slight chance of showers and thunderstorms after midnight. Lows in the mid-70s. Chance of rain 20%. Monday, partly cloudy. A chance of showers and thunderstorms in the afternoon. Highs in the lower 90s. Chance of rain 30%. Monday night, partly cloudy. A chance of showers and thunderstorms, mainly in the evening. Lows in the mid-70s. Chance of rain 40%. Tuesday, partly cloudy. A slight chance of showers and thunderstorms in the morning, then a chance of showers and thunderstorms in the afternoon. Highs in the lower 90s. Chance of rain 40%. Tuesday night, mostly clear. Lows in the mid-70s. Wednesday, partly cloudy. A slight chance of showers and thunderstorms in the afternoon. Highs in the lower 90s. Chance of rain 20%. Wednesday night, mostly clear. Lows in the upper 70s. Thursday, mostly sunny. Hot with highs in the mid-90s. This is a special weather statement. An area of strong thunderstorms will impact southwestern Caddo and southwestern Beaufort parishes until 5:30 p.m. Central Daylight Time. At 4:49 p.m. Central Daylight Time, Doppler radar was tracking an area of strong thunderstorms over Shreveport, moving east at 10 miles per hour. Hazard, wind gusts up to 40 miles per hour and pea-sized hail. Source, radar indicated. Impact,
Gusty winds could knock down tree limbs and blow around unsecured objects. Minor damage to outdoor objects is possible. Location.

Locations impacted include Shreveport, Bossier City, Greenwood, Foster's, Forbing, Barksdale Air Force Base, Cross Lake, Ferguson, Robson, Keyville, Sligo, Taylortown, Red Chute, and Elm Grove. Monitor the weather situation closely and be alert for threatening weather conditions. The storm may intensify, so be certain to monitor local radio stations and available television stations for additional information and possible warnings from the National Weather Service. Frequent cloud-to-ground lightning is occurring with this storm. Lightning can strike 10 miles away from a thunderstorm. 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Be sure to follow us on Facebook. Here's a look at local weather conditions as of 4 p.m. At the top of the hour, skies were partly sunny in Shreveport. The temperature was 91 degrees at the regional airport. The dew point was 73, making the relative humidity 55%, producing a heat index of 100. Winds were northwest at 5 miles an hour. The pressure was 30.03 inches and steady. In Bossier City, at Barksdale Air Force Base, skies were partly sunny, with a temperature of 93 degrees. The dew point was 72, making the relative humidity 51%, producing a heat index of 100. Winds were southeast at 5 miles an hour. The pressure was 30.02 inches and rising. And in downtown Shreveport, rain was falling. The temperature was 88 degrees. And winds were west at 12 miles an hour. Once again in Shreveport, it was 91 degrees with partly sunny skies at 4 p.m. Around the local area at 4 p.m., in Texarkana, partly sunny and 93. Wind variable at 3 miles an hour. El Dorado, mostly sunny and 91. Wind southeast at 8 miles an hour. Monroe, mostly sunny and 94. Wind variable at 3 miles an hour. Natchitoches, mostly sunny and 81. Wind calm. Marshall, mostly sunny and 90. Wind north at 8 miles an hour. And at Longview, mostly sunny and 89 degrees. Wind east at 6 miles an hour. Elsewhere across the four-state area, over at Dallas, mostly sunny and 97. Oklahoma City, partly sunny and 94. Little Rock, partly sunny and 91. Jackson, Mississippi, mostly sunny and 92. Baton Rouge, mostly sunny and 94. And at Houston, partly sunny and 85 degrees. For the most current information, check us out on the web at www.weather.gov/sht. Now let's check on your local forecast. Rest of today, partly cloudy with a chance of showers and thunderstorms. Near steady temperature in the lower 90s. South winds around 5 miles per hour. Chance of rain 30%. Tonight, mostly clear. A slight chance of showers and thunderstorms in the evening. Humid with lows in the mid-70s. South winds around 5 miles per hour. Chance of rain 20%. Independence Day, mostly sunny with a slight chance of showers and thunderstorms in the morning, then mostly cloudy with a chance of showers and thunderstorms in the afternoon. Humid with highs in the lower 90s. Southwest winds around 5 miles per hour. Chance of rain 50%. Saturday night, a slight chance of thunderstorms in the evening. Partly cloudy with a slight chance of showers. Humid with lows in the mid-70s. Southeast winds around 5 miles per hour in the evening, becoming light and variable. Chance of rain 20%. Sunday, partly cloudy. A slight chance of showers and thunderstorms in the morning, then a chance of showers and thunderstorms in the afternoon. Humid with highs in the lower 90s. Southwest winds around 5 miles per hour. Chance of rain 50%. Sunday night, partly cloudy.
a slight chance of showers and thunderstorms after midnight. Lows in the mid-70s. Chance of rain 20%. Monday, partly cloudy. A chance of showers and thunderstorms in the afternoon. Highs in the lower 90s. Chance of rain 30%. Monday night, partly cloudy. A chance of showers and thunderstorms, mainly in the evening. Lows in the mid-70s. Chance of rain 40%. Tuesday, partly cloudy. A slight chance of showers and thunderstorms in the morning, then a chance of showers and thunderstorms in the afternoon. Highs in the lower 90s. Chance of rain 40%. Tuesday night, mostly clear. Lows in the mid-70s. Wednesday, partly cloudy. A slight chance of showers and thunderstorms in the afternoon. Highs in the lower 90s. Chance of rain 20%. Wednesday night, mostly clear. Lows in the upper 70s. Thursday, mostly sunny. Hot with highs in the mid-90s. This is a special weather statement. An area of strong thunderstorms will impact southwestern Caddo and southwestern Bossier parishes until 5:30 p.m. Central Daylight Time. At 4:49 p.m. Central Daylight Time, Doppler radar was tracking an area of strong thunderstorms over Shreveport, moving east at 10 miles per hour. Hazard, wind gusts up to 40 miles per hour and pea-sized hail. Source, radar indicated. Impact, gusty winds could knock down tree limbs and blow around unsecured objects. Minor damage to outdoor objects is possible. Locations impacted include Shreveport, Bossier City, Greenwood, Foster's, Forbing, Barksdale Air Force Base, Cross Lake, Ferguson, Robson, Keyville, Sligo, Taylortown, Red Chute and Elm Grove. Monitor the weather situation closely and be alert for threatening weather conditions. The storm may intensify, so be certain to monitor local radio stations and available television stations for additional information and possible warnings from the National Weather Service. Frequent cloud-to-ground lightning is occurring with this storm. Lightning can strike 10 miles away from a thunderstorm. 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Be sure to follow us on Facebook. Here's a look at local weather conditions as of 4 p.m. At the top of the hour, skies were partly sunny in Shreveport. The temperature was 91 degrees at the regional airport. The dew point was 73, making the relative humidity 55%, producing a heat index of 100. Winds were northwest at 5 miles an hour. The pressure was 30.03 inches and steady. In Bossier City, at Barksdale Air Force Base, skies were partly sunny, with a temperature of 93 degrees. The dew point was 72, making the relative humidity 51%, producing a heat index of 100. Winds were southeast at 5 miles an hour. The pressure was 30.02 inches and rising. And in downtown Shreveport, rain was falling. The temperature was 88 degrees. And winds were west at 12 miles an hour. Once again in Shreveport, it was 91 degrees with partly sunny skies at 4 p.m. Around the local area at 4 p.m., in Texarkana, partly sunny and 93. Wind variable at 3 miles an hour. El Dorado, mostly sunny and 91. Wind southeast at 8 miles an hour. Monroe, mostly sunny and 94. Wind variable at 3 miles an hour. Natchitoches, mostly sunny and 81. Wind calm. Marshall, mostly sunny and 90. Wind north at 8 miles an hour. And at Longview, mostly sunny and 89 degrees. Wind east at 6 miles an hour. Elsewhere across the four-state area, over at Dallas, mostly sunny and 97. Oklahoma City, partly sunny and 94. Little Rock, partly sunny and 91. Jackson, Mississippi,
mostly sunny and 92. Baton Rouge, mostly sunny and 94. And at Houston, partly sunny and 85 degrees. For the most current information, check us out on the web at www.weather.gov/sht. Now let's check on your local forecast. Rest of today, partly cloudy with a chance of showers and thunderstorms. Near steady temperature in the lower 90s. South winds around 5 miles per hour. Chance of rain 30%. Tonight, mostly clear. A slight chance of showers and thunderstorms in the evening. Humid with lows in the mid-70s. South winds around 5 miles per hour. Chance of rain 20%. Independence Day, mostly sunny with a slight chance of showers and thunderstorms in the morning, then mostly cloudy with a chance of showers and thunderstorms in the afternoon. Humid with highs in the lower 90s. Southwest winds around 5 miles per hour. Chance of rain 50%. Saturday night, a slight chance of thunderstorms in the evening. Partly cloudy with a slight chance of showers. Humid with lows in the mid-70s. Southeast winds around 5 miles per hour in the evening, becoming light and variable. Chance of rain 20%. Sunday, partly cloudy. A slight chance of showers and thunderstorms in the morning, then a chance of showers and thunderstorms in the afternoon. Humid with highs in the lower 90s. Southwest winds around 5 miles per hour. Chance of rain 50%. Sunday night, partly cloudy. A slight chance of showers and thunderstorms after midnight. Lows in the mid-70s. Chance of rain 20%. Monday, partly cloudy. A chance of showers and thunderstorms in the afternoon. Highs in the lower 90s. Chance of rain 30%. Monday night, partly cloudy. A chance of showers and thunderstorms, mainly in the evening. Lows in the mid-70s. Chance of rain 40%. Tuesday, partly cloudy. A slight chance of showers and thunderstorms in the morning, then a chance of showers and thunderstorms in the afternoon. Highs in the lower 90s. Chance of rain 40%. Tuesday night, mostly clear. Lows in the mid-70s. Wednesday, partly cloudy. A slight chance of showers and thunderstorms in the afternoon. Highs in the lower 90s. Chance of rain 20%. Wednesday night, mostly clear. Lows in the upper 70s. Thursday, mostly sunny. Hot with highs in the mid-90s. This is a special weather statement. An area of strong thunderstorms will impact southwestern Caddo and southwestern Bossier parishes until 5:30 p.m. Central Daylight Time. At 4:49 p.m. Central Daylight Time, Doppler radar was tracking an area of strong thunderstorms over Shreveport, moving east at 10 miles per hour. Hazard, wind gusts up to 40 miles per hour and pea-sized hail. Source, radar indicated. Impact, gusty winds could knock down tree limbs and blow around unsecured objects. Minor damage to outdoor objects is possible. Locations impacted include Shreveport, Bossier City, Greenwood, Foster's, Forbing, Barksdale Air Force Base, Cross Lake, Ferguson, Robson, Keyfill, Sligo, Taylortown, Red Chute and Elm Grove. Monitor the weather situation closely and be alert for threatening weather conditions. The storm may intensify, so be certain to monitor local radio stations and available television stations for additional information and possible warnings from the National Weather Service. Frequent cloud-to-ground lightning is occurring with this storm. Lightning can strike 10 miles away from a thunderstorm. 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Be sure to follow us on Facebook. Here's a look at local weather conditions as of 5 p.m. At the top of the hour, a thunderstorm was reported in Shreveport. The temperature was 82 degrees at the regional airport.
The dew point was 75, making the relative humidity 78%. Winds were north at 9 miles an hour. The pressure was 30.04 inches and rising. In Bossier City, at Barksdale Air Force Base, a thunderstorm was reported, with a temperature of 86 degrees. The dew point was 78, making the relative humidity 75%. Winds were northwest at 10 miles an hour. The pressure was 30.01 inches and falling. And in downtown Shreveport, a thunderstorm was reported. The temperature was 84 degrees. And winds were west at 12 miles an hour, gusting to 18. Once again in Shreveport, it was 82 degrees with a thunderstorm reported at 5 p.m. Around the local area at 5 p.m., in Texarkana, cloudy and 89. Wind northwest at 5 miles an hour. El Dorado, sunny and 92. Wind east at 6 miles an hour. Monroe, mostly sunny and 94. Wind south at 6 miles an hour. Natchitoches, mostly sunny and 91. Wind calm. Marshall, mostly sunny and 90. Wind variable at 5 miles an hour. And at Longview, sunny and 92 degrees. Wind east at 8 miles an hour. Elsewhere across the four-state area, over at Dallas, mostly sunny and 97. Oklahoma City, partly sunny and 92. Little Rock, partly sunny and 91. Jackson, Mississippi, mostly sunny and 85. Baton Rouge, partly sunny and 90. And at Houston, partly sunny and 87 degrees. For the most current information, check us out on the web at www.weather.gov/sht. Now let's check on your local forecast. Rest of today, partly cloudy with a chance of showers and thunderstorms. Near steady temperature in the lower 90s. South winds around 5 miles per hour. Chance of rain 30%. Tonight, mostly clear. A slight chance of showers and thunderstorms in the evening. Humid with lows in the mid-70s. South winds around 5 miles per hour. Chance of rain 20%. Independence Day, mostly sunny with a slight chance of showers and thunderstorms in the morning, then mostly cloudy with a chance of showers and thunderstorms in the afternoon. Humid with highs in the lower 90s. Southwest winds around 5 miles per hour. Chance of rain 50%. Saturday night, a slight chance of thunderstorms in the evening. Partly cloudy with a slight chance of showers. Humid with lows in the mid-70s. Southeast winds around 5 miles per hour in the evening, becoming light and variable. Chance of rain 20%. Sunday, partly cloudy. A slight chance of showers and thunderstorms in the morning, then a chance of showers and thunderstorms in the afternoon. Humid with highs in the lower 90s. Southwest winds around 5 miles per hour. Chance of rain 50%. Sunday night, partly cloudy. A slight chance of showers and thunderstorms after midnight. Lows in the mid-70s. Chance of rain 20%. Monday, partly cloudy. A chance of showers and thunderstorms in the afternoon. Highs in the lower 90s. Chance of rain 30%. Monday night, partly cloudy. A chance of showers and thunderstorms, mainly in the evening. Lows in the mid-70s. Chance of rain 40%. Tuesday, partly cloudy. A slight chance of showers and thunderstorms in the morning, then a chance of showers and thunderstorms in the afternoon. Highs in the lower 90s. Chance of rain 40%. Tuesday night, mostly clear. Lows in the mid-70s. Wednesday, partly cloudy. A slight chance of showers and thunderstorms in the afternoon. Highs in the lower 90s. Chance of rain 20%. Wednesday night, mostly clear. Lows in the upper 70s. Thursday, mostly sunny. Hot with highs in the mid-90s.
This is a special weather statement. An area of strong thunderstorms will impact southwestern Caddo and southwestern Bossier parishes until 5:30 p.m. Central Daylight Time. At 4:49 p.m. Central Daylight Time, Doppler radar was tracking an area of strong thunderstorms over Shreveport, moving east at 10 miles per hour. Hazard, wind gusts up to 40 miles per hour and pea-size hail. Source, radar indicated. Impact, gusty winds could knock down tree limbs and blow around unsecured objects. Minor damage to outdoor objects is possible. Locations impacted include Shreveport, Bossier City, Greenwood, Foster's, Forbing, Barksdale Air Force Base, Cross Lake, Ferguson, Robson, Keyville, Sligo, Taylortown, Red Chute and Elm Grove. Monitor the weather situation closely and be alert for threatening weather conditions. The storm may intensify, so be certain to monitor local radio stations and available television stations for additional information and possible warnings from the National Weather Service. Frequent cloud-to-ground lightning is occurring with this storm. Lightning can strike 10 miles away from a thunderstorm. 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Be sure to follow us on Facebook. Here's a look at local weather conditions as of 5 p.m. At the top of the hour, a thunderstorm was reported in Shreveport. The temperature was 82 degrees at the regional airport. The dew point was 75, making the relative humidity 78%. Winds were north at 9 miles an hour. The pressure was 30.04 inches and rising. In Bossier City, at Barksdale Air Force Base, a thunderstorm was reported, with a temperature of 86 degrees. The dew point was 78, making the relative humidity 75%. Winds were northwest at 10 miles an hour. The pressure was 30.01 inches and falling. And in downtown Shreveport, a thunderstorm was reported. The temperature was 84 degrees. And winds were west at 12 miles an hour, gusting to 18. Once again in Shreveport, it was 82 degrees with a thunderstorm reported at 5 p.m. Around the local area at 5 p.m., in Texarkana, cloudy and 89. Wind northwest at 5 miles an hour. El Dorado, sunny and 92. Wind east at 6 miles an hour. Monroe, mostly sunny and 94. Wind south at 6 miles an hour. Nacogdoches, mostly sunny and 91. Wind calm. Marshall, mostly sunny and 90. Wind variable at 5 miles an hour. And at Longview, sunny and 92 degrees. Wind east at 8 miles an hour. Elsewhere across the four-state area, over at Dallas, mostly sunny and 97. Oklahoma City, partly sunny and 92. Little Rock, partly sunny and 91. Jackson, Mississippi, mostly sunny and 85. Baton Rouge, partly sunny and 90. And at Houston, partly sunny and 87 degrees. For the most current information, check us out on the web at www.weather.gov/sht. Now let's check on your local forecast. Rest of today, partly cloudy with a chance of showers and thunderstorms. Near steady temperature in the lower 90s. South winds around 5 miles per hour. Chance of rain 30%. Tonight, mostly clear. A slight chance of showers and thunderstorms in the evening. Humid with lows in the mid-70s. South winds around 5 miles per hour. Chance of rain 20%. Independence Day, mostly sunny with a slight chance of showers and thunderstorms in the morning, then mostly cloudy with a chance of showers and thunderstorms in the afternoon. Humid with highs in the lower 90s. Southwest winds around 5 miles per hour. Chance of rain 50%. Saturday night, a slight chance of thunderstorms in the evening. Partly cloudy with a slight chance of showers.
humid with lows in the mid-70s. Southeast winds around 5 miles per hour in the evening, becoming light and variable. Chance of rain 20%. Sunday, partly cloudy. A slight chance of showers and thunderstorms in the morning, then a chance of showers and thunderstorms in the afternoon. Humid with highs in the lower 90s. Southwest winds around 5 miles per hour. Chance of rain 50%. Sunday night, partly cloudy. A slight chance of showers and thunderstorms after midnight. Lows in the mid-70s. Chance of rain 20%. Monday, partly cloudy. A chance of showers and thunderstorms in the afternoon. Highs in the lower 90s. Chance of rain 30%. Monday night, partly cloudy. A chance of showers and thunderstorms, mainly in the evening. Lows in the mid-70s. Chance of rain 40%. Tuesday, partly cloudy. A slight chance of showers and thunderstorms in the morning, then a chance of showers and thunderstorms in the afternoon. Highs in the lower 90s. Chance of rain 40%. Tuesday night, mostly clear. Lows in the mid-70s. Wednesday, partly cloudy. A slight chance of showers and thunderstorms in the afternoon. Highs in the lower 90s. Chance of rain 20%. Wednesday night, mostly clear. Lows in the upper 70s. Thursday, mostly sunny. Hot with highs in the mid-90s. This is a special weather statement. An area of strong thunderstorms will impact southwestern Caddo and southwestern Bossier parishes until 5:30 p.m. Central Daylight Time. At 4:49 p.m. Central Daylight Time, Doppler radar was tracking an area of strong thunderstorms over Shreveport, moving east at 10 miles per hour. Hazard, wind gusts up to 40 miles per hour and pea-sized hail. Source, radar indicated. Impact, gusty winds could knock down tree limbs and blow around unsecured objects. Minor damage to outdoor objects is possible. Locations impacted include Shreveport, Bossier City, Greenwood, Foster's, Forbing, Barksdale Air Force Base, Cross Lake, Ferguson, Robson, Keyville, Sligo, Taylor Town, Red Chute and Elm Grove. Monitor the weather situation closely and be alert for threatening weather conditions. The storm may intensify, so be certain to monitor local radio stations and available television stations for additional information and possible warnings from the National Weather Service. Frequent cloud-to-ground lightning is occurring with this storm. Lightning can strike 10 miles away from a thunderstorm. 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Be sure to follow us on Facebook. Here's a look at local weather conditions as of 5 p.m. At the top of the hour, a thunderstorm was reported in Shreveport. The temperature was 82 degrees at the regional airport. The dew point was 75, making the relative humidity 78%. Winds were north at 9 miles an hour. The pressure was 30.04 inches and rising. In Bossier City, at Barksdale Air Force Base, a thunderstorm was reported, with a temperature of 86 degrees. The dew point was 78, making the relative humidity 75%. Winds were northwest at 10 miles an hour. The pressure was 30.01 inches and falling. And in downtown Shreveport, a thunderstorm was reported. The temperature was 84 degrees. And winds were west at 12 miles an hour, gusting to 18. Once again in Shreveport, it was 82 degrees with a thunderstorm reported at 5 p.m. Around the local area at 5 p.m., in Texarkana, cloudy and 89. Wind northwest at 5 miles an hour. El Dorado, sunny and 92. Wind east at 6 miles an hour. Monroe, mostly sunny and 94. Wind south at 6 miles an hour. Nacogdoches, mostly sunny and 91. Wind calm.
Marshall, mostly sunny and 90. Wind.

Now let's check on your local forecast. Rest of today, partly cloudy with a chance of showers and thunderstorms. Near steady temperature in the lower 90s. South winds around 5 miles per hour. Chance of rain 30%. Tonight, mostly clear. A slight chance of showers and thunderstorms in the evening. Humid with lows in the mid-70s. South winds around 5 miles per hour. Chance of rain 20%. Independence Day, mostly sunny with a slight chance of showers and thunderstorms in the morning, then mostly cloudy with a chance of showers and thunderstorms in the afternoon. Humid with highs in the lower 90s. Southwest winds around 5 miles per hour. Chance of rain 50%. Saturday night, a slight chance of thunderstorms in the evening. Partly cloudy with a slight chance of showers. Humid with lows in the mid-70s. Southeast winds around 5 miles per hour in the evening, becoming light and variable. Chance of rain 20%. Sunday, partly cloudy. A slight chance of showers and thunderstorms in the morning, then a chance of showers and thunderstorms in the afternoon. Humid with highs in the lower 90s. Southwest winds around 5 miles per hour. Chance of rain 50%. Sunday night, partly cloudy. A slight chance of showers and thunderstorms after midnight. Lows in the mid-70s. Chance of rain 20%. Monday, partly cloudy. A chance of showers and thunderstorms in the afternoon. Highs in the lower 90s. Chance of rain 30%. Monday night, partly cloudy. A chance of showers and thunderstorms, mainly in the evening. Lows in the mid-70s. Chance of rain 40%. Tuesday, partly cloudy. A slight chance of showers and thunderstorms in the morning, then a chance of showers and thunderstorms in the afternoon. Highs in the lower 90s. Chance of rain 40%. Tuesday night, mostly clear. Lows in the mid-70s. Wednesday, partly cloudy. A slight chance of showers and thunderstorms in the afternoon. Highs in the lower 90s. Chance of rain 20%. Wednesday night, mostly clear. Lows in the upper 70s. Thursday, mostly sunny. Hot with highs in the mid-90s. 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Here is your area's open water boating forecast. Wind gusts may be higher. Rest of today, slight chance of showers and thunderstorms early in the afternoon, then a chance of showers and thunderstorms in the late afternoon. Partly cloudy. Temperatures nearly steady in the lower 90s. South winds 5 to 10 miles per hour. Chance of precipitation 30%. Heat set. Heat index readings 104 to 107. Tonight, a 20% chance of showers and thunderstorms in the early evening. Mostly clear. Lows in the mid-70s. South winds 5 to 10 miles per hour. Independence Day, mostly sunny with slight chance of showers and thunderstorms in the morning, then mostly cloudy with chance of showers and thunderstorms in the afternoon. Highs in the lower 90s. West winds 5 to 10 miles per hour becoming south in the afternoon. Chance of precipitation 40%. Heat index readings 103 to 106. Saturday night, slight chance of showers and thunderstorms in the early evening. Slight chance of showers after midnight. Partly cloudy. Lows in the mid-70s. South winds 5 to 10 miles per hour. Chance of precipitation 20%. Sunday, slight chance of showers in the morning. Slight chance of thunderstorms in the late morning, then a chance of showers and thunderstorms.

storms in the afternoon. Partly cloudy. Highs in the lower 90s. Southwest winds 5 to 10 miles per hour. Chance of precipitation 40%. Sunday night, partly cloudy. Lows in the mid-70s. Monday, partly cloudy. A 30% chance of showers and thunderstorms in the afternoon. Highs in the mid-90s. Monday night, partly cloudy. Chance of showers and thunderstorms in the evening, then a slight chance of showers and thunderstorms after midnight. Lows in the mid-70s. Chance of precipitation 30%. Tuesday, partly cloudy. Slight chance of showers and thunderstorms in the morning, then a chance of showers and thunderstorms in the afternoon. Highs in the mid-90s. Chance of precipitation 30%. Tuesday night, mostly clear. Lows in the mid-70s. Wednesday, partly cloudy. Highs in the mid-90s. Wednesday night, mostly clear. Lows in the upper 70s. Thursday, mostly sunny. Highs in the mid-90s. 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Be sure to follow us on Facebook. Here's a look at local weather conditions as of 5 p.m. At the top of the hour, a thunderstorm was reported in Shreveport. The temperature was 82 degrees at the regional airport. The dew point was 75, making the relative humidity 78%. Winds were north at 9 miles an hour. The pressure was 30.04 inches and rising. In Bossier City, at Barksdale Air Force Base, a thunderstorm was reported, with a temperature of 86 degrees. The dew point was 78, making the relative humidity 75%. Winds were northwest at 10 miles an hour. The pressure was 30.01 inches and falling. And in downtown Shreveport, a thunderstorm was reported. The temperature was 84 degrees. And winds were west at 12 miles an hour, gusting to 18. Once again in Shreveport, it was 82 degrees with a thunderstorm reported at 5 p.m. Around the local area at 5 p.m., in Texarkana, cloudy and 89. Wind northwest at 5 miles an hour. El Dorado, sunny and 92. Wind east at 6 miles an hour. Monroe, mostly sunny and 94. Wind south at 6 miles an hour. Natchitoches, mostly sunny and 91. Wind calm. Marshall, mostly sunny and 90. Wind variable at 5 miles an hour. And at Longview, sunny and 92 degrees. Wind east at 8 miles an hour. Elsewhere across the four-state area, over at Dallas, mostly sunny and 97. Oklahoma City, partly sunny and 92. Little Rock, partly sunny and 91. Jackson, Mississippi, mostly sunny and 85. Baton Rouge, partly sunny and 90. And at Houston, partly sunny and 87 degrees. For the most current information, check us out on the web at www.weather.gov/sht. The Shreveport Climate Summary for this evening, as of 4 p.m., July 3, 2026. Today's high temperature was 93 degrees. The normal high is 93. The record high is 103 degrees, which was last set in 1969. Today's low temperature was 74 degrees. The normal low is 73. The record low is 61 degrees, which was set in 1924. No precipitation fell today, which leaves the monthly total at 0.00 inches. This is 0.44 inches below the normal amount of 0.44 inches for July. The total precipitation for the year still stands at 23.63 inches, which is 4.84 inches below normal. Sunset tonight is at 8:26 p.m. Sunrise tomorrow is at 6:13 a.m. Now let's check on your local forecast. Rest of today,
partly cloudy with a chance of showers and thunderstorms. Near steady temperature in the lower 90s. South winds around 5 miles per hour. Chance of rain 30%. Tonight, mostly clear. A slight chance of showers and thunderstorms in the evening. Humid with lows in the mid-70s. South winds around 5 miles per hour. Chance of rain 20%. Independence Day, mostly sunny with a slight chance of showers and thunderstorms in the morning, then mostly cloudy with a chance of showers and thunderstorms in the afternoon. Humid with highs in the lower 90s. Southwest winds around 5 miles per hour. Chance of rain 50%. Saturday night, a slight chance of thunderstorms in the evening. Partly cloudy with a slight chance of showers. Humid with lows in the mid-70s. Southeast winds around 5 miles per hour in the evening, becoming light and variable. Chance of rain 20%. Sunday, partly cloudy. A slight chance of showers and thunderstorms in the morning, then a chance of showers and thunderstorms in the afternoon. Humid with highs in the lower 90s. Southwest winds around 5 miles per hour. Chance of rain 50%. Sunday night, partly cloudy. A slight chance of showers and thunderstorms after midnight. Lows in the mid-70s. Chance of rain 20%. Monday, partly cloudy. A chance of showers and thunderstorms in the afternoon. Highs in the lower 90s. Chance of rain 30%. Monday night, partly cloudy. A chance of showers and thunderstorms, mainly in the evening. Lows in the mid-70s. Chance of rain 40%. Tuesday, partly cloudy. A slight chance of showers and thunderstorms in the morning, then a chance of showers and thunderstorms in the afternoon. Highs in the lower 90s. Chance of rain 40%. Tuesday night, mostly clear. Lows in the mid-70s. Wednesday, partly cloudy. A slight chance of showers and thunderstorms in the afternoon. Highs in the lower 90s. Chance of rain 20%. Wednesday night, mostly clear. Lows in the upper 70s. Thursday, mostly sunny. Hot with highs in the mid-90s. Here is the latest National Hurricane Center's tropical weather outlook. For the North Atlantic, Caribbean Sea and the Gulf of America, tropical cyclone formation is not expected during the next 7 days. 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Be sure to follow us on Facebook. Here's a look at local weather conditions as of 5 p.m. At the top of the hour, a thunderstorm was reported in Shreveport. The temperature was 82 degrees at the regional airport. The dew point was 75, making the relative humidity 78%. Winds were north at 9 miles an hour. The pressure was 30.04 inches and rising. In Bossier City, at Barksdale Air Force Base, a thunderstorm was reported, with a temperature of 86 degrees. The dew point was 78, making the relative humidity 75%. Winds were northwest at 10 miles an hour. The pressure was 30.01 inches and falling. And in downtown Shreveport, a thunderstorm was reported. The temperature was 84 degrees. And winds were west at 12 miles an hour, gusting to 18. Once again in Shreveport, it was 82 degrees with a thunderstorm reported at 5 p.m. Around the local area at 5 p.m., in Texarkana, cloudy and 89. Wind northwest at 5 miles an hour. El Dorado,
sunny and 92. Wind east at 6 miles an hour. Monroe, mostly sunny and 94. Wind south at 6 miles an hour. Natchitoches, mostly sunny and 91. Wind calm. Marshall, mostly sunny and 90. Wind variable at 5 miles an hour. And at Longview, sunny and 92 degrees. Wind east at 8 miles an hour. Elsewhere across the four-state area, over at Dallas, mostly sunny and 97. Oklahoma City, partly sunny and 92. Little Rock, partly sunny and 91. Jackson, Mississippi, mostly sunny and 85. Baton Rouge, partly sunny and 90. And at Houston, partly sunny and 87 degrees. For the most current information, check us out on the web at www.weather.gov/sht. The Shreveport climate summary for this evening, as of 4 p.m., July 3, 2026. Today's high temperature was 93 degrees. The normal high is 93. The record high is 103 degrees, which was last set in 1969. Today's low temperature was 74 degrees. The normal low is 73. The record low is 61 degrees, which was set in 1924. No precipitation fell today, which leaves the monthly total at 0.00 inches. This is 0.44 inches below the normal amount of 0.44 inches for July. The total precipitation for the year still stands at 23.63 inches, which is 4.84 inches below normal. Sunset tonight is at 8:26 p.m. Sunrise tomorrow is at 6:13 a.m. Now let's check on your local forecast. Rest of today, partly cloudy with a chance of showers and thunderstorms. Near steady temperature in the lower 90s. South winds around 5 miles per hour. Chance of rain 30%. Tonight, mostly clear. A slight chance of showers and thunderstorms in the evening. Humid with lows in the mid-70s. South winds around 5 miles per hour. Chance of rain 20%. Independence Day, mostly sunny with a slight chance of showers and thunderstorms in the morning, then mostly cloudy with a chance of showers and thunderstorms in the afternoon. Humid with highs in the lower 90s. Southwest winds around 5 miles per hour. Chance of rain 50%. Saturday night, a slight chance of thunderstorms in the evening. Partly cloudy with a slight chance of showers. Humid with lows in the mid-70s. Southeast winds around 5 miles per hour in the evening, becoming light and variable. Chance of rain 20%. Sunday, partly cloudy. A slight chance of showers and thunderstorms in the morning, then a chance of showers and thunderstorms in the afternoon. Humid with highs in the lower 90s. Southwest winds around 5 miles per hour. Chance of rain 50%. Sunday night, partly cloudy. A slight chance of showers and thunderstorms after midnight. Lows in the mid-70s. Chance of rain 20%. Monday, partly cloudy. A chance of showers and thunderstorms in the afternoon. Highs in the lower 90s. Chance of rain 30%. Monday night, partly cloudy. A chance of showers and thunderstorms, mainly in the evening. Lows in the mid-70s. Chance of rain 40%. Tuesday, partly cloudy. A slight chance of showers and thunderstorms in the morning, then a chance of showers and thunderstorms in the afternoon. Highs in the lower 90s. Chance of rain 40%. Tuesday night, mostly clear. Lows in the mid-70s. Wednesday, partly cloudy. A slight chance of showers and thunderstorms in the afternoon. Highs in the lower 90s. Chance of rain 20%. Wednesday night, mostly clear. Lows in the upper 70s. Thursday, mostly sunny. Hot with highs in the mid-90s.
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Be sure to follow us on Facebook. Here's a look at local weather conditions as of 5 p.m. At the top of the hour, a thunderstorm was reported in Shreveport. The temperature was 82 degrees at the regional airport. The dew point was 75, making the relative humidity 78%. Winds were north at 9 miles an hour. The pressure was 30.04 inches and rising. In Bossier City, at Barksdale Air Force Base, a thunderstorm was reported, with a temperature of 86 degrees. The dew point was 78, making the relative humidity 75%. Winds were northwest at 10 miles an hour. The pressure was 30.01 inches and falling. And in downtown Shreveport, a thunderstorm was reported. The temperature was 84 degrees. And winds were west at 12 miles an hour, gusting to 18. Once again in Shreveport, it was 82 degrees with a thunderstorm reported at 5 p.m. Around the local area at 5 p.m., in Texarkana, cloudy and 89. Wind northwest at 5 miles an hour. El Dorado, sunny and 92. Wind east at 6 miles an hour. Monroe, mostly sunny and 94. Wind south at 6 miles an hour. Nacogdoches, mostly sunny and 91. Wind calm. Marshall, mostly sunny and 90. Wind variable at 5 miles an hour. And at Longview, sunny and 92 degrees. Wind east at 8 miles an hour. Elsewhere across the four-state area, over at Dallas, mostly sunny and 97. Oklahoma City, partly sunny and 92. Little Rock, partly sunny and 91. Jackson, Mississippi, mostly sunny and 85. Baton Rouge, partly sunny and 90. And at Houston, partly sunny and 87 degrees. For the most current information, check us out on the web at www.weather.gov/sht. The Shreveport Climate Summary for this evening, as of 4 p.m., July 3, 2026. Today's high temperature was 93 degrees. The normal high is 93. The record high is 103 degrees, which was last set in 1969. Today's low temperature was 74 degrees. The normal low is 73. The record low is 61 degrees, which was set in 1924. No precipitation fell today, which leaves the monthly total at 0.00 inches. This is 0.44 inches below the normal amount of 0.44 inches for July. The total precipitation for the year still stands at 23.63 inches, which is 4.84 inches below normal. Sunset tonight is at 8:26 p.m. Sunrise tomorrow is at 6:13 a.m. This is your NOAA Weather Radio, station WXJ97, operating on a frequency of 162.400 MHz, providing the latest weather information on a 24-hour basis. 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Here is the latest National Hurricane Center's tropical weather outlook. For the North Atlantic, Caribbean Sea and the Gulf of America, tropical cyclone formation is not expected during the next 7 days. Now let's check on your local forecast. Rest of today, partly cloudy with a chance of showers and thunderstorms. Near steady temperature in the lower 90s. South winds around 5 miles per hour. Chance of rain 30%. Tonight, mostly clear. A slight chance of showers and thunderstorms in the evening. Humid with lows in the mid-70s. South winds around 5 miles per hour. Chance of rain 20%. Independence Day, mostly sunny with a slight chance of showers and thunderstorms in the morning,
then mostly cloudy with a chance of showers and thunderstorms in the afternoon. Humid with highs in the lower 90s. Southwest winds around 5 miles per hour. Chance of rain 50%. Saturday night, a slight chance of thunderstorms in the evening. Partly cloudy with a slight chance of showers. Humid with lows in the mid-70s. Southeast winds around 5 miles per hour in the evening, becoming light and variable. Chance of rain 20%. Sunday, partly cloudy. A slight chance of showers and thunderstorms in the morning, then a chance of showers and thunderstorms in the afternoon. Humid with highs in the lower 90s. Southwest winds around 5 miles per hour. Chance of rain 50%. Sunday night, partly cloudy. A slight chance of showers and thunderstorms after midnight. Lows in the mid-70s. Chance of rain 20%. Monday, partly cloudy. A chance of showers and thunderstorms in the afternoon. Highs in the lower 90s. Chance of rain 30%. Monday night, partly cloudy. A chance of showers and thunderstorms, mainly in the evening. Lows in the mid-70s. Chance of rain 40%. Tuesday, partly cloudy. A slight chance of showers and thunderstorms in the morning, then a chance of showers and thunderstorms in the afternoon. Highs in the lower 90s. Chance of rain 40%. Tuesday night, mostly clear. Lows in the mid-70s. Wednesday, partly cloudy. A slight chance of showers and thunderstorms in the afternoon. Highs in the lower 90s. Chance of rain 20%. Wednesday night, mostly clear. Lows in the upper 70s. Thursday, mostly sunny. Hot with highs in the mid-90s. 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Be sure to follow us on Facebook. Here's a look at local weather conditions as of 5 p.m. At the top of the hour, a thunderstorm was reported in Shreveport. The temperature was 82 degrees at the regional airport. The dew point was 75, making the relative humidity 78%. Winds were north at 9 miles an hour. The pressure was 30.04 inches and rising. In Bossier City, at Barksdale Air Force Base, a thunderstorm was reported, with a temperature of 86 degrees. The dew point was 78, making the relative humidity 75%. Winds were northwest at 10 miles an hour. The pressure was 30.01 inches and falling. And in downtown Shreveport, a thunderstorm was reported. The temperature was 84 degrees. And winds were west at 12 miles an hour, gusting to 18. Once again in Shreveport, it was 82 degrees with a thunderstorm reported at 5 p.m. Around the local area at 5 p.m., in Texarkana, cloudy and 89. Wind northwest at 5 miles an hour. El Dorado, sunny and 92. Wind east at 6 miles an hour. Monroe, mostly sunny and 94. Wind south at 6 miles an hour. Nacogdoches, mostly sunny and 91. Wind calm. Marshall, mostly sunny and 90. Wind variable at 5 miles an hour. And at Longview, sunny and 92 degrees. Wind east at 8 miles an hour. Elsewhere across the four-state area, over at Dallas, mostly sunny and 97. Oklahoma City, partly sunny and 92. Little Rock, partly sunny and 91. Jackson, Mississippi, mostly sunny and 85. Baton Rouge, partly sunny and 90. And at Houston, partly sunny and 87 degrees. For the most current information, check us out on the web at www.weather.gov/sht. The Shreveport Climate Summary for this evening, as of 4 p.m., July 3, 2026. Today's high temperature was 93 degrees. The normal high is 93.
The record high is 103 degrees, which was last set in 1969. Today's low temperature was 74 degrees. The normal low is 73. The record low is 61 degrees, which was set in 1924. No precipitation fell today, which leaves the monthly total at 0.00 inches. This is 0.44 inches below the normal amount of 0.44 inches for July. The total precipitation for the year still stands at 23.63 inches, which is 4.84 inches below normal. Sunset tonight is at 8:26 p.m. Sunrise tomorrow is at 6:13 a.m. Here is your area's open water boating forecast. Wind gusts may be higher. Rest of today, slight chance of showers and thunderstorms early in the afternoon, then a chance of showers and thunderstorms in the late afternoon. Partly cloudy. Temperatures nearly steady in the lower 90s. South winds 5 to 10 miles per hour. Chance of precipitation 30%. Heat index readings 104 to 107. Tonight, a 20% chance of showers and thunderstorms in the early evening. Mostly clear. Lows in the mid-70s. South winds 5 to 10 miles per hour. Independence Day, mostly sunny with slight chance of showers and thunderstorms in the morning, then mostly cloudy with chance of showers and thunderstorms in the afternoon. Highs in the lower 90s. West winds 5 to 10 miles per hour becoming south in the afternoon. Chance of precipitation 40%. Heat index readings 103 to 106. Saturday night, slight chance of showers and thunderstorms in the early evening. Slight chance of showers after midnight. Partly cloudy. Lows in the mid-70s. South winds 5 to 10 miles per hour. Chance of precipitation 20%. Sunday, slight chance of showers in the morning. Slight chance of thunderstorms in the late morning, then a chance of showers and thunderstorms in the afternoon. Partly cloudy. Highs in the lower 90s. Southwest winds 5 to 10 miles per hour. Chance of precipitation 40%. Sunday night, partly cloudy. Lows in the mid-70s. Monday, partly cloudy. A 30% chance of showers and thunderstorms in the afternoon. Highs in the mid-90s. Monday night, partly cloudy. Chance of showers and thunderstorms in the evening, then a slight chance of showers and thunderstorms after midnight. Lows in the mid-70s. Chance of precipitation 30%. Tuesday, partly cloudy. Slight chance of showers and thunderstorms in the morning, then a chance of showers and thunderstorms in the afternoon. Highs in the mid-90s. Chance of precipitation 30%. Tuesday night, mostly clear. Lows in the mid-70s. Wednesday, partly cloudy. Highs in the mid-90s. Wednesday night, mostly clear. Lows in the upper 70s. Thursday, mostly sunny. Highs in the mid-90s. Now let's check on your local forecast. Rest of today, partly cloudy with a chance of showers and thunderstorms. Near steady temperature in the lower 90s. South winds around 5 miles per hour. Chance of rain 30%. Tonight, mostly clear. A slight chance of showers and thunderstorms in the evening. Humid with lows in the mid-70s. South winds around 5 miles per hour. Chance of rain 20%. Independence Day, mostly sunny with a slight chance of showers and thunderstorms in the morning, then mostly cloudy with a chance of showers and thunderstorms in the afternoon. Humid with highs in the lower 90s. Southwest winds around 5 miles per hour. Chance of rain 50%. Saturday night, a slight chance of thunderstorms in the evening. Partly cloudy with a slight chance of showers. Humid with lows in the mid-70s. Southeast winds around 5 miles per hour in the evening, becoming light and variable. Chance of rain 20%. Sunday, partly cloudy.
A slight chance of showers and thunderstorms in the morning, then a chance of showers and thunderstorms in the afternoon. Humid with highs in the lower 90s. Southwest winds around 5 miles per hour. Chance of rain 50%. Sunday night, partly cloudy. A slight chance of showers and thunderstorms after midnight. Lows in the mid-70s. Chance of rain 20%. Monday, partly cloudy. A chance of showers and thunderstorms in the afternoon. Highs in the lower 90s. Chance of rain 30%. Monday night, partly cloudy. A chance of showers and thunderstorms, mainly in the evening. Lows in the mid-70s. Chance of rain 40%. Tuesday, partly cloudy. A slight chance of showers and thunderstorms in the morning, then a chance of showers and thunderstorms in the afternoon. Highs in the lower 90s. Chance of rain 40%. Tuesday night, mostly clear. Lows in the mid-70s. Wednesday, partly cloudy. A slight chance of showers and thunderstorms in the afternoon. Highs in the lower 90s. Chance of rain 20%. Wednesday night, mostly clear. Lows in the upper 70s. Thursday, mostly sunny. Hot with highs in the mid-90s. 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Be sure to follow us on Facebook. Here's a look at local weather conditions as of 5 p.m. At the top of the hour, a thunderstorm was reported in Shreveport. The temperature was 82 degrees at the regional airport. The dew point was 75, making the relative humidity 78%. Winds were north at 9 miles an hour. The pressure was 30.04 inches and rising. In Bossier City, at Barksdale Air Force Base, a thunderstorm was reported, with a temperature of 86 degrees. The dew point was 78, making the relative humidity 75%. Winds were northwest at 10 miles an hour. The pressure was 30.01 inches and falling. And in downtown Shreveport, a thunderstorm was reported. The temperature was 84 degrees. And winds were west at 12 miles an hour, gusting to 18. Once again in Shreveport, it was 82 degrees with a thunderstorm reported at 5 p.m. This is your NOAA Weather Radio, station WXJ97, operating on a frequency of 162.400 MHz, providing the latest weather information on a 24-hour basis. 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Around the local area at 5 p.m., in Texarkana, cloudy and 89. Wind northwest at 5 miles an hour. El Dorado, sunny and 92. Wind east at 6 miles an hour. Monroe, mostly sunny and 94. Wind south at 6 miles an hour. Natchitoches, mostly sunny and 91. Wind calm. Marshall, mostly sunny and 90. Wind variable at 5 miles an hour. And at Longview, sunny and 92 degrees. Wind east at 8 miles an hour. Elsewhere across the four-state area, over at Dallas, mostly sunny and 97. Oklahoma City, partly sunny and 92. Little Rock, partly sunny and 91. Jackson, Mississippi, mostly sunny and 85. Baton Rouge, partly sunny and 90. And at Houston, partly sunny and 87 degrees. For the most current information, check us out on the web at www.weather.gov/SHT. The Shreveport Climate Summary for this evening, as of 4 p.m., July 3, 2026. Today's high temperature was 93 degrees. The normal high is 93. The record high is 103 degrees, which was last set in 1969.
Today's low temperature was 74 degrees. The normal low is 73. The record low is 61 degrees, which was set in 1924. No precipitation fell today, which leaves the monthly total at 0.00 inches. This is 0.44 inches below the normal amount of 0.44 inches for July. The total precipitation for the year still stands at 23.63 inches, which is 4.84 inches below normal. Sunset tonight is at 8:26 p.m. Sunrise tomorrow is at 6:13 a.m. Now let's check on your local forecast. Rest of today, partly cloudy with a chance of showers and thunderstorms. Near steady temperature in the lower 90s. South winds around 5 miles per hour. Chance of rain 30%. Tonight, mostly clear. A slight chance of showers and thunderstorms in the evening. Humid with lows in the mid-70s. South winds around 5 miles per hour. Chance of rain 20%. Independence Day, mostly sunny with a slight chance of showers and thunderstorms in the morning, then mostly cloudy with a chance of showers and thunderstorms in the afternoon. Humid with highs in the lower 90s. Southwest winds around 5 miles per hour. Chance of rain 50%. Saturday night, a slight chance of thunderstorms in the evening. Partly cloudy with a slight chance of showers. Humid with lows in the mid-70s. Southeast winds around 5 miles per hour in the evening, becoming light and variable. Chance of rain 20%. Sunday, partly cloudy. A slight chance of showers and thunderstorms in the morning, then a chance of showers and thunderstorms in the afternoon. Humid with highs in the lower 90s. Southwest winds around 5 miles per hour. Chance of rain 50%. Sunday night, partly cloudy. A slight chance of showers and thunderstorms after midnight. Lows in the mid-70s. Chance of rain 20%. Monday, partly cloudy. A chance of showers and thunderstorms in the afternoon. Highs in the lower 90s. Chance of rain 30%. Monday night, partly cloudy. A chance of showers and thunderstorms, mainly in the evening. Lows in the mid-70s. Chance of rain 40%. Tuesday, partly cloudy. A slight chance of showers and thunderstorms in the morning, then a chance of showers and thunderstorms in the afternoon. Highs in the lower 90s. Chance of rain 40%. Tuesday night, mostly clear. Lows in the mid-70s. Wednesday, partly cloudy. A slight chance of showers and thunderstorms in the afternoon. Highs in the lower 90s. Chance of rain 20%. Wednesday night, mostly clear. Lows in the upper 70s. Thursday, mostly sunny. Hot with highs in the mid-90s. 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Be sure to follow us on Facebook. Here's a look at local weather conditions as of 6 p.m. At the top of the hour, skies were partly sunny in Shreveport. The temperature was 84 degrees at the regional airport. The dew point was 75, making the relative humidity 74%. Winds were northeast at 5 miles an hour. The pressure was 30.00 inches and falling. In Bossier City, at Barksdale Air Force Base, light rain was falling, with a temperature of 83 degrees. The dew point was 78, making the relative humidity 84%. Winds were west at 5 miles an hour. The pressure was 29.99 inches and falling. And in downtown Shreveport, skies were partly sunny. The temperature was 82 degrees. And winds were calm. Once again in Shreveport, it was 84 degrees with partly sunny skies at 6 p.m. Around the local area at 6 p.m., in Texarkana, light rain and 84. Wind southwest at 10 miles an hour. El Dorado, sunny and 91.
Wind south at 8 miles an hour. Monroe, sunny and 92. Wind variable at 3 miles an hour. Natchitoches, sunny and 92. Wind calm. Marshall, sunny and 91. Wind variable at 3 miles an hour. And at Longview, sunny and 92 degrees. Wind northeast at 6 miles an hour. Elsewhere across the four-state area, over at Dallas, mostly sunny and 96. Oklahoma City, partly sunny and 93. Little Rock, partly sunny and 93. Jackson, Mississippi, mostly sunny and 90. Baton Rouge, partly sunny and 88. And at Houston, partly sunny and 88 degrees. For the most current information, check us out on the web at www.weather.gov/sht. The Shreveport climate summary for this evening, as of 4 p.m., July 3, 2026. Today's high temperature was 93 degrees. The normal high is 93. The record high is 103 degrees, which was last set in 1969. Today's low temperature was 74 degrees. The normal low is 73. The record low is 61 degrees, which was set in 1924. No precipitation fell today, which leaves the monthly total at 0.00 inches. This is 0.44 inches below the normal amount of 0.44 inches for July. The total precipitation for the year still stands at 23.63 inches, which is 4.84 inches below normal. Sunset tonight is at 8:26 p.m. Sunrise tomorrow is at 6:13 a.m. Now let's check on your local forecast. Rest of today, partly cloudy with a chance of showers and thunderstorms. Near steady temperature in the lower 90s. South winds around 5 miles per hour. Chance of rain 30%. Tonight, mostly clear. A slight chance of showers and thunderstorms in the evening. Humid with lows in the mid-70s. South winds around 5 miles per hour. Chance of rain 20%. Independence Day, mostly sunny with a slight chance of showers and thunderstorms in the morning, then mostly cloudy with a chance of showers and thunderstorms in the afternoon. Humid with highs in the lower 90s. Southwest winds around 5 miles per hour. Chance of rain 50%. Saturday night, a slight chance of thunderstorms in the evening. Partly cloudy with a slight chance of showers. Humid with lows in the mid-70s. Southeast winds around 5 miles per hour in the evening, becoming light and variable. Chance of rain 20%. Sunday, partly cloudy. A slight chance of showers and thunderstorms in the morning, then a chance of showers and thunderstorms in the afternoon. Humid with highs in the lower 90s. Southwest winds around 5 miles per hour. Chance of rain 50%. Sunday night, partly cloudy. A slight chance of showers and thunderstorms after midnight. Lows in the mid-70s. Chance of rain 20%. Monday, partly cloudy. A chance of showers and thunderstorms in the afternoon. Highs in the lower 90s. Chance of rain 30%. Monday night, partly cloudy. A chance of showers and thunderstorms, mainly in the evening. Lows in the mid-70s. Chance of rain 40%. Tuesday, partly cloudy. A slight chance of showers and thunderstorms in the morning, then a chance of showers and thunderstorms in the afternoon. Highs in the lower 90s. Chance of rain 40%. Tuesday night, mostly clear. Lows in the mid-70s. Wednesday, partly cloudy. A slight chance of showers and thunderstorms in the afternoon. Highs in the lower 90s. Chance of rain 20%. Wednesday night, mostly clear. Lows in the upper 70s. Thursday, mostly sunny. Hot with highs in the mid-90s. 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
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Be sure to follow us on Facebook. Here's a look at local weather conditions as of 6 p.m. At the top of the hour, skies were partly sunny in Shreveport. The temperature was 84 degrees at the regional airport. The dew point was 75, making the relative humidity 74%. Winds were northeast at 5 miles an hour. The pressure was 30.00 inches and falling. In Bossier City, at Barksdale Air Force Base, light rain was falling, with a temperature of 83 degrees. The dew point was 78, making the relative humidity 84%. Winds were west at 5 miles an hour. The pressure was 29.99 inches and falling. And in downtown Shreveport, skies were partly sunny. The temperature was 82 degrees. And winds were calm. Once again in Shreveport, it was 84 degrees with partly sunny skies at 6 p.m. Around the local area at 6 p.m., in Texarkana, light rain and 84. Wind southwest at 10 miles an hour. El Dorado, sunny and 91. Wind south at 8 miles an hour. Monroe, sunny and 92. Wind variable at 3 miles an hour. Natchitoches, sunny and 92. Wind calm. Marshall, sunny and 91. Wind variable at 3 miles an hour. And at Longview, sunny and 92 degrees. Wind northeast at 6 miles an hour. Elsewhere across the four-state area, over at Dallas, mostly sunny and 96. Oklahoma City, partly sunny and 93. Little Rock, partly sunny and 93. Jackson, Mississippi, mostly sunny and 90. Baton Rouge, partly sunny and 88. And at Houston, partly sunny and 88 degrees. For the most current information, check us out on the web at www.weather.gov/sht. The Shreveport Climate Summary for this evening, as of 4 p.m., July 3, 2026. Today's high temperature was 93 degrees. The normal high is 93. The record high is 103 degrees, which was last set in 1969. Today's low temperature was 74 degrees. The normal low is 73. The record low is 61 degrees, which was set in 1924. No precipitation fell today, which leaves the monthly total at 0.00 inches. This is 0.44 inches below the normal amount of 0.44 inches for July. The total precipitation for the year still stands at 23.63 inches, which is 4.84 inches below normal. Sunset tonight is at 8:26 p.m. Sunrise tomorrow is at 6:13 a.m. This is your NOAA Weather Radio, station WXJ97, operating on a frequency of 162.400 MHz, providing the latest weather information on a 24-hour basis. 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Now let's check on your local forecast. Rest of today, partly cloudy with a chance of showers and thunderstorms. Near steady temperature in the lower 90s. South winds around 5 miles per hour. Chance of rain 30%. Tonight, mostly clear. A slight chance of showers and thunderstorms in the evening. Humid with lows in the mid-70s. South winds around 5 miles per hour. Chance of rain 20%. Independence Day, mostly sunny with a slight chance of showers and thunderstorms in the morning, then mostly cloudy with a chance of showers and thunderstorms in the afternoon. Humid with highs in the lower 90s. Southwest winds around 5 miles per hour. Chance of rain 50%. Saturday night, a slight chance of thunderstorms in the evening. Partly cloudy with a slight chance of showers.
humid with lows in the mid-70s. Southeast winds around 5 miles per hour in the evening, becoming light and variable. Chance of rain 20%. Sunday, partly cloudy. A slight chance of showers and thunderstorms in the morning, then a chance of showers and thunderstorms in the afternoon. Humid with highs in the lower 90s. Southwest winds around 5 miles per hour. Chance of rain 50%. Sunday night, partly cloudy. A slight chance of showers and thunderstorms after midnight. Lows in the mid-70s. Chance of rain 20%. Monday, partly cloudy. A chance of showers and thunderstorms in the afternoon. Highs in the lower 90s. Chance of rain 30%. Monday night, partly cloudy. A chance of showers and thunderstorms, mainly in the evening. Lows in the mid-70s. Chance of rain 40%. Tuesday, partly cloudy. A slight chance of showers and thunderstorms in the morning, then a chance of showers and thunderstorms in the afternoon. Highs in the lower 90s. Chance of rain 40%. Tuesday night, mostly clear. Lows in the mid-70s. Wednesday, partly cloudy. A slight chance of showers and thunderstorms in the afternoon. Highs in the lower 90s. Chance of rain 20%. Wednesday night, mostly clear. Lows in the upper 70s. Thursday, mostly sunny. Hot with highs in the mid-90s. 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Be sure to follow us on Facebook. Here's a look at local weather conditions as of 6 p.m. At the top of the hour, skies were partly sunny in Shreveport. The temperature was 84 degrees at the regional airport. The dew point was 75, making the relative humidity 74%. Winds were northeast at 5 miles an hour. The pressure was 30.00 inches and falling. In Bossier City, at Barksdale Air Force Base, light rain was falling, with a temperature of 83 degrees. The dew point was 78, making the relative humidity 84%. Winds were west at 5 miles an hour. The pressure was 29.99 inches and falling. And in downtown Shreveport, skies were partly sunny. The temperature was 82 degrees. And winds were calm. Once again in Shreveport, it was 84 degrees with partly sunny skies at 6 p.m. Around the local area at 6 p.m., in Texarkana, light rain and 84. Wind southwest at 10 miles an hour. El Dorado, sunny and 91. Wind south at 8 miles an hour. Monroe, sunny and 92. Wind variable at 3 miles an hour. Natchitoches, sunny and 92. Wind calm. Marshall, sunny and 91. Wind variable at 3 miles an hour. And at Longview, sunny and 92 degrees. Wind northeast at 6 miles an hour. Elsewhere across the four-state area, over at Dallas, mostly sunny and 96. Oklahoma City, partly sunny and 93. Little Rock, partly sunny and 93. Jackson, Mississippi, mostly sunny and 90. Baton Rouge, partly sunny and 88. And at Houston, partly sunny and 88 degrees. For the most current information, check us out on the web at www.weather.gov/sht. The Shreveport Climate Summary for this evening, as of 4 p.m., July 3, 2026. Today's high temperature was 93 degrees. The normal high is 93. The record high is 103 degrees, which was last set in 1969. Today's low temperature was 74 degrees. The normal low is 73. The record low is 61 degrees, which was set in 1924. No precipitation fell today, which leaves the monthly total at 0.00 inches.
This is 0.44 inches below the normal amount of 0.44 inches for July. The total precipitation for the year still stands at 23.63 inches, which is 4.84 inches below normal. Sun's

chance of rain 20%. Independence Day, mostly sunny with a slight chance of showers and thunderstorms in the morning, then mostly cloudy with a chance of showers and thunderstorms in the afternoon. Humid with highs in the lower 90s. Southwest winds around 5 miles per hour. Chance of rain 50%. Saturday night, a slight chance of thunderstorms in the evening. Partly cloudy with a slight chance of showers. Humid with lows in the mid-70s. Southeast winds around 5 miles per hour in the evening, becoming light and variable. Chance of rain 20%. Sunday, partly cloudy. A slight chance of showers and thunderstorms in the morning, then a chance of showers and thunderstorms in the afternoon. Humid with highs in the lower 90s. Southwest winds around 5 miles per hour. Chance of rain 50%. Sunday night, partly cloudy. A slight chance of showers and thunderstorms after midnight. Lows in the mid-70s. Chance of rain 20%. Monday, partly cloudy. A chance of showers and thunderstorms in the afternoon. Highs in the lower 90s. Chance of rain 30%. Monday night, partly cloudy. A chance of showers and thunderstorms, mainly in the evening. Lows in the mid-70s. Chance of rain 40%. Tuesday, partly cloudy. A slight chance of showers and thunderstorms in the morning, then a chance of showers and thunderstorms in the afternoon. Highs in the lower 90s. Chance of rain 40%. Tuesday night, mostly clear. Lows in the mid-70s. Wednesday, partly cloudy. A slight chance of showers and thunderstorms in the afternoon. Highs in the lower 90s. Chance of rain 20%. Wednesday night, mostly clear. Lows in the upper 70s. Thursday, mostly sunny. Hot with highs in the mid-90s. Now let's check on your local forecast. Tonight, mostly clear. A slight chance of showers and thunderstorms this evening. Lows in the mid-70s. South winds around 5 miles per hour. Chance of rain 20%. Independence Day, mostly sunny with a slight chance of showers and thunderstorms in the morning, then mostly cloudy with a chance of showers and thunderstorms in the afternoon. Humid with highs in the lower 90s. Southwest winds around 5 miles per hour. Chance of rain 50%. Saturday night, a slight chance of thunderstorms in the evening. Partly cloudy with a slight chance of showers. Humid with lows in the mid-70s. Southeast winds around 5 miles per hour in the evening, becoming light miles per hour in the evening, becoming light and variable. Chance of rain 20%. Sunday, partly cloudy. A slight chance of showers and thunderstorms in the morning, then a chance of showers and thunderstorms in the afternoon. Humid with highs in the lower 90s. Southwest winds around 5 miles per hour. Chance of rain 50%. Sunday night, partly cloudy. A slight chance of showers and thunderstorms after midnight. Humid with lows in the mid-70s. Southeast winds around 5 miles per hour in the evening, becoming light and variable. Chance of rain 20%. Monday, partly cloudy. A chance of showers and thunderstorms in the afternoon. Highs in the lower 90s. Chance of rain 30%. Monday night, partly cloudy. A chance of showers and thunderstorms, mainly in the evening. Lows in the mid-70s. Chance of rain 40%. Tuesday, partly cloudy. A slight chance of showers and thunderstorms in the morning, then a chance of showers and thunderstorms in the afternoon. Highs in the lower 90s. Chance of rain 40%. Tuesday night, mostly clear. Lows in the mid-70s. Wednesday, partly cloudy. A slight chance of showers and thunderstorms in the afternoon. Highs in the lower 90s. Chance of rain 20%. Wednesday night, mostly clear. Lows in the upper 70s. Thursday, mostly sunny.

hot with highs in the mid-90s. Thursday night, mostly clear. Lows in the upper 70s. Friday, mostly sunny. Hot with highs in the mid-90s. Here is your area's open water boating forecast. Wind gusts may be higher. Tonight, a 20% chance of showers and thunderstorms in the early evening. Mostly clear. Lows in the mid-70s. South winds 5 to 10 miles per hour. Independence Day, mostly sunny with slight chance of showers and thunderstorms in the morning, then mostly cloudy with chance of showers and thunderstorms in the afternoon. Highs in the lower 90s. West winds 5 to 10 miles per hour becoming south in the afternoon. Chance of precipitation 40%. Heat index readings 103 to 106. Saturday night, slight chance of showers and thunderstorms in the early evening. Slight chance of showers after midnight. Partly cloudy. Lows in the mid-70s. South winds 5 to 10 miles per hour. Chance of precipitation 20%. Sunday, slight chance of showers in the morning. Slight chance of thunderstorms in the late morning, then a chance of showers and thunderstorms in the afternoon. Partly cloudy. Highs in the lower 90s. Southwest winds 5 to 10 miles per hour. Chance of precipitation 40%. Sunday night, partly cloudy. Lows in the mid-70s. South winds 5 to 10 miles per hour. Monday, partly cloudy. A 30% chance of showers and thunderstorms in the afternoon. Highs in the mid-90s. Monday night, partly cloudy. Chance of showers and thunderstorms in the evening, then a slight chance of showers and thunderstorms after midnight. Lows in the mid-70s. Chance of precipitation 30%. Tuesday, partly cloudy. Slight chance of showers and thunderstorms in the morning, then a chance of showers and thunderstorms in the afternoon. Highs in the mid-90s. Chance of precipitation 30%. Tuesday night, mostly clear. Lows in the mid-70s. Wednesday, partly cloudy. Highs in the mid-90s. Wednesday night, mostly clear. Lows in the upper 70s. Thursday, mostly sunny. Highs in the mid-90s. Thursday night, mostly clear. Lows in the upper 70s. Friday, mostly sunny. Highs in the mid-90s. 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Be sure to follow us on Facebook. Here's a look at local weather conditions as of 6 p.m. At the top of the hour, skies were partly sunny in Shreveport. The temperature was 84 degrees at the regional airport. The dew point was 75, making the relative humidity 74%. Winds were northeast at 5 miles an hour. The pressure was 30.00 inches and falling. In Bossier City, at Barksdale Air Force Base, light rain was falling, with a temperature of 83 degrees. The dew point was 78, making the relative humidity 84%. Winds were west at 5 miles an hour. The pressure was 29.99 inches and falling. And in downtown Shreveport, skies were partly sunny. The temperature was 82 degrees. And winds were calm. Once again in Shreveport, it was 84 degrees with partly sunny skies at 6 p.m. Around the local area at 6 p.m., in Texarkana, light rain and 84. Wind southwest at 10 miles an hour. El Dorado, sunny and 91.
Wind south at 8 miles an hour. Monroe, sunny and 92. Wind variable at 3 miles an hour. Natchitoches, sunny and 92. Wind calm. Marshall, sunny and 91. Wind variable at 3 miles an hour. And at Longview, sunny and 92 degrees. Wind northeast at 6 miles an hour. Elsewhere across the four-state area, over at Dallas, mostly sunny and 96. Oklahoma City, partly sunny and 93. Little Rock, partly sunny and 93. Jackson, Mississippi, mostly sunny and 90. Baton Rouge, partly sunny and 88. And at Houston, partly sunny and 88 degrees. For the most current information, check us out on the web at www.weather.gov/sht. The Shreveport Climate Summary for this evening, as of 4 p.m., July 3, 2026. Today's high temperature was 93 degrees. The normal high is 93. The record high is 103 degrees, which was last set in 1969. Today's low temperature was 74 degrees. The normal low is 73. The record low is 61 degrees, which was set in 1924. No precipitation fell today, which leaves the monthly total at 0.00 inches. This is 0.44 inches below the normal amount of 0.44 inches for July. The total precipitation for the year still stands at 23.63 inches, which is 4.84 inches below normal. Sunset tonight is at 8:26 p.m. Sunrise tomorrow is at 6:13 a.m. Now let's check on your local forecast. Tonight, mostly clear. A slight chance of showers and thunderstorms this evening. Lows in the mid-70s. South winds around 5 miles per hour. Chance of rain 20%. Independence Day, mostly sunny with a slight chance of showers and thunderstorms in the morning, then mostly cloudy with a chance of showers and thunderstorms in the afternoon. Humid with highs in the lower 90s. Southwest winds around 5 miles per hour. Chance of rain 50%. Saturday night, a slight chance of thunderstorms in the evening. Partly cloudy with a slight chance of showers. Humid with lows in the mid-70s. Southeast winds around 5 miles per hour in the evening, becoming light and variable. Chance of rain 20%. Sunday, partly cloudy. A slight chance of showers and thunderstorms in the morning, then a chance of showers and thunderstorms in the afternoon. Humid with highs in the lower 90s. Southwest winds around 5 miles per hour. Chance of rain 50%. Sunday night, partly cloudy. A slight chance of showers and thunderstorms after midnight. Humid with lows in the mid-70s. Southeast winds around 5 miles per hour in the evening, becoming light and variable. Chance of rain 20%. Monday, partly cloudy. A chance of showers and thunderstorms in the afternoon. Highs in the lower 90s. Chance of rain 30%. Monday night, partly cloudy. A chance of showers and thunderstorms, mainly in the evening. Lows in the mid-70s. Chance of rain 40%. Tuesday, partly cloudy. A slight chance of showers and thunderstorms in the morning, then a chance of showers and thunderstorms in the afternoon. Highs in the lower 90s. Chance of rain 40%. Tuesday night, mostly clear. Lows in the mid-70s. Wednesday, partly cloudy. A slight chance of showers and thunderstorms in the afternoon. Highs in the lower 90s. Chance of rain 20%. Wednesday night, mostly clear. Lows in the upper 70s. Thursday, mostly sunny. Hot with highs in the mid-90s. Thursday night, mostly clear. Lows in the upper 70s. Friday, mostly sunny. Hot with highs in the mid-90s. Here is your area's open water boating forecast,
Wind gusts may be higher. Tonight, a 20% chance of showers and thunderstorms in the early evening. Mostly clear. Lows in the mid-70s. South winds 5 to 10 miles per hour. Independence Day, mostly sunny with slight chance of showers and thunderstorms in the morning, then mostly cloudy with chance of showers and thunderstorms in the afternoon. Highs in the lower 90s. West winds 5 to 10 miles per hour becoming south in the afternoon. Chance of precipitation 40%. Heat index readings 103 to 106. Saturday night, slight chance of showers and thunderstorms in the early evening. Slight chance of showers after midnight. Partly cloudy. Lows in the mid-70s. South winds 5 to 10 miles per hour. Chance of precipitation 20%. Sunday, slight chance of showers in the morning. Slight chance of thunderstorms in the late morning, then a chance of showers and thunderstorms in the afternoon. Partly cloudy. Highs in the lower 90s. Southwest winds 5 to 10 miles per hour. Chance of precipitation 40%. Sunday night, partly cloudy. Lows in the mid-70s. South winds 5 to 10 miles per hour. Monday, partly cloudy. A 30% chance of showers and thunderstorms in the afternoon. Highs in the mid-90s. Monday night, partly cloudy. Chance of showers and thunderstorms in the evening, then a slight chance of showers and thunderstorms after midnight. Lows in the mid-70s. Chance of precipitation 30%. Tuesday, partly cloudy. Slight chance of showers and thunderstorms in the morning, then a chance of showers and thunderstorms in the afternoon. Highs in the mid-90s. Chance of precipitation 30%. Tuesday night, mostly clear. Lows in the mid-70s. Wednesday, partly cloudy. Highs in the mid-90s. Wednesday night, mostly clear. Lows in the upper 70s. Thursday, mostly sunny. Highs in the mid-90s. Thursday night, mostly clear. Lows in the upper 70s. Friday, mostly sunny. Highs in the mid-90s. 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Be sure to follow us on Facebook. Here's a look at local weather conditions as of 6 p.m. At the top of the hour, skies were partly sunny in Shreveport. The temperature was 84 degrees at the regional airport. The dew point was 75, making the relative humidity 74%. Winds were northeast at 5 miles an hour. The pressure was 30.00 inches and falling. In Bossier City, at Barksdale Air Force Base, light rain was falling, with a temperature of 83 degrees. The dew point was 78, making the relative humidity 84%. Winds were west at 5 miles an hour. The pressure was 29.99 inches and falling. And in downtown Shreveport, skies were partly sunny. The temperature was 82 degrees. And winds were calm. Once again in Shreveport, it was 84 degrees with partly sunny skies at 6 p.m. Around the local area at 6 p.m., in Texarkana, light rain and 84. Wind southwest at 10 miles an hour. El Dorado, sunny and 91. Wind south at 8 miles an hour. Monroe, sunny and 92. Wind variable at 3 miles an hour. Natchitoches, sunny and 92. Wind calm. Marshall, sunny and 91. Wind variable at 3 miles an hour. And at Longview, sunny and 92 degrees. Wind northeast at 6 miles an hour. Elsewhere across the four-state area, over at Dallas, mostly sunny and 96. Oklahoma City, partly sunny and 93. Little Rock, partly sunny and 93. Jackson, Mississippi, mostly sunny and 90. Baton Rouge,
partly sunny and 88. And at Houston, partly sunny and 88 degrees. For the most current information, check us out on the web at www.weather.gov/sht. The Shreveport climate summary for this evening, as of 4 p.m., July 3, 2026. Today's high temperature was 93 degrees. The normal high is 93. The record high is 103 degrees, which was last set in 1969. Today's low temperature was 74 degrees. The normal low is 73. The record low is 61 degrees, which was set in 1924. No precipitation fell today, which leaves the monthly total at 0.00 inches. This is 0.44 inches below the normal amount of 0.44 inches for July. The total precipitation for the year still stands at 23.63 inches, which is 4.84 inches below normal. Sunset tonight is at 8:26 p.m. Sunrise tomorrow is at 6:13 a.m. Now let's check on your local forecast. Tonight, mostly clear. A slight chance of showers and thunderstorms this evening. Lows in the mid-70s. South winds around 5 miles per hour. Chance of rain 20%. Independence Day, mostly sunny with a slight chance of showers and thunderstorms in the morning, then mostly cloudy with a chance of showers and thunderstorms in the afternoon. Humid with highs in the lower 90s. Southwest winds around 5 miles per hour. Chance of rain 50%. Saturday night, a slight chance of thunderstorms in the evening. Partly cloudy with a slight chance of showers. Humid with lows in the mid-70s. Southeast winds around 5 miles per hour in the evening, becoming light and variable. Chance of rain 20%. Sunday, partly cloudy. A slight chance of showers and thunderstorms in the morning, then a chance of showers and thunderstorms in the afternoon. Humid with highs in the lower 90s. Southwest winds around 5 miles per hour. Chance of rain 50%. Sunday night, partly cloudy. A slight chance of showers and thunderstorms after midnight. Humid with lows in the mid-70s. Southeast winds around 5 miles per hour in the evening, becoming light and variable. Chance of rain 20%. Monday, partly cloudy. A chance of showers and thunderstorms in the afternoon. Highs in the lower 90s. Chance of rain 30%. Monday night, partly cloudy. A chance of showers and thunderstorms, mainly in the evening. Lows in the mid-70s. Chance of rain 40%. Tuesday, partly cloudy. A slight chance of showers and thunderstorms in the morning, then a chance of showers and thunderstorms in the afternoon. Highs in the lower 90s. Chance of rain 40%. Tuesday night, mostly clear. Lows in the mid-70s. Wednesday, partly cloudy. A slight chance of showers and thunderstorms in the afternoon. Highs in the lower 90s. Chance of rain 20%. Wednesday night, mostly clear. Lows in the upper 70s. Thursday, mostly sunny. Hot with highs in the mid-90s. Thursday night, mostly clear. Lows in the upper 70s. Friday, mostly sunny. Hot with highs in the mid-90s. 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Be sure to follow us on Facebook. Here's a look at local weather conditions as of 6 p.m. At the top of the hour, skies were partly sunny in Shreveport.
the temperature was 84 degrees at the regional airport. The dew point was 75, making the relative humidity 74%. Winds were northeast at 5 miles an hour. The pressure was 30.00 inches and falling. In Bossier City, at Barksdale Air Force Base, light rain was falling, with a temperature of 83 degrees. The dew point was 78, making the relative humidity 84%. Winds were west at 5 miles an hour. The pressure was 29.99 inches and falling. And in downtown Shreveport, skies were partly sunny. The temperature was 82 degrees. And winds were calm. Once again in Shreveport, it was 84 degrees with partly sunny skies at 6 p.m. Around the local area at 6 p.m., in Texarkana, light rain and 84. Wind southwest at 10 miles an hour. El Dorado, sunny and 91. Wind south at 8 miles an hour. Monroe, sunny and 92. Wind variable at 3 miles an hour. Natchitoches, sunny and 92. Wind calm. Marshall, sunny and 91. Wind variable at 3 miles an hour. And at Longview, sunny and 92 degrees. Wind northeast at 6 miles an hour. Elsewhere across the four-state area, over at Dallas, mostly sunny and 96. Oklahoma City, partly sunny and 93. Little Rock, partly sunny and 93. Jackson, Mississippi, mostly sunny and 90. Baton Rouge, partly sunny and 88. And at Houston, partly sunny and 88 degrees. For the most current information, check us out on the web at www.weather.gov/sht. The Shreveport climate summary for this evening, as of 4 p.m., July 3, 2026. Today's high temperature was 93 degrees. The normal high is 93. The record high is 103 degrees, which was last set in 1969. Today's low temperature was 74 degrees. The normal low is 73. The record low is 61 degrees, which was set in 1924. No precipitation fell today, which leaves the monthly total at 0.00 inches. This is 0.44 inches below the normal amount of 0.44 inches for July. The total precipitation for the year still stands at 23.63 inches, which is 4.84 inches below normal. Sunset tonight is at 8:26 p.m. Sunrise tomorrow is at 6:13 a.m. Now let's check on your local forecast. Tonight, mostly clear. A slight chance of showers and thunderstorms this evening. Lows in the mid-70s. South winds around 5 miles per hour. Chance of rain 20%. Independence Day, mostly sunny with a slight chance of showers and thunderstorms in the morning, then mostly cloudy with a chance of showers and thunderstorms in the afternoon. Humid with highs in the lower 90s. Southwest winds around 5 miles per hour. Chance of rain 50%. Saturday night, a slight chance of thunderstorms in the evening. Partly cloudy with a slight chance of showers. Humid with lows in the mid-70s. Southeast winds around 5 miles per hour in the evening, becoming light and variable. Chance of rain 20%. Sunday, partly cloudy. A slight chance of showers and thunderstorms in the morning, then a chance of showers and thunderstorms in the afternoon. Humid with highs in the lower 90s. Southwest winds around 5 miles per hour. Chance of rain 50%. Sunday night, partly cloudy. A slight chance of showers and thunderstorms after midnight. Humid with lows in the mid-70s. Southeast winds around 5 miles per hour in the evening, becoming light and variable. Chance of rain 20%. Monday, partly cloudy. A chance of showers and thunderstorms in the afternoon. Highs in the lower 90s. Chance of rain 30%. Monday night, partly cloudy.
a chance of showers and thunderstorms, mainly in the evening.